0: Please don't be left out. Mistral, Minimse Ghana, a lot of people are busy, but I beg you in the name of God, try your very best possible that on the 12th of November, dear, wo obeba, oni wobushi abeba, come and let's pray together and win together. Onyami shrau, na onyami, onyokese. 8 to 8, yeyen wo UPSA, anopa 8 sharp, neje chiatwo. God bless you and have a wonderful time. See you at UPSA, Legon and Madina. Don't be left out. I repeat, because I am very positive that your miracle is waiting for you. God bless you and God bless you so much. Bye-bye.
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0: in prayer has made kings become beggars, and beggars are riding on horses. According to scripture, 1 Peter chapter 4 verse 7 says, the end of the world is coming soon. Therefore, be earnest and disciplined in prayer. For this reason, Freedom Time Praying Partner, FTPP, is inviting all to join this power-packed prayer program every Sunday, Monday, Tuesday, and Wednesday midnight, 12 p.m. on... 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
1: Everything in you that attracts evil people,
2: Jesus,
1: by the blood of Jesus Christ of Nazareth, we kill it by fire.
2: Amen.
0: Don't forget that the fervent prayer of a righteous man availeth much. Therefore, be part of this program. For any information, call 0244-115-618. Freedom.
2: The Lord.

0: freedom.
1: Why are you not here?
0: Freedom. The Lord has done it. Our full freedom we have surrendered. Let's pray together and win this battle together. Freedom.

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I believe by the grace of God you are doing well, just as we are also doing by the favor of God. My name is Pastor Bernard Uzwanza. This is Freedom Time Praying Partners.

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Are you ready to pray? I know that you are in a battlefield. Minim said okon ugina no nya konkotoa anya konketoa. I know you are in a battlefield. Things are not easy for you. Things are not going on well the way you want things to be. But the thing is that the things that are not really going on well for you, the greatest power you can use to battle with it is a prayer. It may kadi bia say whenever you get an opportunity to pray like this, yana odia ngombre na tonche minim so abre ni titru pa ye dwada mro yo yana eya nsue mi ewani bobi na mpa ye de me ka se eye me ka bi mpa ibo de eye ene so mi nu wura mu dendende ba ti me sire woni de menye mre. 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Oh my God, we are asking God for forgiveness. We are asking the Lord that every sin that we have committed, the Lord should forgive us of our sins. Baby, we be a no bon pastor upon the fatcher. Let's pray for the strength of God. Whenever you gather yourself like this to pray, the most important thing you need in your life is nothing but the strength of God. The next prayer, give me divine power, give me divine strength in my prayer tonight. 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
1: Pray for the strength of God. Lift your voice and pray for the strength of God. 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
1: Jesus Christ.
0: Isaiah 33 and the verse number 1. Isaiah 33 verse 1.
2: Freedom.
0: Isaiah 33, we are reading from the verse number 1. Isaiah 33 verse number 1. Was a war to thee that spoil it, and thou so far to a mommy. Let me remind you that we are live on Adum TV, we are live on Praise TV, we are live on GH1 TV, we are live on Adum TV, we are live on Ago TV, and we are also live on GH1 TV, Sony TV, Angel TV, Joy Prime TV, Home Base TV, Light TV, my God, and also Praise TV and Sony TV. TV sa wo dunya ye demu den den den den den den den. Adum TV je tu ato den den den den. Catch you be some funny TV into near Mumbai. Apostle be a man, be a man quick. Isaiah 33 verse 3. Ye wromu den den den den den den ba.
3: Isaiah chapter 33 verse 3.
0: Mm-hmm.
3: All the noise of the tunnel.
0: Mm-hmm. 33 verse 1.
3: Go. Woe to you.
0: Uh-huh.
3: And to plunder.
0: Uh-huh.
3: Though you have not been plundered.
0: Mm-hmm.
3: And you who deal treacherously.
0: Mm-hmm.
3: True, they have not
0: mm-hmm.
3: dealt
0: mm-hmm.
3: treacherously
0: uh-huh.
3: with you.
0: Mm-hmm.
3: When you
0: cease. Uh-huh. Plundering, uh-huh.
3: you will be plundered.
0: Mm-hmm.
3: What you make
0: uh-huh.
3: an end of dealing
0: mm-hmm.
3: treacherously,
0: mm-hmm.
3: they will
0: deal
3: mm-hmm. treacherously mm-hmm.
0: With you. Yeah. So for country, mommy here. Chin yemi de se. So for nyanka cross that is three. Of a kind mommy.
4: Odi for Isaiah.
0: Uh-huh.
4: It yet you are Samian, sir.
0: Come she ni Isaiah. Uh-huh. Odi for Isaiah. Uh-huh.
4: It yet you are Samian, sir. Bacono.
0: Mm-hmm.
4: Dear. Or self for ah, oh dear,
0: uh huh.
4: One say war,
0: uh huh.
4: Oh, for chaff for ah, one for in chai,
0: uh huh.
4: Say, oh, jai or say, yeah, ah,
0: uh huh.
4: Or best say, oh,
0: so for Sakai, oh dear, kind first need be mommy. Or say, dear, what can't be him?
4: The guy, oh dear, for Isaiah.
0: Patron, more mom pen pipe on way, amodia. Obi one cross off for who see a bed TV, Zui, Nancro for Benny. Make I say, so for be a yourself freedom, asena. 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
4: Odi for Isaiah etia dia sami ensa.
0: Aha.
4: Ba ko no.
0: Mhm.
4: Due. Or say for ah, oh dear,
0: mm-hmm.
4: one say war,
0: uh-huh.
4: Or for chaff for ah, one for a wound child,
0: yeah. Or for chaff for ah, we young for wound child, yeah. Oh, yes, sir, but when in your wound, it doing himself be okay. It is Isaiah said, dear. Now, when Chini says, dear, the word WOE, war, just a duo. What do you know, sir? Maybe be beyond to me. Na so already baby wonu osunsun mu so fo ni ebubu
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4: o se die
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0: se ha
4: wo be se wo
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2: every evil that has happened to me in the spirit realm
0: adie bia ye wo ho ho matia me
2: adie bia ye wo ho ho matia me
0: na e pese e dead when you can so
2: na e pese e dead when you can so
0: everything that has been done against me in the spirit realm
2: everything that has been done against me in the spirit realm
0: I want to manifest in the natural realm
2: I want to manifest in the natural realm
0: hear the word of the Lord
2: hear the word of the Lord

0: Santana, this night in the spirit realm. God, I want to manifest in the natural realm.
1: I am the man.
0: Somebody lift your voice up here.

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0: Fire.
1: Holy Ghost.
0: Fire.
1: Thank you, Jesus. After you got the next prayer, if you are pleased live on Facebook, go ahead and share the link for me right now. Please share the link for me right now. If you are live on Facebook, I beg you in the name of God, share the link for me right now. And you have a bonfire, your first Monday. Yes, I do a bonfire. Then you share link, you know. If by the grace of God you are live on Facebook, share the link and let us be a blessing to people around the world. The name on Facebook is Original FTPP. Original FTPP. I repeat, Original FTPP. The Lord has done it. We are also live on another name on Facebook is Bernard Usuansa. Just type Bernard Usuansa. We are also live on TikTok. The name on TikTok is FTPP Prayers. FTPP Prayers. We are live on TikTok. It's FTPP Prayers. And we are also live on YouTube. The name on YouTube is The Lord Has Done It. YouTube is The Lord Has Done It. Bobby known to me, Mompai. Messer, we need him. What? Help somebody to pray. After you caught the next prayer topic, declare, declare, declare. Say, every demonic power.
0: Every demonic power.
1: Prolonging my blessings.
0: Prolonging my blessings.
1: Momo bebre yama wunshira kechi. By now, can you answer Otero? 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By now, can you be kuno? By now, can you nam Canada hubi? 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By now, can yama yiye? Especially yaya will life. 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

0: You caught the next prayer topic. If you are live on Facebook, I beg you in the name of God, just share the link and let us be a blessing. What? Share the link and let us be a blessing. Let me remind you, say next month, November. November next month, on the 12th, November. And na 8 to 8 no air basso. Ye ko UPSBM.
1: Hallelujah.
0: Eh Yehowa. Ye ko UPSBM. 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Me pacho me ma revi. Ye bompa ye 12 hours. 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Ye ko UPSO. 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Ye se ko UPSA. UPS Legon. UPS Skumho. 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
1: 12 hours.
0: From an upper 8 to numeric 8.
1: Yes.
0: Missing. Moment more, some one with my deep freedom. Machino, what's your dance your crew for dear? Last year, 8 to 8, me baby. Me baby, and one pub, which and one ya, you flew on my pen, a coin, be a missing na Obukra Honuma instant miracles. Oh my goodness. Me bomb press 8 to 8, we are running for our dance here. Freedom, you're me for a dance here. Missing freedom, you're me on for a dance here. 8 to 8. Yamiyaduma ye ko honum yamiyaduma on the 12th of
1: November.
0: You see, on the 12th of
1: November.
0: November 12th. Ye ko UPSC. Any pamper 20 chat ticket from America. I'm saying Pastor Bernard. Read the young friend with Facebook with your bad life.
1: Nice.
0: And all of them are coming. Fashu to me, baby. After you call the next prayer topic. Muwaninya din yanko declare. Say every powers of darkness.
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0: Every demonic power that has been fighting our job, that has been fighting our finances, by the fire of the Holy Ghost, we curse them by fire. 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
0: 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Every demonic kidnappers.
1: Every demonic kidnappers.
0: That has kidnapped you in the spirit realm.
1: That has kidnapped you in the spirit realm.
0: Kidnappers. 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Your family will not hear from you. Make him. Your loved ones will not hear from you.
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0: Yemu bebre. 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That's what you open your scary. 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Obi abe tonka. 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

0: kidnapping me.
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1: Hear the word of the Lord.
0: I escape by fire.
1: I escape by fire.
0: Somebody pray, pray, escape. Lift your voice and escape. Lift your voice and escape. See, baby, by the fire of the Holy Ghost, I command you to escape by fire.
1: Escape
0: by fire. Baby, yes, you did. Yes, you did. Yes, you did. Yes, you did. Yes, you did. Yes, you did. Yes, you did. Yes, you did. Yes, you did. Yes, you did. Yes, you did. Yes, you did. Yes, you did. Yes, you did. Yes, you did. Yes, you did. Yes, you did. Yes, you did. Yes, you did. Yes, you did. Yes, you did. Yes, you did. Yes, you did. Yes, you did. Yes, you did. Yes, you did. Yes, you did. Yes, you did. Yes, you did. Yes, you did. Yes, you did. Yes, you did. Yes, you did. Yes, you did. Yes, you did. Yes, you did. Yes, you did. Yes, you did. Yes, you did. Yes, you did. Yes, you did. Yes, you did. Yes, you did. Yes, you did. Yes, you did. Yes, you did. Yes, you did. Yes, you did. Yes, you did. Yes, you did. Yes, you did. Yes, you did. Yes, you did. Yes, you did. Yes

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To me be a kidnap warrior. Let your marriage escape. Every demonic power that has kidnapped your visas. Let your visa escape. Every demonic power that has kidnapped your progress. Let your progress escape.

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0: Whoever that has taken a contract to kill you, to kill your husband, to kill your child,
1: Jesus,
0: to kill your wife, let that person die by fire. 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Every satanic contractor on your life, contractor on your marriage, contractor on your business, contractor on your career, contractor on your travel, contractor on your health, by the fall of the Holy Ghost, let the tender of God.

0: Thank you, Holy Ghost. 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
1: That hate to see me happy.
0: So for me see. 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There are certain people, my dear, they hate to see you happy. They always want to see you crying. They always want to see you grieving. They always want to see you going through pain. 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I said I pray for you tonight. Just as the word of the Lord says, let the Lord arise and let his enemies be scattered. Let your enemies fail. Let your enemies scatter. Let them scatter. Say every enemies of my life.
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0: Ope sobe wuse many aje.
1: Ope sobe wuse.

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0: Adapadia. 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Yami Adamami Pacho, Koswa Fasho Kalandim, Nekoswa Mbo Ebo Wonkaye. And say on the 12th of November, Yesa Eko Madina UPS Hubim. Last year, Nenya Sem Kitwa. 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What does more say? Mibusan is a last year Uba 8 to 8 Nibi. I said that the mammy, mammy say. 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I can't wait. 12 November. Jesus is Lord. Eye nyame ya domwa. 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Nyame ya domwa on the 12 November. Fashoot in the brebi. Na you will love it. Afi ye kwa the next prayer mpacho tiye muka di emikebi. If you are live on Facebook, share this link for me. I beg you. Feja aso. My name will be my meme. Share the link for me. Look at the fire on this TV. Look at the fire on this internet. Look at the fire on this radio. Let help somebody to pray. We'll be at that kunya. We'll see sorry no mama. After you call the next prayer. We see whoever that has swear that unto he or she die. The wakantam says one wunguya. My brother no emma so. My wadiye no emma so. My wo no emma so. Menkrata sem no emma so. Whoever that said over their dead body for me to be married. Over their dead body for me to travel. Over their dead body for my children to be successful. Somebody cry say so be it.
1: So be it.
0: Sir, this is what any who flew. And power say you're born in Dindu, Miss Roy. You move a brick and Tamwa Yakeku Awadi Asu. Omano Sonia Semketwa. Ukunusu, where Sonia, where Juma, what went to Bakuabeko. Abrochabako, and one Tama will be a Kawu, a Jessime Wu, Nanipan or Toya Day. One Freeho. Miss One Freeho. Declare. You're cornered in the declare. Whoever that said, over their dead body, for me to marry,
1: for me to travel,
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0: Die by fire.
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0: Listen, there were the ninkwa. I come a brabo hunta.
2: I go.
0: But say, me, I just me woo. 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

0: I don't know about the yabon pen so for me yabon pen wouldn't give me who yeah me who say in ya the Lord opened my eyes and I saw plenty trees me who say in ya be brie but yabon pen I meet him with you bon sa bon pen me who say so for a piano a be one more I deny it to say and from a but and from any chat is such a kind it should be any been feel free say na moja me who say moja every day any been feel free say sorry. If this one now say a Diana City with two say, and then Radin Mikasa said, and Pina Yabon will be a Yabay.
1: Yes, Lord.
0: Now what didn't inquire? I call a Brabo Hunta. Nika Tana Bahasaya. Messi will be a Yabay. What didn't inquire? I call a Wadia Hunta. Yes, with demo Adian Chenna. Messi, yes, with demo Adian Chenna. Yes, with Nazanit Madian Chenna. What's your case? Me just me. Who be the president? Amia. Who be your minister? Amia. Who be your wahine? Amia. Who be your wahima? Amia. Who be your kwabroch? Amia. Who be your tukwa? Amia. Who be your amia? Who be your amia? Messi Anaki. When you amia grada soni mu. When you amia grada soni mu. When you amia grada soni mu. When you amia grada soni mu. I don't know, but watch this. I just feel this spirit in my, I just feel this in my spirit. Maybe see you yes, I do real quick. Listen, I want everybody watching me. Listen to me, Maybe see will be an, maybe see your boss sample, yeah, boy. Maybe see your boss for the BCC. I don't know, but I met this and can see ya. First King chapter 7. A DBC Bible say, now, Odi for last and Lidu Amudomu Bompaya. When I meet to me, Sanan or say, or see, I hear a sound of abundance of rain. What say now? Metisse, Ochina says, not a wheel, not a wheel, not a slane. Then comes and no. Babro say, as Samuel Odifone can a radimani pem. Nebompa metisse, Bibi Mumbacho Muntura Massam into all. Now what you hear when you are BBC? Si. What to me see BBC? 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

0: 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Do you know your passport will be expired in next 2-3 months? I say yes, sir. Was you go and renew it, but your visa is still valid. But renew your passport before you traveled. I say yes, sir. Young guy, me can say oh yeah, your program no baby. 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Yeah, yeah, my moment of laughter. Yeah. 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
1: that you will never let me go
0: hear the word of the Lord
1: I seal my prayer
0: with this seed and I declare
1: there shall be crazy miracles
0: and I'm giving you from now to the end of this week
1: die
0: and let me have my freedom
1: and let me have my freedom
0: die and let me see the glory of God
1: and let me see the glory of God.
0: Father, I thank you.
1: Father, I thank you
0: for answering my prayer.
1: For answering my prayer.
0: In Jesus' name.
1: In Jesus' name.
0: Amen.
1: Amen.
0: Ye bompai, there is a certain soldier nibi. Uye soldier ni penny. Ye bompai, brother, mami who said. 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Menoka say for no reason. Oyere, wasasa ni niema. Ejane, every fee. 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

0: 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Because opportunity be able to me to kwine. Eko bobo be Malaysia. And Nipana or Doko on the catch or say, Mutimi could druna near my year. Obetimania, Europe, Ria. Tijerohombo, the Bebo. Jerohoma on Pibo Monsoon, your ding. What's not you say, Bessabebo? The farm was shampoo, but the mechanical creature say, Obe Fred, you are dancing with Fidiso. Thank you, Holy Ghost. Thank you, Spirit of God. And I am seeing a certain lady, me who baby, sebi, sebi, sebi, pray. I said, Rady, mommy, honey. Yet the adenite secret epilepsy, yet the atoso. Who do nipem one ever? I must have been pray. I said, oh, life has started ye be a war. It do tell me an episode, no, me drew because I'm not. Why you be a war? Why you bassa? You soon, so my dear. Ubitimia or China, you be a deliverance service will pass. I have baby. And I say, yeah, what that we are paying pie book a seer. I have baby near Mompire. If I told your second number, we count. We room put your finia me ready, mammy. Huno, your second number, we count. Patcho, we aye my number, churro number, we need ye be. A year 0244 will be on my 50 CD name, Yamia Cassi and Fanyano. I'm telling you, sir. Who did you do it? See, the Yamaka, no Babu Kai, or say to obey is better than sacrifice. Suti a ye, say affordable. It do tell me an enya for the no, a ye will sit here no, not done in Yama. And also, near the other one for no person obey ye. Nadibia would ye yam. The number we come on, Jay. A year 0244. 0244 now about 115 the patrol ball 618 mami mobi amount 0244 abro bossy 0244 now about 115 the patrol ball 618 me bobi em 0244 ha no abo 115 afibo 618 0244 115 6 1 8 11 56 18 11 56 18 115 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
1: amen amen amen
0: wow wow why are there wow Father, I thank you so much for answering into our prayer.
1: Amen.
0: I thank you for giving us victory.
1: Amen.
0: I thank you for the deliverance you have given to us.
1: Amen.
0: I thank you for setting us free.
1: Amen.
0: In the name of Jesus Christ of Nazareth. Amen. Mamenya di we quick. Ebiana unimerate. Ose Pastor Bernard. I want to accept Jesus Christ as my Lord and my personal Savior. Fansatu akumaso kadi emeke bi. Declare, say,
1: dear Lord,
0: I know I am a sinner.
1: I know I'm a sinner.
0: Forgive me of all my sins.
1: Forgive me of all my sins.
0: Come into my life.
1: Come into my life.
0: Write my name.
1: Write my name
0: in the book of life.
1: In the book of life.
0: I repent.
1: I repent.
0: And I accept.
1: And I accept
0: your Son Jesus.
1: Your Son Jesus
0: as my Lord.
1: As my Lord
0: and my personal Savior.
1: And my personal Savior.
0: Lord, I thank you.
1: Lord, I thank you
0: for saving my life.
1: For saving my life.
0: In Jesus' name.
1: In Jesus' name.
0: Amen.
1: Amen.
0: One ma bompa we yamekano kratchero uye nyame ba prekope wate fine cross sum nyame ye hwe nyame sum ye ene nyame nanti ye ewrade be shira we ye why nyame adoma wochna ye be ye deliverance service 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Thursday anope bia, every Thursday morning I know a very powerful ewo La Paz Race Course Park in the sun. La Paz Race Course Park in the sun. This coming Thursday is going to be very powerful service. Air try ne brebi na unu ho dawate ana nyame ya doma me pacho tie nkai boy ne shenen so mame. 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
0: 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cry, come to the Efficasim, and you will love it. Yami Shrao, remember, Brefisim, on the 12th, 8 to 8, Yako, UPSC, Yako Bompai, Miruzi, Yami Shrao, what's it? Yami Mona, your day, and Yami Mohu by Mammy, and we used to demo, Amen. Papa.
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4: I came here to let you know God is about to be your helper. David said some time ago, I will lift up my eyes.
5: All right, freedom, the Lord has done it. Freedom, the Lord has done it. Yeah, yeah, yeah, yeah, yeah, yeah, yeah. I believe by the grace of God, you are doing well, and I'm also doing fantastic. We are all doing fantastic by the mercies of God. But 8 to 8 is here again. 8 to 8 is here again. I know those of you that are joining me or watching me right now might probably ask, what is 8 to 8? 8 to 8 is a prayer that we bring every year. Every year we do pray for 12 hours from 8 a.m. to 8 p.m. And believe you me, it's one of the best programs that we do every year that a lot of people receive their instant miracles, their healing, and also their deliverance. And by the grace of God, it is here again in Madina, the UPSA school. UPSA, a year Legon in between Madina, UPSA. Last year we did it, and those of you that came to last year 8 to 8, I know you can attest and you can testify about it yourself. This year it is here again, and I can't wait to see you. Mi pacho a fi we di ene die, ye ye no on the 12th of November, Ewo Madina, UPSA. Mami Musao, have you ever been able to stand on your grounds as a woman of God, as a man of God, to pray for 12 hours before? If the answer is no, then I want to encourage you to be part of 8 to 8 at Madina, the UPSC school. And believe you me, you will never regret it. And maybe if your answer to is yes, what was your experience? This year, we're going to have one of the most powerful experience that you have never encountered before. Brani mumumum paye. Because if there is a man to pray, remember that there is God to answer prayer. Last year, it was one of the most powerful time. My goodness. Last year, I remember one of the crazy testimony that came last year. Those of you that were there, if you can remember, there was a lady that she said, while she was coming to church, the husband too was arrested, and they were taking the husband to the police station. And the husband was like, I know Pastor Bernard and his freedom people are doing 8 to 8. Mimi ko police station. It would ya won so ko ne ko bom pa mame. Oni pa ni ne yiri ni nim se ye de ne ko tumo no. Right at the 8 to 8 aye bom pa no. Na bibia tene. Ama nipa na yinim si ache no no. The oche no no cross ama ne dying. Ama ne juma. Ama ne car. Asa, it was crazy. And this year, I am super excited. I can't wait for what God is going to do again. I want to take this opportunity, wherever you are watching me from, on this TV station, wherever you are listening to me on this radio station, that on the 12th of November, UPSA, yeah, be bumpire 12 hours. We call it 8 to 8. We are joining hands together, standing on our grounds and pray. Somebody asked me a very funny question, and the person was like, Pastor Bernard, how do you do it? It's so beautiful experience that you need to be part of. The reason is that sometimes we do pray for 3 hours non-stop. As soon as we stop, we invite the ministers of gospel, those who sing, and they will lead us to, you know, enter into a massive worship. This time, we're going to be doing it with the prophetess Ohima Mercy, and also Daughters of Glorious Jesus. I can't wait to experience this wonderful woman of God. And then also Obapa Christie. Obapa Christie was there last year, and those of you who were there, it was not easy. This year too, she is coming live, and many more musicians that you can call off. Nyameya Adomwa on the 12th November. Please don't be left out. Mestrel. Meaning, say Ghana, a lot of people are busy, but I beg you in the name of God, try your very best possible that on the 12th of November, dear, wo obeba, oni wabushia beba, come and let's pray together and win together. Onyamin shrau, na onyame, onyokese. 8 to 8, yeyen wo UPSA, anopa 8 sharp, nije tiyatwo. Ye jinemusa, na onyame nejuma. God bless you and have a wonderful time. See you at UPSA, Legon, and Medina. Don't be left out. I repeat, me pacho, and my BPPN, you won't frame, because I am very positive that your miracle is waiting for you. God bless you, and God bless you so much. Bye bye.
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6: Freedom! The Lord has come.
7: Weakness in prayer has made kings become beggars, and beggars are riding on horses. According to scripture, 1 Peter chapter 4 verse 7 says, the end of the world is coming soon. Therefore, be earnest and disciplined in prayer. For this reason, Freedom Time Praying Partner, FTPP, is inviting all to join this power-packed prayer program every Sunday, Monday, Tuesday, and Wednesday midnight, 12 p.m. on... This power-packed program is being led by Reverend Bernard Owusu Ansah.
8: Everything in you that attract evil people,
9: Jesus,
8: by the blood of Jesus Christ of Nazareth, we kill it by fire.
9: Amen.
8: Amen.
7: Don't forget that the fervent prayer of a righteous man availeth much. Therefore, be part of this program. For any information, call 0244 115 618.
6: Freedom, the Lord has come.

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I saw that for you in the middle of the day. We are casting a soldier man's wife for the honor.

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1: Yeah, Eja. 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
1: yesu adom so jama e ho ye
0: does it have been no baby preachy?
1: Or say, ain't you cry? 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Uguso.
0: Jimmy, yummy, yummy. So it is a dear near better than us. Into a fairy canoe, yet there's that air mel radio near. Why am I in? If you bakra and agree, or the enemy will soon. Can you do baby and a kind of bop or two man? I am much to see a cave. Kana kwanin ye and then also musisi na ye any pefri and quenchemu. O Mrs. Obijina came who preacher a better soft rabbit on a car now quahiasi. The car ne qua may be and Casau. If you don't know quite your brother, so I'd be a car no quite preach you. The better artist say, now Obijina came who preaching a car and quahiasi. And if you can move preaching, I'll go on a book on mine. The car in this station, no could preach at Jim Cunano, who could get a car in this station in Ludu. No could preach at Jim Cunano. And maybe I'm a baby, be near the bed, this soap, near the bed, Catacata, near Mazuna, as some papa or Umbecano. LGBTQ, ain't a good thing. LGBTQ, you know. I could say, Sir Parliament, that is all my pass, you know. And the president was sending an.

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1: 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Amen.
0: Amen. Amen. And the pursuit of everybody in us and never radius. Psalm
1: 111.
0: And you bako.
1: Patrine.
0: It's just a new waha and you do bako.
1: Papa and Patrine.
0: Psalm 111. And you waha and you do bako.
1: 111.
0: Okay. So, can you?
2: Psalm 111.
3: Psalm 111 from verse number 1. Praise the Lord. I will praise the Lord with my whole heart. In the assembly of the upright and in the congregation. Amen.
1: Amen.
0: Okay, Psalm 111. You know,
1: about trying.
0: You have how many verses?
3: I'm saying 10.
0: But what kind of verse one?
1: About trying.
0: And then back on. What's it? Munyi Erade Aye Mede Makumenina
1: Makumenina
0: Bekamfu Erade
1: Erade
0: Atrene fo Jabo Ene Asafunu Emu
1: Amen
0: Erade ne ye eye akesie
1: Akesie Okay
0: yes, One a eye wonfe enyina Eshuhwe kire kwan
1: Amen.
0: Amen.
1: Amen.
0: Radin ye ayakasi.
1: Hey, nini ye die.
0: Ona ye won fin na ehwe echira kwen.
1: Ati mwenye evradi aye. Efa ya kome nyina.
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0: 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Obetimi de ebia 18. Didn't baby bring no a command the sum yamaneka crab you?
1: No creo
0: and ya commandina
1: debu.
0: And Dinipano obacasu y Christini. Ben in same obekano. A jazz or boa. As the Bible is work a car one and mutiny am
1: sumpa.
0: Now open one wondering.
1: And no crab.
0: And then me share video be not so full be. Then near bere. And I na president to say, president in can't say will be in preacher or came. Na Dinubia among cars, and I'm the papa with a man obey a spokesman and my president. Eh? Why do I or your friends say? My age, my do I suppose my old Jubilee House or no? Why didn't I do my age? The man obey and a bit more than you have been in the dumps we power room for. I did power room for. Obey any D, eh, and a bit more preacher. 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
1: eh sempa
0: you must defend the gospel
1: yeah
0: was it go ye and preach the gospel to the whole world monko wi ase nyina ti wi ase nyina ba bia nipa obi a no se kenya ngopo asem e kire baby a wo bi da na ne kasa na ayi brother, I know preach you UK. I preach for quite a I said, "Omo call court, no, no, no." So many King James Bible na koye. I know, I say, "I we so." Ah, I na churu so I King James Bible. Was he ango baby? Ango kasa. And I preach for no much no kwa no. You Omo di.
1: Hey.
0: Che. Omo di King James Bible na koye defend the our court. So ah, so I say, "We so UK." And the King James. Oh no, my! Didn't he? Didn't he? Too? Is that Bible or so? Then can you ask them? Then can watch them?
3: Hey.
0: And there was a for mama. Yeah, yeah, yeah. Be brave. Yes, sir. We do all my. We move fifty and see. Now, kakran kakran. I say, one can one say ma. Be baffin yet. And yeah, yes, yes. You say, oh, man, can you ask them? Okay, mu. Eh, can you qua? Nah, oh, preach ya. A bad disorder, Davano. Davano, qua, we need to go for new. So I call Dinkomo, or damn so Dinkomo.
1: Eh, no cremanina.
0: A manina, would Dinkomo, a wakan, send a bear on your ball. And I ain't nipper no preacher, cause he be moved as I from my ear, and your presentation. It do at him what I know a
1: seat.
0: No, I'm a fan of a beaba. What on found quite uncle's in cocoa.
1: And off from court.
0: There was a woman married baby. Nanny Hiano. The SM ranting my bow one.
1: Ah,
0: the SM ranting my bow. What is a montia? A you said, Vipa ni cocaine. Uncle for no, as I brew and a red no.
1: Ah,
0: a ranting or money future no. A young. Say, they said, I'm ranting my bow will go up on tinny. A woo circle.
1: Ah,
0: you call a friend saying, Odona na ko ahaye ya last name bu said na munimu
3: Aveno
0: ha Aveno ho de mrewa nyina num bi o mrewa no kokro nyina num bi
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0: 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A press for any sport to Nina. A press for any moment, and the woman say Nipa Brabonia, the other no. Ye jaho, a quatachi mine, a quachil will be a debatum a one cry. Woman in the sport a crown for Nina, baby a crown for be a press for any more. Baby a amrobus will be a press for any more crumba. Baby on the sport to be a. On baby omo tete don ka so mo e be cramp omo a ada do omo tisi ma 7 then I so mo be 64
1: wow
0: na 64 na ko si sen
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0: 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So, and your man is here, ye, Nasa, and there may be a ball minor, a tread, a door song called Fofie, and a young.

0: 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Na me gina 37 mobile. Womb the 544 estate in one and order as a comfort a man that came with the corner. So far, Saint Craigwa. I don't know what in the Kurukumo, while I don't know why I don't know the Kurukumo Mrakaku. So be sorry, Tian Yanko Ponsamo.
1: Wow.
0: Yammy, untimin in India, I see. And a Bible verse of the day, no, our U version, the kind Psalm 46, verse 10. Psalm 46, Yanna Bible, verse of the day, Psalm 46, verse 10.
2: Psalm 46. From Psalm 46, verse number 10, I should be still and know that I am God. I will be exalted among the nations. I will be exalted in the earth. Amen.
1: Amen.
0: Psalm 46, verse 10. Yeah, a verse of the day, our U version, Bible. No. Was it, Munyakom. 46 verse say yeah verse munyekom na se mini onyankopon
1: oh god
0: woma meso amanamemu
1: amanamemu
0: na woma meso asase eso
1: oh god
0: asefo urade enye ewo ho Jacob nyankopon enye
1: ewo ho
0: abankese that is verse 11 no the verse says
2: be still and know that I am God.
0: The creator, the one who created the heavens and earth, and created every human being. 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
1: Me ni
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2: I will be exalted among the nations.
0: What is that?
2: I will be exalted in the earth.
0: I will be exalted. What's your name, Mamma? So, what do you mean? You be not know what you're saying. You don't know what you're saying. You don't know what you're saying. You don't know what you're saying. You don't know what you're saying. You don't know what you're saying.
1: Oh God.
0: was a mamma, me and son, and I'm doing a
1: jenny moo.
0: Now, moon, and you pardon, I saw me. I won't tie the baby and you.

0: that you are toss so and nine or
1: hey, you are toss so and nine.
0: The theme of our program, you have feed Daniel Hono, chapter 3. Let God be God.
1: Let God be God.
0: God. Nebuchadnezzar. One hour confess God, my young boy, young boy.
1: Let God be God. Nanya, what toss so and nine?
0: What
1: is saying, me baby?
0: A minimum quantity, I knew you. Adolf Hitler. And then Adolf Hitler, no money. Wokumiza bebre ogachimba be isas exist. Would be that AC Adano on the 30th of September. Flight to be from Dubai eco Israel eco Tel Aviv from Dubai to Tel Aviv. Na captain for no pilot from you know mum no. Say ba kon susu on the team say obe crash plane no. Enti first pilot no eh no. And what is kan ko wo no. What is this kind of war? No, chini fi. I see an enemy. I don't know what anymore. And yeah, I air travel over 36,000 feet above sea level. No, I feel all drop off or drop off right. No, I'm not by the ship. And the other kind of war. No, well, where you are and a cabin will be because I was a flight a mono who are outside. There won't be me with a card, maybe. But inside there, a mechanical will be and where you are and will be and what him said. Omumra, Jinipa Queno, Nanya, I see no, and a woman almost no more chain. Do I know what I said any more or by crash a prino? Now I drop why I bet you better 17,000.
1: Hey,
0: oh. Na de nyame de nyame do hwe Israel no nipa no akwatena ni mo sa lift flight no wo sa lift flight no wo de koya ama flight no an crash no na Israel for more than 100 no flight Israel for na do so
1: wow
0: the American for enya ayi sa 9 September 11 no
2: 9/11
0: no ko no so so ayi September 30th ko mo so ka ko make another yi wo sa ma mila ne wo fa so se na na
1: ah
0: na di osha is an ntonko no
1: oh
0: osha is an ntonko
1: osha is
0: enipa no a enipa no a okọ lift the flight no
1: ai
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1: I am that
0: ah are betu di nyankopon di
1: ese September 30th
0: September 30th ya
1: wow
0: eh
1: why never to me ni yami e de fie oh god
0: yami
1: ah munja no na munye di
0: e brede so
1: ah yami de ne sa kanwa untu mint na o be fun no
0: did e ye pese e kan de say
1: yeah hini you
0: so wuti asasi we so eh was it on mamma so our amanamem?
1: Amanamem
2: exalted among the nations.
0: I'll be exalted among the nations.
2: I'll be exalted in
0: the me was a minio comums and minio yankopon.
2: Still.
0: So was as soon as one sum yankopon body ya. Ubetime no pebia, ebia benyesika, ubewa warma, ubeye politics, ubeye business, ubeye way do pebia betimiae. Betty, I say, woo ever hoy, and nipebia and chinabon. Would a no pebia ye? Was it I'll be exalted among the nations. Now was a man who saw what you was a good boy. Nada and Paso. Then the baby chow we are soon. Eh, what for could say, what for come here, what for baby, I woke an air crown.
1: Ah,
0: Yanonia Semino.
1: Yanonia Semino.
0: Yanonia Semino. And you be saying Yankupon be our ho. That's all who? That's all who and I'm almost Waboka. So, yeah, you need dinners here who corners in Yamu Bienua. Waboka.
1: Debut.
0: Eh?
1: Debut.
0: No, so 1 year, and that's all who cop. That's I said, they are kind and crescent. Yami be a ho, as some I do a ho. No, which in a temu or what? Woo. What? Because Barbara say it is appointed unto man to die once and after judgment. Now, you are born, you panel.
1: Oh, God.
0: One more can say. And the tear nam de bon wo.
1: Ah.
0: Na esa se wa ya so di ntino. 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
2: first Peter 1 verse number 18
0: verse number 18 okay
2: for as much as you know that you were not redeemed with corruptible things. As silver and gold. From your vain conversations.
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2: but I say, but with the precious blood of Christ.
0: Was it yes, Christo? Ni moja ni boye.
2: The precious blood.
0: The precious blood of Jesus.
2: As of a lamb without blemish and without fault.
0: Only demon.
1: Only demon.
0: Thank you. Can we be answered no?
2: He indeed was foreordained before the foundation.
0: Wano ano yini etsiye ansana wache yasi yasi. 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
2: Acts chapter 20 verse number 28 therefore take heed to yourself
0: was it enti mo hwa mo hu ye
2: and to all the flock
0: ani enwanku a
2: among which
0: wa kanwanku no agidi fo no age urade ade no woni enwanku a
2: And to all the flock among which the Holy Spirit has made you overseers.
0: Defend government policies. Anya no ozi be defend you. Was it coming my bonnie chira won? Kaso omane ya bonia. 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Was it coming my bonnie chira won? Was it tiamu tutubento? na kame ma bon e chira we ma mran Isaiah chapter Isaiah 50 say 7 say 50 you know ozi tiam denden eno do ho na kame ma bon ye be ko be ye nwe we say no
2: to the shepherd
0: was it some
2: shepherd the church of God which be ye enyankuo
0: a wo nyankopon e dia ma say mo be ye nyankopon asafo e di nyankuo no enyame asafo
1: yeah
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2: to pet which he purchased with his own blood.
0: I was on Yagupon Rad and didn't mojao. Yes, Mojana, Yagupon Moja.
1: Yeah.
0: Yagupon Rad in the Moja, Abenyao. The Akara Eguaro, a nipper was as his no shimmer genegu. 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
1: eh
0: awo ye wo ye social media personal. I am presenter also. Okay. And I'm saying, Neomu, marriage anniversary was a bibisa. And what can I say? If you saw an ere, a warriano, one fine ere chida, one an ere inqua, and confound them a demono.
1: What ain't it?
0: I said, just say what one or no person, just what you're training. Sa wo ma ya dem no mudi ti ko fo kru no machi e de binzo so fa nko fo yire no e no binzo so aware o mpra fo be se nwotwe e de di akiri e no ba aware fo ti metwe mpna ndo ono wose wane na yire nko ano ko fo dem dem no ya no na aza ho se wo a wo be yi wo afri boni mu no you become a prey wo mu bone wo mu ya so wo ka se wo nye bia wo be ye wo mu ayi Obey Hanam Amaum. And then I'm yes.
1: I eat you.
0: Yeah, yeah, can I say? Woo, yeah, what your radiadia, the radias, the radia mo huno,
1: and power.
0: Because Nipper be brain of Bible say, Satan, why I said, oh, my dress, I did that, dear, I shed Jimmy, dear, run a genuine. Was it their man is sealed with a hot iron? Ube Huono. Their conscience is sealed with a hot iron.
1: Hot iron.
0: What did I dear, I shed Jim? And what that I show my dream. Don't watch a radio swap. Obey me the dinner go part them. Unconcono, a bosom. And now, congre, I saw for you, a crumb for. Near Mano crying, no better on one day. I saw for you, a crumb for. I saw for you, a near fifra. Well, no, no, near piano. Then a near piano, no. Now go for by genus. And all kinds of four. Unia go for your boy, you so. Okansem fo o yango fo bojo so na yesu ba wose asemhunu bia nipa beka no asemhunu bia nipa beka no obebu ho akonta du de betro na didi won konkratem didi yesu atem nyago pa asem nya no kure ene baabro no enye papa ene wo de kekade ope won me enipa enam baabro so nya nkwaje
1: hey
0: e baabro botene ne
1: hey
0: wo be kondem baabro
1: oh god.
0: No man na bomobo. Wa wono no.
2: 1 Timothy 4.
0: Timothy nguma edi kan 39.
2: From verse 1 and 2.
0: Kamiya
2: now go. The spirit speaks expressly.
0: Wa se hum no e kan pay ni say.
2: That in the latter times.
0: Say ewiye mremu no.
2: Some shall depart from the faith.
0: Ebinu be free enokure no ho.
2: Giving heed to seducing spirits.
0: Na wo mu di wo mu adwene ama ahonhomone nkyerekyere.
1: Mone.
2: And doctrines of devils. Speaking lies in hypocrisy. Having their conscience seared with hot.
0: Was it woman dreaming? I said that they are shaking or they are running.
1: Ah,
0: Kasa
1: Bible.
0: And some more Bible.
1: And some more Bible. Muno.
0: And they bring more. So I can say, I walk here. I was say, I think first, second, Corinthians chapter. chapter 12 and answer 11 was say for Satan and Casa and was a high above four. It is a Nasum for yes, and then there be a young one. The Satan ought to present and was a no, no, yes, in Jack, yes, yes, on Cotonou. It isn't a pampas or no bonsam, yes, on Cotonou.
3: I don't
0: want to ask from here. But if you ask anyone for feeding, I have a mouth. One old bonsam, I'll go down above for him. And it's a Nipa, Nipa by Jonas or Cassetia. They were born on one castle. Seta Cogenano were born on a name. I said, Cotum and Alcotumia. Maybe do you say a boy, you know, may they be a mouth. What would honor?
2: 2 Corinthians 11.
0: 11.
2: 14.
0: 14, eh?
2: And no marvel.
0: Was it a young one? What do you be a young one?
2: For Satan himself,
0: if the Satan Nancasa
2: is transformed into
0: a what you was a high buffalo.
2: Therefore, it is no great thing if his ministers also
0: be transformed
2: as the ministers
0: of righteousness. Yes. Yes. Satan asumano.
2: Whose end shall be according to the works. Jesus Christ. Yes, Lord.
0: Oh, nyame, niyewaye. Dosum Ampara Eye Wadum Entina ye Tiasi Asida O Asida Nina ye Woody

0: ti ase ase da se wo ase da nina ye wo de Jesus ye be kan o ye be kan ye wa ya chirama Jesus ye be bo udi owurada tapara yako chemnye yaban kese ni wo
1: awurade da wase
0: Thank you, Lord. Thank you, Lord.
1: Yeah, that was for the negotiations. Of course, I'm a teacher for some classes. Right, yeah, that was you, my doctor for the nurse for. Yeah, that was my baby. Yeah, that
0: was my movie. Biara.
1: A queer for a radio. That was a mom.
0: Some Jia with the actual man.
1: Some Jia the actual man. Gun a radio.
0: That was
1: it. That was it.
0: Wow,
1: yeah, that was it. Yes,
0: yes.

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I won't tell when I be better in that way. But I quan't you can't abob when you're minimum. Yet in some good thing, yet in tenter bank. Yet you go through Janice and Bucaniment and the mentor sent cool. It's a true bent to our and the BYA. Jedi and Ponya me was I, yeah. Jedi and Ponya me was sent us here. A janante brebre, a janante brebre, brebre.

0: is off for young quest. I've been with the Savior, but enough.
1: We are also live on Facebook, a Reverend Eja Owusu, and also on YouTube, a Reverend Eja Owusu, R-E-V. We're speaking Eja ni E-J-Y-E, Owusu ni O-W-U-S-U. We'll be teaming the one I see about our comments and also Abba. Richard Cranton, that one was a let God be God.
0: Let God be God.
1: So God bless you, Eja, and the team. Richard, I thank God for his goodness and mercy and all that he has done. And the things he's about to do for us. In Jesus' name. Amen.
0: Amen.
1: Irene Jima Boateng. I say, let God be God.
0: Let God be God.
1: Bernard Jobing. I say, good morning to Eja Owusu and the warring team.
0: Hello. I wonder the same.
1: Irene Jima Boateng. I say, thank you for the week. Greetings to Reverend Eja and the crew. My family and loved ones. Stay blessed. Let God be God. Phillips Orchard, I say, God bless your team. Please pray for me. I have been experiencing cobwebs attacks for years. Cobwebs wrapped all over my body. Justina Adi, I say, let God be God. Piaga, I say, let God be God. Amen. Morning. Piaga, say, Father, I salute you this morning. Blessed Daddy and your team. Prince Asari, I say, please, who is the author of this song? Papa Mzubi, besides a new one, Abenenyante. Okay.
0: Out on air, Abenenyante, and your best studio.
1: Okay.
0: We've been in 35 years, you know. You're never best studio, and check. Abenenyante, never pa any way. Sir, you know, back on okay, come and be doing. Really feel a great credit. Oh, Papa Nitty.
1: To play Princess Irene, you're saying who is the author of this song?
0: Abenenyante.
1: Abenenyante, okay. Piaga, say, Father, I salute you this morning. Blessed Daddy and your team.
0: Amen.
1: Nanekia Achana, I also thank God for his endless blessings and guidance. In Timmy Patrobi to me, they were so dear on Facebook and also on YouTube.
0: Nana Ma Edichua Mavis, Uti, Oda Holland, and Uti, and Weniaji. Nana me to say, I mean, come on, be prepared. I know a chance of a living thing. Amami. And now I can say, brother, about I want to show Pastor Ima. And you say, Ubisa was there. Soft mommy?
2: Papa.
0: Yeah, Mumpire, uncle. Yo,
2: yeah, Mumpire.
0: And sing a mea home dinner, a fire room, and a fire cup.
2: Yes, sing a mea home dinner, Papa. Yes, sing a mea home dinner.
1: Yes, Lord.
2: Yes, sir, Radia home dinner. Now, more than Kaya. Yen to me and ye be biara. To be a sabre baby, I would tell me in Cabiara, and soon I will win him. Nanyan will be in a free will be. Like I said, I say, I will jump for na baby drew. Ye a baba bomb pie. What of for a fairly quarry ye? 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Say yammy yen yamina or the wedding with Kaya or Dover Quack could drew. And Radio Dover Quack could drew. Near your bonnet forces say ye. Enye juma da kasa radi minya nkupon
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1: o pay my debt so wuja wo ye
2: sudenim o
1: sapa da come no
2: sele ya bi jaho wuja si ya die
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0: ko no bone
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1: yes lord
0: Was mini pedium in ya. When I want the new fe. Be yari. Na ne who said, Jane, ye didn't say no more. A polluted. A didier, Jane, a polluted. Chemicals. There are many parts, Yammy Moyen.
2: We are yes when your kidney failure, and when you say, in your near ye dear
0: nipper kidney liver, just say, eh, rather more. Hypertension. Try to say, Rademoyen. Oh, na I never call or can say, was it me? Should I would do any wounds?
2: Any wounds, you so.
0: The may ye are a few.
2: The may ye are a few.
0: No, not to draw, remember, they do.
2: Remember,
0: they do. As I was 23, 26, and honor. As I was 23. Was it me? Should I would do any wounds? Your
2: son, sis.
0: Now, may ye are a few. Mishra would be an inunsios. There's several radisha, you'd be an AD.
2: Oh, yes, to team.
0: Any insios,
1: 23:25.
0: 23:25.
1: Okay.
0: Come here,
1: and you shall serve the Lord your God. And he shall bless thy bread and thy water.
0: There was that would be an inunsios.
1: And I will take sickness away from
0: them. Say the radio no mzangu kwa fodi gala mse baba say dia ni nu.
2: Ah.
0: Ame dia ni na ye chemicals. Chemicalize. Do so be shira so. And he say wo bompa ye, wo didi na bompa ye shira so. Nyame wo yi chemicals ni
2: free. Free mu.
0: Wo yi e wo dro bi o mu bia no. Mm. Wo say Elisha na ne kwa fo bi share na wo mu dia na wo mu die na say wo dro mu no. Elisha.
1: Elisha.
0: Elisha.
1: Yeah.
0: Eh ne wo dro e wo.
1: Oh.
0: Dia na wo dro. Bompaye, you go so. Miss that would then inunce your soul.
2: Yeah.
0: May you are a few.
2: May you are a few.
0: I'm not a drum. Now, when
2: I
0: saw Mammy Bompa, go for Yadi, the Yadi, a friend, and the dear moon soon no more. And the Arabia frown, Monino, a running solida. Then she had the one,
2: and she had the piano. And she had the piano. Cassa Radiminian Copan,
0: and
2: rather what some say,
0: what some say.
2: Now a man tampium,
0: man tampium,
2: and Yaris,
0: Yaris,
2: Radiminian Copan,
0: Radiminian Copan.
2: Yali biara
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1: Yes, Lord.

0: Lord have mercy upon them.
1: You are never more a week.
0: Worry a nice one. I don't want that. We said, dear.
1: Oh, God.
0: So you come up.
1: Oh, God. Have mercy.
0: Yes, Lord.

Jesus Christ,

Prayer. Yeah, bomb. Pay your way. Yes, to the moon. Yeah, yeah. Yeah, yeah. Yeah, yeah. Yeah, yeah. Yeah, yeah. Yeah, yeah. Yeah, yeah. Yeah, yeah. Yeah, yeah. Yeah, yeah. Yeah, yeah. Yeah, yeah. Yeah, yeah. Yeah, yeah. Yeah, yeah. Yeah, yeah. Yeah, yeah. Yeah, yeah. Yeah, yeah. Yeah, yeah. Yeah, yeah. Yeah, yeah. Yeah, yeah. Yeah, yeah. Yeah, yeah. Yeah, yeah. Yeah, yeah. Yeah, yeah. Yeah, yeah. Yeah, yeah. Yeah, yeah. Yeah, yeah. Yeah, yeah. Yeah, yeah. Yeah, yeah. Yeah, yeah. Yeah, yeah. Yeah, yeah. Yeah, ye

0: But you be a near more yard, but what wouldn't be a dear?
1: Yeah.
0: The bompire, yeah, and was said the bompire.
2: Yes, Lord.
0: With general, I saw a hand.
1: Ah,
0: with Danny Bura.
1: Yes, to him. Oh, yes, to him.
0: Oh, yes, Yadibia, Yadibia, Yanis Aqua, and Mubatan,
1: and Mubatan,
0: then in Nayaqua Mubatan.
1: Oh, yes, to him.
0: Prostate.
1: Yes, to demo,
0: yes, to demo,
1: yes,
0: and
2: I'm not sure.

0: Adi bi abet sa ye funu nim ama ye funu na dua ye bo yesu din a oja esa ya re oja esa ya re ka se rade mi yakopon rade mi yakopon obi bi oni ye bo mpa ye na ye funu ya re ye funu na dua se ye dua bo se ye bibi ena obi di aye no se ye ya re bi ena abet sa se ye nto ya de o yesu din ma
1: be ye ya
0: se ya be ye ya de ya ye wa be ye ya re wo ho I don't know if you are down, be ball, panier, or such woman more panier. Your mother, you need near the Yariama.
2: Because a lady, we are a. Oh, you as you.
0: Oh,
2: I know so there, none and that. I said, Nez at a day. Crapuma. Or by Crapan was on Pajana that time on Chini Petron Cover no more. No, it's an okay, Nez and I was it to Petron Cover number ball panier. What is so gay? I'll pay what Chini Pony was my mom is.
0: Hey.
2: I'm per radio at the hospital as when is affecting the chronoso.
0: Ah,
2: yes, what would you
0: be the mower? What would you be the mower? What would
2: you be
0: the Yarebia? Cast a Radimianco,
1: yes, Lord.
0: Oh, yes,
1: yes,
0: yes, Nubiala,
1: Nubiala,
0: Adua,
1: Adua,
0: Ojanimo,
1: Janimo,
0: and Toyadia,
1: Toyadia,
0: I pay Yari, Radimianco, Yadifed, Yanimo, Baby, I really feel your boy, Bupani, Yaboy, and Semia, and Toyad, Ojanto,
1: Janto,
0: Ojanto,
1: and
0: Toyadia,
1: yes,
0: Tom Joe,
1: Ojas,
0: Fire
1: Destroyer.
0: Yeah,
1: fire destroy.
0: Yes,
1: Yes, Lord. Yes, Lord. Yes, Lord. Yes, Lord. Yes, Lord. Yes, Lord. Yes, Lord. Yes, Lord. Yes, Lord. Yes, Lord. Yes, Lord. Yes, Lord. Yes, Lord. Yes, Lord. Yes, Lord. Yes, Lord. Yes, Lord. Yes, Lord. Yes, Lord. Yes, Lord. Yes, Lord. Yes, Lord. Yes, Lord. Yes, Lord. Yes, Lord. Yes, Lord. Yes, Lord. Yes, Lord. Yes, Lord. Yes, Lord. Yes, Lord. Yes, Lord. Yes, Lord. Yes, Lord. Yes, Lord. Yes, Lord. Yes, Lord. Yes, Lord. Yes, Lord. Yes, Lord. Yes, Lord. Yes, Lord. Yes, Lord. Yes, Lord. Yes, Lord. Yes, Lord. Yes, Lord. Yes

Yes.

0: Yes, Lord.
1: Papa Emma.
2: What do you mean, Papa?
1: Was it there?

0: Macho can be a question. That's so much and will be the thing with you there.
1: Verse of Psalm 57.
2: 57.
1: From verse 1. Psalm 57 from verse number 1. Be merciful to me, O God. Be merciful to me, for my soul trusts in you. And in the shadow of your wings, I will make my refuge until these calamities have passed by. Verse 2. I will cry out to God Most High. I will cry out to God Most High. To God who performs all things for me. 3. He shall send from heaven and save me. He reproaches the one who would swallow me up. God shall send forth his mercy and his truth.
2: 4.
1: Verse number 4. My soul is among lions. I lie among the sons of men who are set on fire. Whose teeth are spears and arrows, and their tongue a sharp sword. Be exalted, O God, above the heavens. Let your glory be above all the
0: earth.
1: They have prepared a net for my steps. My soul is bowed down. They have dug a pit before me. Into the midst of it, they themselves have fallen.
0: Amen.
2: Amen. I said, I'm a cry. Eda ejatemu.
0: Ejatemu.
2: Me cry de ejatemu. Otu manamon efidi. Osum manamon. So for kind six in the hope.
1: Six. So they have prepared a net for my steps. My soul is bowed down. They have dug a pit before
0: me.
1: Into the midst of it, they themselves have fallen.
0: And
1: verse number four. So my soul is among lions.
0: Why yeah, who won that?
2: Debut
0: soon, soon from
2: no good that would they jat him?
0: And also, David is over with the mono. Struggle, I will need that tiny sister, a struggle,
1: yes.
0: And son will pay free mobile. I feel so soon, any scene so.
2: Yeah.
0: Now, so what they jat him more?
2: Ah,
0: a better than our shebre and our destiny. A Timmy amateurize
2: it. Yeah.
0: Serious,
2: very, very serious.
0: Make her add the jatem.
2: Yeah,
0: cause I'm 57.
2: Make her add the jatem. Nipa ba won city sem pia.
0: Me da wana won humi jaframa.
2: Oh, humi ay.
0: Humi gusua. 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So for them, I didn't mean to.
2: Kasarade.
1: Arade.
2: Obibiala.
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2: Wani abom pai.
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2: Nane kra.
1: Nane kra.
2: Ede ijatem.
1: Ede ijatem.
2: Arade wunkwa.
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2: Ena obiti miyaje no.
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0: Me ya kase yino a abeyifo omudane mwa anajo.
2: Yeah.
0: Edua no pa ewia oyinipa. Bedua anajo a wotani to beast. Ada kraman jata wonini. Denchem. Lady be an end the cross was anyway a denchem. Jesus. I saw them when you never saw them, no.
2: Hey!
0: Denchem, pa.
2: Papa, now can you see? Denchem. 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
0: A jramwa.
2: Oh, what?
0: How does any bibri cry? A rabbi, a hairdresser. 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
2: Hey. 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
0: Di pana baso obey di tru. 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
2: Hey
0: gu ni na so na odim de kaya gani. 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
2: What the best channel? What the best channel?
0: A rabba consideration too be ye deliverance or could maybe. Well, yet, yes, I didn't say it's not independent to my yawk for more, not that from. I won't even sorry. Domo didn't buy it or the tax him no more than a buy. Domo at Tamar Domus also. Then the bureau deliverance, I say, oh, a radie, a radie, a radie, a radie, and a rise sorry. Why you obit you? 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We are headless, I am moon. 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
2: atum eh
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0: And as a brother, I go where your friends export promotion. 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
2: 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Awo wo. 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

0: Now we are
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0: 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We are ready. Okay, hospital. Yeah, you be
1: a test.
0: Yeah, who say? Doctor say.
1: Doctor say.
0: Oh, who say? And your home, and the other time out. And Nana G.
1: And Nana G.
0: A boy be a la. Nippa be a la. Or the bay ye. And a ye, Juma. No, the idea. And the abro. Saya diano. And a dia. Ye tomuja. O janto. O janto. Yariano. Yes, yes, yes, yes, yes, oh God, oh God, oh God, Yariabiara, oh God. Yetomuja, Yetomuja, Yetomuja, Yetomuja, Radia Bomb Payo, Homo Yadia, and Triadia, Yetomujo, Yetomujo, O Yasudimo, Office Ho, Yawakotayadia, and Yabedumamu, Yetomujo, O Jantom Nashia, O Jantom Nashia, O Yasudimo, Yami Jantomo, Yariabialo, Yariabialo, Yetomujo, and Simu Yaria, and Triadia, Abeya Yaria, Yetomujo, O Yasudimo. Well, yes, Dimo, Yalibiala, Abbey for the Diablo, not in Radim, and then Tomuja, and then Tomuja, and Diabella, and ye are Abba, nay, you draw any pedian, your Tomuja, well, yes, Dimo, or Jan Tomnashe, or Jan Tomnashe, or Jan Tomnashe, I see as you, your bomb payo, or Jan Tomnashe, or Jan Tomnashe, your bomb payo, or Jan Tomnashe, or Jan Tomnashe, your Diabella, your Tomujo, your Tomujo. Bora Ziglag no. What would ya? A two cronum. A two cronum.
1: Nipper be bray when I brab on a ja and one name moon. When I'm with Jim
0: and Ukra
1: and Dushan was it telling my ash, my ash, my ash. And yes, I go with you.
0: Debut,
1: Debbie, I have someone a brab.
0: Ah,
1: it is all said, was it Ziglag? I'm like I follow. Woman do that to cronum, woman far my name and my young room do two
2: crony.
1: And the Abrabu Biara soja woman was in the Pama or Humija from
0: Humija from
1: Humija from
0: Humija.
1: And I said, well, yes,
0: I was yes to the
1: Musabiara,
0: Musabiara,
1: Musabiara,
0: Musabiara,
1: and Jata,
0: and Jata,
1: and yes, it's
0: and yes, it's
1: and Nini,
0: and Nini,
1: and a Gobusan,
0: Nipama,
1: Nipama,
0: Hume,
1: Hume,
0: Jaframa,
1: Jaframa,
0: Gunipabra,
1: Gunipabra,
0: Gunipabra,
1: Gunipabra,
0: we are Juma,
1: Sika Besh,
0: Sika Besh,
1: Sika Besh,
0: Sika Besh,
1: Bobra,
0: Bobra,
1: Abrabon,
0: Cosa.
1: I said, they are so
0: jazz, and they are so
1: edgy,
0: and it is
1: our brabum,
0: our brabum.
1: I born and walk craft,
0: sir, and walk craft,
1: soon sumo from,
0: soon sumo from
1: Humija from
0: Humija from
1: Home or how
0: Home or how
1: Home disappoints
0: Home a mania,
1: Home fail,
0: Home fail,
1: Home a car,
0: Home a car,
1: you must say,
0: and you must say,
1: yeah, and you probably
0: wouldn't pop up,
1: sir,
0: and
1: one, yes, so jazz,
0: yes, so
1: jazz,
0: and the goo almost, yes, so jazz, goo almost,
1: so the goo,
0: Japrana,
1: so the goo,
0: Japrana,
1: so
0: the goo,
1: so the goo,
0: Japrana,
1: so the goo,
0: Japrana,
1: so the
0: goo,
1: so the goo,
0: yes,
1: the
0: demo,
1: so the goo,
0: Japrana,
1: so the goo,
0: Japrana. One at home, a dear one at home, or how one at home, a money, a planeja, a planeja, a planeja, and to move on sway.
1: Yes,
0: so you go on so, a planejo, a planejo, a bombayo, one at home, Nipama, home, a dear, a home, a money, a home, and you must say, a home, a car, a bombay, oh,
1: Bayamwabia,
0: a planeja, planeja, planeja, so you go on
1: so,
0: yes,
1: so you go on so.
0: Oh God!
1: So
0: they go on so. Yeah, Joe. Yeah, yeah, so yo Joe. Yeah, so they go on so. Oh Josh, yeah, yeah. Oh Josh, yeah, yeah. One of them moa. One of them moa. Be you moa. And that day, yeah, so they go on so. Oh yes, the mo. And when he has to say, oh my hinta wa ya dem. Oh my hinta wa ya jumem. Yeah, so they go on so. Oh Japrana. Oh Japrana. Oh Japrana. Yeah, so they go on so. Oh yes, the mo. Nyami Jansu wa no. Oh Janen Shu wa no. Oh Japrana. O Japrana, entimu won so entimu won so enne anadwe nipa ma ehome oja frama
1: awurade
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0: 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You show verse 6 now. I see they have prepared a net. Eh, I feel you query yet.
1: Oh, aye, what kind of chapter 9 now? Was not Saul, our dash home, a hunahuna, and eh, who come home. A good radiation for us.
0: Aye.
1: That's chapter 9. No. And you want to see the Pama? Wahome, Ujaframami? Was he and Piani a giant? Facebook, no, a giant. A
2: cove, Kakrababa.
1: Okay. So for Kai, Acts chapter 9.
2: Acts chapter 9.
1: Verse 1.
2: I said, then so. Still breathing threats and murder against
1: and
2: the disciples.
1: Panya, Panya, Panya, Panya, Panya, Panya, Panya, Panya, Panya, Panya, Panya, Panya, Panya, Panya, Panya, Panya, Panya, Panya, Panya, Panya, Panya, Panya, Panya, Panya, Panya, Panya, Panya, Panya, 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
1: 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Never won cabrichere any one tough for ye do duono.
0: In which you have lived from your youth.
1: One more phrase, abre emono.
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1: gazers,
0: and the monthly prognosticators,
1: Where do I hear you?
2: Where do you know Bobodini? radio ye weni o radio ye weyo
1: ka se wo yesu dinu
0: ah
1: wo bibiara wo tunro
0: bibiara o tunro
1: yesu etu yesu moja
0: yesu etu yesu moja
1: etu yesu moja etu yesu moja
2: yesu etu yesu moja
1: yesu etu yesu moja yesu
2: etu yesu moja
1: obise wa bia
2: obise wa bia
1: yesu ade honkonkon
2: yesu ade honkonkon
1: ade ye adjuma
2: ade ye adjuma
1: chichin kabre
2: chichin kabre
1: chichin kabre
2: obise onu moja
1: onu moja
2: yesu enu yesu moja
1: yesu ye moja
2: yes
1: yes
2: yesu enu yesu moja obise yes obise onu ni pa moja
1: yesu enu yesu moja
2: ai yesu enu yesu moja Obisonu nipa moja. Ai papa bi wa no nipa moja no no. Yesu anu Yesu moja. Bebre moja pefo. Yesu anu Yesu moja.
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2: Hwe.
1: E ka se wo Yesu dim.
2: E wo Yesu dim.
1: Obi biara.
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2: Predict evil.
1: Predict evil.
2: Predict evil.
1: Predict evil.
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1: di pam.
2: E tie di pam.
1: Predict death.
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1: death.
2: Predict death.
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2: E tie di pam.
1: Ka so be kun wa.
2: Ka so be kun wa.
1: Nansanto.
2: Nansanto.
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1: So wa mantam.
2: So wa mantam.
1: So wa jom.
2: So wa jom.
1: So wa office.
2: So wa office.
1: So wa bem.
2: So wa bem.
1: So wa position. Obi biara.
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2: Wo memu a.
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2: oh god
1: wo mu ka so mu kwaso wo mu bua agro no mu die
2: kekan ni tse nyamsompa
1: ana do bewu bewu
2: ye beye ne ho adwum
1: ah Ezekiel chapter
0: 11
1: eh
0: from verse number 1
1: wo de ti o why I can call de ti
0: Ezekiel 11 from verse number 1.
1: Uh-huh.
0: Then the Spirit lifted me up and brought me to the east gates of the Lord's house.
1: I was like, Nyame ma wo ase a wo drive o munyade akobunsem
0: to
1: and then Jesus me that power
0: Jesus yes, yes, tell
1: me what come on boy ni so so for come enko
0: and there at the door of the gate were 25 men
2: 25
1: wo se apuna no na enipa aduonunum
2: 25
1: and then what do we say
0: verse 1
1: verse 1 wo se na honhom no e ma me so e de me e ko awrade fie apuye efam epon kaseye ah echre apuye ano na hwena emerima aduonu enum egina aponkase no ano na mehu ya mu asoba jesenia eba benia eba palatia
0: princes of the people
1: was it omanimu emapoma
0: and he said to me
1: na
0: son of man,
1: when you papa,
0: these are the men
1: who
0: devise iniquity
1: and
0: give wicked counsel
1: in
0: this city.
1: And
0: they say, the time is not near to build houses. The city,
1: and the national cathedral. Was your money in the city? Woman made that national cathedral.
0: The time is not near to build houses.
1: A man in Lucrasia City.
0: This city is the cauldron.
1: Was it called Aya Cuckoo?
0: And we are the meat.
1: And the Nippon, I am numb. Aya Cuckoo. And the Nippon, don't say, a drum may be a Nippon, Nippon, cum, and a friend saying, silly occurrence. And I feel a friend saying, yes, actually, any part
0: kidnapping or gun harvesting,
1: kidnapping,
0: secret, yeah. Organ
1: kidnapping.
2: The
1: chick of what we are,
2: that's
1: our yes,
2: I want
1: to send me out
2: for Sambia.
1: I cross one man,
0: they say the time is not near to build houses.
1: Was it a man in Russia?
0: The city is the cauldron.
1: Was it Krona? I am cuckoo.
0: We are the meat.
1: And any people, I am numb.
0: Therefore,
1: pray.
0: prophesy against them.
1: Was a radish shankom tiao? Nina Kubanakai. Was it shankom tiao?
2: Shankom tiao.
0: Prophesy, O son of man.
1: Was it nipa but shankom tiao?
0: Then the spirit of the Lord fell upon me.
1: I was in a moon, a bias.
2: Yesterday,
1: what kind of some M say? 96 over people say, when the big journey and the boy for this
2: year,
1: who shall rise against the evildoers? Is it 96? When the best sorry in the boy for this
2: year, yes, dear mommy. David in the kind, I said, when the best sorry, and in the boy, and I'm not your sorry. I'm not your baby.
1: Some say, when the best sorry in the
0: boy 94
1: verse
0: 16.
1: Okay. What's he saying?
0: Psalm 94:16.
1: Uh-huh.
0: Who will rise up for me
1: against
0: the evildoers?
1: Kidnapping, serial killing, It is almost an entire, a yenipa, a crane, a
0: yashim,
1: a nipa crane, a yashim, a nipa woo accident, near me, a jash, and a nipa woo, an entire yes, yawn. Yan a manifest. Cause our yes, it
0: was
1: washing come dinner, see ye. Our Ezekiel,
0: back to 11, Ezekiel 11. Then the spirit of the Lord, verse 5, then the spirit of the Lord fell upon me and said to me, speak, thus says the Lord, thus you have said, O house of Israel, for I know the things that come into your mind. You have multiplied your slain in this city. And you have filled its street with the slain. Wow, you have multiplied your slain.
1: Maybe I was saying, come now, say, I palate you and what I'm best or can I bump any do
0: okay.
1: Okay.
0: I say from verse number 8 or no. I see you have feared the sword.
1: What?
0: And I will bring a sword upon you.
1: Was it most wrong granted? And no one I'm about.
0: Say yes, the Lord God.
1: Send a radio go upon say.
2: This was shame come on a palace. And I think say
0: 13. Verse 13. Now it happened.
1: What's in a bass?
0: While I was prophesying
1: that
0: Pelatia the son of Benaiah died.
1: And a Pelatia Bania Bapalete Wuye,
2: because
1: I was yesterday.
2: I was yesterday.
1: Boniphobia,
2: Boniphobia,
0: Yes, Lord.
1: Yes, Lord. Yes, Lord. Yes, Lord. Yes, Lord. Yes, Lord. Yes, Lord. Yes, Lord. Yes, Lord. Yes, Lord. Yes, Lord. Yes, Lord. Yes, Lord. Yes, Lord. Yes, Lord. Yes, Lord. Yes, Lord. Yes, Lord. Yes, Lord. Yes, Lord. Yes, Lord. Yes, Lord. Yes, Lord. Yes, Lord. Yes, Lord. Yes, Lord. Yes, Lord. Yes, Lord. Yes, Lord. Yes, Lord. Yes, Lord. Yes, Lord. Yes, Lord. Yes, Lord. Yes, Lord. Yes, Lord. Yes, Lord. Yes, Lord. Yes, Lord. Yes, Lord. Yes, Lord. Yes, Lord. Yes, Lord. Yes, Lord. Yes, Lord. Yes, Lord. Yes, L
3: Community 9 Tema. You been General Hospital. You been Top Up. You been Ash Foam. A solid years, awesome power, living bread. Baby a bomb panel, if you want a song. The awesome power, living bread. And a pay butu. Near Mobi. The Ebusia or Homija Frama. Name the power, no detail, Simono. Which men and Edwards are two Iumidity. And so not the same PR and the guy. The teacher of my encranted anam. We need the DVA, I know a chow. I feel sorry for Viana, our Chegoso. I mean, whom? In the Brandy Mompire, say October, moon, November, December, yeah, Yakuino. And you never be bringing a Tim CC. Baba was a moon for Munch and Yango Pass.
4: Yes,
3: I was sober on some kind of big Jerry from Munch. And there was a Yamias on Pie Boom. There was a Yamias on the Mujidim, a bus around the robot or by. So for dinner, because I'm here.
4: No, please, you ever to Umpire by a bonny book, what then will be 9 to 12:30 and Nayako Twasso. 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
3: 027 02 011 021 021
4: Pacho Ufri Mubia will be Yamami now in a cassette.
5: And I finish query into the four and nephew. Branaba Bompa Yeni bin, I finish query ye, or Bonifona sorry, ye free higher quia, or jumper ye giddy pa no a day, ye quack or twasso, into Branaba Bobby Mawoma, Branaba Bobby Mawajuma, and Rade woman to men now. Woman to men, and I say, what do I need to send a show? I finish where we are, you, Branaba Bompire.
3: And there were 30 days, November program, ever basso. 30 days on a show, breakout on Zimbabwe. I want to be able to be able to my Bible movie. Yes, I do November 1st, I could see 30th. But a nano pencil, our father's house, that's my and then Bishop Ocean Science, Swinsia, the Kububu, father's house, and a pair of Betten and Kan, our science also, and I will channel the pencil. I walk to baby living temple. I know, yeah, what they be a bomb pie, we are tea. 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
1: 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Last Friday na ya onso birthday on the 9th. 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

0: mighty you are glorious. 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
1: He's so great. He's above all.
0: Yes, he's above all.
1: He's above all. 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
0: That's why them niyasi yensari radiant, intumwa radiant. 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
1: Hallelujah.

Oceano Pepe, via Ubiara, Medicia Cassie, and if Rina Mija, Banish and some Congrua de Mount. I Adam 106.3 FM. Have a pin bay and on what is of Bob and Khan Bob and Joe. Yes, you are. Yes, you are. Yeah, you are. Yes, you are. Yes, you are. Yes, you are. Yes, you are. Yes, you are. Yes, you are. Yes, you are. Yes, you are. Yes, sorry, I will pee. So, to my radio, what's radio, radio, and cassia? Will be some main cancer, may I don't know what to the new

pay a tune tomo, pay a soren, pay a piano, pay any cash. Soon I'll crown. And I'm off with say, well, soon I'll crown, now we'll yeah, can see.

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Son, I will crown our cassia. You are too big, you are too high. 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I pay a judge if we need a baby, be a movie, I shall write. Ready and nasty, any and turn to me and pay your money. Yeah, I didn't know what any said. Give God a song. I pay a judge, my dear, and I shall write in your coupon and sir. When I tea, when cry high, when I tea, a war, a mea mea be brave, a dubina, share riding young coupons. Share riding young coupons, and nay, I'm afraid, baby, a bit to your Nancy, be out on a riding kaya home. We Jesus Christ to demo, amen. Tea, baby, I will be a give God a shout. Reverend Dr. Mary Ganza, give God a shout. Tim, my wurate. Eh, oh, my dear, you know, shiny ding crong crong. Adam 106.3 FM, Adam, I'm going to name Jumadi Dikaina, Edebra, also from the Indio Furiata. I was here. 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Eh, near me be new crew crying. 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Sad near mano. 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

forward. Bible can with Genesis chapter 12, verse 1. 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Ya wo ni bobra. And some Korean, so we beka na chese bibia aye. And don't think I saw showing some of okay. God spoke to Abraham. I don't pay in some of them and some of them in a country.
make us watch the war and somehow tell our drum 106.3 and some Obia can simbi at Tiasimbi and they were the Pussain. We are Tiasimbi and then we Jawa, the Obia Tiasimbi when you broke your heart. Asim Obia Tiasimbi and the Niachi. We are Tiasimbi were too kind. Obia Tiasimbi and the Jubano Conkin. You see, a we are seeing near Brabu from the beginning to the end in West. Assembly a men to an amount and Bible already catch Abraham say, Abraham, move from your father's house, move from your land, and move from your family, and go ahead to wherever I will show you. Baby, I may make a ready match to be a Abraham co. Baby, I may match to be an co. The Bible said, na Abraham simu was simu a croy. Abraham Simu, a quay, if you say, a radia conscience won't go. What things him be? How come Abraham a janny papa, a fee ho? If you kiss your pow, where Jaho would Japadian never be with Jaho, a free new crew, free nebusium. It is not an easy tax. But you see, I would rather say, I cannot bless you whilst you live here. So move, take home, separate yourself. Tell home free her. Now come, baby, I'm a child. Now, open true horn mono. Me, Ratty, me, shroud. Mamma, would near a cassier. Me fat, me, foul, was so a shred. We are seeing with your queen in our ways. And some will catch her. No, and some will catch her. No, and Abraham, and some Abraham, and the Chirama, and they Abraham as si for yin to me and kind. And some ways. Some no children, no say Abraham, leave your father's house, your mother's house, your land, and go. Move from here. I wish you had no pay. I would hear me make come a child say, Minimus and Wati, and Tina, and Kugu send me a Watia, Tia, and then I pay, make a Gideon some echo. A tin young coupon, some pa, a to me such a dipa. A kunipa konkai, young quajinya, ye babwa chre, yachre guho, and sewa yachre guho, a yen sewa yachre guho, say ye diacuma bejedi, and ye no pe mwaka, say ye radi yes Christun, young coupon, a ba, ah, yamiswans or maji, a free, yen bonny moon, or any yajin quanoa, near tun sa frenoa, babo say. Or the betray and fools when you are betray, if you say, I know near the Pemukakon Quajib, the Akuma Jedia Coimfa, Trinimu, Nandanwa, yes, Sano, my ye for the Pafro, to be a Christian one, where your body of a fro, and your mother than you are worse. And so this worse, and the idea one toss when they to be cassa, I'm penny and pa, none coming your crumb for, none coming your German for, none coming you be a messet a fata, none so a grady yes Christo 2,000 years ago, or be sent senior so cassa, but yet. Sang some no kayinti, Namasuma jedia made him want to sunti, but now to swan jidias, me fools one me bonny be bedding in anno, a radin can send be or the attainment.

Nana Bay, hi, I don't want 106.3 FM. 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Bible say, and God has showed Abraham. Wes, I will bless you. I will make your name great. Move. Mesi me shira obema udia ya kesiye. And some. And we're catching Abraham move here. Medium anopay abanama wood to anama anopay juma woko anopay dia abwa juma dia u pesa woye. 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Hey and some papa and then some wubabem and then some wadin kugu ba. Hey and some. Tia sema wo kancher sister ya na brother as some wa wokan a di enipa ebe kwe semu ebema krum hanmo a ye hey. Trust in the one say, and someone didn't pack on him, say, Sadia, and in seven America. Bible say, Radic catcher Abraham say, Fria. And Abraham, I'm sure, say, oh, Fria, and the people will tell him, Unian Biba catcher, say, oh, quay, say, Radic, if you all consort, what in the papa quay. I don't know, say, do that point, no, or no, about baby penny with you, because only a penny back quay, and Aaron were free moon, and tea, or no Abraham. Ena unia baku anwa wano Sara. 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But no, I am moving. Now, once I'm moving, I've heard some positive words, words of assurance, and someone a shame crying a matti. 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Me free her. Now, I come in him. Free her. I'm a coming. I don't want 106.3 FM. The Quenim, Quenim, Quenim.

asem bia na Nyankopon ka kire Abraham se I will bless you, I will make your name great. It was nam nyina no na fa na twen na ma odi nam na ma odi bond bra na ma odi tu anamon na ma odi kwananim ba ti and nyama miensa bia na it could be an impediment for Abraham bra wo tu anamon e miensa o father's house your problem now. Obusium a problem, as I say, I will see a problem. It will be an impediment for you if you are moving. Ye call enemy, and ye may be a while, and ye acquaintance, dear mount Abraham. Sanny, I'm in some way, disobeyed me a year for the air. Ubeko enim, I mean, Mishrao. Me, Ura de Mishrao. Now, Mishrao to the sense, and Mamma would deem I a cassier. Where's? Now, be about to be a man domino. No, be a Mishrao, be a Mishrao. Where's? Abraham didn't want to send verse 4 says, now Abraham koye said ye, I don't know who movement I will yet from a few, a dear seven out to yinti I will move. Now say a positive word from the word of God, a positive word that stems from God's word, in spite of the challenges that come. San seven out of the son. San seven out of the year, and Yankopon, wo, unwenuma sita. Wo, be you ye. Wo, be more quenim. Wo, be shrow. If he say, what in sim be? Had a pay, baby, be other would numb make us such love. Would that's pity I would tear me up. A sim be other what he? A ma or bemo a boo. A sim be other what he? A ma a ye. A ma. Se and aso nyina asem asem bia da wate so da hospital ya kanachiro doctor kanachiro se bad the examination the diagnosis and whatever words have some words have come out and the words that have come out no say ya dey we see no enia no true but I tell you from the word of God. Yes, it was. But now no permission me cancel. You know, say it by the stripes of Jesus Christ, you are healed. Son of the Bible says, "Ready, kind." A yen sem. A yen sem. Miss me kego abrabaso. With Jesus Christ, demon. That you be at a foul home, a foul cry, a foul dependia. I also speak the ways of God upon your life. Be here right now. Be here right now. Bible says, say to the righteous, tell the righteous, it shall be well. Yes. So therefore, I am telling you, may come it now. Niyama ayi, niyama biyi. Work in progress. If you hear the word of God, so what do you want to do with Nyankopon soa? I be born walk with him. You see, if you see na where say, as a niyama nkoye, as a niyama nsisi so, as a ntiwe ayano kure. But I tell you, you definitely get there. Ube true because in some of what tiene in some of if he urade ho. Abraham, and I can watch someone your body dear who do I would do you now? And someone will take it. I don't pay. Can some church the Bible say you who do your pump when you were ready for you? Send me catch your found to ready uncle pastor. Before I was up 2 years from the castle, your friend won't swap with Jesus Christ to table. Tears some of me came. Swaba fa uyefuna amayefuna swaba fawaba swabra fawaba swabra fawaba swabra dano kai se Jesus Christ otwebu otwebu na dua bi si wo ba so susu se obenya bibi adi wo ho be ho awenya hwe no Bible se odome dua no se he dua wo swaba bi obi ntun swaba bi mu ni da me dome o yes. Adeti an wetwa mu na ade na si. Wes. Wes, show us some kayi. Debia kugo sam kugo sam kugo, ntumi nya
politicians and son of Baba, your mom penny, a Baba MP, or Baba Yasamima, Edena, or Carbon Tinicasa, or more cancer. Also, Jin, somebody dear, what crack or trauma. Who be a Jin, somebody dinner, Fana Giama, or to me, the new crack with Ginahoma, Yabukuna Yunkuno. Then who to us, hey, Mukuma, Mukuma, party. 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ya na can say Abraham nyame say o make catch a move Abraham move and some no catch there no some man assurance hey and some no catch there no and Abraham so e move and he was move wa eh erade obekan sem dia dey e dey achiro you need to move when you are so ko anim Yasa was so cool. Ain't the 25th of this month? Work will be in progress for you. 25th of this month. Ampaye Bija. See ya ta. Renew for Reata. Genesis chapter 12, verse 1 to 4. And I'm in King Kai. I'm catch Abraham. Say, Abraham, you need to move. So, I also move Kuenim or Kansam Chirello. It was so brandy betien seven business. What to me a Kuenim? I'll buy the bridge down and say, if you want someone, what you need, if you want someone, what can he? The way you piano, a young seven at the woko. What to one, I'm sorry, what in seven or sorry? What to one, I'm a young semi, a young sempa, and I'll pay, but in sempa, and I'm a demo. But the work is in progress. Radio for real. I mean, count on 10 minutes. But you never have a trust our scripture. Yes, you have trust for him. Someone and young group on catch a brand. All moving in and you make cancer. That is why you should be continuing listening to the word of God. You have to listen. I am moving. It's my chassis. You can't be a tonight. I will show me a woman of fear. My thing, same be my chassis. I can't talk about a baby. Cook room.

0: But tin semo if you ready so that you move. 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Be the ekeri. But the preparation we are carrying, our work in progress. Already go so aye juma. Okay, we should have made us here say na yakofa your papa bishop. Ya also answer the counselor Tina.
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2: Me da me mama Abdul Zakusha na me chase. Awo wa plafu. Mi sha ketwa no start to tie o. Na ye so ya homa che a. The first thing obese of the battle. I'm saying now, joy was a day. But the better, no, a being who went to your bitches, sir. First, let me drum, sir. And then, mommy, papa, wait, yes, sir. Not first, you should let me know. And you then wonder, I'm a gather carriage, you could be sad. I don't want to live here with your radio station back upon us, I also put who's answer our homes here. It's actually, I mean, she has a meet ye, what's them, it's you preaching. More bombire because you're so much in the moon, bombire the same thing. Did you do one? I'm a debony, I'm a post school in or my radio, or say, Fatu Hanon say. If you are don't buy, I don't know, new frequency now, say, I'm what is our radio for some catching one. And see, main future station, Miss Your number, but see me name, you search it. But me also, I'm watching daddy. No, my searches are me. Why was I ditching my horse? I should share the next day. It's in less than a pressure, I never am too. I'm not sure that I'm searching, and I'm starting 17. You know who say I do my 106.3 for so many years. They saw how much I am station in change. Fifty how much one I ever saw here. Maybe to one, now maybe to one, maybe to wait to reach him. Be a new sort of your baby be a yes, I know. Pa, no, be some say no, it's you also for who's answer. Say, I want to say I know can I hear, but boy, probably any say, me real hope, says saying. Obakacha mi so to wusu ansa to wusu ansa on the sign of us to wusu ansa and I'm from tie na be hu ya na be break it agab na ehu na na me ne woman no I feel that obeye my downfall me su manyi ama wo mai me hu se me ne me mai de bia do me fam ye tie and an enu se ma me ne mo relationship and in church I obeye we na o kasa o si o almost on Colano says, I am said that I remember that the Wilson and I stuck, you know. Minna Sully, yeah, obviously. Now found to open one because I'm back with me. I park was assisted ever got to station because they are two in change. Me, mommy, introduce you about my bra boom and bet you will preach him. A baby, yeah, on my mother being Christo.
3: Bishop, I met you no female for a brim. I met us a tea.
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Sia and Ope Mammy Mau Aqua Baby Mo Farm Rage Media so Ahaya Dome 106.3 FM as so na yes ye. 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

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But modern, say next dimension 2026 we knew in free mo. 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

0: 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If you be one of our high dying for so many years, I won't who she. O nyan coupon or cassach ray, and none of pay or cassach ray. Our brono, I was so no. 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
1: I'm a pay yet yet here for me after phone, you know. 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A radi cassa tree and you know, cassa. And here for an hour. 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A radi cassa, what you are soon so betino. 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And now up him. I can see the biaba. 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Make a step. We be go cry now to them. We don't search them for my own, but oh, so what to an amo ye be also ni pay any abre. And the young upon so I expect to say, you should be a movie. If you be a tenor, they are strand now, also the now holding in stride a day. A good swammer, internal pain, baby out of here. 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Nanima pa ewo win him. 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
0: If he has a baby, a what's in a channel, sorry. 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
1: Move us,
0: fire could draw.
1: Move us, O Lord, and none of
0: thank you, Holy Spirit.
1: Thank
0: you, Spirit of God.
1: Lord,
0: move us. Move us, O God. Baby, I have to match Erade. Baby, I have to match. Baby, I have marking time. O God, move us. Erade fire ko. Baby, I will press out the
1: fire ko.
0: Fire ko.
1: And none of pay and pay body. Fire ko. Erade fire ko. Erade dear, you must come only a quench of. Erade cheer and quench.
0: Yeah, mum pay you with sorry. What's the sea? I've set the land. Now, missy, yenshe, but ye woo ye. Yes, sir, Erade, Erade be ye ni. Erade be ye ni, be ye ni. Erade be ya so now, Kasaya, lift up your prayer. Erade be ye. Assassin be a woody at so I ye woo ye. As you may be a washi, ye woo ye. Or he be ye ni,
1: Radu car, Radi,
0: or Papa be ye ni, or Rabia ye ni, Jesus,
1: sooner be ye ni, Radna
0: ye woo as a juma woody a maye, na ye woo, and the power woody a maye, and a pay ye so say,
1: Radi,
0: Lord, open our eyes, O God, na ye ye ni maye, be ye so. Be a be a assassin, I would at
1: and I have
0: fire. Oh, Jesus, dear. If you are 1 minute, Bompire and Ma will be a was serade for a miracle, a radinian century.
1: A Bompire and Nano Pay, a guy will my tear for a bow and noon. A radiano pay obedience, a radiano pay and sanctioning, and Jumas and we and sanctioning. Obedience, a radimian sanctioning, only Mabra, Boma Radiano pay a bomb pies for any papramwa, or be bomb pies, a radiminiani dasso, money dasso, and bray were years to Christo. 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
0: yes,
1: Manin Tenant, only an anno pay, Cassano, who already dinner Nimu. 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
0: 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Yes, sir, radis on ya omuru kumuni wenim. Yes, sir, radis and a demon a pa on farm mount.
1: Amen.
0: Omiye ni no mea so,
1: man.
0: Wakasayat. Yes, sir, erade. say ye brady a edry. Say o move we no. E radi o move we.
1: Amen.
0: One fan the 2 minute na who are fire uko.
1: Amen.
0: Yes sir radi say as a nation o move we.
1: Amen.
0: Yes sir radi say a busia who draw a radi on fire uko baby o person what the uko.
1: Amen.
0: Ya dana se. Ya jidi. Obi bia o dina woda ene. Ye pejano kwe radi enum. Yes sir shra mano.
1: Amen.
0: Yes sir who are de bang bo edimawo.
1: Amen.
0: E radi ene ya bon paye. Ye pager and penny four, or more pensioners, and money, man, penny four, I almost chew on my homage. Papa, yes, I would say, yes, sir, so back cross water also.
1: Amen.
0: Era day, and the money pa, a moistra, she agree so.
1: Amen.
0: A briar quench, me dear cow, who may do of your hanging. Papa, so, my wine ball, and you were in my dom, and I can see, and we yes to demo, and I am bomb pie. Maybe I will be a union, I can. Amen.
1: Amen.
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0: No, see, I'm going to have 106.3 and 104.5. 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
4: Galamse, as traditional authorities and custodians of the land, we have taken a strong stand against Galamse and never shy away from advocating against Galamse at any speaking opportunity. Mr. President, in spite of our stand, we know there are some Galamse activities within our various communities. Unfortunately, we as chiefs do not have the state power to enforce the ban on Galamse. Galamse has severely polluted water sources, water bodies, rendering our rivers toxic, untreatable, and the environment too is also impacted. So we are pleading with you. We know you have put in place action to fight Galamse, but we are urging you to add more vim to these steps so that we can bring Galamse under control.
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5: We need your support when it comes to illegal mining. It is our hope that as we implement the new economy and we create alternative livelihoods for our young people, it will discourage, you know, a lot of people who risk their lives today in Galamse. Often when you enforcing the fight against Galamse, you sometimes find even SHS students and you find them in the illegal Galamse pits. And when you ask, he says, my father couldn't give me money to go to school, so I came to work small and get some money and all that. It's a major issue that we need to confront. Government is chasing these young people. We've arrested several young people, almost at the last count, hundreds of them are waiting trial. And the question they'll ask is, what is the alternative you have for us? And so side by side with enforcing our fight against illegal mining, we also must be working to provide alternative livelihoods for them. And that's why we are implementing this new economy policy. I believe that if we implement it and we put $10 billion into job-rich sectors of this economy, which includes even tourism. We have tourism as one of the 9 pillars.
0: And that's why my penny, Ekasano, was say, Ediana, Yenya, and Nayankoye. It's a new economy. We need to say, yeah, one more deba. Now, what should say, yeah, some car, what the bet $10 billion. 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
10: investigation course investigation course I am here no say 14 years old girl or DSS student who has set himself a blazer your friends in Koko area home according investigation here conduct this year no girl no only say na ni mami again you send go here information here team no here gather but according to the girl dia ni mami here no ni mami call ni boyfriend in for warning the next time we shouldn't get close to the daughter again. So out of that, girl no, we go here to work on setting new ablaze. Only we drank petrol and set herself ablaze. Police call a few on them and I have a peja the assembly see no and I have a peja body no and they have the area called hospital. But currently no, according to me, she is no more.
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11: La la la.
12: Daddy,
11: You know how I'm going to be a fashion designer one day?
12: Mm-hmm.
11: And you know how you always say money doesn't fall from the sky?
12: Mm-hmm.
11: And you know how much fashion school costs?
12: Mm-hmm.
11: I don't want you to say you don't have money when the time comes. So I have a plan.
12: Mm-hmm.
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3: Colgate atosan wo beton Malcolm no betimi ama wo ba ne daache aye nije to Colgate Paxa afa ya beja so mienu wo Malcolm store bia emu scan the QR code no ne dia na mo e wo WhatsApp ne nya akwanya fedi wo chafa wo 360,000 Ghana cedis aya tia to ho ama scholarship ani achede na wo twi bia emu Colgate every say abu fe bia fata daache aneni beje ho
4: Kran wo bia ya emu fan to me fa Sanka. 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

0: for any kwada when you be moon. Sound one and answer now one to wa. 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

0: for any more fra won ni fie do working and kratoy FDA Ajiatu.
1: Herbal and Alternative Medical Hospital Benner Black History and the Sewo America, China, Africa, and Ghana, and Penny for Abona Basso say, or say a real moment for Tia Papa.
2: 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I had a sabia, or one Fidian was so, ya would that soa, and Fidian Chiro Yadier, Nanua Sanso Saw Yadier.
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0: Sabo funny if we are near. 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E did you want him? E yen nam, Enche Nabo Franasha says, Rebium Ritia Webby. Aunt Mary's Baby Gripe Mixture. Free Ernest Chemist. E Sanse, Obia Hia Odufreni.
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2: 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Good morning, Apom. To say.
3: Good morning, Masam. Yeah, I'm
2: not here.
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2: 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Good morning, Apom. To say.
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1: Remarkable years, God has been good. 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Yapwafuni, Bell Beverages, GTP, Indomie Testy Tom, Last Hour Catering Services, Game Park, Minata Cocoa Boutique, Zam Eyes, Cosmo, Mini Mia Chomo, Kellogg's, D-Digital, JRA Cosmetics, Lush Hair, XSL Rundle, Media Partners, Adum FM, Bega TV, Asempa FM, Adum TV. 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

0: password is FDA approved.
1: Kwame!
2: Yes, ma!
1: Why not, Freno?
2: Ma, are you luck?
1: Why?
2: Ma, we're luck, friend.

0: against the NTP, and indeed I will address the NTP because they are the ones who have started this narrative and creating the impression that they abhorred the appointment of people with partisan affiliation to the EC when they jumped past the place with MPP people. The other issue is that, you see, a reset could also mean balancing a lopsided state institution. Why is it acceptable for us to have a situation where out of 7 commissioners who manage Ghana's election, almost 4 of them are MPP? Why should we leave it that? What is wrong with tilting the balance?
1: So by tilting the balance, you wanted to throw in an NDC member?
0: Yeah.
1: Okay.
0: All right.
1: Thank you.
0: All right. I have challenged the NTP, and indeed I will address the NTP because they are the ones who have started this narrative and creating the impression that they abhorred the appointment of people with partisan affiliation to the EC when they jumped past the place with MPP people. The other issue is that, you see, a reset could also mean balancing a lopsided state institution. Why is it acceptable for us to have a situation where out of 7 commissioners who manage Ghana's election, almost 4 of them are MPP? Why should we leave it that? What is wrong with tilting the balance?
1: So by tilting the balance, you wanted to throw in an NDC member?
0: Yes.
2: If it was President Mahama in power and has appointed an out-and-out, a known paying patron as an electoral commissioner, I would have said, as for this, it is not the right thing to do. When you don't act based on principle, when you don't act based on fairness, you will be caught up in your own web. You fall in your own trap. If it was President Mahama in power and has appointed an out-and-out, a known paying patron as an electoral commissioner, I would have said, as for this, it is not the right thing to do. When you don't act based on principle, when you don't act based on fairness, you will be caught up in your own web.
3: No,
2: you
3: credit
2: fall in your own trap.
3: Again, as a son, yeah, you can say, Dr. Apia Hineno, and it's because I said, me, I question a departure. I am in my own. Na asambia mpese mbisa nise kwami
4: Kwele
3: Ghana, yasi ye nipa 35 million anamebo.
4: Sana mwese ye.
3: Enti, ye pache yase nipa 35 million ye nya ubia nwa onka manifesto committee

0: 26 onyame da wase o wo na wo dia be du sam pempen so we aseda ye odia aye ye odia and come for ye odia. 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Would a senior member in your face and running?
1: Yeah,
0: well, Dr. Dibwati, I feel the MCS MNA, who can you know Makasa? Because meaning, I feel the meaning beam, because what? Tonyuma, onto. Bompa is just so, onta, bompa, yimpi. There's a one who called a Ministry of Environment, you know, one person, when you're noise pollution, be an aquifer problem, be a. Oh my goodness. Onyami Adomenensi. I'm a phone here for doctor. I do want to catch up with the news. We're about to monk. I said, I'm a penny. You see, I'm the penny. Boga je ze ai enye izi ye perisa na bi mi kasai wudim doctor dubuati a ode behwe ne dress original eye YouTube na all catch lo se enye izi you know say ai enye izi open sa ode say doc ai enye izi ye perisa say ti bi an inim say enye izi abrabo na kan se doc enough form sa o ana
2: oh am I enough form
0: enough form
2: abrabo na enough form
0: there be enough form say e di be bishop doc one kenya ho obetras you I say what bre utimi kwa na aso abre na ni da so na sa
2: ye o mai said no be bia no consequences wo homa
0: yo be bia
2: abamo no de na eno asina me catch no bi se ye wo stage bia no e wo de o se ni pada se ni wo de abra boye se bi wo ya akwala oku sweet o parent e power che wo suade ye wo the time to learn e be dum pem pem so bi no na o se ye wo stage ya also ye adwuma ye wo time kra wo man also otimi e de wale ewu e bi wo ha nti se se wan plan ne wan ko ni stage by stage ya
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2: 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Ah, my first and the first, then I'm to see
0: me. I don't even
2: I come, strategic, strategy in business and this animal no my afena I want to know say
0: to Ochro Bobrank, sir.
2: Me, I've been here yesterday, Bobre. But now, yesterday, retentive, no one called him, but he said, maybe someone said, at that time, no, said, come on, go school. And at that time, I'm a year, my master's not a general, and nay, and I'm missing me, come here, me degree. Or my obit my you with determination, you can do everything.
0: Obey, dear,
2: came from home. Now, Mumba, who said, Katamo no abo se e ma brabo no e slow down.
0: Yeah, e we see titu. E we see tit. Yes, e market to. E we see.
2: E we see.
0: Oh, who tu a we die ni mi se titu ye ni amana. Wone tu a oni ndie so ma wa wa die mu a ma wa die mo ye adwuma na o mu wo ma ne san. O ti wo we die ni man kasa se. Sunsun we die pepa ba o ti se wonam na nkasa na.
2: Ayemre
0: agojo agojo.
2: Yes.
0: E stage ampa.
2: Yes,
0: but the audio share to him then say at whatever time biano when he usin kitty and when he bra stage in the audio. But you pay the consequences for that stage in a UBT, you know.
2: Mm,
0: so what I say, you pay that consequences.
2: Yes.
0: But yeah, but that's the doc, before you proceed we are by the can be chain mebunine na mebunin.
2: Oh my debate my catch mebunin and abrabono and your rush. Abrabono ye bono a stage by stage. Yen penny for se ufri prekope a pausia emoja and neba. Na dinti is stage and se time wa se mabuno no edition diano. My and Franco ye drugs, me and Franco ye no maybe a yinya. Because one we ya na brabono, after one was na for win e wale. Now also so a do that stage no who age no a drew that stage in our say, I said no one we are now kope kwa tip kwa bi a so I could nyao. And then now face I feel the next is a pause. Who free peko pako pause because who need the means, you know? But Obia says yes, or Wally. Obia says yes, say be one or any family. Obia says yes, or Bobra. Obia says you won't know what about whom you know. We are talking, we are you say. I say, what I can say, Mr. Maybe, why we are not for the short way. Barbabono, there's no shortcut. Shortcut in a baby. I mean, the Biana Catcher man was a seminus will be at talk, baby. Now, you should. Ebia, what the one day in the toss I can. Ebia, the level, the sick as some mini bibiano, or bet me the one day, a whom be no a cockato. Oh, my, yes, so many me, you bet me the beer, basically 2 years, say a pass ADN one. You bet me the 2 years or 5 years, Ebia toss ADN. Minano, water, wapo. What the one day toy and wapo. So maybe the 5 years and the toy is also, oh, my.
0: I thank you, Dr. Dubuati Mpacho. Debia Danem say we have to take a dosage of this kind of push, any motivation, inspiration, just to ensure. Because mebunu do anano, wano ejidi se enida subiye niho, omu jidi se abrabono anyone eni niye, omu jidi se ubina eye omu sa, omu jidi se omu papa bi, anamu mami bi, omu ofe bi, omu siwe bi, omu kolegi bi, ana a block omu nshira. But just this morning, the wame ye huni nina se bibia e kama. Na di hiyan supane se, ubi amana pomu di hiyano, in the midst of trying to achieve all these heights, ni glory, ni crowns, ni nano, a pomu di to siya, e the problem eba. Tina bibia da mkasa sa segment we no. One unique segment is on YouTube and on radio 106.3, especially when you engage Dr. Dubuatia. You go beyond medicine. You far brabono center left, forward, back, and some you abijina apomodin and common. So, Ninani, but I strong quiz here. And so, just to let you know, say, yes, you have to say, wah. Yen yet is wa also to say ya nemum aye ye near edda ho o ya pum de on sem ne ye near edda ho beam se de dear see it should be a bit mino anna edi such line by and to be part of that story na debia de 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and ya debina kenten papa
2: amazing.
0: Yeah.
2: Amazing.
0: Well, you
2: know, but okay. You should be the best of what you do.
0: Of course.
2: You should be a master of
0: course.
2: Your game.
0: Of course. Of course. You mean in painter be a and then the painting business no you know. A titru from kwa because we painter consistent at the no crack. And that is one thing I beat here so no credit.
2: Yes.
0: And consistency.
2: consistency.
0: No credit and consistency. You know, at the appropriate time, remember Dr. Dubuati share the story.
2: Yes, my that topic video. Pijaba ya no prano. My yadiya. Sebi unia se obeye unia se obeye omai se obeye radio juma ame yate wonka kwa. Obi betimi anwe ne contain a woka no.
0: Yeah.
2: Na ewiase nyina.
0: Ewiase nyina.
2: Na sheta.
0: Ewiase nyina.
2: Yes, because you are what just a, you are a master of the game.
0: That's
2: you
0: it.
2: You are buck and tenuous with the boarding.
0: That's it.
2: It's your mind and say a very ending a yipa now. Yeah. A very deep statement in our audience are
0: the yeah, doc, but that's it. I shall say now, Trina, I amenorrhea home come and they show the dear desa amenorrhea a year, yeah, the end of the what are my ABF in Uvia joining in a Nanti Muka Crefi Nano Juada Bepim, Benada, and then Nukuada amenorrhea no, and who's so on the dear and they the Ocas Ediba.
2: You made us a pa, Metiagana Fonina, and Maca said, yes, see amenorrhea a ma condition, but there may be a witty be a TV. If you say, oh, yet they were back. And in tea, say, I did we see, you know, what's so far? Old me busa, you say, what's me when your man says, Anna? Is a man or your sister, a man says, Maman, yes, I know, a shoes that they care. A shoes, sir, Beman, you care. And in tino, when you bow a while, or wife for a while, also to me, Sam said, ah, mammy, what's me asking me who's a boon, sir? Near Cassaman, we are not sitting in an answer. Oh, bow, bet, and I say, now one, one, him. One, no one, and yes, sir. 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Manchester said that more bar, Emma will be renewed. If you say, well, now Manchester, no, let us say, hey, there's a problem. And yes, actually, I say, and no, I actually must say, there are two types of amenorrhea. Obi Oha, now we see Suono, now Obu in Sakurada. When you're 20, we can say, we will patient be a bar, me, ah, when you're 28 solid years, Obu in Santa. And no, any because when you be a friend, say primary amenorrhea. And then it will be to 15 years, Quran, O moon in Sah. Who were back, oh, fee, not 15 years, and let O moon in Sah, Fanaco Hospital, among Nayan Chakenway, India, and Mayano. A very important 16 years, 17 years, or Sakurano, because the Necra, you be with you poor moons by 10 years, 11 years. No, I could be Okranoa, only then a Bayan, and not Onyanya 9 years. In fact, my parents in a crowd being Mukra, no moon say, Bia, Ubina, Ida. I didn't insert a can of Obaya, yes, I mean, let's say, a normal Akranoa and a bunny, so be anfan in Sakuran Kakorano. And in Tiano, and you will be a secondary amenorrhea. Because a secondary amenorrhea, no, na ye patch, they say, Obano, we see swan or bunnies. It be crow, I will buy a corner mean, it be swan way. Nancy so, and let be being Tino in the panning to me, bunny, said ni ebeka se say obano wonya medical condition bi ebeka ne se secondary amenorrhea ne no die hwe ne se e die ne o hawo e die ne kofa za 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kese ye pa dorso. But the young kids in a medical condition and person can want them. The friends are being timidly by. Hey, your lifestyle be. I'm money be. Hey, hey, be a kind of say emergency contraceptive.
0: Hey,
2: emergency contraceptive.
0: Eh,
2: my, hey, I be a kwa endpoint. They mean me who no. Oh, my, me didn't come. Yeah, now me fan. Ni pana ebano omo eno ma na ko form ya de ebano na ya be ka chiro video so enye de me ko school go sun aye eye de ni pano parent eno ma ni pay ye e de fire de ne bano that's what I talk about na adia 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mi so on pese o ba ni ni ntino no akoto emergency contraceptive anom Now, no, sir, no one. One day, no, me take it. Me take it. This is going to be a bit draggy. And yes, I can make sure that the reason why a artificial fence is synthetic. And no, one far contraceptive back opening tino. Messes, no, Naka was a community this week. A cop, a coibet, 2 weeks time, and now 3 weeks time on a messes neighbor. What was so yes, I had the one. A bedroom may be enough for messes, no, and maybe him could ah. And the first thing, I'm a shimua, any paddy, I'm a new abano, young people, no, be a new abano, Uber Shimuno, a mobile, say, bear 50%, no, again as I do with you. A dear back was added back as a medical procedure, dear, becomes a DNC.
0: DNC,
2: dilation curettage procedure. BNC. You got the DNC, no, to sell a bar or no one.
0: Now, DNC, yes, I had to Tian Corabrium, yeah, Breson, any DNC, DNC. And then it is almost said, you know, because, okay, I'm sure
2: I know. Meaning, I say, a dilation curettage.
0: I don't tell me, can you say, make us
2: say, what is a DNC?
0: I'm because I want to say, Dina, and the bonus from which I say. Yeah, pension, yeah, DNC, DNC, DNC, DNC. But any day I said the DNC, then Corona for different means, yeah, I'm going to be a beard if you
2: crabby. Oh, my, they say, no. I'm not for more around you, didn't you? I want you. And that's all, Papa. And that's all, Papa.
0: Okay, you.
2: But Benoit, that's what you're saying. No, no, no, no, no, no, no, no, no, no, no, no, no, no, no, no, no, no, no, no, no, no, no, no, no, no, no, no, no, no, no, no, no, no, no, no, no, no, no, no, no, no, hospital no, no, no, no, no, no, no, no, no, no, no, no, so when you catch and say one yemma, a drew win to win yemma, or who says a drew, you know, a yet a drew a bit in our body.
0: Ah,
2: it is a drew, oh yes, that is how they get it. Oh, my, obey no abam in Tiamma Chenna's idea and say a drew, you know, it's me a day, it's me my forced labor. Ah, DNC, no, ye was stadia, a ye norma, a ye liga, to see a repoop ye, and I say, obey yem one ye whom say, nipano or wakolanoa. Ebenyan sunsuan so e wo mama me ni betume wuni nkoba no eno no da procedure no itimi eye me wo normal itimi de yesa de no na wo nyaba na nipa no kwa drug store na wo kọ na wo tre ne se eduro gwe se wo nyi mama me no mu a onyanye me ye no a se edu no ba beto
0: e na se dog wanya careful be end up in deformity you.
2: That is what I'm talking about. It you who say if this is what I didn't bit my saying idea now person was saying in saying no kwa ku issues are there and as obi o kra no a e frequently fe ba ko obi a abortion and as the DNC we be here more than bare 3 times or 4 times
0: what
2: yes now the next year they say say ya ka so ba any mo a that fetus no fertilized egg don or my it get implanted e wo ba na wo di ni like a thing planted in Obana would be any more. Yes, I didn't see no one. Yes, scrub it. It's a corset, maybe a kind of scar. Good. Oh, I would be any.
0: Wow.
2: It's a baby, I want a lot of good. I want I would be any mono. And Pembe no one, I have to because my child will say, I did the man say, Banner say, why would be any mono lying in there? Why would be any mono? Worse off. Just a bosom in the street and a wine mono. Not in Samuno Abba. Now would be an in Samuno show be out there. We banner would cast can. Said the AA free scan and ever end point here. Would cast can out to me, I would be any mono. Could crack. Be brain, what would you?
0: Oh,
2: an intino, and no airbus, an intino. That line and of course about would be in Mucrano, Wintimin Yanasa. It was as any panel which you could not be a fence. I'm in a rear.
0: Okay.
2: I'm on a Dawson. I'm a boy watching.
0: Okay.
2: And so, Umbre, no, me, Besset met 10 at the whole
0: time. Sometimes, I mean, sometimes I'm a real female crown, then I'm a Besset, you do cosa.
2: I'm not sure.
0: Oh,
2: yes, end point to me particular clinic, you go so a free screening, you know, and mama, the can wash me, or ba would be moons, or so check case, a fibre would be in the womb, so ovarian cysts be in the womb, so DNA would be infection be in the womb, or ba scanning you free. Yet I can't appetite, so mama, Bosumi, Nina, you free. Wakumano, Daniel, share Wakumano, Nia, Rasa Akumano, a year you may yak money, she's here. Any father say, who needs a fan? No, I'll grab him. Let us say, oh, Kwano. And I am checking Wakuman or Suma or pressure or buy a better camera. And you push me pay any a check here. Mamma, I have freno and I yes or so. Mamma, I am with the end a week. And into a madiano by 30th of this month. Now I am there. Now be Brenoa train, said the Mamma, dear no more, you know. Last 2-3 days, when a new beer rushing airban or messer, I say, what about Pentem? A person who is near contempt, they say, no, I ask.
0: It would be the host,
2: and then you're busy.
0: Got
2: what in a branch,
0: yeah.
2: Oba by bear 1 hour, 1.5 hours, no, near Yama, Obana, Oka card, the crowd, your card,
0: yeah,
2: free. I only card the air, obey a card, said in Tigana. Now you really be you are near the water notion where Tianaka Kraka. Ya be a how be as a stroke, say, oh, when I say war, we are bema, who are being from your instant. Ibitmamu dua instantly no abema na wodin ko form no nyina ibitma ko retema o my end point was painted through shall time board you will be at my committee 22 kuma se kono ma bo ahia fair number isho number ni 0244 0244 86 76 70 76 0244 86 76 70 68
0: 68
2: Six eight.
0: Oh my,
2: I salute you this morning.
0: Look, all right.

0: Well, and then 14, did you want to say, we are seeing I be drew Ghana, Ketsi Assemblies of God, or no Congress, Kesepa, Ebasi, 14th to the 16th, and they bekani pam pim pim pim pim pim pim pim pim. Yeah, but then I'm sorry, I'm dear. I try to show a question because I tell you, great conference. And then I'm a Jumedian, His Excellency John Dramani Mahama, President of the Republic of Ghana. And Hoho Kasiapa, and he atun Safren. Jumedian City Nasu, Reverend Stephen Wengam, General Superintendent, Assemblies of God, and Jumedian City Nasu. I tell you, be part of this. 14th to the 16th, at the Grand Arena, Accra International Conference Center. Na bibianko kama kama. Unyami asemde yempo, inshirani ni mwenyam ne bambo sunkwa, ewe mutino, bribia da mikao. Be part of it. The world is in Ghana, Ketsi Assemblies of God.
1: Getting dark and I get some bobo. 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

0: Educator Dr. Philemon say whatever it is.
1: Ego makeup.
0: Ego B.
1: Just that. Dr. Philemon mentioned that.
0: Communication to you know, it was tough, but now some kind of
1: very tough. Yeah. Very
0: tough. Kind of come to him.
1: So what do we do now?
0: Me near frame of my hand.
1: What near frame my hand?
0: I'm not sure.
1: I'm not sure. I'm not sure. I'm not sure. I'm not sure. I'm not sure. I'm not sure. I'm not sure. I'm not sure. I'm not sure. I'm not sure. I'm not sure. I'm not sure. I'm not sure. I'm not sure. I'm not sure. I'm not sure. I'm not sure. I'm not sure. I'm not sure. I'm not sure. I'm not sure. I'm not sure. I'm not sure. I'm not sure. I'm not sure. I'm not sure. I'm not sure. I'm not sure. I'm not sure. I'm not sure. I'm not sure. I'm not sure. I'm not sure. I'm not sure. I'm not sure. I'm not sure. I'm not sure. I'm not sure. I'm not sure. I'm not sure. I'm not sure. I'm not sure. I'm not sure. I'm not sure. I'm not sure. I'm not sure. I'm not sure. I'm not sure. I'm not sure. I'm not sure. I'm not sure. I'm not sure. I'm

0: 23 minutes after 7, just on 7 FM, KJ1 Kasaratanase. And Debiada, Meka on Tiasi.
1: It's well.
0: It is all.
1: It's well, it's well. It's well. Yeah. It's very well. Hey, yeah. Yeah. Yeah. Video, yeah. Yeah. Yeah. Yeah.
0: Video.
1: Video, yeah, Trotro and STC equal racism.
0: I'm a boy, and I know not mental issues. And
1: I'm sure, I'm sure. I'm not following your correct
0: program. I'm not following your correct program.

0: Can you not write when? No. What is this?
1: Because mentias you.
0: Chale.
1: Passing your phone, he came said driver and patch.
0: Man, driver, what do you mean? Sit down there, koko koko. I'm gonna catch them track where they be on a fool.
1: No, swas rara.
0: Hey, mama, my those questions are legitimate. I mean, those are some of the things and toss them. A quiet numbers, be brewa, a quiet numbers. I'm on your quarrel too.
1: And because where the Mimi Hoon in paying him,
0: the Santa Beso, Nippon, Eben was a whole bunch of Benjamin Witch of Debbie. So a Jina Padi and Abbey and Manu, Jina no messing with the baby.
1: Debbie, Debbie, STC guy, and I'm saying that the three will carry go also in the tunnel. El Gran,
0: I have my own Ochinik to every light one. Mons and Abbey must say, no, no, so you should know better because we estate transport. So
1: how they
0: will be the service, Jimmy, and Infant Jimmy and Korea. General, you know, you know, you know, we have I was trying to vun to you so we sit in atete
1: nya papa na die
0: ko na pena by the passengers na fira mo omo hu saeka tamo di omo line for video omo line for shenya kuponsa
1: but let's appeal to air authorities and say there's one there driver na was say
0: no he has to be brought to
1: tuning in ano as say true
0: yeah he has to they have to be brought to book nya nya nya
1: you find the pankwa and to cha and then you beka say oh bro nya be there
0: obonsa ma da ehwam nkrom no makwa ko nya ne no
1: this has not
0: where where nya bonsa ma
1: wa wa na mo
0: so bia wo ye ah na mo ka chen say driver wo bo bi wo do dia pim ho
1: nya na sem
0: ma ba wa pim na to atwene ba bi kra you know so wo kuno
1: stc a driver no na wa jine ho kani bia na say odi ka
0: I mean my abdomen was that's why
1: I
0: that's just yeah that YouTube no so say
1: no
0: it doesn't obia can say describe here you make say say be a damn kakra wadie
1: ni na
0: utie chiri sound no enye o
1: petro obia ono no ndade enko when you see TV ono no communicate tente the time so be corona time
0: are no. Tutu mu say bad the old trade ne trim kura so ntwa na no master tie fie chire no ho akra.
1: The fire above the over trans here so bagbe mi.
0: Oh, bagbe mi. Papa
1: well, maybe all cry there. You know, casa be for. Indiana baby I'm better be ni be deal.
0: Ah, sir. Casa for.
1: Yeah. Na say igbe mi meka.
0: Mhm.
1: Uni the difference between igbe ni anguna.
0: Any anguna, any ever count.
1: There be men be
0: sometimes. Okay, okay. Sorry. I'm only asking. I'm only.
1: Oh, only musunusu ya da aigbe any anguna kasem.
0: Anwa.
1: There be.
0: Esuna anguna ne esuna aigbe.
1: Esuna aigbe and esuna anguna.
0: Ah, esuna anguna ne esuna aigbe.
1: Esuna anguna and esuna aigbe.
0: Esuna aigbe ne esuna anguna.
1: E ya aigbe and esuna anguna kasem.
0: Hey, ya so many. Sa
1: aigbe no.
0: Hey.
1: E dance from obi oka anguna.
0: Ya di rese mi nim na obu ba fa so.
1: Ori mi buku mi
0: so. Ah, you have it. Abe, my COVID is there. Why serious? Oka se bro.
1: That's it. It is it mi kujina for in
0: affairs.
1: It mi kujina for in affairs minister call. Na ye for so adi diplomatic passport.
0: Tell me serious. Now my way with me. Who to me you? Yeah. Ah, yeah, I'm one dear Kuan, yeah, you, Ghana, or Hoda, say, oh dear, dear, you bear your one dear, put me a crab. Oh, mine, empty a mobia crab.
1: Yeah.
0: Then I'll pay empty and for dama, and I can be asked, Yen Shemusuyi, Nipana, only know I want to know what German Cacres has been your correct. He said, driver, Isabel, so driver, who set me become into a big them merchant.
1: Yeah.
0: Debbie. Yeah. Mr. Zebra crossing away anyway, say me, but same across here.
1: It be the Milka Tente.
0: I mean, 2 minutes, 6 months. I'm a boon
1: name. It be the Milka Tente.
0: Just say, I saw who saw Upasu chose the Zebra crosser. I say, any, he saw with Tamu, Obich and Amawa.
1: Yeah.
0: Obu also now, quite so, my uncle,
1: Debbie.
0: Or Kobo, yes, oh, any old, they took one up, you open, some caca. That will be, oh, some, ah, no, it's here. And I had an idea. I didn't see you too. Oh, I did
1: the orientation.
0: But yeah,
1: it keeps the Tory.
0: Oh, yeah. I'm empty and first, and I'm going to get this post page one. Epa, yeah, and some of the dogs, so there's a fatasote. And then they bring me a quiny idea. But get away, say, and then the real rabia. Tiano peso, yeah, the abba. Now, say empty and folk and hunting are not to say, baby, everywhere is dead. And yes, I'm kitchen cra. On the 31st of October, a rehab beach resort, yes, around La Polyclinic.
1: Yep.
0: Aha, one year. A hit FM beach rave. Now, behold, my hair, I'm wearing a swimming costume. Hey, I can't wait. You
1: a bed, a bed.
0: Now, do you like swimming? Swimming something
1: a bed,
0: swimming something you like? You like swimming.
1: Me, what do you say, mommy? What time I was a fishing?
0: Benny Vang,

0: so I swimming pool.
1: No, me call Gary.
0: Let me hear. Let me. Oh, Corey. Oh, go swimming competition. I say.
1: All right. Me better me try my voice.
0: Yeah.
1: Nantia, the minimum Nantia.
0: Swimming, dear
1: Gary.
0: Oh, when I get it, I know, right.
1: Oh, banana, madani me chipa, na me di me chini kosa. I was say, yeah.
0: The butterfly, na na oye bi backstroke.
1: Anya a fruit flat, any Gary.
0: Na there will be a confusion.
1: No, show me a mechanic. I will hear me.
0: Jimmy, I'm 100 Ghana. But yo, it's the 1st October, and the Embasso and Yasam get to a rehab pitch resort. It's a FMI and Yasam. Now, I'm a Black Queen C from 7 goes to nil.
1: Yes, yeah, yeah, 7.
0: That'd be a share 7. See, C from like yeah, you came yeah, to the party.
1: Yeah.
0: It's a come on 10 nil the Yasam Mauritius for. Because I'm going to buy airport, I saw no more San Jose. Go for your movie, I just say Yasam get to a cry, the likes of Evelyn Badu, Ajapirina Zakaria, Jennifer Kujo Munina, you're one in it. I said, Ghana, yeah, you're one penny in hand. Now, your next round is Zambia, and a bebo. Qualification for Olympic Games. And you go so rest, you beat me up.
1: You beat Mako. The Akikako idea.
0: Yeah, I'm ready. Zambia is stubborn. Zambia is stubborn. No, you've got a former coach in a coach.
1: Ah,
0: Obana Bayan. I'm the coach in Zambia for.
1: Now, your black coach, what you could be there?
0: No.
1: Any hey, deliverance?
0: Right? No. By the way, we say any penny for any qualify for World Cup first. I signed a main man, a Bekubi. Main man, a senior national team. No man, a World Cup. Ma make I say China folk guy 7. Make I nina no na fini yes start ma football no now ma football na gin hini pa anya sam get akra. We say qualification for the World Cup is eso shechire wa Black Queens wobo and a win so Olympic Games so mo bo nti enya ba da kem last na coach the Mother Queens. To an itia. Oh, man ka bro for kaka. That be. Ah, o kam man ka bro for kaka.
2: We did. Of course, we had chances enough to score even more goals, yeah. But if you score 7-0 home and we play, I think, overall, beautiful football, great chances, you need to be happy and enjoy a great atmosphere here. Yeah, I mean, always when you do some changes, they bring something else onto the table, and I think they did, and we finished in a good way.
3: Yeah.
2: Really, I'm here now and try to enjoy, like I said, this great support and atmosphere. We're happy that we took ourselves to the next round, so let's enjoy for today, and tomorrow is tomorrow.
0: All right, let's enjoy for today. And Jennifer Kujo, and so say, who should be 7 there? Eba Zana, Takra dinner and then put him
1: quiet.
0: A money affair. Oh, and yeah, who's a born on a draw consana parking so you come in and be able to say, Kablaxas name, a you crescent call Somalia and Ghana and Somalia. It's really a
1: good one.
0: I have a bon crass posted. Kumasi a meaty calf standard.
1: Okay, but it's supposed to be meaty.
0: Well, you have to, as they say, a provisional approval and abba. It's not black wings at Timako Ball.
1: The washrooms be okay.
0: Intact. My other things, maybe, yes, but yes.
1: It's not a small, not young creature washrooms.
0: I'll show you. I have the videos, but they need me phone way, so I know. They are showing fine. It's very beautiful. I have that. Maintenance and Rebecca.
1: Okay.
0: Jennifer Kujuni.
4: I mean, every game we made, it's incredible. Like, every team, whether they are good or bad, we try to do our best to play as good as we can. Game was not that easy. You can see the teams were sitting off, so it was a little bit hard to play. But I think we came out, we knew what we were supposed to do, and then we just came out with a win. We know the fans are incredible. We love everyone, and it's just incredible to see everyone show up, so we love that. Of course, we would love to come here. I think these fans, everyone here, has showed incredible, massive support. And it's just good to see that women's football, everybody is supporting. The more of this, the better we can play. And we love every fans. We just appreciate everyone who shows up here. And this is the first time we play here, and we hope that we can keep continue playing here. Yeah.
0: All right, Jenny Fakujo. Jenny.
1: Jenny.
0: Oh, 32 years. Yeah.
1: Oigani.
0: Bobo Ghana Han when you're sitting up visible for not to so the English is English in power. Near the idea. Jenny Fakujo, no. Black Queens through to the next year of a competition here. Yeni Zambia, Diana Soa Beko in the month of February next year. In Tishan Sosa. And so F. Yeah, can you say, you know, Wafu and 17, the other so called Wafu Zumbi, no. Yeah, qualified for semi-final no? Ahead of time, cry or working for Swebel, but you're qualified at that. We are winning 2 games.
1: What for you the local league now?
0: I know you're in part of who's a teacher Africa. West Africa football, you know. You're in West Africa for neighbor, East Africa for
1: neighbor.
0: What for is West Africa football, you know?
1: I'm saying, I'm saying,
0: oh, then in our rubbish story, no.
1: What for?
0: Yeah.
1: Quite.
0: Yashe, first go, Yashe Togo, Yashe Benin.
1: You're for now, you're going to
0: go. Yashe, and I'm 17, I'm far from Coin. Yeah, they're doing well. Wafu. Wafu. Hey. Tree where the so eddy power.
1: Wafu.
0: I bet my wafu. Bet my wafu. Wafu. Wafu. Hey, serious tree where the power.
1: Not too uncommon.
0: Cassim Mingle and Ekuchwa, Panankasa.
3: Yeah, enough time for people to be frank. You're training for only 2 weeks and you had to call Morocco. No, you're from Morocco, Bani, a Kahunswa, and I had 3 weeks. Training 3 weeks and you had to
5: buy a 3 weeks, the pen was born. I'm away.
3: Because you're screening, you know, I share training, I say. But you're screening, you know, I late, I guarantee. And you're 2 weeks of plan, you're training, and you're going 1 week war. Morocco, so come 3 weeks and I had to buy a tournament. Oh, minimum. Technical man, you call all over the regions, and you call your scout on you. In TV, all my picky on the room, you know, about Pram Pram. You put on first place, second place. Yeah, the first badge and second badge, and I'm buying now. You screen and you number nine, a pen, buy, and you pay a final screen, you will Pram Pram, yeah, final screen, almost stay in. Oh, you don't buy, you don't call Muruku, you don't buy.
0: All right, we're in Sama Kasim Mengele, oye coach Jim Agana, na 17 team ready to draw. It's Friday, yane bokina faso bepo at 4 p.m. Tika, chane to saa fuma me. Am I? Pius Enam Hazide.
1: Yeah.
0: Wano waya deputy sports minister pen.
1: Yeah.
0: Na unim sebe bebe, na kasa sports minister, wana umu nim diye seho.
1: And semu na,
0: O babi ya wanwe yao tubechi. O ba, wik jase, gikrik, wa sumba yeshi manya sam ketwa.
1: And semu na, umu di
0: pa. Ay, wa tre mu diye tia controversies, waho pa, wano wa experience wano titi.
6: But we must be clear as to who was responsible for what in this case. And a secretariat has been established at the NSA. An appointment alien to the organogram has been made. You are having people confessing that they paid money. Letters were written and transmitted through the Ministry of Youth and Sports and Recreation, through Foreign Affairs, to the embassy, which letters our friends now have. So you see that if somebody is being blamed, either the minister or the NSA, they are being blamed. There's a basis for that blame. Unfortunately, in my own case, I didn't find the basis, but I carried the cross. But I'm saying that vindication only lay in the womb of time. Now, we are not just hanging Minister Idi Kofi Adams, we are not just hanging the NSA boss, we are basing our commentary on the evidence of the letters that they signed and on the confessions of the people who actually paid the monies. But how come after all these years, we are yet to get one person to come out to say that, well, I paid monies to go?
0: All right, Pius and somebody to try to know. My Yabako, but Nebosa Kapo, a coach, the man has a folk.
1: Yep.
0: One also, so now they got to coach the cano, one also can be
1: the same thing.
0: Pitches and
1: your papa
0: parking a boss of balls.
1: There's one team you're going to know.
0: Oh,
1: it's an exit point in
0: our cap and I guess
1: there's all kinds of video.
0: No,
1: we will not Zambia for the fun.
0: Then get some my binti ass so be.
1: That's a Hassan Casadomunia match. That's the men for me to you.
0: More
1: I said no team in
0: the country. I'm not table.
1: I got 12 no. I said no
0: team. I said 12 no. Hey, what kind of simple? 12 no ye.
1: You know, baby, every day the first three account every league. Unim dada. Yeah, you're the swine.
0: What was the 12?
1: And I'm saying, I'm the swine. You know every league, you know. Yeah, I said Chelsea.
0: What are my cap on, Kasawai?
7: Look at our ground. This is not our stadium. This is a national stadium. And how we can tell this is our home field. This is also field from all Ghana people. This is your field. So that is very true. This stadium is not our own stadium. And a lot of things are also maybe coming from this side. But I'm not thinking like this. A lot of things we have to improve, not from our team only. You know, already Ghana football has a very serious problem with fields. I'm not going to talk about these things because I have a lot of obligations. I don't deal with these things, but that aspect also we have always mention if we are going about performance. A lot of things are there. I'm really sure our team is good on home grounds like away, and I'm sure you will change your...
0: Yeah, I'm sure we will change. Cap on, no. Oh man, one question. If you say, as my next sports complex, no?
1: Yeah.
0: Akusi saying, and yes, CEO of the National Youth Authority, Akasa. Yes, Usman Abdullahi say, very soon we are opening it. Yes, I know. Yeah, Bia, and 20 million Ghana cedis, BDA, Finance Ministry, the Abasi, and fan supporting that project. I would do. Yeah, honey, into me, and yeah. Papa is somebody to journey.
8: The Honourable Minister for Finance allocated 20 million Ghana cedis this year for our CAPEX. As you can see, we allocated half of that to the completion of our new head office, which when you came was also completed. We allocated, I think, another 5 million to making sure we'll be able to complete the page and also the pattern tracks. The contractor is still working. What we'll see is not going to be 100% completion, but it will come to life. It will be accessible. It will be used as we try to complete the other ancillary activities. So, for example, we need to pave the entire area, but as they are paving, the football pitch can still be open for people who want to play football matches. The stands are already ready for people who want to watch football matches. So we are still very optimistic that by close of year, by December, the place should be accessible. It should be open to at least the basic sporting activities whilst we try to complete the entire phase.
0: All right, CEO of the National Youth Authority.
1: By close of December.
0: Yeah, but I'm so not, I guess you're really bad. Now you're accessible.
1: This year.
0: Yeah, it's not completion. It's not accessibility. Yeah, so it is coming. MTN for the sponsoring. Oh my. Now MTN for sponsoring. One more now. A Jinamu de Dindi Ma Ghana FA Cup on a year crabbish. Into the MTN for us. Now the Ebony from the 23rd to the 26th of October. And Honda, your best prelims, Nasi. I feel MTN FA Cup on a chassis 23rd to 26th October. Now on a first game, sneaking about Bobo Nana, the PS Wet McQueen. And on the bar, everyone's some and so a brewa. Yaka ni sabi yene se kwen biya suwa no. Yebe sorry so. Watenwa UEFA Champions League eba suwa. Sporting chain law FIFA France born kam yinwa. One to me ante Saba FK. Ensu jen naso bo Slavia Prague by 2-0. And afi suna Arsenal bo Lille by 3-0. I'm only leaving it late but now winning it. Atletico Madrid bo Manchester United by 2-0. Hey, United. Boy, Galatasaray so edition hon nine. Na o gala one basa ebo di kan kwa tu chene.
1: Edition ni mo kwe kwenye
0: mo. You send a whole nine panayas
1: and Nigeria, you know, obo left.
0: Atemula Lukman, obo left, left,
1: left. The Oba Kumasia, any black star, Shen and Gold.
0: Ademula, I look my. Odimbobo.
1: Why?
0: Ademula.
1: Ha, Namosuli.
0: I had a castle. Interland and FA Club with Bono 4-3.
1: Yeah.
0: That's serious. Leipzig bought PSV and Dobbin by a goal to nil. Viking by Munich. And so so ball 3-3 Bayern. Ah, Bayern Munich is also the bad boy.
1: Bayern, no more for
0: anyone. I mean, you just found your company on you. Red Quail. VRL, I bought Napoli by 3-1. It's an only match the bar. So, and then the Ebbers when you find on the common Ebbo. Last in Liverpool, where so many Real Madrid and Ebbo. Matching in ye. Aston Villa, the Fanabachi, Bodo Glimpse, the Borussia Dortmund. Man City, Paris Saint Germain.
1: Yep.
0: Matching better.
1: Yep.
0: Real Betis, FC Porto, Shakhtar Donetsk, and AEK Athens, and Slovia Bratislava, and Stuttgart. And so, and the Bebwani, where match the Bebwani in the UEFA Champions League? That they brought MTN everywhere. You go MTN, the Mansens, MTN, and you have the AS Sports page, one every war. It's the MTN for us, papa, be a person where you have a phone zone, and that's papa, and so you so, and MTN. Am I, yeah, Kwano, Utie, I don't know if I'm a goodie sing, Kwan,
1: yeah,
0: a Juma Bing.
1: Yeah.
0: Juma Bing.
1: Yeah.
0: Yep, electric car welder.
1: Electric car welder.
0: Indeed, yeah, ready, obituary, yeah, electric. Go house, where you welder, but on your electric welder. Car electric welder, and yep, and
1: okay.
0: Well, to me, accident car, so.
1: Okay.
0: Can I'm one more said, then cry, maybe away, and she be at me, chamber.
1: Yeah.
0: Jumaba. Number in a phrase is here 02 and found by Biawo.
1: Yeah,
0: so Admiral will ban him with my bamba by the crab. 0244
1: 0244 0244 951 954 0244 0244 951 954 2 9 4 2 9 4 0244 0244 951 954 2 9 4 2 9 4 2 9 4 2 9 4 2 9 4 2 9 4 2 9 4 2 9 4 2 9 4 2 9 4 2 9 4 2 9 4 2 9 4 2 9 4 2 9 4 2 9 4 2 9 4 2 9 4 2 9 4 2 9 4 2 9 4 2 9 4 2 9 4 2 9 4 2 9 4 2 9 4 2 9 4 2 9 4 2 9 4 2 9 4 2 9 4 2 9 4 2 9 4 2 9 4 2 9 4 2 9 4 2 9 4 2 9 4 2 9 4 2 9 4 2 9 4 2 9 4 2 9 4 2 9 4 2 9 4 2 9 4 2 9 4 2 9 4 2 9 4 2 9 4 2 9 4 2 9 4 2 9 4 2 9 4 2 9 4 2 9 4 2
0: Oba ha life. Yeah, aye, aye. Oba why took his over here?
1: Yeah.
0: Now be here, sir. On the cameras.
1: Osun what is semi ana?

0: 44 minutes after 7, just on 7 out of 106.3 FM. Big interviews, Nasha Asianis. I'm sure it's also all joining on YouTube. And then your commentary, you know, now they are to her, Eddie, Amain. Yerua, Eye, and Komono Munsa, Henry Nana Boachi, Eye Mrenim for Osai Second Vice for the New Patriotic Party. On the Krata Abetua Bonte, Krata also disregard the majority's hogwash defense of Okudjete's failure to account for 16.4 million Ghana cedi. Lawyer, Machi, now who are you?
1: Brapeni, Kabran, now who are
0: you? Na, ye de Kwadua Bowa. Also, say, Yan Trinchini baby, and Fabian Kumasum and Kupi, if I didn't name Pienko baby, Nanya Subianim. How do you say that?
1: Oh, Kwabena, Kwadube. Na Oku de to no kasem ni Ogun huani masipa. Kwabena sembe namba. Okwako ye evacuation if it's out Africa. Sika uji yes or the kwaku di jumedino. Eye almost 50 million Ghana cedis. Oso wo chiche, e de ama omwa, kofo mu bayano. Ye may be 5,000. Ne may be sono 500 some of faka. Pabna, if you remove one crata with the bread parliament, Omujina Mumbun Kuntam, ni who says, eh? 50 million Adieno, a mu 16.4 million. What you mean to them, one Kuntabu, a BS canoe? And yes, Brabichrim. Brabichrima, who say, a year, Nanasa for Jay, a branch of Nomujan, and also in a human or no more exposure. Sansa, or yet, Meno, Minio Kuma. Last year March, last year, Kwabena chance me last year March, Mumba Abemuna, President issued directive say, one normal survey, our binder the enemy Mubiano, our Mukura service passport, the diplomatic passport, no, Omufamra. Now, Mrs. Abrekwa, na me de me ordinary passport, no, na me di 2 coin, and na me de me service passport, he edema, a year asafu di se kwame, takwa. A year foreign affairs, never come home. Name Mumu Dua. A year request to say, Midis is not a war mono, and Gamania crat heavy. Adia Tosu, not media co embassies now, or movies as a woman in crat any mono. Now, Oma transfer to me ordinary a year passport. Mitimisano could you to crack us out as our phone? No, could you own a memasa for Jimra? As a for Jaco or Transacra, not minister meeting. Minister Bano Cass, oh, a possible name mono. Officially, on Trumra, meaning Trumra, say, and what's in me here said, me visits and a war service passport, no, active, no, a percent come a transfer to the ordinary passport. Now, come na me, I'm sure processes, no, over Traba, now I will share bureaucracy, a befum, and sana, ya tronia, and I'm a catcher, come, Mr. Kwame. We in the same Kamiami apply, no, normal, crambunam, Sabbath, and Sabbath, and you have been a mother pray, a visa. Nyame nchade ye topaya enu ani ana mije e tredi ana me kwosere me visas to be ordinary passport. In fact, the only visa na e wo sa service passport ni ma na me here to be ordinary passport no na ye American visa na do so kwa na main to kwan me you see US in to kwan ani mo ni mu ye te ana me jaye ana me ame koye noma na me satan enu ano no. It is a nana secretary diafa on Sassi. Untimi Mumwa Punta. Let's just go on Punta. Not last year, March, no, who would have rather some. I've been a seminal born off of Fru, Natchitrono, who say, I do go to an answer for Jano at Tatawano is because the godfather, name na obaye say, oh, mommy, keep me in service part of what? Covenant, you know, does this make sense?
0: Okay, so let's take hold on. Let's take it just one after the other. The Edika, I know. At what point now catch a minister a black was a opesa or retaining your service passport?
1: I have never ever said that because I know say it is not possible.
0: Okay.
1: Because so, already
0: and Patrick, maybe just after that we not Kwenya. I just want to
1: okay.
0: You've never said that.
1: Never.
0: Again, or passport number 2 on SS003454 no. o confirm we say your former service passport.
1: And your former service passport, that even makes the minister very immature.
0: Hold on. Hold on.
1: Yes, of course.
0: At what point Anna o surrender sir a service passport no?
1: Oh, just before even the deadline. Because I mean already Ubakaya, they have started publishing the names of people. Because I had already submitted. But the only thing I wanted from them was to transfer the visas onto my ordinary passport. That is all.
0: So what hold do a diplomatic passport pay?
1: Never. In fact, me yeah.
0: And to clarify, diplomatic passport, a service passport, clarify mine.
1: Never. In fact, I said come on the back one back. No matter why it's in a service passport. So now come hold the diplomatic passport that and I'm surprised. Say oh mood this answer. Oh man for diplomatic passport and someone to say I'm going to be that.
0: So
1: a service passport.
0: Again, so what really transpired in here, let me quote verbatim, say one nimyan for asafoji, listen, exerted undue and unethical pressure on Ablakwa. Ehono, specifically, what was your request and what were you looking at from Yeru Ablakwa?
1: Abra, how can you, a whole minister, how can an MP exert an undue pressure on you for what? How? It doesn't even make sense. You know, make us say, maybe I'm immune. You lose your bar. You lose your bar. You did Penina de Catabas will be a diplomatic service beyond Famra. What locus do I have as an opposition national organizer? Send me the Baba go to Okuja to a black wedding. Send me Srewa, me coursework, Kuta, my service passport. What is a Okuja who cry one tiasia and throw and throw and throw Okuja to didn't throw the door?
0: Okay,
1: that has been his mantra.
0: Okay, so the issue again is that as then,
1: Sir, meaning, sir, Ami, Nana Kamia Safuji, Onono War, Foreign Affairs Committee. So, when no crown super to Kayu, and I'm sober to Kayu with my ordinary passport, and I'm so a my friend Okujetu. Now, Mekate Minister, I said, Mama Wabaho, now, what did my passport number? Now, request I tell you, is a message and a session, convenient letter, dear mommy. Now, Matinia transfer me visits now. And also, why not? My man, no, Koye. Okoye wo ye meeting o tra ho twen ho o ba na wo ho ka che ne se ye formalize no I should go and write na emra na wi a obe minister ma mo head of legal na be trust her letter no me saka I felt that it was too bureaucratic and the majority lady where from undue pressure and why would I even want to retain a service passport
0: and ethical and not just the undue very unethical.
1: I am true. Now, from last year, March, the government has asked me, oh, no, and they are saying, oh, no, she can't for fro, she can't chitre, oh, no, no, no, no, no, no, no, no, no, no, no, no, last year, March, oh.
0: Na send kunta, no, kazo, no, no, no, or the Abba, when a Mahu seen to be woman, I must say, on San Chirimu, yeah, it doesn't mean that, oh,
1: there is a deep hole. Follow the process, there is a deep hole. He is unable to account for 16.4 million. That is what I'm saying. Say Okujetu for me, I'm telling you, he is one of the most immature ministers.
0: I'll not allow politicians to be saying that Asma make India. The consequences. Hold on. The person may in that yes, yes, we want a certain narrative, especially on this platform that I sit on. Intimestre muamuya manyo semno. We cannot continue to do the same old things, and we are looking for a change. Hold on. I'm saying that. Debbie, be fair to me. I'm saying that me patrol train. Me say. enye kase biya keke ni ebe mu makwane biye biko
1: e di enya bacho kase biya keke kase me kwa se me kase pa di ene kwa hanyan kwa mpa ene kwa ene kwa mwa radio so
0: adende na pese oka
1: adende mi kese mpese me ense mpese me kano se genu kwa nan kame kwa
0: if you have a challenge with
1: that how can a minister act so unprofessionally
0: that's the word how? Maybe you want to say unprofessional
1: no Debbie I am so childish
0: Debbie
1: not only unprofessional I am very childish that you have been pushed to the wall account you okujeto you ele you apunta after the wood didn't throw to cover your shame wo now you should be the last person
0: but he raises issues about as a national youth organizer then and BAFA stock chairman you don't qualify to even to be holding that year passport
1: see me what deputy national executive director and I'm starting to say me holding a year service passport and I applied to the foreign ministry and then they granted on what basis no no kase no mo mo ps o me mo a service passport no kwampo no mo do mo sepata
0: e na okoka pio adanse lawyer en kasa sa keke
1: if I tell you the number of people who hold diplomatic passport in this administration you will be amazed
0: but lawyer na okoka se ni pia who adanse se ni pia
1: me see the mo ps o me mo in fact including some people who think say mo do mo no mo ye ehi godfather o mo nya no I started holding it when I was working for the country as deputy executive director, national service. And I mean, yeah, service passport. I'm a national organizer. In fact, even when we couldn't acquire a buffer stock board chairman, it on what basis my backup team is saying I did not qualify. And you know who here, and you hear me say, yes, what could this account for Sicano? What is it, 15 million? Go boom up on 16.4 phones are say. You woke up with a brother sending trophy to Woody and any day.
0: But you
1: were professionally
0: issue in your statement yesterday that red herring be to cover 16.4 million. And you beano oh I don't see any Ben HL say 16.4 na fan and sassy.
1: And no one to me come once me. I was expecting someone come up press conference. No more, you know. Comment says, oh, if you had cut off for Biaba, then cut off for the moon, when you know, they could not. They could not. Or say, as a for Jay, eh, Hano. As a for Jay, have no how. What do I want you know? On us on air check. Now, why won't cut out the bar parliament say, we moon and coffra, you ever quit you omo. A nipper over 1,000 something, and you ever quit you omo. You may be 5,000. And they say, my own answer 500 some of them for car. Names, no check your mobu one contano. No, said the heavy. A boo on my when you're 5,000, no, when you're 500, no. Obu so when you're 500, no, when you're 5,000. Omukikan names this year, ni. Omukan names this year, no, said the heavy. Sika 16.4 million. You cannot account for it. Then they are telling you to account for it. Why would document how they buy it? And only swing a wussy. It's a shame. Na me na just normal practice. Everybody normal practice. The ministry can write, you can take it to the embassies, and then all the visas will be transferred into your ordinary visa. And no, now what about excuse? No, you know, if it's a branch, you know, et al or tata or no, a branch, it will be bit yaw. And no, you know, sanse a branch, and it's a godfather name. Now a branch, you know, by when you are or no, how can a first-time MP, a gentleman like Asafoje, will be on the air. How can he give you undue pressure? Undue pressure, I say. In fact, Asafoje could never even called you. I'm a person, and I'm afraid who Okujetu. And I'm afraid, as a minister, Masuma Asafoje, or the passport in the air, or the two honor, and I'm so minister, but more active vessel whom it can be sent transfer, and oh, no problem. My master for Jimra.
0: So that was the only time we make that request to the
1: that
0: minister.
1: That was the only time.
0: And one follow up being because of the
1: follow up being because as a project because them so yen try hon let them ra na let them be receive after na minimum how these things works. It will go to this desk, it will be received here, it will go here, it will appear here. And I'm saying I do require one here na akwakoche. Ma min je HDD na me am me kwa apply new visas and no one no.
0: Well, I see. If you've just joined us, Nana Boachi, Henry, second vice chair for the new Patriotic Party. In Mauri, it's a party, you know, he's been there as national youth organizer, as national organizer, and now second vice chair for the party. Nana, in your new position, how do you see it?
1: Oh, Nyamia Daruma, Wabna, Sumana party. Amaya Kunya say, Yembeswa and Sum. It is a Munyam share at the mummy, a Hongo who are the mummy. The Bekoswa some party, a new mandate, a party, a pajami free organizer at Maba, a national vice chairman, a Jumedia, Yabidi, a Diasha party in Munyam. Your butta is here in Sunyan say, Amiya Duma, Yura, Mahmoud Baumia, a bear president of Ghana. Nienya, Madudu, no sooner, a woman, Shibijum. And who are Jumana, Kwabna Yi?
0: I see. So nothing has changed. It's still just serving the party. I see. Now, Esumno, Edobeko Kobe, Electoral Commissioner Honomo, Abatuoba, Sankita, you said definitely Lubeko Kobe and Amibwa.
1: I'm a member of the National Electoral Affairs Committee. Ain't he? Are you talking about IPACANA?
0: Yeah, IPACA 7 Amike.
1: I am a member of it, but usually in your war, a Yempenifuana or Mokohodada. BBN one of my assistants for now. Ayana, your director of elections, of course, Yura McMenu, who is vastly experienced in these things, and I, your chairman of the Electoral Affairs Committee, here, Honorable Obiamwa, who is also experienced in these matters. But I am a member of the National Electoral Affairs Committee as well.
0: From Well, from where I sit, I see and feel a certain uneasiness on the part of your party, the New Patriotic Party, on the appointment of two distinguished Ghanaians, so Munkoye commissioners or electoral commission. Why that uneasiness?
1: Oh, Obrano Kasimi, Unze, President Mahama Nanu Munsem, and then in some of China, Sabiatine, because now no, we say, Ira. Nana Danko Kufuado appointment be. As our appointment into a tikwapai. And my own mounted platforms are hoodoo in our can say. And Penifuaya, ya power me cry MPP for no question, say. And no crana dancing dia, mode by, and then Tisa dancing in the young you. And they, I fear bring you in yet in the party card, a pee. And they, or no, in the Facebook post, our year, yeah, or they campaign actively for you, Mahama. Oh, honum. And they, you appointed no as an NDC activist. Say onu no a spokesperson on governor. Say we manifesto launch as say enu so pii. Enei na wa was appointed no a wo chiefet or deputy director wo. Enu so pii. And say na wo den a pija no edna ko isu. Ije na wa wo nsem a yewura Mahama wo kan ye. A wo kasete a wo nkofo ne bi kura kan say yewura ku fa bu kwan a wo fa so de ekema men ke bia memu no fa so enye no. Ne ne wo ba ya wo de wa ya west. West, you that you promise a certain reset beer, also promise, you know. Who about the worse than that? And it is mind boggling. Who cried here? They say, we hell with Nubia Betan. And I made a menyama dodono, menu over warming victory. It mean fun with Yabeta, who near Mekana, who be on Yasem Matuagu, and then a Mekana me, off a gun of whom. That is the danger, that is the problem. And only a summer in Nayaka, is Yakabra, because. The now who can say and the video is all over. Social media is awashed with all these videos. All these videos. From here, yeah, Okuja to Kuye, a kind of one of the case, me saying case here, and go back to President Mahama Street, Sadia Way, and yet, Onukuye, Felix of Usuka, Chenumun Samopi, I walk as a year with Kufado Kade, were desecrating a electoral commission by such appointment. Asana yewe Mahama na anga seji na simpiso, aka se enei, ehunwa bo, yewe kufado, iti wadi MPP4 na kukuhu na enye, enyade pa. So, we are asking, say, tiesi gana wudi okofa, obia, onodie, one mountain of platform, my campaign, very active NDC person, with a party card. I don't know, insebuwa, yebusa.
0: Well,
1: and day in and day out, mime die, libi ameka, the credibility with which yewe Mahama, the double standards, very, very inconsistent. The bureaucrats and fufro can say, near Baby, you do an EP, once I have some fufro. They be no one, no, I can't so much. So that is what many Ghanaians, many descending Ghanaians are. Now, no, I'm saying that kind. You see, there now we hear something different from Sir Enema Winya. That's what people are saying.
0: Well, until this morning, to the best of my knowledge, I know, sir, the MPP has its own Ghana constitution, likewise that of the NDC. It should not be a big deal for you as a politician, Anna.
1: Debbie. We have a president Ayatollah Bayinu. Taxpayers and Ashe Enwenu. Your ministers are that are no more position on Mokasetia and almost a only ministers. I dear taxpayers. So if you promised one thing, not send MD can't would now won't see us also by the area said, and our grandbody a minute, Felix Crowell. Joy TV. If you are not kind of say I am the neighbor count, yes, or MPP or NDC member, I'm the neighbor count so that I'm better to a certain balance.
0: But that's the that's the boldness of the Akasa. That's the honesty of the Akasa.
1: That's the truth of the Akasa. That is a statement, a lack of credibility. Because you see, that is why make us say now we'll be not a walk as a TI. Don't say you are addressing MPP for Nguane Ghana for. They are discerning people like you, Kwabena. They are discerning people like a lot of people who possibly na nyauka na no mo support o. Injene wuya sa wo bo mo nimtia. And the arrogance with which they express that intia ya fan today and not them in jail. I think saying this ni ba kun obi show so kasi an here the NDC am in today and so what? It did dey. I'm screaming, sir.
0: I see.
1: That is what I'm saying. So for you to say initially no more denying any panonia in this. So after the fellas are bare confirm say I'm or in this in it you know the neighbor town just to tilt a certain balance. The balance.
0: The balance is that you have four commissioners. So what's the big deal? They cannot look on unconcerned. So clearly, they have to also tilt it.
1: Dr. Botswansari, MPP, they could not even provide anything to show. Dr. Botswansari, he's never been an MPP person. And I saw a Tescom patron. That time I'm a national youth organizer. He has never been a Tescom patron. But they still push that narrative hanging around his neck. So up to now, I'm not sure.
0: So at this point, Edie and Amope say, yeah, because a name opposition, everything that is happening, muhu aye isinto anachematwa ewum. When you are getting power, unyamia maduma, this same conversation I have, Felix, best I be jina, I using the words, if you know, so I could jina Felix TB and him, now so you see Felix West, no. That's how dangerous we are all helping to build the country we called Ghana. So gradually, forgive me, anytime I may engage, you know, me hun say, we are losing that bit as a country where we serve with principles, we serve with honesty, we serve with prestige, we serve with that kind of patriotism. I am proud to say Ghana for. Virtually, we are losing it. Because if you listen
1: now
0: to...
1: Now, we are not losing anything.
0: Hold on. At a point, the MPP raised issues about there was a way out. The NDC came to power in opposition. They raised issues about Yebe Pam Tokono. Agura. And your ma ya kweti kwen yina fast week bina bechire basra. And your ma yense mfaten yina yere ye ya kame kame ye mye mye mwa ye yima amene friho. So now we are beginning to see that in opposition. And your mama can any agency say merekuni ni boy nyina ho ban entimi mbemuno. Today we are witnessing unprecedented bail conditions. Tomorrow we will be faced with the same challenge. So the danger ahead of us as a country. Minim say munhu ana se munhu ana, because if you have men of God now talking, now they be a mere reference to Archbishop Eka say by 20. Hold on.
1: No more kasa.
0: Adajenima yintubeyi. And kasa wa mkasa fidieni so. Adajenima yintubeyi. Wanya adaji apesu oche. Wanya adaji apesu oche wunse mti ni yebo nkomono. Bebi amudi ye kono. Baby, I'm only a corner. I want to make you margin it is so.
1: you bring this now. Kwabna, the fact is that sa asemu siya eya na yepye uko fa Charlotte say asembe mu kwabna enye obi na kumantwi
0: bochi
1: akko ye wo ho na na deputy say we ye kromfo we ye wi omo omu accusing nkwofo we ye kromfo we ye wi. There was a huge fight there. If I Ghana probably na na kaseti ai, you see, it is so wrong when we compare things with, I said plainly, Jakani Jawasa. We were there. Find out what caused Charlotte Osei's removal. They themselves, the commissioners, they were accusing themselves of thievery, of corruption. They themselves. What do you say? So it is a different thing. If mommy took no, you know, hey, one, if you know, what's that part, they be a bit stressed, say, mommy, waiting, you know, and one said, you set to commission. Commissioner Kofium, there is merit, there is way, your penis in change, and one, no. My men will probably turn the side of the story. I buy a coin to me, Yano. So there are differences. If you are young, must have difference, no, and so, and you see, I can't trust a way by way, and say, it's way by way, I say, no.
0: Well, I'm not supporting any equalization. I'm
1: I
0: saying
1: know
0: that
1: you are not supporting,
0: where we're headed towards.
1: Maybe I can't even see, and I know, shall I say, and the final more fast, what? Or more can't say, where you're from, from one home, or more to commission, one hour, and you're more. Now, how can a whole committee, a heads of commission, a head electoral commission, more accusing yourself of corruption? What perception can I make of Ghana for? And no idea, Chief Justice, when I said Justice Supreme Court, Benny Becker, Becker, and say, Mammy took no oil from four, and that's where we are by Sika, maybe. It's your friend to choose any. Secondly, Pabna, yeah, and what's the year you say? So now we've been a new president there on this war. It's a simple one, can't hear what the barbe, and only a dimension. We shouldn't bring any matter again. Ni okana ya o deba abenmu a okaseti anime bi no. Eni so obana se wo ya. It is important that you beka ono ono na ne wo ye mampani. Eti ni okana ya na no na enye no. A eni oba ya waye worse no. He should be reminded. It is not
0: well, Nana, metuase, honestly, I make these conversations because I am na me hu dwiri me the way amunya tumia, especially the NDC. Munya tumia moye and if I look at our foreign minister and certain utterances are why over the past years na ene or a challenge even when you criticize him. I'm wondering but what is happening? Because this is a kujeto ablakwa on the cathedral. This is a kujeto ablakwa on Galamsey. This is a kujeto ablakwa on Nanado's flight. So my belief was that Nyoma I ensem fatasano ombe superintendent and I ombe a part of it. But surprisingly, as politicians who are always serving their interest, today ukujeto ablakwa. How do we move forward? There's too much dishonesty in our
1: dishonesty.
0: It doesn't take it away from war. But you cannot go scot-free. You can't go scot-free. We gave you the country to rule. There are certain things that you did that were untoward. Today, those who wanted to do it right, they are getting it outrightly wrong. And we are telling them, but we are reminding you as well.
1: Yeah, I agree with you. That is what I mean. That is the in fact, I know the mommy. Sign in as well. I'm so maybe criticize you. Then you say, so now, see, and then we're in the West. That is what I'm saying. So, and then we're your man penny. And then we're sitting here, we can't trust him. We can't do it. Yeah, can't say bobo. I couldn't tell you 16.4 million. And they, what you call a prime walk of a name and who in Yanabem. So I agree with you. But the fact is that near almost why you're dear taxpayers need to a candy, almost 70 bar, and not also a fit three, a senior near the come once I'm said, no, now we'll be saying I'm okay in even a moy.
0: All right.
1: That is it.
0: Lawyer Henry Nana Boachi, I wish you all the best.
1: Michelle.
0: Yeah, Mr. Bedasi P. Nkomo Yedi.

0: 15 minutes after 8, just with 7 at Dome 106.3 FM. 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Ekoso Kyle say, Christmas is just around the corner. 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No, it's a minute one, Eddie, a year, Inkita. I mean, Aquaba.
1: Yeah, oh man, Yamia don't be a boko. Good news, Binaba.
0: Yeah.
1: Ah, Mania Giepa. Ebra. Making kind and crata a free minister of education a better bonting.
0: Yeah.
1: Say, see, and so na mahun say Ghana Education Service. Edomo dear, atos o man on him say, a same way, just one sem.
0: Yeah.
1: Yene, a boss is in a high technical school.
0: Yep.
1: Headmaster now or honum. 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Na and crater be a one in channel on former regional education directorate. 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Na on making a home available. Bibia and pay you for better and suffering was she more equasono. 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
0: Okay,
1: Benia Giepa.
0: Wait yourself now, call for by. Ain't in what I'm my own abidis uncle.
1: Many problems.
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2: 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Nancy Mohana, after that, FM friend, say, my tail retina, I buy some walk away with you, say, and some of your cut off a panel swing in a good rather summer. You could be me. I'm so maintain, you say, Moka Chilemi. Then when you go home, one Catano Crescent of Manocre dead. If you say, I swear, I am Masiaso. As you say, Papano, the Bisa, over, no, so many of you are. Many problem. Then when maybe the American say, the museum, I am no cre. So, my man, no cred, the man, Ghana man, you know, Papano, said the, and yet can be Obitano, and then you will be. And on an anya, because when you create me, the Jamaica said, the Jamaica was it, the Tibuku, Mene, the headmaster, the academy away. And then you have to buy one way up. What called Sakako? I read like an intermediate. Nebaba, who had sent the gift in Kroma. What called last year? And we will attack. I did the war to us. I didn't know what was him. You could have a hopper, pandy and mumboy for to say, say. From my way, you on your own. Say, me up by the second tracking or more church, I would be, and my motion would be a seminal. A more church, I would be. As a mammy, so much of my young Rimudia. Now, quite a few times on my new Rimu. Nandy, I was a demarapono, Yafamanto, and running here, many problem.
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0: na lie. 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It's a BDNC. The Ghana education, anything in great school, being one ban and qua, one to have any penny in the whole school. Make one in jail when I can say in good school, and so my bonnet bra. But what I worry, I will back. I see if you are an American machine. 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Or rather, challenge, and it's a good way, or better time money.
1: No credit, sir. 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
1: hey any bobby na nyamia shira upa ao
0: oh and why omu ya say say a fee back when shatana we are ss ya that's why one can have fedana wa kwa so because ah mwadi ni nivo so it's a man day na masane ko nye sika fofro asa ko yimi bada biya kwa siku fofro
1: na if you had you see a bako anabwa na obo gumza ano
0: oh na se I do say about Korea and Kari. Name Ghana and the SSS I am. Minimum Bell, we are branching a wire you for, or whom you will wear Ghana, you know, kind of thing. Sankola and Hanabe home. Then when we said you said you see, I worry. I want to hear a chance I won't match your one more group, baby, and something I'm going to turn up right now. At the minute, you know, Minimum Bonnet in the miniature, at the Minsro, and Kalama woman, so the big beer will be there. Ubia mwame, mea kasa, kame bo, minu ya nomba, mwofa asefu unye gubi chenya, na kyo mwisho, mwobasi chane kwa mwenye obi cheshi ya ube gane. 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
0: And then you make us a 200 more than a movie because I mean, the amount will say, me, my pen, the Ghana Panifiamiano, and the media and academia, the India say, you copy school from Amebano, say Ghana Educational Office, and you for Antiman Wunisa Colano, Papano, I deformono, Wahano, it's a more Buacolana Manaqua, Maman at Nancy, and Yaman Amaya, and Papano, any Paniform years in the movie, Moon Amanaba.
1: And you audition of Ben Wana, CCA?
0: I don't know.
1: Okay. My minute back on Messa Bow should be a minute back. I mean, yeah, Papa Swaka.
2: I'm Quabina, a Jew, a old student, or was a sector, came to Shah, a semi by Yeno. Yanina, Nadin Command, Quadani be on Waka Sanko Skumu, and your Mokoka San Quarani, a basic do nine. 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
3: nya ba de mate fo what kind of sa in a way no yes once he has been suspended, you know, everybody will be happy. But here is the case. How long and as hard we are also? And Kwala said that they are not affected. To me, they say, did they act on the Sebio Manasi Adiba and no, or my shirt or moon per se, and Kofo Beckers of the Nomadia actors are now say they knew and I feel no Martin is so coincident in any Asia. This is my question. Because this thing has been in existence for let's say for a long time, more active on all these things. Now, Papaya Muslim suspending him. let's say ya chase asem wa dey tell me ka asem we see asem we don say ya chase asem we in about a week or two ago say ya suspend no ya transfer no we didn't know which is which ama directories of Obuasi Eko school of free teacher for ni omutra say papa no oma man transfer and we find out later say he's still active and on an area admission at school to the extent say kwalabi kra at least let's say protocol we try to put them in no Mr. Nancy Katrin point blank said or the kwakoma headmaster and the headmaster ben or say but a friend said, I prefer crying on me refrain because
2: Zakaria. Don't even.
3: And I'm saying, how come? Yeah, the dear bro from Kuala no more boy school, no say, no papa, make us say, my transfer, and then no, you're acting. And to me, sometimes, maybe I'm acting from a ministry, you know. Yes, it's a big, omonia opinion, you know. You have to be paying, you won't be paying. This man was still working in the school. Even due to that, you know, teacher for almost solely dinner, yeah. Papa ni ye san yamna sema o sen kola o mu dina ye o mu bua ye e di din kola ni bi fina e bi kora wura ni dem ko twen kola ni bi firi mu ne o mu anse bi o e bi amekora me ko ho me ko interview kola no 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kwa no ho no na me na kasa eno ano me de na ka teacher for no just because he has spoken to me onye fi call them your friend obua they don't have it's so sad they don't have any tangible reason for transferring the teachers intinu sa so me abe say he has been suspended in say there no no cry wo me say suspended in there way because he could be paying
2: yeah okay ba kwa bna so nim say the wudi kan tete ye no enye bibi e free jinye so si e den krata babonti se de ye kanenei enye bibi e free asoye hwe enwumasu ya honsem so e si e den krata ba 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
3: menyi ntum sa because your technique can't train the first no na nya atesem because I have the you know a report on the choir, you know, we have it. Emma, Yankasa, your president, all student association, you know, or no, he was in bed with the headmaster. I send me by your coben, your friend of family, but everything on no, and now, or such a hardening into no plan, which even yesterday, ever quite if you know, yeah, we vote of no confidence in him. Emma, you're from Swabba, and you know, no, I heard you know, here I am, could you not see my resign. And now one was in any time because one year a set a school. No, now only teacher for the name, headmaster, the name, or more, you know, a year to took a year in your maybe a more emphasis at the Palano. I was school.
2: Okay, it's a quabna, more quiet him fear no assembly and more the call hall. Now, more can't see saying.
3: You're quiet fear no, you didn't call him fear no, it may be a gem. And the assembly could done on because the school is almost as so. Answer number 1 I'm be just a one more a bobo. Now, answer now, baby, be an wire because you take a bare press conference in a 1 or 2 be. Now, yama, because ya, but answer a better and just acquiring. You acquire no say, or much influence and be brief. No more do so do who you are. No more they ask a say about. But if you know to mean you know, and can't assemble until sir or much on suffer and pay for. And then a policy for a seminar could be almost because I could see you them. If you almost say, Enra, you can get your coin, not as a police opinion, which is a commander, no, education director, you know, also want to be back into my name, say, for by your coin, you couldn't cover more of my money, your mom, you said you're making a friend saying, finding some money by me, I'm only on my money, but in a way, no more can I say. And maybe your Maka, my fetish, I found out about money, but women young 20 years. But meanwhile, we had it. And yes, so the LC, you can, yes, we are kind. And then I saw more or catch on myself. Only the uncle, I knew motif, you know, be an Indian home. A chance of being continued, Moko, none will be uncle, should be. It's almost there. Now, what you say, and run, or maybe you should no more so about. Now, Mamba make sure says, Kuna, because uncle, I never throw more exams. And money so met in a few, no money, I have for sure, and back, no beat if you know beat in school. No, back for sure, and Yanis are. You know, the command you could see, you know. And they say, the people who fear you, you better say, Minister, the mayor, I'm saying the wedding the actual for my map of final suspension. The near the quite in the cushy.
2: Okay. Na enkwadana shasia no na ye nimse e maiwano e ye edunan. Dunan ni na tumia babontia bekasa wanya womo anase eswate.
3: No ne asemne womuno. Se se threat and intimidation a akoso awan kwani bimuno serious. Me and Mino Kase, we have so many. Even one of our your bishop or one of them, he was threatened or was it. So these people are, I don't know kind of Qatar, I don't know who this man is. But in the enemy two way, say at the end of the craft, Namekar, you can't stop me. Mm-hmm. And the only thing you have to take me down. And you can't take me down once it's the truth. So it's in Kalani P or I don't know how they get to them and how they find out them. An education service one on Casa B. One preference for an threatening woman in a certain way. I say, no matter any about the teacher for one in a friend for any coaching woman. Into Colani woman from my parents in a semi-mamma because me them a banner bread woman. Yes, I will and went to me and yet. In the first place, I will say this. Said you, a semi school. And that's a semi baby. Evidence in the idea of honor. That's the first thing we have to hold on to it. But a semi. Not the adjection, not banana cutter, and Kalanu Kofia. It means you have to explain the evidence because you don't want the truth to come out. Because in Kalano, I also say, Omoya Sadian, Omo school. You have every right on them. One hour, Jim Kalano, one hour, they one certain pain for, what are the security agents? They can keep the kids in the school for at least a week and get the right kids. Ah, Sasam Nepal, yeah, in and out of it. Get the truth. And then I feel those, oh, since you're who also may see, see, see, see, see. Now, if it's all this best, your man, you can do that. But you didn't do that. What can you plan on my coffee? No, what plan? What can you do? Teacher, you know, only the dim come on, say, be too no, catch her on what side? Teacher, you know, of it, I can't offer no baba. Because what you want anymore, and that is what you wanted to do. You wanted to put fear and then cook your own stories. So, if you say, fine, if you're more fine, you're more the buyer, I. Red Master, let's see what Fiacrana or Fiacrana or Fiacrana, no, the idea, no. In the more constitution, does it allow the headmaster even to touch Akola in a bad way? No. But who say headmaster Nadia and Sekana or Dimpusi Akrana and Passo is a kind of Macrano, but Tama Krana Kano, just say. And then you, all these things, you are still saying, sir, and some of the Sibiano could be in the Tita for Moscow and a Sam Plano put Omo headmaster and Omo Sada and Yabi Bisha with the Akraka. So, how does this thing work? And now, all students sleeping up, a shake in Omo headmaster and Assam. Send your school, your teacher, your pack could be in Kala at the moment it's your pack. The headmaster is stronger, and no, there's all students, Yabuano, all students, maybe directly. Me from Missica and Tonya Man from school because I know what the school has done for me. Nothing sang for sure, I could have been sang for saying you want to make a school ornament. It makes sense.
2: Okay. So,
1: okay.
3: You know, how they were able to cook the story. No, send your Mianu and the and if you're beside people, I was very bitter. I was shaking because the story that they were saying and how they cooked the story to say, you know, I don't know. They said, you mean how Musi and let it. And paying for Momo Shed School from Kola because the education service, you know, I'm telling you on authority, and Manasu is even said the same thing. Everyone, all of them have to be sacked. Because to be honest, I don't even mean you a Juma or Maya or Honu.
1: Okay, that's it. Because that's another. That's another parent, be a OTBiano. Well, obey you in whom as a listener or a viewer now. Now, you need to come as parents. And we are always talking about standards and the caliber of people we engage to do all manner of works, teaching, doctors, nursing, politicians, clergy. Everything is now deteriorating at a faster pace. Here is Koko Kwenia, Ono Neba, Okikan in Sasia, Odiniko Sukua, Ene Papano, Nahuadin, and I was here at Pimo, because I'm going to do so. ana oma kura nso nko sai suku mu obim disi nyame amema akwada 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
1: So, who? Ne drew on
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1: Oh,
0: 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Meman cassa, memani be who I knew.
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2: 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Nipa wejuma into every day you record one incident or the other. Now the incident in a sexual affair. They take a whole different direction because one of the crimes and offenses are GES Yechiru Kra na metrim. Even though all other offenses in GHC. Now the sexual offense is between Akwala and Achirichiri Nia. Now, the assembly here, but Akwala, because it even goes beyond the GES. Afi, least for by interested whom, ministry by interested whom, presidency by interested whom, Nanchiri Muni. Mokwana, you know, Muko school, na Ube Hobi, or your tenting, or your grandma, Ubekaso, or your penning. Oh, I am stubborn. Where do I stubborn girl? Where do I stubborn boy? Yengila ye kambi. But upo umpo, teenagers are vulnerable at every point in time. Even including those you think are bad students. They are vulnerable. They do things, and many when you're between your relative, we did things when we're 15, 16, 70. And they be our year 40s, year 50s. When we look back, we know it's a norm. Those were not the right decision to take. They say, oh, yeah, to the training, now go work on labi. Now, why do you know? If you saw a color where they saw your penny, oh, on a crowd, I said that. Oh, it's a color where they are born to swim. It's my mia, so men find end up. We did pay the cost of parent and what they are calling, but she was a. So, but no, by children are they. More than a destiny for more. We betray or minus why ya for we juma. Na be share with knowledge within Kola. We betray or minus. Na se yaba no boasi senior high school mpudia or technical kradia. And ya worse the crowd because the person involved is the head of the school.
1: Mm-hmm.
2: That means he has even gone beyond the fact to say, oh, it's literally your minor fanajuma. We could do level say, on my nagina to muama, yet the institution cra chalensa. So on dano, no, just no bomba. Now, if we record, say, unia kwa lakota, wakotone mona, ma minfa akwenya wesu nye this education. Eba student, ita afe mwa, ye ni bibia se consensual, se oji itu, akwalani under age, uni sa matured mind, ah, ya baka so, akwalani wana oji itu mdadi. Inti, when did this happen? Frankly, I started kakra me informed myself about 3-4 months ago. Now, as a state institution, of course, they have to be almost every day. Until now, we treat it as rumor, as it is.
1: Okay.
2: But as time goes on, at a point, from the same school in Kualano, cry demonstrations, kaka echo rampage, kaka at some point, almost videos in Kobe Babon. Ghana police for stepping in a closing school in the temporary. Enra, Anasa, Enra, Ansa, Enra, Mwamo colleague, journalist, Manasa Azuri, on also ordinary investigations, be Babon. Enra, Osho investigation, to be very frank, before it even came public, he had come to the ministry and GES to show the documentary to us. Now, the Osho documentary, it confirms almost everything from the rumor level up, Pemisenia police, closing down school, it confirms everything. And Ghana Education said, it started from even the ministry. Ministry immediately directed, said, this teacher cannot be entertained, or this head cannot be entertained. And okay, interdiction, we have interdicted him.
1: So, okay.
2: Even though investigation, but at GES, Yama Okwana Watson, our officer, Diana, you be here document be now work of face and maybe you be here date be here reference say date we now same way see here you be now work of some date no and now so you be here kwalani be cry by witness you be now work of that one into the first reaction is that don't even step in the school member school environment no let us not see you close to any student now yema investigations but whilst it is going on, no, you cannot be the headmaster. Hand over the management of the school, all documents, school property, I buy any property, I won't say, from a regional director, I Ashanti regional director, from an, na, kwatina fee, na, yenye investigations.
1: Okay.
2: See, at this point, the level wa, the family say, yeah, we do.
1: But Daniel, GS, mami, Mr. Say, and see, eya mo boa e wosane ma wimu enti se enye se manase bo akire ebe yi video kire mo a na asemi baye awofo ni bi o student ni bi kra edi akire e di asem na 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
2: to be very fair. Very, very fair. Yebeja to me say, this will not be the first interdiction. Ah, GES, yeah, yet. I mean, there will more incident be say, eba, my interdiction, meaning I have bonho de ru. Obeja to me say, a significant majority of the interdictions and as a sanctions generally are out a be or cry a bonho de ru. And you mean, you journalist for the bars. In fact, most of them, no, systems, no, they depend on from either report from student, report from parent, sometimes even videos that circulate on social media. We follow up, we pick it up, and then take it out from there. Into no, various means, as GES, various avenues, na ya faswa, ya dinya, ya information. So from the word go, no, yeah, matna kwa chenya ma journalist akoye story no
1: ba da, Daniel obuase story na mo ya we region ebo mama ne se de ekoso skumoro no na munim
2: Santa Melandia kedebuaye pa because already no the school had been closed down, which is an initial step towards addressing the issues. In the Obakaya, initial videos be by circumstance be by at a point the headmaster was beating student rampage and route and kakran kran yina be by police had stepped in, and obviously we work closely with the police, especially in cases like this, because cases be why na. Beyond the code of conduct, the boy by no say in your constitution, the boy by per se, a code of conduct. But beyond the code of conduct, you know, I am not be at the constitution. This is where the police and the court comes in. I should say that in collaboration with the police, and already the school had been closed down. In fact, right from the time when rampage and at the disturbances in the started, you know. In the, we would not necessarily indicate say oh assembly by among us now. No. From day one, the Ghana police and of course all security and relevant bodies in it to one among what or say be able to this point where a part of the investigation has revealed say no. Nipe Yemon step aside while the investigations continue. In the make say activities in the ABH CID Juma Bepem. Even as of now, since I interdicted head teacher of the school.
1: Mm. Yeah. Mate, and to school, move you know,
2: we are still studying together with the police. In fact, intelligence, I should credit them, intelligence, because they had realized as a violence, kakra, you say, bufu and attention, kakra, but system, you know, at a point, you know, and beatings, assaulting, ekokoso, in kakra, and so they had to close it down. They are still studying the grounds together with Yang Kasaji as well, and we believe that when the environment is conducive for learning, the school should resume. Especially now, the person who is the focus of the whole controversy, you know, has been interdicted. You know,
1: okay.
2: We hope say quickly, you know, the school in no time will be open for teaching and learning to
1: us. Mate, now ansana bekono meyeba Eastern Regional Anum Presby Junior High School, one so amani ayate and say, JHS phone in an omuni mass teacher. Abama attention.
2: Let me pick this as information that you are giving to us. Let me pick this as information. In the, you mentioned the school,
1: Anum Presby JHS.
2: Yes, I'll pick it up and follow it up for you.
1: It was Sojaman,
2: Eastern Region, yeah.
0: All right, Fini, ye better say, but any arrangement from Kwadaya or my phone person besabe ko a year or boss sector keep him on?
2: In fact, as I mentioned, you know, investigations, we hope, say, very soon and very, very soon, investigations will be done and over. I want to believe, say, all parents are on war, such concerns and not. Those concerns will find expression in the investigative report. Then, based on the report, some action could be taken. And, you know, we have not left parents out in the whole enterprise of engaging all the affected parties. And we will definitely, once we get the report and we have such concerns, they have given reasons for which they cannot go back to the school and all that. In Penfobet and also, we say normally this is between the GES Council, stakeholders together to take the decision. In the report, you know, will capture these concerns and decision will be taken on them.
0: All right, that's always grateful answer. Talking to you, Feni. Thank you so much for your time.
2: All right, may that be a pleasure.

0: Well, birthday dedications, and then I'm paying for it. That's a quick one. I mean,
1: Oman, ye baby anisa na unse ye one issue soa ye go soa ye follow up ye police inspector na onene ba die oman HIV no nyame adoma ba ya no so the resource aba ama ai
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1: Mommy!
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2: That phone you've been dreaming of, the big TV, the fridge you keep saying next month. 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
4: Chia uja kiti kujara 5 cedis. 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

0: in power and has appointed an out-and-out, a known paying patron as an electoral commissioner, I would have said, as for this, it is not the right thing to do. When you don't act based on principle, when you don't act based on fairness, you will be caught up in your own web. You fall in your own trap.
1: I will address the entity because they are the ones who have started this narrative and creating the impression that they abhorred the appointment of people with partisan affiliation to the EC. When they jumped back the place with MPP people. The other issue is that, you see, a reset could also mean balancing a lopsided state institution. Why is it acceptable for us to have a situation where out of 7 commissioners who manage Ghana's election, almost 4 of them,
2: well, yes, I'm back. The morning now, 16 minutes after 9. Just for some on Adom 106.3 FM number, bro. Star Oil say now over 240 stations. 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The BBA Kosukama Ediama. Absence of say, oh, yeah, salaried work and quantity. That's one unique opportunity. Ubitimino Dinkitahua on go through any hard documentation. No, it means Sika, SS Utimina. Telecells, they are connecting energies. In Jobamoa Haiti or Quanstrom Kosubra, or joining that fold now, dial *500#. Then you are opting in, reload 10 Ghana City or more airtime and our data. Then you are on. Tika said, once you want to be part of the Mahiti promo, then it means that follow terms and conditions. The BBBR and Ko E and Famo. A dear Bakwes, so Hunun Sunni say, Electoral and so air cow say, a chedi a cassia be brebreno asuanesa. Ain't he? 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Ain't he? 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
3: Oma
2: deputy,
3: Oma,
2: let me be a come
3: on. Yamen,
2: oh, Yako, the crime refuse medical.
3: Maybe that was a cassia, yes. Media da obi biara se so o man de wa onim
2: mhm
3: nyankopon ton safre my sister last month NID eye shishe so
2: yeah
3: mema 5 ono peni oba ba ko da yi mu
2: mhm
3: ono ye the fifth among the 5 boys ne chi ba pe ne me 49 years yari bi a friend trubosis na Fufianto Atana, Yankopon, Eddie Freno. So, my may use opportunity when Makacho be as a area or Jose been to a year, say doesn't exist. Trombosis is the blockage of the arteries. Jesse, yes. Jesse, oh, arteries, no. A more blockade, blood need to me and flow ye to the other part of the body. And unfortunately, no, a starter or debut are no complaining, send a 9 year, I feel who yan say a 9 year than a black. You're rushing a Drew Hospital, no, you're coach scan, you see a 9 no, I say, because blood need to me and flow. And you know, say a costuna a co up a connoisseur, it may go to the heart, a bit to me a connoisseur. Quickly, I will see a chat a 9 no. On mine, you try 9, that's last year. This year, you had the same thing. Right in a swastati. Ne 9 and 9 years, yes, ah. And also, ye did drew Kolibu, the same doctor, no, she no, Uko Kolibu, a friend, Dr. Mwakunya, Mishran, ye than I say. On one, a sunshine, no, say, no, this is unfortunate. The same thing, you quickly, I said, didn't go theater. Yes, I could try 9 back on the sun, come with you. Into 9, you didn't go off. I mean, the trauma and the pain, and we know it wasn't easy. But, nyame di open no yede. Oh yeah, until I was here, shush, ye, me to me beside doctors, and I say, a day in a bit to me, I am the sign of my way, or see the hand, say, you bear a lot of exercise. Into ya, it's nasty, be brino. You are a near sorry, near Nantic a cry. Almost almost tell to quine or mutter, to not play more mutter, it's not a channel. And also to play anywhere, no, I'm sorry, no one Nantic a cry, send a blood me to me, I then. A flu. Into Nantic are very important, and I exercise. Into ya, I exercise, ye, send a ye. Altruis and be to me be a blockage be into me then and beam and a late eating and also ancient year because any money in our build a lot of fat in our altruis in your money man into yeah you saw opportunity we near the educated you so be ancient healthy year because atomy and some of us you tell your lessons intimate officer kakra no masora be gina corridor no man take kakra no for staircase me say I'm for elevator podium ti me phone na me koba me phone na me koba me phone na me koba just to exercise but my name when nyina ebe we mu nyina ewe so still here there ya be ko but ahwe ye so ye very important o my to ye no meda me minister honorable Emmanuel Makofi Boase and deputy minister honorable Yusuf Suleiman doctor mp for Bole Bamboy minister for lands and natural and deputy meda o mo 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
2: yeah.
3: And you know I think well dia wa ye no me ni so pa and amedo bibi arase nya me adum se se di bibi abawie ye nti dia ka ne do so ye bom pa ye se nyakopon be so ebusuenim na washa ye din
2: okay
3: because obaba ko da
2: and that for mo
3: and ye easy
2: yeah
3: obata yeah. No we do yeah. Ni kunu so last year was the last 2 years it is yankola no have have ye menkola abe busia nkola
2: yeah
3: and nkola no so very brilliant ba ko lego no biomedical engineering ba ko so Takrad Technical University civil engineering and ba ko e Brigels or yes science.
2: Wow.
3: So we need to push them to the highest level. And you know, on my bed, you be a but if GD say, be crying, no, I share thing. It's not been easy. It's not been easy. Trust me, it's not been easy. It's not been easy, but we are the Nyami assing. So my bed will be a rassing.
2: All right, so that's a lembele cake in what is this, Kumar Tudja, a lembele cake, Deputy CEO, Minerals Commission, Yatin King. Kwame Prempe, former Deputy CEO, PPA. Kwame Udi said Ted. Yep.
4: I confirm so far.
2: I'm Musa. Sir, the two came back as a Agorini. Wouldn't the Musa have also while the first road?
4: Sanity.
2: Congratulations.
4: Thank you.
2: I hear, sir, what you mean, Unionamina Kazakama Bibia.
4: Oh, yes.
2: Ako Kama, original yes. Party. Nekwamba for some bidding kunim. Beautiful ideas from Moya or Honomino. But you're back to a Ghana. Yes, sir. Bubama, that alternative na. Abia, Ephraim, not just criticize him, but that constructive criticism with him, dear boy. But party in Boko, dear.
4: Oh, Sanet, Emilia, party in Boko. Mamanchi with you for him,
2: yes.
4: Yakopim Swaba, Yakogan, half an engine. In fact, we call region Bia, the constituency Bia, Dinkita. And at least say the Ghana, dear.
2: Oh, Hunyoma.
4: On my own, dear. Campaign, the Akubia, I didn't go for Chiaqua.
2: Yeah.
4: But we a candidate. They say we do be a Chiaqua campaign.
2: Difference
4: room. Kesie papa difference room. Na bi zo Yakobia neda da bi difference room. So wa kwa na ohu no meyi. Na we experience no me even komo kra wudi kra na different. Since we do bi echi na wokọ. Nti all the same, there a lot of experience going around the country, no. Mama take Ghana see ye more. Before that, I think say meditated there. But experience ni amenya no. I think say
2: more than ten.
4: I think it's involved. So ade be boa me mia me ankasa. And they may come in Musuno, a beboa or a manual simusu, team the Yamiasi. Say at least may call Ghana hanging in Accra, or may fire quire who do be pretty so. Nina or Demacoye, or Nimitimina, the Antibonibia, the Yastia Sabama Sabacamoa, you be thinking it at home.
2: All right, I said that's a big one, Prempe.

0: the friend saying, Jeremiah or what, Michiano. Oh, my dear woman, a former year and a man could ye. Ghana fool soon says Cassam hiding. And contractors be none of me called gas where ye, name me cook massy. Contractors say ye'd moan you be a guy. A running in our store, Master Yum Futro, let us say, Baby, I call Usha, and we were near in ye. In fact, I rehearsed him, you're a mama. Says I shattered regent, we greater Accra and the World Bank for NDC. Overwhelming popular votes was under for the mammon. Abem Kroma and Yaku Takasibia. I'm the benefactor. You chrome for CEOs, nay, ministers, no, Omuni Osa, and development. So I attended the Amashanti Rangi.
1: Oh, the same no so muye, Maketi, and a swami interchange.
0: Me say, and never in our store, a good Omajai, you go up. Sir, Omine Makasa, now my investigation, and when I'm the one big contractor bidding Komo, Ben I croak and I do in an army with you. Abandoning three contractors, say a quack di brunya. She can you croom and contractors now to Moka is cabal croom. And people are complaining. We share this if we be a soon, I and a out of forcing, would yes come and ye pe see a books we clean, yeah. Ye pe say I chat foreign direct investment, yeah. I would say your numbers. Yeah, okay, but yet even just adding my way in Ghana, Ghana for so in one money. It won't balance the equation. Hey, Omani, what do you know to in China? Electoral commission has my working. Yeah, union government, yeah, impress of that, said president, a beboura a ho, easy, any judicial service, any police administration, say. A by president, executive runner, and quite appointment or any idea in agent, but your constitution was is here, my pine. Yet, I say, and car nipa umuyadma with easy, no, they say through the ranks to the top. Umu could do commissioners level. Nanka, you're creating electoral college, oh, easy. Now, easy for not to abba, and your nationwide exercise. Easy for not to abba, no more ye who is to become their chair. Yeah, now come president. Now president has sworn in. Now, amma the over anxiety say president yina obey the beck and call of the president. You know, okay. Yeah, free war.
1: Who is slow down so that?
0: And down, sir.
1: President the foul.
0: Now you come on ball. Now a team back captain and you come you referee. I mean, and trust me, yeah, over the years, but the be assassin a popo up. Police, say better my police for I fair. I have Juma power my gunner for her. I was IDP, so you create electoral college. Now police administration to abba. The same thing like CJ. Ekobasa, not these two arms of government, you know. Omae independent from the executive. I want to check some balances and the separation of powers. It is a book we are draw. Yashise, Ghana, see the BCIA. Ubia, Sumber Journal. Ubia, Begje. Or minor, and she said, not to of a institutions, and also a benya assumbia you made one without fear or favor. Partisanship, a wra every corner of this country. And also, I do my winner. And those who matter most, I mean, leadership at the top notch. Omo pese say, try the team, because a bobo, women are direct beneficiaries of the lapses in our. Bodies in our leadership architecture. Eti Omai, Yura Mama, moon scale up developmental agenda. No, now fi unipa di seni wodi di enye skatu no butuma. At least yani in town far by on. But say si me ukojuma umusi atwa yento and NDC mesremo monya complacent sema madola.
1: Ejina,
0: Didi kind constituents is a moji free MPP for him. Some man, Tremania, and people bit my just as he's in. Oh, my, it is

0: But say any out of place because the omo kenyana ni say e be bi bae na e free sickness ana e men ka say e twa aso e free sickness e boy en kai wo nyuma pa yetum and nay one of the major banes are a high abyss in the stability of the city. It is you cannot run away from the fact that a ban we etimi amasa gina yana etima yejuma and it's getting to 2 years. We at least we can plan with the dollar city relationship now. And enough to say, the first challenge I wore as Omano, it may mean me as from and wait to mention on
1: my free education. I bear a duma benefit, nay reward also MPP. Nya woman, I say, see, how the free education be campaign people will not listen to you because it has come to stay. Obiyan's free education, and I bet it will be Samba and I say,
0: Wajin Samba,
1: Wajin Samba. Sa na city dollar eyin yen business people no yesi se dollar na gin na I was say it me reflect it me ma automatic financial space especially civil servants can na dollar 17 no e bia koto mobile phone beto bia 2000 and the dollar 12 cedis na say that so dey 2000 e dey benefit and na e woma obi a okoto consumer benefit ever in for it doesn't come straight with the consumer confidence but what I say see the now stabilizing no? And cause that coming straight with the consumer confidence now amount for 80 million or so but the government is not spending it is ama consumer confidence ever from ama the circulation of the currency circulation of the money no purchasing power no enko said the say ko and the government is the highest spender a buy spender the scriber amount for botum so if the government is reluctant to spend that no more staff with the Ghanaian city no I'm a Ghana for it to my whim and say no so a strategy omodi temu inflation ne debt to GDP ne sharp figures na omani affecting people too much they will overlook all these gains and do something on toward. If I what you are saying.
0: Okay. Me that's the best about so Kwame. Na the equi the who is saying
2: oh my same day I truck said the me of a cano. You see economy is a balancing act. You know, any other debacle. Who make sure say baby ko you know I say omwa uko he magician show omwa am to boko so no. O man so unza de no. Obi abeko nuku tabo be 5. No atu we akoso, no atu we akoso. Say 5 ni nyina no so we maintain na e be frato. Afi won hwe ya na 5 ni nyina ko frato. 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You know, me ye export. Na se say dollar na ma ye ho akire ya ma se say we ye adwuma wo Ghana na we export to a. Sika na ese unya na ese swat you but o cost are now here in 2024 there
1: cost of production
2: akosro because say electricity akosro getting to about 30% akosro compared to 2024 na dollars wo ton ade no abrochira unya na ade ba no eno akofom na ese as a manufacturer na as an exporter no boka enti say ka say dollar ba for ma enye no nkoa na economic criteria ese ehwe as a shirt, my mufos no a day na echo. Say, contractors be pretty soon said they are no faking. Oh, my, some cousin, my cogana engine, ah, rules be pretty be who contract any so. Oh, my jay. Because you into your mocker. No one change panic over that action at wage you manus. And I would try a contractor can swear. Sika contractor and one need you. Would try and the car no more me, your manus, no to your na sebe omo ye adwuma ambetoton aduane ani nsu ani ade ade woro no mso nya sika de kofie ensi ye track contractor doctor cement iron ross
1: davis hwe
2: ni nyina e circle ensi ye track contractor ka nya contractor no nko ye dwanka na ensi ye hwe ehwe se the entire chain I affect you be a
1: supply chain to contractors.
2: And your mind, where they are, Minia, Odia Bemupeni, Mr. Minia Kiki, can be my name, I brew a Ghana. Because it is equal, it's a petrol crazy as that. Ask them all, dollar buffo. Oko world marketer, petrol, per barrel number form. Oh, compared to 2024.
1: No.
2: Oh,
1: I ordered them from airport.
2: Oh,
1: $103 per barrel.
2: That 2024 is
1: Oh, master.
2: 24 come 100.
1: And we're
2: at a certain point, I come 100.
1: We're 100.
2: And $1 half of it. It's a day in a petrol heading. And you.
0: It's no man quay.
2: And no man quay. 20 years slap buying. Yes, slap buying say. And yes, sir. And no my trouble person kwa niyeshe. Yeshe to me move on so. And now could just why? It's the end cost because it can go for to Omdia Coton or Mamma so any be. You know, now no me call to do. Now me computer say that I'm a coy. Now, Messiah, that's now ho. Eshe no my tone or Ujna cocoa boarding him. Now to any echo vase oko krumuna. And no my tone winning. Oh my, majority of them, about 90% of them, they are yakraba. And no man yakraba. Because production in the, you know, and koye, and over 90% of a normal eton organ in yakra. A bad day, na yankura yembe, yanya jumaye. Sika ni omenim, women si kamra omenim. So, oye the dollar numa, and my, your industries were gana, ye bre, because your cost are costro.
0: I see. You try. One, any ever be sa cake. Whether we cake you na wa bem. You complain businessman akasa, politician akasa. Ghana for the
2: politician businessman. Businessman.
0: KKD, what's the hope? What's the future? What's happening? What's the strategy?
3: Am I? The strategy is looking good. My own say, you're back and come over here, you're born in a more. Or the Kenin Bayard, you say. I was here, the kind, a boom pong koshichi. Near, she say, a bride or mine is shay and sano. Or mine not Ghana. Your economy,
0: heaven and Nijina.
3: Nijina, eh? That is the conversation I was here having. Na economy no, na conversation ne have no economy ne age na he. And only critical. Because se ube to me a comparison, na we to me a criticize ya. E was say we share the health of the economy. Na at the same, and then ababesi saying, that is the most important thing. Oh my, na ye key economic indicators from GDP.
0: Mm-hmm.
3: Inflation, monetary policy rates, public debts, IMF program, and your womb, any of them can count. Net saying, your ratings, net saying, first, you need to mean Uncle Bobusia before I do your minus share in Sano. Your rating of my Ghana say, your junk economy, just say, your baller economy, Obian Peso Beshaining, GDP, near to chunk of four air cuts. So the economy was in a bad shape, but today, obetumi di adansi e, say ene economy no indicate sebe fan and rano, ene yaya ne better. Yanka say ya achieve all we promise, but it is better than the previous time I befa economy no. It is yaba yano ene na economy no, ewo malaria, ewo typhoid, ewo yare, eno mai. You're stabilizing our economy, no. Even though own free hospital, you know. Ne want to now first known to me in Kasa and Oko hospital no be say, ne want to say, or see you me one year. Obey to me no one bonkomo. By a chance, Dr. Beckers and want to now, you better discharge, you know. No call. That is the conversation. Omu dia dance, yes, the dollar, no, yeah, the above form. Oh my, it is not easy to lock the dollar in the jail and hand over the keys to the IGP. And yet, but me okay. And not some money, easy. So, but lock a dollar no. No, they are shaped jail. Now the keys, no, I'm a IGP. It is not easy. It is not easy. Say Uber, yet my way, you better reduce it from taxation to what? Production. It is not easy. Oh my, a dear ye ye ye no, we want to stabilize the economy. And no dear dance ye ye dear dance ye. Diaba ama fuel prices ni way akono. And no any decision, any issues, say see what on my mind and affect ye. But in all this, San Kenya city na ye stabilizing and now, come here show us here to 1 liter 30 Ghana cedis. Because of stabilization, ne effort they dey put in, you know, and na ma yejina bebi yejina no. So for me, the strategy is good. Nyame aduma next year budget na eba no. Menim says Excellency John Dramani Mahama any at forcing will open up the space so that a lot of things will go on ne achieve what we wanted to achieve. But Mr. Sutiomo on the other leg. Almost say, oh, contractors say jay juma ye. Baby obefe be a contractor say jay juma ye. I don't think say, oh my, so yeah, journalists. Every day we are on social media, we see what is happening. Honorable Agbuja, they be on contractors. So I don't know, says
4: every time.
3: Every inti contractors no musi omu ni kwa ni sumi. Nimi says our contractors no musi dem dia.
1: Yeah, my memoir.
3: No, dear, I'm coming.
0: Majority of the contractors.
3: Majority of the contractors are on the road.
4: He doesn't inform them. Or say, can you know bar? No, catch budget to boss.
3: Majority of the contractors are on the road.
4: Me catch you now if you walk. I dey for
3: sir.
4: Say, can you know? No, kwano catch you. Nsi anemu for no more. Say, mon kanche contractor for say me we originate this very particular year month. But do who you ne say? So omo boss anka ye na.
3: No, we know about sites.
1: Master, contractors, we be our mobile phone. So about site, na Abuja, no one. On my phone, be our Kabiase minister, but we be on court site. But minister, we must have fear. That is what is happening.
2: I'm going to say fight.
3: Also, Mokasa Mimi, you did.
4: I'm not sure. Ontine to so odi juma soronko so eh ne wanwa kakra se ye ka se contractor for nyina ba fie
1: Agboja bo adwuma. I like the man very well. Ebebo no nsia no on office if you say we are by me who minister ebebo no nsia no on
3: office. You're too fantastic.
1: Too fantastic. The bottom line is say ato force physical ma contractors Agboja ye from the biara by your rat to force
2: it
1: on physical my contractors, you're in the upper coffer to better Jamaica. A fact, Abuja, a quarter rounds contractor could share you are no coffee. Abuja, quite not coffee. This is what is happening.
2: As far as I can say, you're shaking. I'm saying, fight a national security threat. So soja fo ko around go it me you be as three
4: anyway
2: me you know that same
3: o my me say oye oba ben mu na oye communication oye very disciplined pa o
0: I think so.
3: Yes, I think me and my Nancy must suffer.
4: So, what's your more?
3: Yes,
4: I don't quite want to make a
3: conversation. Me and Pile and Melekeki. I am Bobby Bugapa. Me and Pile, too, I'm a shady friend. I'm a shady. I'm a Casavia. I am because on my penny, I didn't know. Nehojo. Oh, I'm a brassier. Ura, sorry, Dema. On Fekun Yanko, and could see him say, or Tanaso. Bebia even security and I say Osha Kratana a honorman penny tina wa sorry them. Sunday women who say kitani phone president. Na omu ye bibi wa sorry ya o cha. O my metina si anam say aha. O mam penny we de minya show se besen ya nesesu bio moganda pao. Ne hojo na humbrasye and the calmness in how he's governing this country or my according to all the appointees. Iti and then not he wants to bo honorable Agbuja.
1: Master, any NDC ministers Mo ya fantastic.
3: I mean,
1: why me kanukre?
3: Why you have a leader? So the president is fantabulous.
1: Ministers are fantastic. When you compare MPP, arrogance of power and the amasa.
3: So I am saying that. Everybody is appreciating. Na se agbojako baby a okase contractors ni ntio omuka. Eye obi sa contractors ni se ye ma uska ye. Contractors na kase di adanse ye se ye ma mi sika. Anom omo ehu bi ye. Contractors na kase si ye ma mu sika. Into kase ye ma contractors ni sika. Then I'll get surprise. Omo for the first time ye express road from Accra to Kumasi ye nko bobusia. Eye yankasa GOG sika. Any idea in two cars are to force the end release this car. Now, Kesika Ben, on the year, on the clear road, na you could do Kumasi
1: and the great aircraft and the Yadio.
3: Virgin
1: Road,
3: the Pacho, the Pacho, or my greater than your declare, greater than your Kosua Sabian Fensio.
4: And this is like it to
1: us,
3: Miss Greater than your Fensio,
2: not greater than we are one.
3: Are you not happy with the style and strategy of even using the military to even help us, because the military, you know, engineering regiment.
2: And I'll tell you what.
3: When we are using the military, as a nation, you have to be even be happy with that strategy, because that strategy near the service car. It could have been more. It is a military, you know, contract and maybe your budget 30.
2: Worry.
1: And a strategy
2: make me answer why I said
1: no. Military ni ba mo me em den say compensation work an e bia fe na ban bo abo anu adu so e penentem ba military or grounds no wo wura wo fo mu say e kwa fa ye dwia o mu timi block o mu ba se de ma contractor ka ba na wo timi nwi ka e wo mo mo properties wo wa
2: the property counties an obe
1: ka bia be compare
2: e ka e bi debi titi o fo ma me ka sa e ka e japade a o ma me no papa de jawo a wo didi so. Now over 20 to 50 acres, you be building in Egu. Now up to now, you see, I've been seeing
4: there.
2: What to be in your car?
1: That's
2: what to be in your bush.
1: I'm a patriot.
2: Any person I make, that's a woman in your cigar. Your bush and count us as an
1: outside.
2: Yeah, you're a democratic.
1: Oh, would you come
3: your topical? Let me say,
2: we are in a democratic country.
4: Unfortunately, I'm going to have two quarter for them. And so, unfortunately, quarter.
3: The character way, a co campaign, I'll be the third. Now, but say, I'm with you, no call on your message. Now, won't you call me the third? It's here, me, I'll call you the first. President John Dramani Mahama, any NDC abaya no. Bosha ye share Ghana for no. Say ye be reset your mind no. And not ye And that is what is our aim. Oma yemubi yebetina ha. We want to tell the people what His Excellency John Dramani Mahama is doing from sector to sector to sector. Omo kan economy no. Makache what we have done. Omo kan road. I have told you what the road minister is doing. And on minya odiketi he. Wa jia tumuse. Ampa minister ne yeden. Ebon homodin.
4: Of course.
3: My yanko. Baby Amiakasame sector. Lands and natural resources. Oh my, for the first time, we are amending Act 703. Kwanya ye faswa ye jil license and a permit. Ewo my way. Ye nya cabinet approval. In se siya de ko parliament, na parliament a de I endorse it eno. No my ebe mwa, se siya license no, oof uti elembele. Na upe license aye mine ya, on bank cry you. Ye see the street office oho. Until now, you go to the district office. I had no person mining now. Your blocky area now. Part of the license registration now, so many licenses. No, I have for Kahon, opinion leaders Kahon, district police commander Kahon, nine most four Kahon. Yet the stakeholders in Kahon, in two hours, we take decision there. You're taking decision now. Minerals Commission, oh, you are near you're transmitted the Abba Minerals Commission head office. Near you're recommending Abba Minister, not Minister, no more licenses.
1: Yo, my short way back. I can watch ever.
3: And the wire there. So we are changing into research. You know, we are resetting so many things, even in the mining sector. We are reforming so many things in the because a reason. So me tell embele. Now see me fear embele. Now member cantonment. Now member pay licenses. Now me banana licenses be taking 6 months. Or my many excavator, my copper test. And where there? Or see, I feel member minerals commission be taking 6 months.
1: How come off for you say the amount?
3: Obiani
1: assembly ma obiani
3: or him in the
1: wouldn't you mean trespass it? I'm quite different
3: at the problem bema.
1: Yes.
3: These are some of the things, sir. Yeah, reforming the minerals and mining sector. Into mebo honorable Imana Makofi Bua Abaso. Hey, won't crumma first no yeah no.
1: I won't brass yeah.
3: Won't crumma first no.
1: Maybe I'm crumma is. Maybe next one.
3: No, my cross and Monsha Hawa or Pija Kwame Nkrumah, shed the wire Kwame Nkrumah, and can you know and the history of Kwame Nkrumah and can generations do not even appreciate it. And we appreciate the Osajefu Dr. Kwame Nkrumah. This is a man who has a vision. On my Ubel and Belen, one Casanet, I was saying. Oh my, can we know myself?
4: Maybe
3: can
4: we? Because he
3: says, "Oh, buy a net." You say, "Lewin, I can say Oba be ye journey to in Crawford, we insulate no." On one can say, "Bien, no num can say ah." For the first time, we took Kwanya Kogana and we drew a lembelene zemano. We who say ampa, they have a leader. Ono ochichiri on my, he thinks about the people. On my, anya nunti ni enama yadi a lembele keke tu yehuno. Because where we are coming from, it's like a United States of America. Very neat. The people are sociable. The people are loving. Donipa Ntuba, MP no, Emmanuel Makofi Bua, and we will continue to support him and elevate him to the highest level in politics. Baby Anyakupodi ni bedruno, we will also push him to get to that level.
4: Okay.
3: So for us, we continue to pray for him. Into the mumi anyina ebo mpae mo no aboa Makofi Bua. And then so nyame adum or your lawyer.
1: Oya de mi am de betu da.
3: And then nyame adum or your lawyer. Your friend to the bar last week, Esquire. And that is a great achievement, Emmanuel. Because we share the age as the age of 60 years. Now, Otumi go through this pressure in terms of the fight against illegal mining and all those. So, to me, Santinase, Esansusia, dear, Menoka say, or he's almost done with his PhD. In all this, academic wise, he's excelling. So, I think we have a leader. For I don't know, say, he be saying, you lead the BIOM. But for me, for now, we see the Nkrumah spirit in him. We pray that in future we'll be seeing more Nkrumah spirit in a lot of generations from Elembele.
4: Okay, come here,
2: As man, first off, let me respond to the personalization of the issues here.
4: Okay, Unim Bibi, me pa cho say. knowing this gentleman, nanya personalization.
3: Nanya personalization. I mean,
4: maybe
3: you
4: may
3: show. It's a slip.
4: Okay.
3: And I withdraw.
4: Okay, what withdraw?
3: It's a slip.
4: I withdraw. That's why.
3: That is not my personality. That's not my personality.
2: You can move
3: into my withdrawal.
2: Omai, the American is here. The point of the matter is that we are not in a military regime.
4: Mm-hmm.
2: We are in a democratic regime.
4: Mm-hmm.
2: Here is the case, sir. When you say when you be on a business, because we lose this car, we be what a business say or those who did it. From beginning of the year till now, you so am till now. Until me did so, captains who nyai.
4: But that's not right.
2: That is the point I'm trying to make. So it's not right. Say, open say, take us to Sintino and go for the and we be an embo omo. And we are talking about over 2,000 people along the line. That no one free meeting. I was watching it. But she nipe begu ho. Nipe begu ho. Nipe do do begu ho. A omu sun. Se bebi omu didi. Yes. A progress ni ayama country no. Obi ati asye. But at least give the people the compensation. At least na nwe diani abono no. Kobeti mienye bibi. But wako family tri a begu ho. Ena tri trasem. Eni yesisi a manfo ni yeyi omu free bebi omu didi. Enya dia etweye. Na obi anu oye against the express road. Nobody's against it. What the MPP was saying is, "Mo buy no, yeah, yeah, kwan. Mo twas na mo nwe the bypasses no." And now me no can say every week be an accident see because of friends say ye bonsa ho. Ke wey sa bypasses na. At least a bit me at ewu a cause was akwan no so. That is what we are saying. If you want to build a express road, that's not a problem. But Robert Naka say me build a express road me bob bosia. Na so bob bosia ya de foforo. What's the difference? Abandoned me like I saw bias in 2025 or more.
4: That's not correct.
2: And it's all more Bosnian express road. Oh, Bosnian had a full
1: road. Express road, not a more Bosnian. Now, project also, your legacy, yeah, my brother, last term, any TV, you know, said the Nico who you ever bought Papa. Ama Kufibua, Massa, says a Wamba or embarker on reclamation of Galamse size. Ah, me, many dear cheaper. What may ask also international funding for Ghana government was delaying. Basadian so say, yeah. Near afforestation, not the lost a lander, Galamse Amaya, you know, yet to me reclaim. Now you put to a very good use of it. And a dear way, I may be caught in on office. Any documents, a man who any process, say, or the first batch of contractors, Krako PPA, ah, when we due diligence. Yeah, many people will go back to Galamse site. Yolanda, as saying this animal, you're quite good reclaim. It will be one about us, I don't know. Me, we better now we are minister. Now we are dear, yeah, me boy about you because me give you if you are. And yes, America will be the same. Some judge say, communication will call ye. They were MTN, all fair crab, brow, bebre. And they said the data, Sam, when I'm baby, I'm not to call. And this animal, your man, some judge, Messrow, one set up. Now, media, I'm not happy the way your friends say your network and your data and your mic on. Eti, Omani, Minya say, next batch of a budget, a bear reflective organa for Butum. Because, say, you grow on mine, yes, a Ghana economy, you grow. It must carry the people along. Wouldn't you say, you grow now? Yani atikrono no all staff where our domestic currency here now growth be nie hu edi masa elembele captain mo yara mo tutu nie maye
4: all right
1: na amamfo astate kasa sa kasa no ubu ani gusu otim di aban kofie I'm telling you
4: that's it.

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Now me had mentioned we're here and Yemekasa. 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OPD Annette Nassim.

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2: Who is it?
3: It's Luck.
2: Who?
3: Ma, your luck is calling.
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2: e wo se mani gie e fi se ma fa Mr. Kill aye be man kasa
3: wa fa meme dro Mr. Kill aye be memua enya afi na wo be ye hu debate
2: tell him
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2: na so moa me see Mr. Kill ya ma fenti ma ye be memua case closed
1: ni so me pesa me ye be man kasa enti menya Mr. Kill ni bi wo hiato
2: Mr. Kill our pharmacies Heba and over the counter medicine shops Dudua Kokulun Ghana Limited East Legon Echampo Junction for 0244 139176 and 0204 139176 and member what you feel doing what you're doing and your friend Mr. Kill
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1: Annie, but mommy, ba.
3: Oh, take a cracker home with Doria. Say,
1: hey, and Jimmy, I mean, ye. Now, only Madame for Bam, check a crack, do the excuse with a crack. Why?
3: Yes, my love.
1: Hey, a dinner, see, and your wife, Rina, who sits here, and you cook on tea. You won't find your shame. Who can say what's your name or chia herbal powder? Set me on, and no, now, bummy, ye, miss.

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5: 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A baya o depu and you dear see now ya hum bibia enye yino. 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A say ye emma mema ye wajun sumu ya dear. 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Fre 0220218 0208160807.
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7: So many crabano, what you mean, Miansa? Okusu Kunanim, a dino betina, what in the more? Wabaso, a year go!
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12: See the cash raffle. 1 million Ghana cedis.
11: So we take it to Kujara 5 cities. And time is 25 billion. Another door. And we 5 cities and more. Cap him 10,000.
13: Mamanchum.
11: Your community 65.
13: Join the community now.
11: Can I start there at all?
13: What, what?
11: Top 15 communities. You know?
13: I wonder what the first thing in Ara.
11: Obiara being 100,000 Ghana cedis.
13: And count 1 billion.
11: I want to talk about the community in the number 2.
13: As you quack up him number 10 now.
11: Obiara being 5,000 Ghana cedis.
13: And you start there at all. City cash is this year.
11: For what phone?
13: So what's the cash?
11: But short go this is year.
13: Star 716 hard.
11: And yeah.
13: Star 716 hard.
11: Say press option 1, buy ticket.
13: For community no money come.
11: Now watch out, whenever for the city cash.
13: And I'm going internet.
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13: And home put
11: it.
13: I'm going home position at that.
11: You don't hear a new mama.
13: Let's go to ticket.
11: Not to what city cash.
13: But short go this is year.
11: Dial star 716 hash.
14: Me brony. 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
15: Me soya no pe bia. 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That piece of Hema feminine mixture. 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
5: 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Yeah, yeah, tough.
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1: Say Kasa education is the key. 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Mikels Grace Company Limited, Akofaba. 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And Kuala drawing, writing the exercise books will be ya. 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

0: 0208-385 and 0244-583-973. Yam branches are two up together, baby. Mikael's Company Limited. Just that's right.
1: Yeah, how you doing, sweetheart? You good?
2: Good. How are you?
1: I'm good. I just don't want to go to work this morning.
2: Oh, come on. OTD is on right about now. Work and Happiness. He's going to be on for the next 2 hours.
1: Work and Happiness got me riding every morning. Let me tune in. That's right. Work and Happiness.
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So and now what's so good soon would see a yano pay. Yamamunache MOBBA Aquaba Cassia Pa at the back Ghana's finest at Doom 106.3 FM. So I no pay. Oh yes. Work and happiness at Jumani Energy. Jumani Suni. But who quack up himself from over to life on Doom 106.3. I don't pay me that was say. Come home. What is she in here? Isaac Oswans, aka OPD. What pay me a D? And I don't pay with Tim and Kane. Mommy fast like I say and come on maybe it's Malaika. You may dear on Ashisha mommy. Na me. O pebi edi midi jumedi.

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tenanted herba and they tenanted malacare tenanted tomac mister tenanted venicare one more and a song my cinema made the words of motivation they brought life for our doom 106.3 FM. 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

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Ope Rapid Hair Grover. Make Kamfu Duffy's Hair Grove. And a Diamawo. We air Duffy's and your Mapano Emubako and no. Yeah, what Duffy's Acting Cleanser and so ever why Ebwa were clear pimples, rashes, now fade. I saw so improve skin tissues, so come out at the amount. Yeah, what Duffy's Black Sports Cream, so I air clear black spots, I hold wall. Ever any pedo and any anywhere near me. Yeah, what Duffy's Hair Grove. No medical catch or that. Sanso any what Duffy's Healthy Glow Shower Gel. Yeah, the Gare, oh, your Bema, oh, your bar. Also, Mount San Kabi. It gives you organic skin care and bleach you nipped piano. And Fahone said your skin color is CTA. Udi Gare Marie Diana so air moton kama improve sunbends a hood webber nipped piano any. At all times you look beautiful and younger. Duffy's Feminine Cleanse. And so now unpleasant vagina odor A to as if you feel kama. And so Eddie Amawo. At all times, but modern so bet me a check here if you say ho echo ya. Oh one don't suffer echo ya. Duffy's or Hima Feminine Mesha and so Ewoho Menstrual Flow no and to be and conquer ye and ma a bank and kitty pins a hood will be a woof from Miss Rawa a boy and a whoop be a duenichemo supermarket be our Sabbath can be good on the odd when you betchemo AH Hotel Sanson of Kumasi Pogas Furniture Tech Junction and number near 0596611277 0596611277 Nognita Restaurant. Mr. Nokano Penchak has come on with my phone in Tema. Community 5. Nognita Restaurant. Bebe Fiacho. And there's a chef, yes, ah. Udi December. Ebenioma. What type of Miami Jimmy, Nia Chapa, Papa, Papa.

0: Public Account Committee, in fact, eh? Adamu Krasa, where are you? Didn't you do baby? I'm a mohosa. Namu, yet the dinner there. What will be a bansika fun in some beer? Will be a ukra bansika now or try a bind you muscle? 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
1: His name is Jesus Christ.
0: Say problem and crop for kind and say. 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
0: Because Yanni, who know? It's Yana at the Jones, I say, Mokor is can we and my bet church in my chair, near Boisel for more. 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As a comorie. 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Nan fe, ye timian who say, it's a prosecution be, and na yoko fwe na ya ton sa feno. 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

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Number, I'm waiting me afraid, 059 681 0596811155. 059 681

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Me pesa MTTD 4. 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Omu Bua, Standard Authority, traffic light, Kesienwa, Ufri Hua, and I say, would any chirimu, Legon Sports Stadium, mono. Traffic no, a quiet fast way de Jumani. On send and say, oh, what bones a posy for Gina? Traffic in a sa so redo, say Dumo, almost a moment and court to no beer, disusa, no beer, cosa. Now bedroom honor, say, would the line when I walk? Who be a police dino Ginano, MTTD for no? Ah, say, who track traffic light more ready? Ye betcha warno, and now what Tom Rano, who on him? And to be also beer, call because traffic no. Light no, echese enso. 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

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If I talk me Toyota Tundra, a 2021 model, a 1794 model, and I know emu inside the F challenge guy, a V8. Car no me use with brand new, tear rubber. 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He said new man tese face no. 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Car we na ne boy $65,000 brand new. 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Into 2026 year. 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Say enton. Yes, can I'm there? There. Would the bear 400,000 Ghana cedis bar? Magic. Oh, yeah. Very good condition. I cook once a bear 5 times a pair. The queen won't cry here. V8 Toyota Tundra. And I'm a pair of Kwakwo Yusua. One more send him a year.

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Mikael's pencil, Mikael's, Mikael pencil, Mikael's eraser, Mikael's mathematical set, Mikael's board makers, you will need an B. And you will fund series of collection of educational books. Ah, and they are designed to support your children from Montessori through junior high school. And I survey a year schools, teachers, parents, students, any bookshops. I hold all I will crew you. You're part of modern so bit me a friend. What about you and your main neighbor? Your number now is 0244 59 8305 0244 59 8305.

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0: 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Thanks you computer clinic na kan fo edia mo anope. 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Yeah, dear Bessie Queer, no so humans a man can say quantum porno so. Thanks you, computer clinic.
1: Adentina, mama.
0: Queer, no. 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Number, bet me a fret. Thanks you, computer clinic.
1: Sorry.
0: To make appointment for enquiries. Simple do this year, and I say one can say call. Number near 054-5252880. 054-5252880. Thanks you, computer clinic. 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Mwamu pen yoma to home appliances. Me kamfu Electroland Ghana ene diama o. 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Ay achadi akasi e. Nani na ne say. Watiti won yoma nusu. And unti prize ahudu bia odi ababa until in fact ay amazing. Nasco top mount freezer and near tono 2799 say or the mount 1949 Nasco display fridge and can you make a set na price no more deno now on to this one 2299 say or the mount 1799 me dear and I said my dear a 50 by 50 gas cooker person on that tono 2999 Say, or the mouth 1699. Open, my dear, water dispenser, anchor in auton, a year 2299. 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Say, or the mouth 1399. Say whoop a Samsung 55 inches UHD smart 4K Nanka a 9699 say or the mouse 6999 they say whoop a Samsung 7 kilo front load washing machine a just 4999 Nebra BGB Electroland showroom Okoye number no 0503-159-739 Mama Zimbi Foundation Mama Zimbi Foundation Akuma Mama Zimbi Foundation Sam Infantu Akrani Bia Eti and Kano Penim said Say, Yankupon Yaduma, air 24th October 2026. I will breaking yoke. Ministry International, I walk Clagono. 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

0: Mazimbi Foundation 18th anniversary no April war. 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
1: OPD.
0: Kwa kwa haba on.
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0: Heart Builders Real Estate.
1: OPD na asema ame wadie.
0: Edi asema.
1: Enkomo no ame wono. OPD. Eh, de ankasa ankasa na minya anka meso ekrasa. Esa nze se mede me hu ehyemu a me si eh. What a privilege.
0: Tell me about it then.
1: Operation thousand to thousand.
0: And no chichi.
1: OPD. Heart Builders Real Estate, yes, say October to February.
0: Mhm.
1: And so I seen your turn is 16,000 no. Yes, see my 1,000 cities.
0: Oh, okay.
1: My 1,000 for 1,000 is better to us. Now every day be my 100 cities. Yeah, my 2 years which we are now just say won't you in Wimpo. Now you just as na show say you yan say obedi no kware.
0: Yes. And the Ukra 1,000 Ghana cities.
1: See ya. Ukra 1,000 Ghana cities. OPD see ya for na mawe.
0: Ukra 1,000 Ghana. So okay, me kra 1,000 Ghana cities. As I say ne born here saying. And I'm a 1,000 Ghana cities. I meet me at twice. Not the account, I'm a 100, sir. I'm a 2,000.
1: As I said, 16,000 cities.
0: Okay.
1: But who 1,000? Near spread it to 2 years. I'm a open do 24,000.
0: That's Obia one in hand.
1: Obia one in hand.
0: The sass has an infant da.
1: Dawa.
0: Dawa Diano, and the Shy Hills, 16,000. Tia thousands is here. Obebus, I say, and come on, Opi Moody, as a more rhythm kakra. So, I didn't know, and Modia two from Falasano, and I meant Tiaziano. Why is it that?
1: Boss is say, Sir, a man for whom he here one mono, and no one here no. The son say, Otmo say, a hutre,
0: a
1: wohonmo. Na especially in your no man. Also, but almost Nishia, on my first say, a year one would dear. They be all say, Minimicundia, Minimicundia, and then so about a year, Jumoton to Mantos or Tomico, nothing to call, say, this is for me. Into a bar, say, even the steps, you know, take a step, no crampo, I could say, woe, twice as a crampo, or bend this, and my be bray, Cacrana never saw who could draw no, and I say, eh, and you bought Dindu do as I said, born a cry, eh, very well, almost, it's one more, aha, almost to me, ain't to me, and twice I say, eh, my woman say, way, eh, me and Casame dia. It's, you know, we are making this one, say, a bit more be at ease, like very flexible. Ah, a ma too super high
2: one.
1: About to me too super said 300 cities a day. And see, out of that, no, to suit, would have answered who to suit.
0: Who to suit to us, I say.
1: To
0: suit to us, I say. Our Heart Builders Real Estate. What's it, Dawa? NHI Hills. A 16,000. Then so who to ya 10,000 a year?
1: 1,000 cities.
0: Who to ya 1,000 cities a year? 1,000 cities a year.
1: They 100, 110. 100 cities, 100 cities, 10.
0: And one, no.
1: And one, no.
0: Okay. Dear. A person who couldn't name chairs said he made 3,000 will be how open them.
1: Aye.
0: A hen and a hen and a hen and a be wa. And also
1: open in them will some will be 50,000.
0: Okay.
1: And will be wash aisles. And your 30,000 swa and wash aisles. You were 35,000, 50,000. A be what Ningo pram.
0: So Ningo pram, the any you're saying?
1: 35,000, 50,000.
0: You were 35,000, 50,000.
1: That's right.
0: Ningo pram. Aye. And you were. That was the end of the account once
1: in the account once in.
0: And you were
1: Shy Hills. You
0: 50 dear. 50
1: dear.
0: Any 35 dear. Okay.
1: In fact, 50 dear, no, and also crap on that, it was 60.
0: Okay.
1: And I'm
0: so. Okay.
1: It's, you know, from now to

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2: Ye transase esan so ton banchemore.
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3: Wo mo nso omo
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3: Papa pa.
2: Enti eno nso so the same number na ye be fre.
3: The same number eno ye be fre. Na eno nso mo ni ye ya ye bebre bebre wo hod mu a. Obia ensa ebeke bi. Yes, we work on so now person the GS.
2: As I see ya.
3: You show the value of your car. Ya ma wo as I see no senia etie. 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Langat and Tembia any one more. Obia and grab his opportunity way. Now on Jenna Sassy. The opposite of the assassin, ye be a say a hospital, no person would you see. Be a ya and Sassana one any the opposite of the ye. Nina no, a wohonmo, say a ye warehouse, your baby water wa, yatun this industrial park, a honmono. Solely mainly for warehouses, company like in industries for no womu edie ewo hon musa obi wo hon ma o tie mi fra ma no ne o plan se o beji asase
2: kese dia ya de kese bia production bi
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2: okay.
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2: 0540 0540 22 22 62 62 76 76 0540 0540 22 22 62 62 76 76 0540 0560 0640 44 42 92 0256 0256 0640 44 92 92 0256 0256 0640 44 92 92 Dachi Hema from Heartbuilders Real Estate. 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Way a city cash community raffle. 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

0: dial it *716# today. 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
1: Now start there too.
2: What wa wa wa?
1: Top 15 communities.
2: I wanna know what the first thing nara.
1: Obiara be 100,000 Ghana cedis.
2: It count 1 billion.
1: I wanna know about the community into number 2.
2: As you quack up him number 10 now.
1: Obiara be 5,000 Ghana cedis.
2: And just start there too. See the cash this year.
1: For what phone?
2: To what see the cash?
1: For short go this year.
2: *716
1: ha.
2: *716 ha.
1: Say press option 1 buy ticket.
2: For community no money come.
1: Now I show you whenever for the cash see the cash.
2: And I go internet.
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2: And one party.
1: And
2: one position at that.
1: You don't hear a kawan you mama.
2: Let's go to what ticket.
1: Not to what see the cash.
2: For short go this year.
1: Dial *716 ha.
3: Ma,
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1: Hey, my young Cotus Kenshin, Etras Asia, Thomas Mujiwahu, called Willet Properties. 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

0: Wallet properties. 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Wallet properties. 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Onyi kaso nyina. Wallet properties. One head office ni. 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Madina so. Yanyi nisi pharmacy opposite. Kasua Crimson City wa. Missy, so we sky 5,000 cities in power. Will it properties? What in turn as I say? Oh, Afienya, on it the winya. For will it properties na your inquiry say 0244-756984 and now 0202309996. Will it properties? Where genuine lands are sold.
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0: to Adam 106.3 FM Sunia, any Ukwada, Wakrum Pono, where the Achaiko, Kunia, Kia Fonia, Yada, Naso Kakra Brain, at the chance from a fair, Wabia, Wim, no one insurance, so dear Gubia, so dear day, as you know, as the any other money dean. 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Yeah, yes, so maybe I brazen Tim Bombadia squad day, were ready to quaku. 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
0: And so then I'm the garman penny no dear to be a sod your food, your panny piano. 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
0: and some because when you are born, but they add them and every empty and folk with a mu a ism. And on the Funabas or Bomadia sounds like a Android phone. Sadia Bea was who bet me and Yakuya no browsers. No cassas. Then a mum will turn cry and in a room if you become a coin for you and work like a ketaman poly. Now, for good trading enterprises, said ye, Boko, as I to Mantama Boko, I want and crop out for crowd, what ye are baby, a cup of dressia, Nessa Franco, ye, son of sorts, and one of cry. Mobile phones, no acadi, printers, no acadi, laptops, no acadi, air conditioners, Sazna CCTV, and Sana TV, Anka Sankasa, Uko Piemo Franco Mo, and one crack group, Pomu, to say, what they call connected chickens with Hona, and no money in another about the Hoko, the brood of brood, Franco trading.com. Francophones.com please. What are your family? What about pay? Thank you. Computer clinic. Eronia Resabia Abosuach say. Eronoqua. Yariani Yachini Silkua. Now for Yakanechi, your brother Tahir, your mom. Now for Yarene Funipa, you and watch me at the Wessons will be Benio and Free idea. I'm a many ones and in another year, dear Kuria. It's Bomadia Sobako, my catching uncles, our baby doing what I said, wait to him cruise say a wham. Etinia from say thank to you. Computer clinic. Couch, I go to twist. A apostle papa, and no a bomb. Wanum to me daho. What we all cried, and then went to me, you might quit. I went to me, you know. Nanumon and Casancas and Utum say, a motto word a dozen conco, and then a dozen yet the another crowd turned man out. No. Tis a queenie. But my dear, so when you be a catcher, Quabama was saying, but if you turn off, you wouldn't make me a dao dibius. Kalalan plus a and chance upon the abound. Woman for was this year dying, and crown cried yet, was he would tell you, was there say, I resabia no crown, bring another adjia tuma. Woman saw the bond as one any after waiting a martinus warrant to one around to say, it's na kwajo de na sokoto bam eno ne bam papa a jesu wunya woposo no woposo no watete de abo wachiru bramo wachiru nkase ukoto dwe ebebo asama rede ye fepa itubetim de yonku na de asra e sokoto bam wo mane kuta yemu ma wie presenting bombe de squad obi dum ye edu ku mene
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2: I wish to repeat the testimony of a bus driver who said that before they had to queue and they were afraid to travel in the night because of highway robbery. He says today, anytime the bus is full, even at 2 a.m., they take off because the roads are safer. We also have a reduction in unresolved murders. I want to commend the CID too for the good job you're doing, and especially to commend the Police Intelligence Department and the Police Cyber Unit. Indeed, this police administration is doing a yeoman's job, and as Commander-in-Chief and President of the Republic, I want to express the gratitude of our nation to all of you and urge you to keep up the good work. It's no wonder everybody wants to visit Ghana because they say it's the safest country in the whole of West Africa. And I can assure you that we'll continue to provide you with the logistics that you need to continue to do your job.
0: Ghana man panyini John Dramani Mahama na artist wo den sama atu gana IGP utibreke sanaka sa police sadom wo mudi na ya no mudan te de ketramadan abotwe Christian tete yonu eso gina simpie ni apaso no so odwumedi na mudi de beboa wo mo bua ma pomdi won sama tumi akonkan ti adankrafoforo na aba ne de Ghana de hye yanyeni sumai.
3: This landmark facility marks a major step toward enhancing healthcare delivery, ensuring that quality patient care is not a luxury, but an absolute necessity. The World Health Organization recognizes the enjoyment of the highest attainable standard of health as a fundamental human right. For the Ghana Police Service, this principle matters because officers' ability to protect life and property depends largely on their physical and mental well-being. About 50 years ago, the police hospital was established primarily to provide health care for police personnel and their dependents. As demand grew, it extended its services to the general public, particularly in emergencies. Today, the hospital is an important national health facility serving both the police service and the wider public. The hospital receives referrals for accident victims, police officers injured in the line of duty, unidentified persons whose relatives cannot be traced immediately, and perpetrators and victims of violent crimes and sexual abuse, among others.
0: Ani ya yekotie ye ye police sadom a chiame IGP Christian Tete Yohunu.
1: 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Maybe what is a me walk concession that soon I'm by ye, meaning two gadam say. It is a whooper so beside gadam sa samoa. Ya was so far was shrek quiet ye brain twinnings as musa dear to so. I then I won't compel no na woman miss and war. No mean my betting I say. Make up communication as em. No woman be some gadam sa sem. Who says so for a covia mabua or no more na. Na semina, chase, and your hair packet ni mo TV no so at him say. Nechesa asem na boni pusa. Nene, peni e frene se Dr. Ebenezer Athadanka nchile se, ee, wapeni. 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Ude yentie Sam George, wabra na MPP waswan, samwa kaa yebien yanyiwe imra.
4: I get very passionate when I talk about Galamse issues because I think the president has failed. And this is not politics. This is about leadership. I spoke about leadership. Leadership must act. When it goes well, leadership gets the credit. When it doesn't go well, we must hold leadership accountable. I keep saying that, look, our president has done well with giving us sound bites. The president's fight against Galamse has been a soundbite one. I put my presidency on the line. Did he put his presidency on the line? No.
5: I believe that the Ghana Armed Forces and the Ghana Police Service put together, if you give them 3 months to end Galamse and you resource them and there is no political intervention from anywhere, they will end Galamse. 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
1: Ebusiawe kakre bin ye kwaso, MPP abreso, sabre ne chese ye ka communicate as impenin for kasa NDC a manyo kuonu mwa. 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
6: Minister responsible done some work, yes he has. Do I want to see more? Yes I do. As a citizen, I want to see more of the work that they are doing. But, Eme, one friend Minister for Defense.
7: Right.
6: And a Minister for Water Resources, Works and Housing. And besides, I don't a network.
7: Say,
6: yes.
7: No, wait.
6: I'm
7: sorry, problem within 2-3 weeks.
6: Listen.
7: They play your videos all the time.
6: I buy bar. There's always somebody responsible for something.
7: I agree.
6: Enti, Eme, as a journalist. You say, Miss Sam George, me sorry. Now me call Galamse sites. Now me call Fasiki. Security for now me call Galamse site and then I'm back family. Say my giant network no na me call di obiejuma echi. Why are you holding me responsible for something that someone is responsible for? Like I'm saying, you are not holding any other minister responsible
7: for network issues. See, you are saying there, I'm a boy,
6: And I'm saying to you, I have seen the work he has done. Mm-hmm. There were forest reserves are now for your Galamse room. Because of that. Mm.
1: Abusiania when young for Sam George and Echire Musa Mujanaris for noa, Mushianoa, Mompesam Becca communication was some number de Garamse. Wano no baby a demand on a yagaramse, a duma and waye. Na semi, ena Doctor Ebenezer, Athadanka Echire Musa Debi. 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
8: Sam George and the Nakumada Samnokana and Jay Mukin Chamakada Wankani Sunday. If you're executive na other organs in Nano, we know why you move ma or my no name. Until you mean the executive no, or you mean you say the chair or a cabinet. It's your free collective responsibility. And you know that yes, Ghana are this year together. It is only no your minister of lands or your minister of communication or minister of information or day of day. You know, or that you can government policy because of a collective responsibility. You see, a bano, make sure why you will be our no. You could have one, you know what you got a bano. You know, no own cassa today, some joy or non cassa said the same study, or should I cry to be? No, you know, I think my government. The government, you know, I think they will be so. It requires other 2 cities, or the government, no policy, or any particular sector, it will come out some. Mr. Moroke, you know that Opachene, John, or yet chief storyteller, another, since you are wearing units of information and communication, you will choose a day. Major only know that Oka abandoned to share all in here will be BM. That's all back at there. Young Queen could be a minister. And there is something we call accountability failure. It's as if there you do go upon their papa and Sanjay Ganafo.
1: Abusiani awuti ye Dr. Ebenezer Afadanka nene no no no wiye se peni ye tisi monte su ni ye bisa agyana fwose gadam se yi musie e wosasi ye tuu ni fe bisu guso ye so afwe su ase mu awoke ni ti mosu mo diye ne se yin
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12: nidi kandye meka se Sam George every right say obeka se asem no to me you know so meka se because se oye affiliated to the NDC no the public no so every right say ombe bisan sa question no about the NDC because omwa na omwa kase time of opposition, no man, no more castle, or Mbambi, be a galam saying on, but a mobile crown, still not a cost.
13: So, with what the minister said, Honorable Sam George said, it's wrong because when they were doing their campaign a few years back, he said the NDC, that's the whole party. So, you spoke for the party that you will do this, and then now you are in power. We are asking you, you made this promise, like, Aden Aonye, that's all I can say, when you're making that promise during the campaign, one can say, Nipa ba kune be you, we see the whole party.
1: And the Abusia, and then on the Watty and a gun of 40 and no, eighty, no more shan in the Omati and him 1 year, Quaguian Quay.
0: Aduma 06.3, and you know, myself, 94.7 inch, 104.5, test the Angas, I can see a boy, a queer and man, here, Kongomas, your mu, Ghana Education Service, one and no Matro Krata. Woman the crata no Montia almost as empire chia assembling another NSA. Penina your friends and Zakari Abdullahi. 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Some by one of Monten, Abesani, Chisanya, and Krubia Womb, the Negasu, and you medias, and who are Penny Daniel Fenya, what on crowd magias. What is answer me betuja?
14: Enra, an answer, no answer. Enra, one more colleague. Journalist Manasa Azuri on also ordinary investigations be barbant. In our ocean investigation, to be very frank, before it even came public, he had come to the ministry and GES to show the documentary to us. Now, it's also a documentary now, it confirms almost everything now from the rumor level up, police, down school, it confirms everything. And Ghana Education said, it started from even the ministry. Ministry immediately directed, said this teacher cannot be entertained. Or this head cannot be entertained. An Opeya interdiction. We have interdicted him. Even though investigation air coso. But a GES no, Yama Okwana what's an officer. Ibiana, you be your document be now work of ACA. And maybe you be your date be a reference. Said date we now same way see ye. Ibiana work was a son date. And as you be young Kalani be crab witnesses, Ibiana work on certain one.
0: And watch any episode of Penny Fenny say, and crano, a brom, the baby school, no crane. I see one time. Once I don't who, eighty brem, potebepan, and crano baby school, and now for more bomb home function.
14: We are still studying together with the police. In fact, Yomu intelligence, I should credit them, or Yomu intelligence, the ma closure, no, a buyer, because they had realized, as a violence, kakra, you say, bufu and attention, kakra, but system, you know, at a point, you know, and beatings, assaulting, ekokoso, in kakra, and so they had to close it down. They are still studying the grounds together with Yankasa GES4, and we believe that when, the environment is conducive for learning. The school should resume, especially now. The person who is the focus of the whole controversy, you know, has been interdicted. You know,
1: okay.
14: Quickly, you know, and the school in no time will be open for teaching and learning.
0: Panyina woton kra Edema Ghana Education Service Daniel Fanyi no no wane abna pokua hwene AK Ms Makonyan eh eh na twetwe nkomo na artist wo de nsama twa no ene asie nkwai o sectec wo mafo wo gente 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
15: Once he has been suspended, no, everybody will be happy. But here is the case. How long and as hard we are so? And kwa last na they don't affect them. To me, they say, did they act on the, say, the humanity, adiba eno no, omashetu, omumu pese, nkofobete se vinen, omudia actisa, na se, the new, and afe no mati, ni so coincident in any Asia. Papa ya musima suspending ni. Let's say, say, ya kisa ase mwa, di mse mameka, ase mwe si sa ase mwe, se, ya kisa ase mwe in about a week or two ago. Say, ya suspend no, ya transfer no. We didn't know which is which. Ama, directories of Obuasi, eko school of free teacher for ni omutra se, papa no, omama na transfer. And we find out later, say, he's still active, and on an area admission at school. What school? No, say, na papa, make us someone say, my transfer, and then no, near acting. And you know, Sasami, I say, he has been suspended, and then say, I don't know. You cry, won't see a suspended in that way because you have to be paying.
16: I think so. We will give a sign of relief. Yakuma toy, be brain a corso, you know, and call for a type, papa, and a cheat. Yeah, the end say, and you say, yeah, 200 printer, yeah, call it for what investigations into the matter, say, and Kualana, someone will be. Sexual allegations, of course, no, 100% no correct. No, we believe in the rule of law.
0: Any other quote here, that phobia was in the check. Kwabna agri in abuse no obaya asanto agri.
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1: 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It to a mukra, your madness, a drubber near Babadian and Bransem Seno. One bay you weddy. One bay you a dear Frimo. If Samuha or the boss in Chan, what then you call, wow, heavy video, no one. And a bus driver, no swear yin and he say, cha, one yan, not just a wobuano. Eti GPRT for so near kwa mwani yebisa wa mwase anyebia droba fono.

0: also. And our passengers and also meaning say almost in your report to the AMA police. God that driver shouldn't go scot free. Say can you move him and I say yet mean ya and the registration number who station kwa wa nanka such fate be ananke the amanum.
1: Na yeka yeka wunim se STC bossi. 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
2: Mi video now, me who you know, CC labeling being Nico, they took the middle of it. Whichever way it is, you know, my Sunday video now, I'm ahead of operation. Say, yeah, investigation, they ain't fishing out. One, if it is STC bus. Number two, why an air driver bus, you know? And I can assure you, say, a STC bus, I ever fish it out, driver, you know? And where your chief driver and I outright dismissal, I can assure you that. Because you know, fire service in Niagara.
1: Abusiani ene no nwati eno Nuridin Hamidan deputy managing director yoda STC kuona no na Ghana phone yebisa wose kwaku atena kaemu ama drobe ni bi de wako speedia wo behe na wo nan no untim fa nansi wo na yem hyehye wo atena bi muda Ghana phone de enie
3: 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So what he came when I cry, yes, sir. Not just say I told no one yammy because a yam she share as I you woo asem.
4: Semen a mere passenger anchor pequine be so may ye save me home. If ya me could two be a seat in the one, I see ya miss you seats in the moon such a way, say, driver no ye mistake be a mean prana, see be a mean one.
5: Semi a passenger now committee can be a assembly a better miss more, I'll be more confused, but once a BBC and Tansy. Say bones a driver's me no boo phone no more car no pimping each other and the entire simu but a bad demo I will not be in my rights since at that moment today. I'm not sure I'll be able to think straight.
6: Incident we see here. Like a driver no between your accident because we show video now. The rate at which driver no go speed no. Me crap one and I'm in the car and me crap one and I'm in the car. See. Yes, I mean, because I do a idea. I'm a packet car now because I'm going to be ten a bonapa. I'm going to be a bona suna. Then it's one on cause. I'm going to be busy. I'm going to be kumuni. Very bad.
1: 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Video no sooner than we know. Kwa kuya mkwe ni mwe.
7: Akwia eto da bia hu asenka fori bi pa se dum si twihye na obeka se nyame amọ mọ nkwa ba ko da fie num de ba ko na na
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7: Young Queen, Madam 106.3, and Yanian Massampan 94.7 isha 104.5. Test the Angas Acassiable. Now, yeah, it was there. Well, Penny Wabi, Wabambo Mupa, where you were punan, and it was Cassim Prim Procassia, and she, your friend of Watting. Well, Penny Pop Watting, and there was some to get a footun or demagana, this is a footwatrama. A yes, here is a book it was Regana, this year pa. 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Hen and Santa Mua, over and as well, Crophobia police for Quedu Frums, and Crophobia immigration for Quedu Frums, and Crophobia Follies for Quedu Frums. Now, if you baby as you run to us, only Papa Sam and Quabrania to two was a member. Quabrania to us, we are by my dear Fabo Micalbe, who did it in what the born out one and another one said to us of it. And yet you mean what me? Or Penny Pop watching to most the no money at the Tunca. Now say, Antum Rijan, she had ya as you police need be. One way and a jumo as kafobi eye die so mo ye die okokan yom so koto kwap yom ti kwap ai ama nchira ka wo ne chika so na nya gro eno nam so ama police fo crowd in crowd ba monti so mo ye twimo panini po boaten was ye wi ye pa

0: And this I bet to say I watch it today. 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That could have been some no bidding. So I call from nothing. I say to you.
1: No, I was here a man for tears. Yes, it would be a uniform. Or slaying me, so a police, me, so a fire police, me. Bamboo, me, Piala, I say, uniform. Any kind of say, we're attacking. Now, we create you. Now, we are watching, say, we put it to you, no crowd. There, no, there, any kind of crowd. Said, it's you know. I cry no, or they bought your mobile, or some they bought on one Kasam so no mobile. Ain't you know, send me a good say, Sabata, while I'm more clamor, come, Sabu, pay a pen, I want to see a year. In fact, what catch your own place is you say, oh, who say will be per se with press two, now offers all for credit to bed here, and was say, where they wish you to know. So I'm on my count, all my terms, and you blame the gun. And you know, and your dear, so far as I said, will be shared at our dear little.
0: Opanyin e kwetie nini ina atiso ade afutu e maga na de hye se we be madodo ya kuja ehe intino men kwajeje wanim ni okwabrane atwetu etu mu osum etu oso kan sense mu adiawu awos change na eh me de 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The police, the catcher, so press the gun, so Janica press the gun. Now, did you any more, Wankasa? And I hope it will be a who. What's the Santa Chenny, the Abbe Wapamagana, this year, woman?
1: A man for who I'm the one saying, I say, you be share a cardia now or bamboo, you have to do some for my own. Nessany, a bear almost would be a blue, a bear, a bear mine. Now, near my council, I'm a bamboo for no son, I said. Look, one ain't say bamboche say and I say. Ain't you know, police 42 no community be a move, don't get to me. A group be a pretty year, Muni a double could be so. Namon flip community, Namon church, and near my Omoya a tumla, and any amounts of Moya and Fatal, most of it to me, I catch them one more better son.
0: Opinion, quite any new, I've been with bamboo, me a friend of Paul Boating.
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0: certain instances decongesting the full bridges and then pedestrian walkways, it becomes political and duty bearers retreat. We have clear examples in that we have given specific years and dates. But even what you did on the N4 and Sumo Junction, we welcome the Bantamani, police and the assembly, but the politicians came. Because the market women were saying they were party, that's what they have been working with our woman. Oh, not the other, so because they go there, they are all in the party.
1: ACP Alexander Kwaku Bey MTTD adwumakuo no mu eba research ani trainee apani a wodi wani mu no no
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2: 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Sorry, I'm going. I don't want to say.
7: Herbal and Alternative Medical Hospital Bena Black History and the War America China Africa ne Ghana mpeni fo abona baso se o saye re mo manfo ti apopa
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8: Amin Scientific and the herbal homeopathy naturopathy and reflexology nyina e sayade
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9: Celebrating 15 years of unwavering faithfulness, grace, prayer, worship, and transformed lives. 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
10: Whatever you declare tonight,
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11: Stay soft, Denkaibo Kasebi Abba. 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
12: Hey Raji bechi mi o. Che se ya ye we die. En ti adro.
13: Antuma se. Just who drew why I said the old sad one. Bra, but you can go ointment. Napa Sosha, says all my enemy at your Michelin team. The Yan is all better to and some keke. Now they are strong when I'm, and why no?
14: Honey, says Congo ointment, the enemy at here, yet your good chief will say, come on. Now, no, no, dear, said the Yan and Anom the Giant. A genaso, a free tete, and the Yanni, a ham one, a chip, a carbom, say, and you will free a crow, pump up.
12: Me. When I'm not so sad for the skin is skinny.
13: Miss Sumi Yuzubi.
12: Miss Sumi Genio.
14: Kungo ointment. 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FD, Aji, get Yankra to Yatum.
15: Edra no nam.
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16: yemia e free bra wo de me call thanks to you computer clinic ba ye no e na ma me ho aye fe na me ye de nyina kosa no
15: hey send pa yi da ye modua centra oh in fact why you fine na enkoda ye wo ma na ntafoi
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3: For 18 remarkable years, God has been good. 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
1: 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No tre, and a papa, nice woman, there shall soon on nanumre, not yet the every, and I can say, are you free? Mama Zimbi Foundation, are you free? To me, this room, quite was it was I in a female, not or the attire, mochi, and on twenty patrol, man on minimum, my minimum payments to someone, some farmer. 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
0: 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Bryce Senior High School was building dreams shaping the future.
1: 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We are the Nayasro, Yadian Etia Causo. Now, in Penicitin, Tia in Natchez, and Tia Diano Bomadian Fupu, Doctor, a pay prosperous year, November. Now, one more quano soon, I ask a man, Cassa Quantum Ponus one ma, who can feed him when was Swissy one, yet if you wash your Diano Cra, and Sana Yama, a drew, ya impeccable, yeah, Odeoqua, was a mega day. Yet, if you didn't see who swept in the core. ne senia wo si etie ti na na nwene ho ensan so e ma ne nya esuni abre ho kura bra na e be sho number no eni 0545252880 0545252880 and a 0205961109. Thanks to you, computer clinic. If you want to, and you did my own.
0: Hinakon's construction, a Jumakua, one of Missia Dine. A day be our person who see when it's ready who dine, Fasha or Munsa, Ombi CIC, the amount. 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
0: 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Nina and Shebeboa, Sebia, a ja, Sichiria de be Asha, say by diabetes and Michiri. As I say, Cassiano, a brusso, obesity, bem. Say we are with Jabruso hypertension. 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Nina and Penny, a two animal, I an intent and temashama woo. And tea yan and tem, na make us almost in Cunha, Debbie Omoba, Coho. Only health insurance ni biya duro mbaye biya mao. 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
1: 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There's a smart TV from 32 to 100 inches. Air conditions are papa pa 1.5, a couple 2.5 horsepower. And there will be your chest freezer. Such as would say a freezer, drianene freezer, and no more diana kama. Nina refrigerators, and so you will be a washing machines and a microwave blenders, electric stove, CCTV camera, papa purchase a chocolate chili. Would doubt but that was from chrome moon. 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
0: 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And to say who could jam and ask what be no on us been ya quenya and yesika any more to the senior was so been ya no noir. 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
1: 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to man, I say a tadia di odi babiano, and your tuntum and answer fita. 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
0: 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Now, me a duma, meminta, October, bosom de tosu dun son, won't miss him. Now, woman, hey, I tremun was ya jamnoa. A war a year, Corpus Christi Catholic as suffer was sacumono, and no cron anapa, no bay a sasumono. Almost so, omu yen in every attire, we are doing no, nom de cogu. 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Shannon Sabusianaka crabby pe, and a big good see. Yaya kidnabbets nassi. A war, a year, Holy Child Basic School Gardens, ye was sacumono. 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Could then young Copuance? Na one more evie and also archa, we are doing no near the cuckoo. 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So fear we are donko, Copim Nunsia, and you may. 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
2: 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I said God will change your story. Makolola bosa. Your test is going to change to testimony. God is refining you, preparing you, adoring you, cutting off the excess.
3: Thank you, Jesus.

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You deserve our worship this afternoon. Oyo nyankropanwa. Eye wunkuton ye down and ne area bray. Eye shose ne we oho ye. Ani ema kose. Ani ema beda ne wate. Ani ema beye ye. Enke tre. Eye denara ebesisa. 24 minutes after 2. 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

We're so grateful unto you, O Lord, for how far you've brought all of us. For us to be alive this afternoon, that is the greatest privilege we can ever boast of. And run a near man koye. And run out to Adia Yanto. And run an out po Biamana show school nowhere in Yamwa. But you still need to have a dream and stay determined. Work hard and do everything within your power just to make life meaningful.

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Not the reason why the reason I know the Sanya Manning in Anna say Oba on the Ninsa Yawo Yeno Oban and the man near Menina Yabasa and Ujan Hokoi. And in tea or the one Yao or the one we're whore or the one Punisi. The corner man, our woman for the soul. 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Thought I'd be crying more friendly da, no a she and so a dear go or so. Adechi anopa, a jim kodano, akobuja, akoton jana and zano when you see car a dear didi. Nasa and tafwe penina woman of our ni papa subai. 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

0: You be saying firstborn say a dainty. 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
0: On say adwuma na wo share ya kama no. 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

0: 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You're going out and you're coming in. I pray for you this day that things will never be the same. Anytime there is an intervention of the Spirit of God or the things of God, things will be getting better. For the Lord is on the throne. Things are getting better. Yesterday we prayed to our Maker that He should delete and rewrite our story. This afternoon I'm here to announce to you that it is getting better. It is getting better. Five years, 10 years, 15 years, 20 years, 30 years, 40 years, or 50 years. When you're 60, who call retirement? But once upon a time, now you are Koda. Once upon a time, now you are Bofra. And you mess sound. Those were the days that Nanka Uzu Apotori one are in Yamako. But the Neshe Uzu Blender Mebua. Those were the days that Nanka Ukweja. Adi was still as is where he tea. What can we do an issue? So they be created an inning now. The bid will be dear to me. Send a bear, Dian and say, and never did my Dian and Adia Chisokra wouldn't eat. And your messes, sir. Yes, TV, I know if you name you any show black and white. Never to call, but and then a tick quite flat. Put me crab bonus in 3 months and a volume number, meboa. Oh dear, Rodia. And you mess and kakaka, but why green your muscle? Nanka, you saw a camelas, Kaya Belly, me boy. I chose water sandals, Naya Bako, a tea no apam, but ne, she ushu rakmo, shampabu gum. Be cross 6 months, kwa na unkoma we si, MC wechi, and sa on Pabuano. Oh dear, Rodia. 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Yedin Tadi and a man kwa when you be dada. Tadi be hold me go group 3 years Nikra won't mean share. 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Hey, Radia Yibi. You won't crow phobia on Timmy Kenny, you are Bria. Now you're born Mokola. Yedin Tumabo Mumunom de Kosku. But a ne Omaya de Foa. Or with me pump school uniform edition edition crofo. Nanka out the candle ni suyadio. Ubi kradis u boy reso and abubu and a disuyadie. And now ti and you know what in kanyemu so kanya preso. In the olden days, Nanka betim frama, ajo de papa. And out ti book, uti paper, now di huhu. 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Ain't you far this yaka crack with Jumaneho? For research, crack with Jumaneho. If you crampa, you cannot read and write. Ube timia pe obia utimi kai tia se a juma wein ambesa me ye an abraboy enemy buta ye.
1: Lord, this morning.
0: Papa baini wum, bonny baini wum, mami wunu na min suya de.
1: He said, check the name of the church again.
0: Obia suya de pamusu kusuebi. 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
1: From this
0: Obi a person ko ye posi osu person ye bi.
1: What I promised my servant.
0: E dey pa na o person wa chibi.
1: Foundation of this church. You are
0: nursing train Obi e ko bi nto so do ho akoto meboa. 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
0: but minimum school for be bromu wey eye nursing training no me no ka say aban postium but omo tonton yema kakra kra obi tonton handkerchief
1: If you can be sad,
0: obi tuntun brazier, obi tuntun perfumes, tuntun paboa kra, send your bayer. That person can make an ends meet.
1: Holy Ghost, this was a moment.
0: Then sabi to me akona no. Oro sa show them from say, let we school.
1: Sent me Jesus.
0: Into train by own.
1: I release the.
0: We are counting new school. For what? Nka obo wure mu omakola omo omo tuetu taxes akese akese omo ntimi ntiano and can you help them to keep their books well ama omo taxes omo tuane timi aba form musumi bi akra unya ni pattern no bi ama 500 is come one. You are an entrepreneur but you are not seeing it. 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
1: Five, six, and seven, let the light from the presence of God, let the intensity of that light flow all over this room. God walks in us.

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And the glory shall be revealed, and all flesh will see it together. When the glory comes, there will be no words to say.

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I had a vision of the Lord overnight, and I saw things that were precious that were lost. The Lord says you are not only just going to find it, it's going to recompense. I stand on the existing protocol of anointing on this altar, and I declare, as the Lord has sent me, whatever was lost, in the name of the one who was dead and rose again. Not that he only came out of the grave,

0: this is where time will permit me to part company with you. My name has been Prophet Nana Yausafo. God bless you. God willing, tomorrow will definitely be another day for us to meet on your radio. 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What to say? Otepa, Otesen, Eradin Shao. I mean, then we produce us a Dr. Cosby. And Mr. Titi Radin Shramo.
1: You are wonderful.
0: And Chakrana me sorry, Emma. Bra Jerry Justice, Papa Bills.
1: He's here, he's here.
0: Scott.
1: Yeah, he's
0: African.
1: He's here in his power.
0: Anyone I can you the Ofie Kwaso to me Eddie Shiao Babia Ubia.
1: For the spirit of the Lord God is
0: me the prophet Nana Yausafo. Christo Yaduma on the 13th. When you know you share a police depot and as a police training school, and what Tessano? A bomb pire, a swagger, a radinian coupon, so beton sadia frail, a prayer walk, a new film would da, a 13th November, a new non song, Yatonsa Ede Afre Elder Dr. Kwasi Mriku.
1: The Lord said it's not done.
0: And I think so, Uncle Ato.
1: It's not
0: on Baba coming home. And Rock of Battle Prayer Ministry. A Japa Papa. So I come home.
1: Just
0: Prophet John Adu.
1: An angel.
0: Make a date and don't be late. On the 13th of November. A war. Ghana Police Depot. Tessano. Maybe I get it a posi forno and what Tessano in Shia on the 13th, 7 p.m. Naya Shasia, ya bumwa bombaya madiachi by 5:30. Nia Shasia, the walk no to me at 12. So,
1: soles of your feet, we come against every sickness, affliction. Go,
0: oh.

0: Happy birthday to you, George Forrest Jr. You are 15 years old today. Oh, Papa, and the late DJ DeMarcus. Radio Fanny Crency, but I know when you're in fear, do no 15 good years. Mr. Radin Yankupon say, Unusunun crowds. Now, Oma Unini, Eme Penny Pa. Ewo Yesu Christo Nazareth Demo.
1: With your
0: Christo Yaduma, Ochina, Yabesan Swashia, Shahunsu Yawai, Natural Free Bonneon. Na unkwa enware wasa siso. Bidin the prophet Nana Yausafo. Project Justice Eto also.

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1: For 18 remarkable years, God has been good. A crafomo we are seeing fanen yinara. On the 24th of October, no, ye yinaya ko breaking yok, ye ko celebrate ye 18th anniversary. At ye 8 a.m. to 4 p.m. Mama Zimbi Foundation, Breaking Yok Ministry International, in collaboration with New Crystal Hospital, presents the 18 years celebration. 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And ye free, ye wuhiane wu have insurance. 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
9: 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When is super two pefe?
11: Abu Pamai Swaya Dija. The 90 minute answer no mind effect one.
12: It's not about the 90 minutes, it's what you put into the 90 minutes.
11: So many crabano. What you mean, Miasa? Okusu Kuranim, a dino betia. What in the mode? Wabaso. A year go.
12: It's not just about the win, it's about the will to win.
11: So many twatina pefe.
12: It's not just about the jollof, it's about what's inside.
13: It's not just about the game,
12: it's what you put into it.
11: A false tomato mate, you want the mug against your beer, sunset, or double.
14: FDA, you get the encrypt, you have to be.

0: Whatever the germs, brush them away with the new Pepsodent, now in limited edition World Cup packs. 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
1: Kwame!
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1: Namoni!
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1: Namo!
2: 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Olaki in trouble!
1: Hello!
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1: Kwame!
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11: Adenti na who say sikasa. Upgrade the one why. Fahala GH so eto Samsung A07s. 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So, open so which yan and kakran kakran soa and shay wa wa e bema wokwai ama wetia.
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3: 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Yam fat invoice and say no war. What's up? Bomadi answer will be called a ya politan dealer bia or what? Or Pesia Subia. 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

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Good afternoon. And welcome to your own show, Ophir Kwans with me, Jerry. For today, Wednesday, the 14th of October, 2026.

an African bag. Ofredi Kane, Yatudi, the Echo Bank Music Sweep, on Ophir Quaso, Omina de Bray, Echo Bank, say we, and come out. Say why you don't want, now we'll budge you my ding. 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

some men and son fe. Who's on where you for this and yet your picture no made a bet shamma. Who your program be say your wedding be on so on shy. International photographer. Hey.

or watch us on a joy for multimedia. Yeah, yeah, you might have to be international. You bomb is around also. Montranka crack. Oh, sorry. Oh, bye bye. Also, because he's international. But he's always here with us. I mean, anytime you're on town, be out there. I don't know about Miss Ryan Kakrani. If you are busy, there's so trap international pictures. So, what I say, Sam, you do all, you do all. Muyana, I am on Lincoln. Oh, Namin Lincoln, Mamma. Pano be you for ni ma power event as ya. I said, yeah, international standard. You know what I'm saying? Again, I'm deserving. And your fan trust and patrol and then you man one your baby na baby be a fair fair come on come on yeah come on come on come on come on come on and twan copim so no see me bondi and then so no questions never basso mwa mo pay all expense paid trip to Dubai Onsi 20,000 unya but unya and cabo could Dubai you know hey and then now me say and now questions na e bano. And no questions now, Ebano. Allah. Questions, Penny. Michelle, questions is answer. And no questions is the one I said to you. Because I'm to be the questions, Bams, they'll be adding. This is difficult. No, no, Moses. It was sharp for Monday. Questions never been now. Cheap. But one thing, yeah, I said, I'm going to go. Why do you remember you out to us? I had to say, go down. But no questions now, Bandy. I'm saying, what? So stay tuned. Yeah, the answer, bro. In the meantime, Pep Belmont original. Nanonom. We a non-alcoholic malt drink original. 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

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And we have me fan Jim Wisham. Emma Prophet Alex Chum. 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

0: 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The interest said the agina. When was the last time all you were me here? Mount Sasso. 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When was the wind to me Mount Sasso? 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Well, Fuya is a Sunsun Kwan. 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We're a broad spectrum family, the women. Sunsun types in the Kumuna, show myself. It's a bombarding answer, Mounts, I count there. Sounds so and I want malaria, etc. You recommend the Lumitrust, Eddie Mount. A reliable anti-malaria. You want a tablet for adults and a faith flavored suspension for the children. It's about the answer of a baby. Now they are born buying. About Frana won't mean it. You know, being your baby vibe drops. Yeah, and a shop. A can home. A wapa. 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A face. So folic acid. 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I say Timmy to a guy on their course is na kwa kwa yezo sa. 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E dia mao. E ya dom 106.3 FM. Ghana's number one radio station. But a quick announcement. Udim se ene. And now the 2026 World Assemblies of God Congress, no? Air chassis. Oh, yes. And then air chassis. We are seeing man saying, you know, ba, a trash yem, our Ghana, ha, for the 2026 World Assemblies of God Congress. Now, Congress host, no? Reverend Stephen Wingham, General Superintendent at the Assemblies of God Ghana. And special guest of honor, His Excellency John Dramani Mahama, President of the Republic of Ghana. Shall see in the 14th, Yame Adwa, 16th October, and we query yet. Yeah. Over 190 nations, and our mouthful in Fia Omoba, Abishim, our Ghana, for the 2026 World Assemblies of God Congress. Now, as I said, pastors and church leaders, it may register for the day conference at www.2026agworldcongress.org. Na Jumedino Air Basso Ewaye the Grand Arena Accra International Conference Center 9 a.m. to 5:30 p.m. But a numerimuno you be treasure more across Paul Stadium for the evening rallies. And no shas 7 PM to 9:30 PM. And they are absolutely free. Two banwa for be a kawan and a bam. Mem in yes on kwan kunam na musa debi. Call someone and come along with them. Commissioned also one mandate every nation. We have further details are free 0257-227-750. Yabajo so na inchimubia kebia di adamu. Now fe announcement number 2. Tie we fi Ghana Revenue Authority for Asweye payment of withholding taxes September 2026. Inti all withholding tax agents NSS and taking note of SA and Kaibui. Now the Ghana Revenue Authority AGRA wishes to remind all withholding tax agents, including VAT withholding agents appointed by the Commissioner General, that withholding taxes must be paid to the Domestic Tax Revenue Division of the GRA by the 15th of every month. Withholding taxes for September 2026 will therefore be due by Thursday, the 15th of October 2026. That's tomorrow. Withholding taxes, including withholding on VAT deducted from suppliers operating the VAT standard rate, a fair employment, payment for the supply or use of goods, payment for the supply of any works, payment for the supply of services, and all other withheld taxes for September 2026 are due by Thursday, 15th October 2026. Now, SSM Utimi submitted hard and soft copies of schedules, including gross amount, the tax deducted, names of taxpayers, and 10, announce a Ghana card PIN from whom the taxes were withheld. Now take note, say, failure to pay tax by due date attracts an interest of 125% of the statutory rate, compounded monthly on the outstanding tax. And unti BBN ya nawa contact GRA by email ewo info@gra.gov.gh and now be free on toll free number we 0800 900 110, and now send a WhatsApp message 55 255 299 0000 and our fee 0200 63 1664. The Commissioner General, Edema Ghana Revenue Authority, and Anensa HSR and Kaibui Ase. GRE was a Ghana first. Know your taxes, pay your taxes, let's build Ghana. End of announcement. They are kind of say, you better sing. Now, because I'll credit you, man. I'll grab
1: just so right
0: now. I'll put him to say,
1: nice,
0: nice, nice, nice, nice. Boy, I'm come on now. The kind I am now one my contact number. No, very important, but because we have been where I pay and maybe I will see if you come.
1: So, and if you can see the truck drivers,
0: you know.
1: I am saying it's what Matthias dear pa. And any way, dear, if I number into the answer, I was if him or personal friend on your doing command, there be a mechanic and nurses for standby, or bet church or crime for some friend, no, maybe I've been able to send you a befano, yeah, the idea was offering now. And it's up a soft friend, number senior 0244 718557 0244 718557, and 0500 888890 0500 888890, and 0244 716557 0244 716557 0500 888830. Number no phone, I na 11 be necessary woman. Phone in our friend WhatsApp here. Once I beckon you, Pemsan Company Limited. Our coffer a guy range of products at the Apetrasso, and Ronnie Dosso, and Macumaco and nine. Then I made those shasty a few more. Nancy and Crawford be tougher. appetizers omo ko ton robia na omo no me say appetizer o person onye muja na na onum appetizer appetizer ne be ma wonuma ada subrejeri na wadidi na wonum nso sa
0: eduane ne ye de kure be ye ode
1: na wonum nso ara enye muja dro sa enru no kra na de na wom na ma woda bebre no o side effect and into say wonim say ope muja na enye appetizer na opa me show kona ko pe agan herbal tonic. 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Ya carbum near the air, said Dre. A drey bois, and my white blast cells na a fighty idea and a yard ding, and into my idea many pedianum anyhow. And which is so no red blast cells near bois, ne man from a funny pedianum munina, no send one of a quacofa on from my few lungs in him na other organs near him from mano, a supplier mano. And into a bomb ourselves, nano yet ding it to me boy to me ye. And which a man moja and tent him to be a wa, or ya nemic, de bian moja and I'll try a seven. And what that far be by ho. To Mistral and got to be a cake, or check you HB, nice here with Femma, and you shouldn't drive a mother. Copper a guy here about tonic EB. No, Bema Mojana, but come on, nothing want to entrance of Cranarians as Sansa Moja Drudy and a Moja dear. Ye hear Moja is very essential, and a boy and my it's me say a dear Bian and Pompons when they be in an or so ni Moja. Nothing why here now to an animal once here. Do you guess what Moja could do? Stage B, and I say with sugar coffee, could do stage B. Now I say, and no, na oh, yeah, quan, and to be sure, and my home here. Now, copper herba, yeah, to your boss, the 80% of fruit extracts, and 20% of herbs, yeah, carbon jay, copper bin anonym, no more, and see, you come up. Now, I know what's my tea, and I say, yes, yes, yes, yes, yes, yes, yes, yes, yes, yes, yes, yes, yes, yes, yes, yes, yes, Niti to any type for the no queer thing. When you're a corner banana, Sammy, when I say a cop, now that's Philly symptoms, no, who watch a care, see we need typhoid be a me patch or conocopa guy, malamis in binum. A baby on who buy, a man in mampo, a baby, that's when you're being soa, and never will be to us here at the amount. A guy, malamis dear, a mammy knew me, no sense, I feel him and no Phyllis mosquito nor cow, this are of manoy and dim power gana. Brony be a bagana and a mosquito can on your malay of a so called group. As I saw him, some would then annoy a day, especially. And it's a shasia, a shadows why you dress special. A bab war two malaria say, and you tie for the free honum. A guy malamis, and no good dress why air with your chamfer, open your window, bring your dear two malaria say, and a tie for that say. Now face so, the bab war coma, na a boy ye, a guy precious and garlic mixture. Your number is 0244 718557 and 0500 888 90 0500 888 8830. A guy precious a garlic mixture. Eye a dry a shadaya a boam or kuma a boy a boam mountain in mudaho a boa lower cholesterol. Eboa any bloatiness if you honum. Now they are make a me decran is a eboa with your viral infections and a bacterial infections. Well, obi or cry, tie infections are tiny, say, ideally. But then I'm say, signs and symptoms in a papa, not to call. But there will be to me and your syphilis, not a deep 4 years crown, especially gono, a bit to me a deep 5 years one, no, it's you could do 10 years now, but now won't you pay the animal. Miss Row, compare a guy crackers a garlic mixture. None we say, and then we are dear. And it's a copper and it's all their sass and go for me pray. Answer now, Uncle Sabino. Now I just audio.
0: No more pecon.
1: And then I ask them, no, Miss Row. So who tell who's on your bending sensation? A banner call, a banner call, a was a big private part. I'm a patch of copper guy and precious a garlic mister. Nibby, none of my MW. But your infections, your air drossum, antinumbi, or bow or UTI now benonum, bema or UTI now benonum, a bebow pa. Who got health in so here? Who tell your indigestion, a Miss Row pet. A guy precious garlic mixture been anonym, a beb wow, a beb way bloatiness, a beb warm old dear Diane, a bed digested fine, a beb warm with Janine in Agent and Bubby Bray, a beb warm Masanya mana, a buffer in Yanni dear warm out your funnel, discomfort in Yadin, a beb union in every onum, I'm waiting me at the one. Let it be a maker, wow, your banner, we are bema. sabi ya ni titiri ma mo kwefitri a moti ya ono unya agan prekese garlic mixture na na wa pe agan herbal mixture ne ne capsules na wa kambom ebe bua o 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Na cosina, we cosina ni papa one. It's name brow, a bayer no correct at your mouth.
0: Nice one. Nice one. Yes, we had that say. 106.3, check it out time now, 8 minutes after four. Yeah, twice on this side, now your car will say, I check the Akesia Bebre, no so air coso, our Electroland Ghana Limited, Charlie. 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It was $2,299. 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Samsung 55 inch UHD smart 4K television, it was $9,699. 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Whoa, you more there. And it's about money also, baby. Remo, that was Electroland Ghana Limited, Australia BM. Now, on someone's account there. Yes. Question so say Samsung, TCL, Media, Finasco. 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Electroland, Achedia Kese Bebre, Charlie. You go for the next big winner. You know what I'm saying? And Chevy and Prof for Tanase. But I have breakfast no SET channel sochi. Oh, me you say pika. My milk ninti mino. I do milk consider me say a more de. What I say? Aha. And yes, I'll bet you chichi won't sana to chichi won't sa. I feel this anna the bis yes. That could not talk now, could not ubi and you'll be. I feel my ear, baby. on the mock room, you will be too mean, dear good, and once with it. Coffee soakings, our yen, our share milk at time was a pecan. And so one cast our bread, yeah, tea, and you move free bread, you might pay scano. Or want a free visa. What does it? A bread to a yet debe. You know what I'm saying? And with Bomodia, Fetchida was a sea and a quaji ideal milk. To an old two tunicus yet. Men, yes, I for now, we are not the second and of Fiana tunic to a biafe, or hear milk, and I just will mean.

0: Nefa taho fruit salad now ye. 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Shogumu ana so twa no sochi. Isa say nya sochi sika no e na de beto ka minua. FDA I say dwade enkra to mu hwim no agya tum say ye. Obedan so aya da good. And they latest form their basa and cancho. And could you not quench and baby and talk a year full mattress or codasso? Ubedu, one bro. 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Yanni Prof. Babe Twasso, Shannon Sosessi, say, Star Oil. Edi Abasi and Fantugana for him say, Uyi, or Mufua prices now. And then I'm a share news be. Yeah, me real fee state to Kunwa America. two fuel stations. Oh, to send Ghana, ha. We are some keke na meka. E bi a goil ni tuta, na e bi a shell ni tuta, na e bi a shell ni star oil. You know, who's that? Ghana ha kwa mri bi ne bi yukoso. 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On se goil for person mo chesu omri a bain di enti fuel anu ebu anu koso omri ti mo omri di enba fom kaka. And I star oil for you at the end of so that Ghana for bread. I'm teaching you the end of the we. And the Oko baby, Ufi star oil now we call Goyla. You won't say Goyla for sure baby star oil for price. Ni dana. Then so much more the end of form. Oh, you want say yana? A BS you are very capable. Fala, I'm across the traffic. I may do baby, ma. Police had to come in and drive people away from the fuel station because normal course of commotion. Fuel station, you know, who fuels are now called the next one. And now, back on us on the 10 BR or certainly the, you know, the lowest. So the bear, the customers, on bedroom drum kaka. And the amount for Cotuan or back on us, who said, Debbie, who be a my genie, or also 3 years to he. And me a couple of the Debbie are the end low, no, so no. And amount for AS or more, and a dear Debbie or money, the end colono. On us, I said to say, he more. I from when he bomb, also no. No fuel and the press now could do the lowest, I'm saying. For over 20 years, crying, you know, fuel price. Obian say the word over fuel price across road. But between these two companies, no competition, you know. Omian Udiana Mama recorded the lowest price cry ever. And a man for a cop bodumpim. Obia, where I see you? Omian Grover, because I was here. When I saw it, then I called my sister, then I called my brother, and I called my mother. I called up the hey, Charlie. Obi have been on you. And the police will be pamom nerve you cause ready. Basta your fire there. Ghana had there. Four prices no cost ra. No one make you sure say 10 be omo there na das here okra. E two bo for omo sampa. Omo there no emuye. What they compare address now. entina se se hono bia de nani kire no because chale ye bre you know what I'm saying it is time for you to che mom bombs se say we the high quality food on our price ne da for no sign tonche kra na Star Oil lubricant no ekwani mu yipa arche se no no eboa e reduce friction any engine wear and support smoother performance na keep your engine protected for longer and unti ubo ram se okoto fuel e was Star Oil a e bisa Star Oil lubricant no so na wa ma car no engine no the protection it deserves sounds like bit me enjoy safe you know cashless fueling and easy expense tracking with the Star card quality fuel dependable lubricants smarter fueling choose Star Oil and that's what it is Prof Akwaba
1: yeja
0: na apon mu tzen
1: yeho adon bibia wo ko
0: yeda okropon na se se ene so wode wo abeka yensa na wo no unyantena se kra na manfo de date no aba ti da wa amba no me so menka hwe no amo mu de gum sa se na no bi sa no mo ye afom de date na be gum wo mo twen wo mo twen mo twen afi de well dodge hwe si na msa se mo aso ye den mo twen tie instructions ansa bi om de be gum be 1000 but ene so menka ho ene phone is kwana me
1: that was I
0: last week you see I can say
1: Friday will be frame me with chrome she am with chrome wo so say some can say mother be dey I phone line say be
0: yeah just why what
1: the measurement me tie me dey oh oh my pack we go no we catch so say na dey we do phones na we na me say
0: yes entie na no mo mo di kan o YouTube odi na no mo kwaso an come animu ho ana Yeah,
1: yes, that's yeah.
0: It's yeah, the phone lines never yet, man. But I'm saying, I'm a prof, my various locations in any dates. I'm only sure she enough your contact number, all their Twitch, my name. Your beer phone lines. Timamika announce your phone numbers in the moment. 0302 216 561 Ofre anafi ye no ato aso di prof yanko
1: we say baby e hia ne de ye wo edukrom ekura pem owo de all Fridays no e ye empire bo e wi a e cancer account na Saturday so e cancer nko a ono so e ye edukrom ekura pem ono so water was edukrom water was yes a wo sotio makra ono so ye wo mambo zen felicis nye chi ono so ho Sunday Monday and Wednesday but Monday there e cancer 1-on-1 Now one is here, so I get Empire on a Sunday. So Sunday, so now every Thursday, be also as our time I come to trade. Our time I come to trade. I organize a King Solomon Furnitures. I want every Thursday, be a me bunch. I may add on it now. You saw my fire and qua and our part 8 to 2 o'clock. No me or
0: yeah,
1: what person by show date to bush or shepherd where you be and all back when you may bet my fire. So I can't hint us a much on here. Wow,
0: okay,
1: and normally 0544-94-2110 yeah
0: all right enti ene na said the edican announce no ye be bia homa no na fi akwa mti pa cho betimi afre na ene odu date na bana prof abwa first call already on the line hello yes good evening me pa cho ye tie odu date no
2: 30th april 1989
0: okay
1: or no disappointment never had a power we are say beto be die beto be first log mu Papa, zain yama eden.
0: Afa.
1: Ati acha se we die. Onya ni na we so betima ko school so edu echire. Aha. Ma won so dey be want for we. But now what dey come so betima gu.
0: Wow.
1: Mhm.
0: And there be my sample.
1: No, adwuma e so ba e pa e so jana say parrot.
0: Okay. Any young con next one. Hello.
2: Hello.
0: Yes sir. Bacho.
2: July 11, 1982.
0: Okay.
1: On the date of the banner, they'll be in your scar. as when you scap out with your
0: ass.
1: Yeah, that was so obey your pa. No, so never mind ever had a power with your ass. Can't be obeying your mamma, baby.
0: Ah, never mind me, I didn't
1: know where are they.
0: And yes, that is no problem.
1: Ah, no, no. And I wish you and the bedding is you can't obey Pabusia more. But also be honest with your dreamers obey a pound, so your dreamer, and as a doctor. We obey your sicker power question with that.
0: Wow. Wow.
1: Also, be pay my papa.
0: So what turn the point?
1: I'm in that doubt. Into it. Wait. I have 3 years old. The same with what?
0: Maintenance. And you're doing well.
1: Maintenance fan to draw.
0: How quiet one. All right.
1: In the mouth.
0: Okay. You're to ask you for next one. Hello.
2: Hello. 24th
0: May. 1958. Me patrol bold dates,
2: 24th May 1958.
1: 58. Okay. When so obedi, but now why did they bet me a film? On the shira non so I went out for one man.
0: Okay.
1: Obenyeska. We obenyeska pa. And also onyeska bushiani be this kind of monk of people no kwasi amor. Disappointment. Only preview on the man anti be or bedi dinner home. One kind of crunch, I know.
0: Okay.
1: But you wait till my 2 point. I didn't see the idea one or so.
0: All right. I'm say, I saw them for the own fire in crutches. I want to tell you. Where you two born as
1: a back original. So,
0: date no.
1: And I'll call.
0: Date no. I'm born on the ball. YouTube was a but I want to say we do go be no have a crowd. Them papa for transfer. And I have for YouTube in here now. Hey, hello. Heavy, your papa bro. Hello.
3: Hello.
0: Yeah, good evening.
3: Good evening.
0: Hey.
3: 9th August 2022.
0: Bye-bye. Hey, you're about
1: Wait, Obenyeska, but now crying, so bad, then papa. I cry no. I buffu over fan of quack,
0: sir.
1: And then we dare over fan of quack. Of course, we will be who I only have a tray, I cry. Oh, my uncle, control it,
0: sir.
1: But Obenyeska, sir, I'm a separate.
0: Oh, okay. And one when you're con why now, the idea.
3: Right.
0: All right, you entrust your fan next call and I ain't here or no. So, hello.
4: Hello.
0: Good evening.
4: Hello.
0: The patrol here too.
4: 29th August 1996.
1: 96.
4: Patrol.
1: Okay. So, Benyes Kantam, we're signing away. Benyes Kantam, pa. Now, no, so, too quiet. You may so be a partner and a doctor and a teacher. Also, now come out behind a cacra. Woman, I'm on pampas, I grow no way. Oh, Anna, maybe I'm back over them.
0: On Peso de Becano.
1: Almost had the nonos until now. Wally Dick and Timinjina. Disappointed by Bana Wally on.
0: Wow.
1: A water crawl, true in time. First one day.
0: A better first.
1: My better first.
0: Okay.
1: The second. The Scadavania.
0: Then to us now, of from some runner in tea, dear, or no so, a war echo. Hello.
2: Hello.
0: Yeah, yes, sir.
2: Good afternoon.
0: Yo, yeah, Joe, see it, you.
2: 31st March 1987.
1: Yes.
0: Okay.
1: Oh, no, so, now, brother, you're on off. A quick year, now, sir, I started you. It's not about on off. I was so bad, right? But in the pie engine, into our yalian super tahano. Oh. By Yaria Bequetiano. Uma Yare case even up a bono, none of Watono. I was a bit many a scarecrow singing with that. By Yaria near Adi Okuna, I want a sample of any problem.
2: Papi Wabi.
0: Ah, what's a while, eh?
2: Wabi.
0: And I said, you can I shall say manifested at Dana.
2: Dada, eh? I said, me a cheaper exporter. One day, we bought 8 billion. We just say, yeah, yeah, yeah, yeah. Minyeska, except we bummed into me, some years, yeah, except we bummed into my woman, yeah, yeah. Nasty. Except we bummed into my nasty. I don't ask them, yeah, before. And then, yeah, I have a tomato. My fight today, My fight
0: been
2: 4 years
0: ago. Yeah,
2: I
0: didn't
2: go. And go. When you, what did you
0: call
2: I didn't.
0: I approve the number and bet you an affair. Nine share more beat media. Prof, we there.
1: You beat my
0: one crown.
1: We are back. What is
0: it? No, church was only Dina.
1: What is
0: charging the idea? No,
1: yes, I charge you. Boys, and you and Juman, I want one of us and idea.
0: We then I'm just I am an idea. We there, me, I'm so nine.
1: But yes,
0: a shum kakaman, man.
1: But yes, but
0: you are yardress. Ah, one for one and one both from now. Yari, Jinzi Kessa.
2: And
0: now, oh, my one will be.
1: Opening
0: to the I know what Fred Prof na yesterday. Why?
2: Okay.
0: Oh, I dream with you.
1: Yes, I believe with someone. No,
0: who's a few young ones to be
1: a sadity. Oh, but I said, oh, you know,
0: then to us. Hello,
5: hello,
0: yeah,
5: good evening.
0: I also, you too. I said,
5: 5th March 1997.
0: 5 1 9 6.
5: 5.
0: Okay, 5th March 1997.
1: Also, baby, and tem. But you would be best of 40 when you're in a vestatia before. No, so well, and tem. I want to do 40 men wallet. No, I want you to come with me. Also, in the pan, there were 3 and 4. And so I want to go. So, we're back on there. And so now, when I want to go, and the second one, the beginner.

0: Yeah.
1: Seventeenth November 1990.
2: Okay, you. 17th, so I'm also being a baby. I'm also being a baby CV, no. And I say, oh, what a crazy, I want the first one. Nipa now, but what I know. When we are, I want to be good. Betima awo we be jan to betima awo wale be tre ni na betima da breki maska do benya ska if ma bi obo so be ye on so yale be ba kwan mo so ye fun yale ni sisi yare
0: ene be ha
2: ni echi do be on so be ha no
0: okay sis
1: aye
0: o se enti no je se o hwe no ye hu bibi wa
1: mate
0: and that's it yan fa last two hello
1: hello
0: good evening
1: Evening.
0: It's you.
2: Awale so be share temptations be brave. Adwuma mo same the same chair be 35. Kwansi ne member say say be for man san obetima so CD. On so kwatra bo chiru so be yale so be ha no kwan mu. Yale different different betima be dwen beto wu. Ni na be fem.
0: Yan fa last one. Na yan fancy. Hello.
1: Hello. Back 20th April 1992.
2: I don't need to need your baby year power, but yes, you can't power question with that. I know a dreamer, so yes, or your more plain once a lawyer as a judge, or the dance of your dreamer. On Sierra, I can't crab a hand or quam on any problem or bed, obesia, but to be yes, you can't be your baby was as a so, a bee. On to be yard, a doyes is yaria, if you have reality, a dreamer police, a dreamer, a babble, so you get one also, or too quiet, easy, or bit much too quiet, comment, be a person in the business of fossil.
0: Okay,
2: on a baby, or no, I shared any problem with
0: you.
2: Yeah, I'm a son.
0: Takrase any other villages na wo honi nyina no o se Sunday so kese bi to since then omo nika ne ana easy for is where you money say ana ade
2: ati
0: ya omo bread ye best say momwa asaman kese krodua takrase ni nkwe nkwa ne wo honi nyina na omo nyom kan ya wa omo se omo bebre prof ye kweni
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0: great
2: na Saturday no so e cancel I one on one ye hwe we she bremu a hwe ne ma ha ne ma e koso oni aso do date we ba onum date ya odo crowd abeba ne ya hwa ma ono so ya no pa 8 o'clock to 2 o'clock. Now Sunday so it was so too. On so I an opa 8 o'clock to 11 o'clock. Now a Monday so I cancel 1 hour 8 o'clock to 2 o'clock. On so too. One now Wednesday and so I am pie bo and so on. So too we an opa 9 o'clock to 1 o'clock. On so we and so it means we cancel it means we mum out. Now because I'm here so for until ma we are so for young men pay will mind. Woloma, Mempe Woloma.
0: Soft Mujamano.
2: Mujamano from 25 to 40 years. The pass of only be or bow the same, the brema the same, the obetima a year dreamer, me hear me, no. So far, Swiss Yamino yeah, Abba, and so may bomb on pie and me hear me, no air there.
0: I had
2: the account.
0: Okay.
2: Now, it's some man or so. Now, last week, for you, no sooner a binny hole. But she said, the biaba. The wild word do crew more baby. Go for the area of Benya be where do crew. Now, Tamanso oba on Sabekabi. Na a so tumus oba on Sabeki. Ne and Sassan I a ton on Sono. A bewa desu, a bewa Samankas, a bewusu whom, a bewa dukru, a crap him. To our shabby be a farmland, a plot, a farmland. Ya were the

0: register there, Virgin One, I don't register here. 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
1: Choose your choice.
0: Choose maybe an area beyond the air there. A ton on Yamenka will be out. And normal is 050-80-17-476. 050-80-17-476. 050-80-17-476. 0544-942110. 0544-942110. 0544-942110. 0594-131053. 0594-131053. 0594-131053. Now me I do my channel pa 8 o'clock pay your time commentary organizer. Wow, which team where we are be up as all better shape or better bad him, which my bow bow born 200 series. After the program up as all share with the answer back door. Up as all share the answer command also. No say 200 series on a YED and a money that we are colo. We are penny 800. Yamish no BBR.
1: Ocean so prof, Yantua Jimedino SO 106.3. Kofi Scott Tetnas and I, they are around the world in 5 minutes and so. I break you for. In the meantime, I'll see, please, this is Auntie Lizzie, your biggest fan from Odoko Official Town. Please wish my daughter, Sheila Akwei, from Kolebu Nursing School, a happy birthday for me. May the good Lord bless her. Now I can say so no bompae emano emame. Adwa. I don't know why. Adwa de. Are you sure? Is it Adwa Bakwe? Or Obama? A mini or baby any appointment, Mr. Rumwebe. Many of Adwa Bakwe do a mumufi Amsterdam, but Adwa Obadi, a mini or Adwa baby and Timuko HD. COVID last near day around the world in 5 minutes, bro. But answer and Rianka say, if you are dreaming of owning a land, wallet properties, and they obey to me, zero litigation, swift documentation, Nina, Bibia Beku, come and come at their mom. They want that Miami, Muyepa, Pram, 40,000, Shy Hills, 30,000, Dowenya, 20,000, Afenya, Jerusalem, Side B. 40,000 Afenya Panaku, 30,000 Baoleshi Dodua, 50,000 Dawa, 25,000 Kaswa, 30,000. And if you want to send a WhatsApp message for number, see me here. So 0244-756-984. Afi 0243-740-485. And now 059-275-2227. Now one will let properties for Etimi Edin Kitahon. Hona binya genuine and affordable lands. Na also wetimi ato. Na ode edu juma. Ewa bra. Or how be so intimi emao. Eh wana. Yeah. So yeah. Oye bema. Intino. No. Because me amin say, oh yeah, let him come. Me mi zame no baby any appointment. You know fina. I drop a Obama. Yeah. Oza, he's been here before that. Yeah. See you,

0: Scott.
1: Ghana's afternoon voice.
0: Sir Scott.
1: Ah.
0: Hade.
1: I said, yeah, this is it.
0: I love your seat.
1: Baby, I will burn away the many breaths. Nice one day. Penny, no. You do it here. 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
0: Some say ebreni di yangu eni. 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
1: Di yangu eni mo dia. 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
0: Asambe na abaho.
1: So almost say kettle.
0: Hmm.
1: Sisi ano. Kettle, yeah, I won. Disease, a cheat, and one of my brothers is your mother.
0: Now, African, what is kettle?
2: Kettle,
0: yeah.
2: Kettle,
0: eh.
1: And your kettle, the boiling soon.
0: Kettle, the boiling soon.
1: Maybe an American.
0: Oh, now, sir, apart from the idea being you, a kettle be more. It is that's the only thing. Known as
1: cattle. A group of
0: a group of cattle. A cattle.
1: Yes, I'm a mechanic. What is it?
0: Ah, what's a cattle? Oh. The bizarre say.
1: No, no, but
0: I'm confused. Because cattle is cattle that we all know, and cattle is not cattle.
1: Katna Kenu. Send me the big boy so me Ben James and then I would be one.
0: Over Kanukre.
1: No, but they are
0: Australia as Australia. Oh, so, we leave it here. Because there's time to
1: move. No, but yeah.
0: So you mean Yaria TSC Nankimo?
1: Cattle on America.
0: Yeah, cattle more. Ewo, ewo, what's the name for Namibia?
1: Namibia. It is there no. Import and cobium. So almost to be supplied in Namco Ada TCI and cobium. Omochra, Omuhodi on Kakra, no man kukunipa.
0: Okay, mm-hmm. Okay, yeah.
1: Inti and Koma no so fire banner. Now, why inch that? I'm a shortage of baby crackers because and one among food did in India, but Omahodi on. It's in Pacho Sabia, a Hona Wunya will be fear.
0: Yeah,
1: information if you were a banner.
0: Okay,
1: Mr. Mensah, did you know, sir, when the throne?
0: Mm-hmm.
1: Becomes more important than the person sitting on it.
0: Mm.
1: Power has already begun to rule its owner.
0: Mm.
1: Are you aware?
0: Okay. Yeah.
1: The person who keeps feeding a lie must eventually become hungry for the truth. They say, "Come to talk about that same way, dear." They say, "Yeah." When it is on a dry land, sometimes it is not smooth. But when there's grass on it, sometimes it is smooth. According to research. I don't know what they are talking about, but but that's according to research in the abandon. Make I somehow make an mint, yes, but the abandon. This is the idea that I was opening.
0: Oh, set up me.
1: Oh yeah, dear. Okay. Me kura asam na aba hwan mentia say in fact na na se blay you remember don't you see mentia adie na nka sase
0: but eh
1: sa ba me dey ba na
0: me ka ti ase
1: eh ya ha
0: e be den what
1: ya say me kura my
0: phone
1: e ma me comment
0: bi aga say chichi
1: mentia na se we dey me mentia say na se ma chichi
0: yeah
1: but is it true
0: ah say when I'll be that you
1: say me asam no oh mama yet no but eh no kura na
0: adie bi wa yen you fine
1: okay okay, okay, that's it.
0: Alrighty.
1: Did you know, sir, when the mirror tells the truth, the wise person changes his face before breaking the mirror?
0: Mirror.
1: Mm.
0: When the mirror tells the truth.
1: Yes.
0: Mm.
1: The wise person changes his face before breaking the mirror. And again, when the water bodies are polluted, the fishes suffer untold hardship.
0: Yeah. akofa beka hom
1: akofa beka hom
0: yeah
1: me din say scott ukwete regina ife kro bi kaje bi na jesa wodi awuka
0: na waje bi
1: french ni nyaka cha o say jevel kapel na jesa wote tete tese day
0: still I went back
1: when chose wa
0: when be vim opa
1: enye kettle ton e kettle
0: Say, say, Scott, you said kettle instead of cattle. Okay, so your first dano Emma Puma Cola or Madame and almost a cinema a day around the world in 5 minutes every hour with says Scott's. You know, when the vibe is right, refreshment matters. Bold taste, chilled moments, good times with friends, and say Puma Cola no dia cotton woman, especially say a chilled sana already. It brings fun to every moment. So enjoy Puma Cola. Or say Puma Cola, a whole new vibe. It's available at a shop near you. And it is proudly produced by Casa Precon PLC. Now FDA, I move him and I wajia to muse a yepa. Quick one of a yama and penny for a aquabana yemfa a year I get a sports and so no and twa or so. Nini say a nay say Ope mobile phone Samsung Galaxy fufu ya ba baby pa no de ne bo da phone pa e ye guy pa na o mo akofa de aba ye fre no Samsung Galaxy A07 and ye wo Galaxy A08 na we ne the most affordable Galaxy smartphones are obet me nya e wo atase fo asasi so a o mre ho kra ni nyina no ya ma no 50 megapixel cameras ya obet me dia capture those special moments na A08 now comes with a 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Omo one settler in the Ion BBA, we are just a watching moon. It's a car one, so Baba Kan, not just in Yamaya Duma from 23rd to 29th November, Yakopium at the beautiful city of Dubai, Yakako Gienia. All it takes to be a part of this trip, a 20,000 cities, which you have 20,000 cities are. It includes or it covers your visa, your flight ticket to Dubai and back, or hotel accommodation, transportation within Dubai. 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Yacht party pa chese no no ye namusuo no so na ye gie ni ni chese ye bu mu se ya na ye ed papa e two person na ye ko Dubai no this November from 23rd to 29th na fresh si ya na ye ni nkomo 059 147 2905 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Obey phrase 059 147 2905 Now also what you are 20,000 Now you know what could be in Dubai this November. And Penifon Casa, now you're in Remu, and for Aya Regatta Sports, and so, and Trasso. Tiene kwa beti, yeah! Alright, in the building. Okay, yes, Afa.
3: 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This is Hassan Ayerga. Keep listening, Ayergated Sports. It's real sports. Do best for you, good for you.
0: Yeah. Best for you, good for you. And one, Yabu,
4: Well. Please, Ayergated Sports.
0: Yeah.
4: A perfect program.
0: Yes.
4: Perfect engaging. Mm-hmm. And perfect. Unrespected. Ayergated Sports. Hey, papa. So listen to Ayergated Stop. You grow old and you die old. Thank you.
0: Thank you too. Sofu Kum Chacha.
5: 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So you listen, Prophet Kum Chacha. I'm listening and I'm here. God bless you.
0: Bless you too. Langabel.
6: Ladies and gentlemen, my name is Joseph Langabel, King of the Jews, the chief general for the national team. I irrigated soap at Doom FM. Number one, the old Ghana. If you jealousy go quench,
0: yeah.
6: Observers are worried, mm-hmm. Believers are enjoyed. I irrigated sports. No sympathy for the cripple. Yeah. 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Over war.
0: My guy. 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
7: Other for me, didn't this Sisi Chum? That they be a miti irrigated sports. There's no day a minty irrigated because miti a miniji na mistressa.
0: Nice. 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
8: Kwakume jo so
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0: Great. 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
1: Yeah, nua bre nua bre peni.
0: Na won so hunti se.
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8: O phone wa internet. 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
1: Eleven cities, sixty-seven pesos. Yeah, mm. $1.
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8: dollar no ni pa yi ne nam
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0: ah ti eno
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8: ana dollar no ana dollar no
0: open it one obi sa asem ti en chemu na ho no ne ne se. In the first place, no. Sadie na when you are wrong.
8: And yes, when we are
0: on the fuel near my bay, your politics, politics
8: are wrong.
0: Yes, and yet, going forward, politicians, there's some musu and there, no mujai, sa politics now.
1: But I'm not going to get me, no,
0: madam, on one air politician. Say your mama penny, Mr. Politicians, nina, omuna, some mujai, parties, nina,
8: as
0: a deputy, parties, nina, as a some mujai, sa fuel near my name, on the air, your politics, because you don't control it. And this won't even control fuel price.
8: But they made us understand that once you're able to hold the dollar, the fuel is going to drop automatically.
0: It's not me say they should desist from Saudi and Omoya.
8: Petrol politics.
0: MPP forces will not have some more opposition. Because
8: there
0: be some that may come and say, and you now control fuel prices. What I say? Factors be bringing them up fuel prices.
1: But Roger, they are working in a crap because who did not so they get politics?
0: And this is for the politics. And now I'm buy ye. And
1: they say we are Muslim.
0: Factors be brave.
8: Yeah.
0: What down free? Ne sanwa dwuma
8: yi. Obo ni dia ma afisa bi mu.
9: She said, "Obi akana samo."
10: Oh,
9: Odeka so luma.
10: Oh, interpreter anso tell me. She said, "I can't be akasa." Oh, interpreter. Oh, yeah.
9: Oni mnyo oye. Why na why ama se say?
10: No, no, abese ko bi
9: wa. Na, da bi debi tell them there no.
10: Oh,
9: enti na ama ayesa no. Enti no. Eh, Ebia no wan ko bi na ne partner said di.
10: Aha.
9: She say,
10: "Obese ashe chire."
9: I say, "Kru mwa di aye no no." She say no, Ebia na
10: was American, sir.
9: Kwakuda bi otie.
10: Na then the partner no Obama film Republicans na. Obama no film.
9: Democracy no e hono de brain. Kwafo no chi. Kwafo no chi democracy.
11: Ah, to about u tell me twem a otimi ko decide ma.
10: Because and they Obama still an nay. O kan eyi for no. Advisors no. Yes, that's what I'm saying. That's what I'm saying.
9: I don't think Tintin and Ronaldo say ba omia.
11: Now.
9: What was that question da? Ronaldo and Ronaldo say Tintin ya ba omia.
11: But American, sir.
9: At America, you don't democracy.
11: We are time with Trump. We need power.
9: And can be that.
11: We need.
9: That's the
10: only ultimate influence decision.
9: Power, yeah, why?
11: When I catch it all.
10: Ajoku.
9: Let me come. I'm going to do a politics.
10: Yeah, we
9: watch them. We don't be what they say.
11: And I saw.
9: What buy bar? What buy a bar?
11: On the time with Trump.
9: Where? Can the position was your?
11: The position there.
9: Can you know what?
11: Rank I. King Kanta. Focus leader.
9: Yo.
11: Oh, Charlie. You and
12: he. The only man I say.
11: You and
9: because me say I am follow foreign politics kakra. You could di any idea won't say obi pema mpani no say petrol no. Petrol dia o mpani utu nda ben. Omudi nkoba won't say dia ni obi say.
12: Ya mi ke bi am kasa. Now America there nam so ama akwakwa esi no. Now people are bashing the present government ni say omo ansa no adwuma ti na omo break. Now they are using it pa. Said the air course to see because they are blaming him.
11: Well,
12: in some way, man, and now so am I.
9: I grab a banana, me and man, I grab a crana.
10: Yes,
12: so na upon mu tsen
13: oba de na da room me ho yepa
12: good nano
13: na ba beto na se ni oba de ni mi a mi ni abrantia o de questions ba no wonye easy da bi o de se mpaba nti meje mu nyina so
12: good ba se bibia boko de
13: yesu ti aso
12: na inu adwa so you know eh 18th right
13: 18th kwasiye de be
12: na che se kwasiye de ye ai one year no yeah.
9: Cause that ebe.
11: I can't
9: change about.
11: Then we
9: yeah.
10: Oh
12: yeah, be Ghana.
10: Oh, any man.
9: Unim di enti afina esa amount. Un tia rent enti ya. Oni pa un tia rent ya. Calculation ni wohoma.
10: Oh, any.
9: But we just rent tia pe. December pe makwa un.
11: Ana
9: 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So who tia rent ya? Oh, so sendo calculate ya fena. Ana who tia so sendo calculate ya fena.
12: Openi ni ne a kosi kwa. 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Because o se ko tia no osu. Ana efiere anu so no no so gye no. Anu so sa ya do o se ko gye no so de ni age. What you say?
10: So mu mienu no. Eba ne sa age a wo mu because so ni so openi so tumi ha age. O de eba ne sa age.
9: Mi ya ro no ya mu nya.
10: O mu mienu de ya age a wo mu.
9: Aku aye debate ya ba ye.
12: Ma ayi.
9: 24 kwa ba.
12: When dey nsi say Sunday no venue na e be Barcelona na. We dey na say we dey wo no. Wono ya pani enti why you announce oh why you announcement
9: just dey dem only tie for
12: do dey your announcement
9: wakasa ebo nkro
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13: ma ko e twa to se eyi na se so ba ye enye yije afia manfo pe so be mc ma wo mu
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13: enti na se ambofu na se wo mu fa mra wo ba de Munin and Mumra,
9: you
13: pay invite to every mom.
9: Ah, what can you do?
13: But why you know, okay, you be
9: called. You better see ya.
0: Mama, my reader, this is
13: the end of the
9: year.
13: I'm on my reefers right now.
0: Yeah, and you come in now, say, Asimbia now.
14: Oh,
9: okay,
0: O'Grady made in a country.
9: Quacko,
0: oh, yes.
9: Nice answer,
0: you got an answer, I said to
9: you. Because I said, Eli, Ogina kamu eto adro
0: ya
9: na se woka anyamsem na ba se ni kwoso na mpani ba beka se onka se
14: message odia bo se de bia ayi
0: o ti adwa ba na no ka se yoba
9: na no e be ma pa bia be se adwa ba adwa ne ba
0: eh ne ba kwadwo
10: ya oh bra jeri be we dia be sremo Netherlands for them, so much is our own person or church. I want to move on the final. I want to find a monk. I don't
14: know
10: if you're a friend.
14: I'll
10: be a
13: friend. I'll be Mama says, "Dear, I did mean them. And to me, I know more Holland, more Germany, more London, more Air France, Belgium. Mr. Munina, Michia Munina, any panic doors, maybe body a may mistake. And when I mean, once I'm Munina, I said, my dream on a Mukami. Never may I mama bush for my time with Mobaswa, Monfacha de Embra.
0: That's all.
13: Nana, Nana, me patch all yet, why? That was him in coming.
9: And your four, I just don't do that.
13: Yet I must say.
9: And an answer by on Cassana,
10: and I said, an answer Cassana.
14: Oh, Monsieur de Kwame, name me Amsterdam.
9: Oh, nice.
14: So, Babia, Holland, France, Germany, UK, Babia,
9: myself.
13: My patron, a Benson.
9: Oh, okay.
13: Yeah, done so, yeah. Avant-garde. I feel be able change any Benz.
9: Okay. Benz is going to come and pepper.
14: Oh, boy, the old day also by Bob, right?
9: My Bob, my Bob, the three Benz, I can't hear myself.
14: I said, and then,
9: the three Benz, I can't hear myself.
13: Oh, but Richard, you say, Richard, or then here.
9: What you
13: got? What you got? Now, Fufonus, what you got?
9: Oh, hold on.
13: And Richard, my
9: country. I don't know what you're doing.
13: But I don't know what you're doing. Because, baby, I'm on for. Oh my basswa chese.
9: Aye di abroche ndi e kura. Abroche di.
13: Mo kwa chile.
9: Dona Trump unya no anu mutie. Ade sa wafan te preta.
13: Enga kan
9: wakatwa.
10: Kaso ni msa ya bekan huanse.
13: Enga kan Godfather.
0: On try very, you know.
9: Kwa kuna midi L I no hongko.
0: Yeah, L I no yeah. Oh yeah, L I no canon. Legislative instrument. I no can.
9: Na buko parliament kwa mchezo kwa L I.
0: L I. Okay, yeah, yeah. Okay. And L I.
10: Anju basa wakasa ni yangu kwa.
0: Anju L I. L I. Yeah. Yeti L I.
9: A Christopher. I bought my penny to yard or somebody said, I'll be on cast, Mamu preach you cry. No, Mum, second is one and two at the
0: end. Me a preach,
9: let me a preach. Yeah, I have a tour.
0: Yeah,
9: we're jay. How could I meet with us? I walk. So, two, I say, Christopher, outside a gun and who did you say car, echo? I a gem will preach a year.
0: Me, Mum, they mean for us.
9: One
0: second is station, one out obey preaching. Now, yeah, Maria was in form. No problem, yeah. But so would you not can one? Your fans, I can't cook massena. What be preaches?
9: I'm not going to
0: do some ones and west, you know. I know they risk no one to do so.
10: I'm on preaching. I'm not going to know my argument. You know, from Shabby.
9: Now, the Casuari, the better home for
10: you. I got there. I cost it. Yeah,
15: the Macani tour.
0: Risk be brave,
15: woman. 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
15: so what you say
9: ade crowd ni yede
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0: yeah
15: it onya wo mu nyina no boa sa na ka na ye ma so anu mu nyina no boa
0: yeah
15: secret me wo mu nyina no no
10: empire theater
15: one it one kaka grass ha ne se kumasika okwa na odu be su mu abadata no obo
0: wa wa wi bibia
15: ade
0: ofin ni
15: eh
0: what
15: I say it oka se ka ni tu a wonzi a
0: yeah
15: I think nipa no it won't see net
0: yes at
15: won't see osi
0: akan yes anu aboka
10: nipa akan no betwe na akan no we onya akra na me kura sa line no me nim se wo na me pese mu se ko almost is obi preach kem a because dey
9: Ah, na driver na kasa crow otwi car kwa so wo tiatia me good so a anya
0: who distract na here one
9: distraction
0: and then two if there's a sudden break or no on ticker and Monte City, so no belt, nothing.
9: When you say, so be the car move preach, I'm going to accident, obey no insurance. If the car is overloaded, we are an island void.
10: Car say any accident to a gun, have a brave MMT, hey,
0: Turbo, Kenya, MMT, TDBA, MTT,
10: MTT,
0: MMT,
10: MTT,
0: MMT,
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9: MMT, MMT, MMT, MMT, MMT, MMT, MMT, Now some money accident, Obi no be more insurance because deliberate. Man, Obi am not broke.
0: And now come here before Emro so no cry no tea. Obi
9: tea. I say all the time
10: we
9: am not broke.
10: Then you want to what is Obi accident?
9: Ah, Obi am not broke.
10: Because not driving.
9: Then come money accident answer.
10: Free ticket.
9: Now we are waiting for the
10: Now
9: we are on the highway. So we are waiting for you. So we are waiting for you.
16: O preachi wi a na bas na ready say e tua e wo say usifom
9: na na di nipa ne ko
16: na di nipa ne ko because e bet ma ba say the who can mun simutrasi na ye mo mpaye ana se bia mo ko no na abase o oh, bia empire we de mo amuti mo nkata katamani se ne o ka bia na driver bi won adwen e be ne so minkata mani
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16: meni
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16: be this time so be hu broni bi no no so ono so
9: ono oware bi ni wo se broni bi achi na oware bi
16: and na come one time enti ni nyina sometimes we cram it mini Pentecost or go out. Benya came, and then your trim, and your tram. I mean, and yet,
9: here opening, Miss H. the beer, meeting Quay Mobile, be my bread, can't even make them woo. Because Massa Manfaka and Qua, because I am seeing your pa, maybe a dumb, maybe you can't have what was some bedroom. Ube tre mo amun nyam yaso we na do e oda
10: krek
16: aha, I don't quite understand. But crime is also can be mine. Once I buy, I condemn. Say, for more time, dress for.
9: Who you are?
16: Then mom say, "Ba, yeah, ma, me ne papa no ya no mudos." And yes, me dan talk.
9: Yeah,
16: no. Yeah. And tibi ana me buy me brother me wife is me cheno. Obia.
9: Yeah.
16: And once I say, "Mon can be mine."
9: I know our mouth say.
16: Yeah, brepa.
9: Airport for the Nigeria. No,
16: brepa. Because. Be and Rami Bedri will be a Musami. Be and yet you might be treated for any
9: better. And no man will be answered. I'm
16: searching me.
10: Was an anno papa quay and I yet and yet and was
9: a note. Nano see a mubag be a bag mono iPhone 18 quan who
17: be yeah.
9: One would take the beer, which I know.
17: Yeah.
9: But for iPhone 18 quan could briefcase and my
17: Nabio, not the same. We are lawyer and yeah. Which you met one, I say, me as a son, some ponso.
9: Yeah.
17: Hey.
9: Hey.
17: I'm a lawyer.
9: I am no crab, quite woman. I don't know. Yet to come on your name.
10: Come in, come in, walk us
17: out. Come in, or no son candidate. Yet
10: to come on your name.
9: Christopher,
10: oh, my lawyer, Cassa.
9: Oh, Christian, the crab,
10: Cocoa. Oh, my lawyer, Cassa.
17: Christopher Sumba, a bibramas and the Echo Europe.
9: The police, the Ghana,
17: Ghana.
10: Kwame
17: Bremeno
10: na Ghana na nyabi
17: Bremeno
10: Ghana ewo yiro
9: ni mu hwe
17: kwama unim so unim ai so okay
9: first sorry you see that bank first sorry you see okobe you see here
17: so unim
9: we have the history
10: Kwame manin ka say wa ka sam
9: eni mini na
10: Kwame ese ya ye nsua de o wa ka sam the reason why
9: you are about ka
10: wa manin ka
9: atamu de atamu de
10: atamu na kana no tuna no fumo a odun no
9: de ja we
17: ka cho ya kwa ya namsi ye ni street light adi e kun krofo ya kwa so pa ni se onam kumase kwa so na kwanhia ba na light bi ani ho na obi enna ekwoshe ba bi ni edi dadie twetwetwa na obi kuta torch 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anamo and you see this 46 million Ghana cedis that was in 2023 or so see yamfanye street markings
9: apa no ya kawasem no
17: eko see say Because
9: we don't have the whole day. We don't have the whole day. The host is somewhere.
17: Oh, traffic lights.
9: We have the whole day. We don't have the whole day.
10: God, lawyer, Casa, lawyer.
18: The analysis.
12: W, this is a lawyer talking.
10: Yes, no, fight in our building.
9: That's the real fact. He wants to justify, sir. Problem be blamed. You can't preach, you know. And we cannot solve all the problems at once. I'm not about to say. One after the other.
17: Share there. Nigerians who can say.
9: Obi Okroman a Christiani.
17: Check it.
9: So how dare you preach in a car? Can you put this form? It's form. I conform. Why are you forcing your religion on us?
17: Sir, Obi, a preacher came. Obi and Obi preaching, we be catching ourselves. We can't even hear. Driver, we be catching any da.
9: Driver, not Jimmy Abedem. Driver, not Jimmy Abedem.
17: Driver, not Jimmy. You are just conjecturing. You are just conjecturing. There's nothing like that.
10: That's how I walk. Driver, Obi,
17: I driver for the preacher. And your friend say, "Omo kuti na kemi no more."
9: What you mean your call? Driver, cry your call. Me take my driver na your call. Any no one to me kata.
17: Any preaching.
9: Now who driver? Now catching
17: any angle. Put me be hawa. Catching no nyai.
9: Who preacher dey?
17: Please.
9: Who dey dey?
17: Please.
19: Oh, preaching idi enke ye.
17: Please.
9: I will come where you to cry.
19: Oh, them be say. Oh,
10: car. Oh, car. Oh, car.
17: Oh, car. Oh, car. They don't just jump into it.
19: Okay.
10: They ask permission.
17: Exactly.
9: Permission from who?
10: Omo ask permission. Oh. Normally, Omo ask permission.
9: The driver don't own the car.
10: No, normally, Omo ask permission. No. Normally,
18: there.
9: Normally, Omo
10: ask permission.
9: Time was wrong.
18: Anything,
9: no. Maybe I am against
17: them.
9: They
17: don't just jump. I'm going to be sent permission. Answer.
9: Who is that one permission? But that one can't start a man in India. Can you hear me? We the passengers are paid for
12: that time. Can you hear me? The fact that we're to your transportation doesn't mean
9: we can't be on space.
12: We on
9: the space.
12: Dabi. Can you hear me? Don't bring in that.
9: I'm going to track up where you are.
17: You have to hire a citizen.
9: I'm going to break.
12: Na
9: I show.
12: Na sayare no wo ahun e.
9: Ana jizo wo piansa.
19: I'm going to go to the house. Na musu mumfa mu amu.
9: Amu ba mu ba mu mane yen.
0: Me say weekend pass one ne ko eku ku program na say na ba bi obepie bi opie na mo say couple na ba no o join ku be
9: 1000 eh
0: too much
9: we na say say ba ko we say them 2 weeks say no mo say we free mu me nyoku bro ne ye adwuma na say o ma adwuma do ko hwe na ko hunu say we free mu ba woni ko for your fine ya den ya o bo tu kwa say na me pe Ghana for na me pe come home ko Ghana for asem to wa obi anu obe kan bi
10: adi pana me denzo.
0: All right, so your fancy
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18: Me ba
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10: I see na.
0: Obi una me twen wo.
10: Eh, happy birthday from Kwankoma. 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
0: Mm-hmm.
10: My wife and inquire on the back.
0: Okay.
10: And then Yamedi Afia can infuse hunting. Better, Yamin Shrow. No man, Quatentinia Hoding. Now, when he's ready, Hunya, Quatentinia Hoding. Yamina Nakuma Swadia, man, not the old swing beyond swing country. No, we are what media Ejuma, na Kakrabishin Butum. Iti better, happy baby.
0: Oh, yeah. Yan Trust, when you're fast, Dama Daffy's Health and Beauty, or him, feminine Mr. Bebwana. menstrual pains no akọ na fi when your regular menstrual flow afi da fees for me cleanse no no eboa na unpleasant vaginal odors in there too as you know in fewer you need come da fees the glow shower gels with the dry moisturizer or dull looking skin improve sunburns we be natural skin tone or bright and bleach skin no na fees so no yeah da fees acne cleanse and also clear pimples and rashes out on in now so if you dey any na aye come e the amount alande nyamisha bebre yeah na good I feel that is black spot cream no so no a clear black spot in there if you read it and in any other wife if come on now that is a groove no so I'm watching if we ever can find as they do where they mark your charcoal toothpaste we know what now or say IFFF fit out fine when we're in William or say no gamma is strong and healthy that's how one so I prevent a cavity in tea from 6 years and above which means you care charcoal toothpaste now they're choosing they available our shops no stores in supermarkets out on any now emu the drone the NY Fresh Samara Company Limited 0246-864-798 Afi 050-145-4462 Kale Charcoal Toothpaste was a happy smile. As they do edema and trust what they said na yin yin fio peku. Aye. Inti center tank and so quality water storage tanker empire in you know and yeshi said the tier da sa ne tier ya ches and in there say we need a building ye. What there tough to say tortoise it be see a room as the empire in you know that today be I know how to source what beat me a crack crack once you come up and today I can afford the amount when you be out of your agents I would only in and chain yes I know what free 0244-335-168 and ultimate so shop it online www.centersgh.com Centers tank was a strong and you're tough Kunlun Ghana Limited and Aquafa Mr. Kill at the Abba winner Eboa. Na bema wet me a bemu enhance men's sexual health and overall well-being. A boy increases sexual energy, improve libido, and supported longer lasting performance. Na a sign boy a promote quick and firm erections. Na a boy a manage premature ejaculation. 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Pharmacy shops out on in them, we been young Mr. Kill. Do drone the another near Chim, a war, a year. East Legon, a champion junction, a honorable Kunlun Ghana Limited. Now do be on here, Biano, was with Sir Etimi Aka. Rasta, yen ye, birthdays ye did this way quick. Na yen quenum, and they and shed down ye, a ye be brebiasa, but a time once on the sir. Happy glorious birthday. Uncle Emma. Humu Said, the wife of Alhaji Salifu, Kaswa Brigade, Enna Owo. We if he, Mrs. Cynthia Obeng of Georgia Funds and Chain, was say, Nyamin Shao, na on Tong Kwendem, on to two anamon si ye, na on your kesye, na on ma e bibia obey biansono, en yon koswana in we mudi, e wo yesu dimu. Humu Said. Happy glorious birthday to you, wife of Alhaji Salifu. You're free and no eswa. The way and okra a fine cranny. Happy birthday, though belated, and call Emma sister, Monica Koko Odoy. May your day be blessed with good health, protection, and more years. Nyame own shop from Akosua Getty. And now on also a the way a buyer. Nafi we so say special birthday shout out Uncle Emma Captain Gertrude Dua Omane Ejikum who works at the Ghana Armed Forces Department of Military Records Bema Camp. Na currently our Ghana Armed Forces Command and Staff College. For a course now, always you know, a happy, glorious birthday. This comes from your friend and brother, Commander Asari, wishing you well on your birthday. Your friend, see now, you're in home round. Me patrol your back. And then you send me something. Hey, Nasa, that day now trending. Me patrol your back, backa. Yeah, the competition about the show. One person who could Dubai free of charge, you know. and the questions near Bani de Dosupu. Just say add the questions, Nangasa. Add in the meantime, a glorious happy birthday going out to Lady Reverend Sarah Nkua. Today we celebrate a wonderful woman of God, Lady Reverend Sarah Nkua, on the special occasion of your birthday. May the Almighty God bless your new age with divine favor, supernatural strength, good health, long life, peace, and prosperity. May He continue to increase the anointing upon your life. And then when she said, good afternoon, Jerry. Please, today is the birthday of the most adorable twins, Celestina Ofori Mantebia Senior and Junior, who worship at the Ascension Methodist Church, Mampong Ikuapim, and also a brigade officers. We wish them all the best in life from the mother, Madame Stella, and the family. Obrika sana yon kone breko. Kasa, kasa, kasa.
20: Hey, sell.
0: There we
20: are.
0: And there be watching. Ah, okay.
20: So, what kind of mommy Korea?
0: Uh-huh.
20: What kind of?
0: Yeah.
20: So, we're free. Weekend, you know,

0: Sorry.
1: That you, Mr. Na me kase eh
0: eh eh eh ochina ochina
1: ochina. Say ochina there na eh.
0: Okay, we was say kindly wish our daughter Mrs. Henrietta Opare, senior accountant, controller and accountant, General's Department Headquarters, Accra, a happy birthday for me. 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
2: Tell him, tell him.
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1: Ni so me pasa me ye ben mangasa. 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
3: Obiara bring 5,000 Ghana cedis.
4: And just start there to who see the cash this year.
3: For what phone?
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4: *716
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3: And one position.
4: And
3: one position.
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4: 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FDA G dreading crab to atumu.
5: 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At the AKC, baby. And because one at all, Niama, Ewe, Metroland, and we're gonna find it, baby. And now we're Pensua, or star 928 star 8888 hash. And now, friend, it was 0503 159 739.

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We so the MD umpire. Reggae music. And you be out there.

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Just a Dubai need there. 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

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I ever call. What I say? 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This November, yeah. 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

0: right, so the numbers to call now. 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Now, fee, yeah, the competition, you know, I should share, so now I share. 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Nah, you're interested in ABC Ako Afa. First caller already on the line. Yeah. It's about that time, yo. Okay, hello.
1: Hello, brother.
0: Yes, good evening, boss.
1: Yes, good evening, brother.
0: What's your first name?
1: What's your name? Enoch Akon.
0: Enoch?
1: Yes, please.
0: Akon.
1: Okay,
0: Enoch, why ready?
1: What's your ready?
0: Great. Oh, first question. What is the real name of Akua Bwachua Yadom?
1: Eunice. Eunice. Akua Bwachua Yadom.
0: Yanko, oh, second question. What is the real name of OPD?
1: What's your next question? OPD.
0: Next question.
1: What?
0: What is the real name of OPD as OPD? Okay. Young call next question. They say I never hear you.
1: What? OPD didn't Isaac
0: Uswansa. What's
1: that? Isaac Uswansa.
0: You go on third question.
1: About you.
0: What is the real name of Nana Sample for Jay?
1: Nana say.
0: Open your do see a CHLP. And yes, young court next person. I have you. Quest is not cheap, say. No, mum said, beje. Hey, obisi make us make Dubai cost no make 2,000. Me patcho 20,000. 2,000 there. Ada o ko kaswa. Patcho 20,000. Why 2,000? Hello.
2: Hello.
0: Yes. Good evening.
2: Good evening.
0: Big man, you're from saying?
2: Robert.
0: All right. Robert, why red? Robert then?
2: Mensah.
0: Robert Mensah. Okay. Robert Mensah. Oh, first question.
2: Okay.
0: What is the real name of Jerry Justice?
2: Jerry Justice.
0: Mm-hmm.
2: Jerry Mensah Justice.
0: Hey, open here and I can come with me. I don't know how to say it. Okay. Hey, you can go anywhere. Oh, second question. Where there's a so to me trap.
2: Okay.
0: What is the real name of Big 05 and as I want 05? Adia ya kaka ka de bia ya kaka yi. Yee! Open your uncle anymore.
2: Okay.
0: And your final question. Question where there's a one trap. What are you feel, Quaso? Question where they went trap, dia. Because I brand him Bonnie Dean Ankasa Ankasa Debia. What is the real name of African?
2: Robert.
0: Coin him, Robert. Then. Ready, yes. I'm sorry, you pay any. Hey! Me patro mo frame your phone number no enya me mobile phone ye dey competition so stop calling enya me mobile phone ye dey ya announce phone lines eno na frame na hi o frame ha mo am frame your phone line
2: Robert Edward Brown.
0: Robert Edward Brown.
2: Brown, yeah.
0: And then call you need red white crank. Yeah, do you see a chubby? You're on fire, last caller. Hey! Come on, bad! You see, and then my boss behind us, and then question, I'm saying, boss, and then questions need to hear. Hey! Hey! You're for last caller. You're for last caller. Last caller was one, huh? Hello!
3: Hello.
0: Yes, good evening.
3: Good evening.
0: Me patro e France, eh?
3: Me de Jennifer.
0: Jennifer.
3: But I...
0: Okay. A brand new sister was South of Doko, not Lady Barco and Wolf, your near friend Jennifer. Near friend Jennifer. Yeah, and yes, Jennifer.
3: Hello.
0: Not just half onion, Jennifer. Anyway, so, Jennifer then?
3: Frimpong.
0: Jennifer Frimpong. Oh, first question, why ready?
3: But I'm ready.
0: Okay. What is the real name of Papa Bills?
3: Papa Bills.
0: Yeah, Papa B. What do you call Papa B? Young queen, anymore. Okay, and your second question. What is the real name of Kwame Obadi?
3: Kwame Obadi.
0: Yeah. Kwame Obadi. Uh-huh.
3: Isaac.
0: Kwame Obadi, the Isaac. Which is your name? Young last question. What is the real name of Obri Abua Fenton Frem?
3: Obri Abua Fenton
0: Frem. What is his real name? Ah, what is his real name, Ozey Enoa?
3: Obey Aboa.
0: Enoa. Onoa Kasakrati Akwa. Onoa Kasakrati Aosri.
3: Enoa, Obey Aboa.
0: She, she. By force, Ozey Enoa. Why, Enoa?
3: But Enoa?
0: Yo, why? You do see a chubby. Hey! My idea, my son, where you? Ochina questions no so you better say the basic akwa fa. Hey! Hey, asemu. Hey, asem papa papa papa. Young friends here. Now young friend me no si aka se bo entro mo so. You be say what is the real name of Nancy and Pofuaje? Won ye hu. Ginger maker in the one. Debbie won ye hu. Obi ejimi ndwa.
4: What are you grab?
0: Debbie. Take up your books, baby. I give out. No. Sweet Jamaica. I was here DC. Nyame adema. They are cannot chna. You better trust me. I should say the basic aquafa. Yeah, that money has to sell more jebra 80 years. I'm sure we'll be brave. I stayed on come out a team, no. Robert Edward Tete. I feel been soon come out here. Priscilla. Been come out says court.

I see. Did the Jerry Justice. Assembly of Bacopa, as always. Wish you and me, I know what you are. No, what's real, Shreno? It's as if we are Simunipa and Session. Thanks so much for your time with us. And do have a great evening. We are out of here.

Nunsia Bawadum 106.3 Shaw 104.5. Ya feel it or memo, and ya mouth was one for your mamma, drama, my crab, but we are singing, and you may know Nunsia Cassia when you say Pafu, and ye be mo, a day a mamma, and you may, and somebody bring on Yansam Ketro, and Congo Basso, because you need Bakuan, you know, free of a catch row, say Abitana wa Batana biwa, and ye, your canoe, Yatipa, and Suyamfa.

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0: I want to see GTP in the Antuma. So in GPT.
1: GPT chat.
0: And you know, Cassiabon, Archers, you have a Facebook, Mansacra. Now, you have a Baba Frem, Ama Cassiabon, SCP, Sita, and here, and you may, and you may quack a CB, one madama, and now you have a Cassiabon, a Bremon.
1: And you have said a PSM, comma, MTN, aye, one of the original brandy. 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
1: information, sir. We have a police cells. We have a police cells. We have a police cells. We have a police cells. We have a police cells. We have a police cells. We have a police cells. We have a police cells. We have a police cells. We have a police cells. We have a police cells. We have a police cells. We have a police cells. We have a police cells. We have a police cells. We have a police cells. We have a police cells. We have a police cells. We have a police cells. We have a police cells. We have a police cells. We have a police cells. We have a police cells. We have a police cells. We have a police cells. We have a police cells. We have a police cells. We have a police cells. We have a police cells. We have a police cells. We have a police cells. We have a police cells. We have a police cells. We have a police cells. We have a police cells. We have a police cells. We have a police cells. We have a police cells. We have a police cells. We have a police cells. We have a police cells. We have a police cells. We have a police cells. We have a police cells. We have a police cells. We have a police cells. We have a police cells. We have a police cells. We have a police cells. We have a police cells. We have a police cells. We have a police cells. We have a police cells. We have

0: sells on. So you can see, and now more sells on. In Samson, and it's a far quite a good one. So the PDA to say a policy for the EVM, other sister security agencies, and then Ghana for Timamophonia. I can't go more. You have to show me. Say, I'm sorry. Between a sign, I can't.
1: Edinipensiano ACP Emmanuel Ledubo anche so mu guso hwehwe omden den den na wa che se hwehwe mu nso so e wo ekwan omo fa so a won timi bu ban ebra omo da kokumu eno nso e yade a omo ni abre e gbo akire
0: the police station there they are going to my 24/7 said that okano it is the bible say ya na yen pray ho en ka nsemo a yen hwehwe mu na yen hu ya e be to ebia enti esi ya de bo yen pay for man de e 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
3: We need your support when it comes to illegal mining. It is our hope that as we implement the new economy and we create alternative livelihoods for our young people, it will discourage, you know, a lot of people who risk their lives today in Galamsey. Often when you enforcing the fight against Galamsey, you sometimes find even SHS students and you find them in the illegal Galamsey pits. And when you ask, he says, my father couldn't give me money to go to school, so I came to work small and get some money and all that. It's a major issue that we need to confront. Government is chasing these young people. We've arrested several young people. More, almost at the last count, hundreds of them are waiting trial. And the question they'll ask is, what is the alternative you have for us? And so side by side with enforcing our fight against illegal mining, we also must be working to provide alternative livelihoods for them. And that's why we are implementing this new economy policy. I believe that if we implement it and we put $10 billion into job-rich sectors of this economy, which includes even tourism, we have tourism as one of the 9 pillars.
2: Wey na mampani dia tu jasan shishia osan de beka hon ebe timidi ya kuwa tia femwe gudi ya yetua ena mra kwansu wa yedi se unsu yone nsa asie na sami ena makia kwa jopi pra Small Scale Miners Association concern. What did you just say? Ampa, since one Ukraine, what are best for her? And now, some prem prem, wash your one suku, I just want me now, but corner just a baby to form a good and number of council. Womugua, no masses or my free, no, Dabby mustn't go to your dear, now or Romco. And I'll be more crown watches, Obercon, Crum, Crum, Quadan, Kitting, Kitting, Kitting, Kitting, Womugua, to get a room, be a fear beside the menum, and Timinia Shay. And he, yeah, say a Bible, and this way, who be say ye, yet to me, dear boy, and answer how near few.
4: Yeah, me no, Cassie. So, Nipa over there, 150. Because of this issue, yeah, API or Moscow fees. In your answer, be a war. But who say, very intelligent, no, abba, one of the sites. Sometimes, yeah, na illegal mining, the bureau also are illegal mining. They were my coin, a bit so be age man. Na, Utuminiskaka, na, Utumiade, Edico school. And see, based on that, you know. A lot of people are exploiting this kit. Ijuma sebi ema omuye ini sikakwa e omunya no. Sometimes no. Se catch wa e asifim. Inti se president ifu sa diwe na sebi o say this time around no or the bibi ba bitumi aboa. Na sa ankora ya na me no ka se bibi na eninam galamsey site. Enye only mining numpo. Ebi mu wo construction site ebi mu so wo ho. Ah me no ka se just to make sure that they can even get money to pay their school fees.
2: 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There was a Kosuja, one Konkosuja. The Okoyaj may be on Konkoy, and I share Mampany Deba. A drama swab woman, says Aquino Swamps of Babby. Nan Yomakos said, Ye bay, bet me a human in a few, or never good or mutuno, yet me a jay.
4: Bibana Beboadia, Yinano Sebi, yes, supportive president. Na, Yinano, Yamanamo, in a sense that the Brina come any bread. And Emma or Modiesa, you made ye. Sebi Uko, maybe it is a Dunquao, Manson, who maybe it is a Takwa, Brodie, who maybe it is a Tifi, a Samin So, a Sankrigua. A lot of these children, and in your Munki to wait. Sometimes if you're so they need to make sure that in order not to drop out of school, no, I was a Sanya Mawi no more. And he's a president Akadia, it's about time a union ever supported. Niashe Panya any night to me a poor president. But yeah, cafe, we all can contribute. If it's more scheme miners, I said you could tell a license crown or your president too and suffer, we are willing to say any now to me a boy. Say even taxes be and no crown a buying crowd beba for all these things are we are all willing to say bit to me a boy by. I said we said open to Akon and Bonapro. And you know, it's in the betterment of the youth and it's the betterment of the nation.
2: Michael Kojo Pepra, one only president, my concern Small Scale Miners Association. Nene, and I'll tell you.
1: Yentua Sona, Yanko, and Senfu Frumua. National Road Safety Authority, Jumequo, Mohese, Yakwansobe, Jojo, Kose. 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Na, and a day, one more etropron. Yes, we are to a tour, ever a pontuano, a jumadino, a swan, a sedmedian, a cine coco PSA. 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Sadon shrins, and also her car came or gun her. 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Or say me a nibre, na ye two anamon. 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
5: 31% increase in people who are hurt and dead within that speed from 1991, where only 30% were people who died or got injured. About 31% now die out of the result of our collisions. So what is it really telling us? We've also had currently about 50% of those getting involved in crashes, getting seriously injured. That is, they are spending more than 24 hours in the hospital, some permanently. We realize that we have between the hours of 14 hours GMT and 20 hours GMT, or 2 p.m. and 8 p.m., the majority of our crashes and attendant casualties, especially deaths, occurring within that period. So between 2 p.m. and 8 p.m., we have 41% of the deaths on our route occurring. And these deaths, if you look at the years of 2015 to 2024, we recorded 3,644 deaths within that period.
1: Kwancha for Penny or Dan National Road Safety Authority and Unmunyam for Abraham, Amaleba, or no woman and Nimni, and watch, let's say. So, here I'm going to see if you pay war near Japadia, Yashrena, Echle, and your man kitten kitten kitten kitten kitten kitten kitten kitten kitten kitten kitten kitten kitten kitten kitten kitten kitten kitten kitten kitten kitten kitten se ye pekwa mbi ye befaswa eni ye entiti ye bebem eni daho bebem ashe ye bebem na ninyi na ekefua ama ya kwansu etimia ye jojo.
3: Ashes have been on the ascendancy and it is important that we deal with it. It has now become a public health issue and a national security issue. So I have decided that we meet here as road sector players to jojo and to look at how to deal with the issue. Don't forget that we are also going into the Christmas and New Year festivities. This is the time people crisscross this country length and breadth, and if care is not taken, we'll have more accidents than what we are seeing. It is a national disaster, and we cannot sit down as state agencies and allow this to happen. We have always complained about the indiscipline on the part of drivers, but as state agencies, how have we measured up? What are we doing? Have we done enough to ensure that we reduce this road crashes?
1: It's way any and someone Openi Abraham Amaleba wode atu edwa wono ene kwanche for Openi awoda National Road Safety Authority nano
2: Ghana Revenue Authority eye ekukasia ya tese omo de omo nyi gito omo mai ene ebibibia omo ayi eton ye di hu dwa ye gemfaso se otu ato wo so nti omo so jiji ne nebeto dwa se ye wo abefu pakasia bia 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
6: The entities have been applying VAT and charging VAT, so it's not a new tax. It's not a new imposition of tax. Some entities outside Ghana are already changing. And if you allow me, for example, Netflix, the fees you pay for Netflix today has a VAT. If you are buying web services from Google or Amazon, there's a VAT component on it. And these entities remit to JRA on a monthly basis. However, from JRA's point of view, we don't have complete visibility of the total transaction and amount that are remitted to us. So what we are doing is implementing or intervening with a system that will allow us to have a complete full view of the transactions between GRA and these entities. So today, when you are paying for your Netflix, what will then happen is that this system will take the VAT, which is already priced into Netflix, and give that to the government of Ghana. And the portion that belongs to Netflix will then also go to Netflix. Instead of the whole amount going to Netflix, and Netflix now remitting the tax component.
2: Na opania kwasi support din chiremu bawie ye commissioner ma we commissioner general e ma Ghana Revenue Authority Anthony kwasi support na tin no ene ye se ne ye wom abene e woto gigie mu wom so e 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
1: 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Edi Atuja.
2: 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Yenti ya sama Felix ufosu kwa ache.
7: I have challenged the NTD, and indeed I will address the NTD because they are the ones who have started this narrative and creating the impression that they are bored the appointment of people with personal affiliation to the EC when they jump at the place with MPP people. The other issue is that, you see, a reset could also mean balancing a lopsided state institution. Why is it acceptable for us to have a situation where out of 7 commissioners who manage Ghana's election, almost 4 of them are MPP? Why should we live with that? What is wrong with tilting the balance?
8: So by tilting the balance, you wanted to throw in an NDC member?
7: Yeah.
2: And one no. And he was a year pepepe. And he a bear pepepe. I said, oh dear, and this in the corner. Aye. Fellas, quite you for sue. And what they asked me to Janano. And a doctor, I could see a much of watching. I didn't tell him what they are to just say. Ah, now about your commission, Triano. Sir, and son of my penny don't drama, Mahamabe, but I only am on your for Etnabia.

0: secure electoral credibility. And key among the political neutrality, the actions and inactions are also one of the political party challenges about political trust. CIUS and Ghana President Mahama is making appointments now. One, the minister will have to be out. Two, Dr. Peter Apiahene will have to be out. Into the EC as it is now, it's already politicized, and we are a political party. We are a rational entity, and politics is driven by interest. So the interest of political parties is to win free or fair. If a political party manages or planting agents in the electoral commissioner, or planting, my understanding of people's concern is that they accepted the status quo. President Mahama should behave like an angel. He will not behave like an angel. President Mahama will be deadly wrong if he had behaved like an angel. No, he never done who says swabo funa Ghana phone case with any papa. Now, among for agents, and yet into Ghana for to Obama, among who Boni Ghanaians voted against bad governance.
1: It is there a Ghana for power, the Mampani, you know, the abandoned area, one who say, oh, yeah, yeah, yeah, one swing, yeah, sa pepe pe wanyane sa na enkodanim we ya doctor akwasi amache boate na ate ne ne no wachira manyo sebo kwa mikruma suya pomu na gana fobi ashira omadwene afade asuafo no soka ye no ho na omadwene chire nie
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3: I mean it's okay, yeah, yes, balancing beam to say be able a bit much check it how I'm running the system and oh it's a better idea. Good idea, say oh yes.
4: Okay, it's the office one day, media M say or say a neutral person that's now. And as a neutral person also who a human who see pan because so the NDC folk could go now some pay MPP folk could go now elections time so now we know no crab house now NDC near you know I sure say MPP folk so penny so
5: maybe by me can say now one of the party which is I think the MPP folk no maybe by no more can say Vincent Jim Mensa Charlotte say almost no more referring as or NDC near. Say no ne ma e be yi onu 83 EC side no and somebody German same e be sure say ban is say ye dey ye target bi mo so mo ye party we are e ta dey confuse it me ba
1: we e ya Ghana for bi no madwen chire e na wote ye ntwo de no YouTube ni Facebook now dey ato ho na wo so ya ba chire e dey amon
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7: I wish to repeat the testimony of a bus driver who said that before they had to queue and they were afraid to travel in the night because of highway robbery. He says today, anytime the bus is full, even at 2 a.m. they take off because the roads are safer. We also have a reduction in unresolved murders. I want to commend the CID too for the good job you're doing, and especially to commend the Police Intelligence Department and the Police Cyber Unit. Indeed, this police administration is doing a yeoman's job, and as Commander-in-Chief and President of the Republic, I want to express the gratitude of our nation to all of you and urge you to keep up the good work. It's no wonder everybody wants to visit Ghana because they say it's the safest country in the whole of West Africa. And I can assure you that we'll continue to provide.
6: Eti Ghana Mampani, John Dramani Mahama, and our tenant, Kanana, Yentia Swafwa, or Haman, your ensemble, soon, Munyan for Muntaka Mubarak, Sudia, or the two just remains, you see Mujopa.
8: I can assure you that we are safer today than we were when we took over power. Ghana is much safer even today than even 2025. And I can assure you that, yes, crime is as

0: 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We are doing everything humanly possible to ensure that you can go about your duties without necessarily having to be watching your back.
1: Eti omani mu adropa sɛde ɔmampani ɛne yɛwura muntaka ɔno yɛ amanyɔyɛ soafoɔ samrane no na Dr. Sadiq Adutwum ɛkyerɛ sɛ yɛbɛgye atom ne yɛbɛhu no yie a ɛwɔ sɛ mpanimfoɔ de ho nkrataa bɛto badwasere dɛ
2: looking at crime and criminality. But ADIA can't bang some economic aspects. Say, in Pavinia, an African, ADIA, and also a different aspect. The Ministry of Information, and other agencies, is it only about crime or there are other aspects of security? And I'm on the academy now and all Canada. Some larger sense, it makes me ask you to see the difference to me. Because there are a number of things that are also happening now. If you all know, young members are wanting, and for those of us that you are still, you know, we get those information, and sometimes we also give that information to the relevant agencies.
1: Dr. Sadiq Adutwum no na hombambo mu nim defo ba koso Adib Sani nso kire se ono de ye aban ne kan ono mo ye adwe pa na abasobo bi won ma osi echechire ye de ma IGP Christian Tete Yohonu.
3: Because we share the crime rate as compared to other countries within the sub-region, we then realize it says, and I think largely, by and large, recommendation will anchor to the Ghana Police Service, especially since IGP Tetenyaonu or started here as IGP somewhere in March 2025. So we realize it says, normally they do assist within the police service, both inside the police service and outside, because before crime rate, Beba former, what it means is Ejuma Bebre should have gone into their Kosono. So in terms of police welfare or more promotion, it is remarkable as a result are translating into a reduction in crime rates, you know. And I think the IGP Tetenyaonu Waya their power in that regard. Or more ensuring to a very large degree some a culture of accountability. And so police ni Uya Bonia, you will not be shielded, you will be dealt with according to the law. And Nunu has contributed to bridging the gap between a police or any civilian population. Afri, people are willing to give more information because confidence, you know, across the GDM, and really, Uber Hufe, immediately Boni BTS within a very short period of Mutumichi perpetrators. You know. So I must ask a security practitioner, sir, IGP Tetenyaonu Waya Adie.
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0: of one community, yeah, there you are, Muya Fan, and Sana, and New Crabban, who says, Sebu Bonifice, say, El Cosu.
1: I buy Eddie Kaya Dawasi, and no, I dream Papa or Mamma Ghana, Yamishra, Namu, yes, sir, a Jumana, Ombaya, no, Samu, I saw your phone view. 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
3: 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What I will pass the police and see her ADHD how it's going to go, then we can take it from there.
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4: 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tracks no bro 200 are more this side jumano and see almost is the videos no started circulating no number of them has absconded and I'm more and see the NIA actually almost so far I don't know. But we are still hunting for the rest.
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5: 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What's in I said, Miss Rewa? 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Okwasor Fountain Gate Chapel. 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Or say, Nana, what then to wish happy birthday? We free Yahweh Kufu dance man. A one day a buyer.
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5: 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Upgrade wo ho why. For Hala GH so eto Samsung A07s. 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Ne wo be ya ne say, wo be ko Samsung stores and iron authorized retailers no ho any year. So, upese wutuya ni kakran kakran soa. 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
0: Hey, Enzia Chowuni. Oh, in fact, why you can see you? Who wants to hire Fepa?
1: Yamia, a free bra would make call thanks to you, computer clinic by you know. And I'm a man who I have fe, Namia Dina, Cosa no.
0: Hey, send you pay you your modia. Centra. Oh, in fact, why you fine? And Cordae, your man, and Tafui.
1: Aye, Miamima. Set Nami Brewa, Wongo Pow. Now show your free thanks to you, computer clinic by ye. Tafui, you know, I am ma.
0: Oh,
1: me fear for my bush and for would be a yadia. Eh, one yakro.
0: Oh, sir.
1: Aye.
0: Oh, and your way, idea. A bush and for, and a dame catrono. A train and answer, and why you for when you're tafu. A crow of a fever, sir. No, you know, your thanks to you, computer. They still cried, yeah. Fidia sort of baby, Rebecca. Yaria would do baby or so. I was, sir. Thanks to you, computer clinic. One more quiano. A fish whom cross a man cast a quantum pony super. So we hear thanks to you, computer clinic, our friend, one who may so. 0545252880.
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0: Yes, ma.
1: Who is it?
0: It's Luck.
1: Who?
0: Ma, your luck is calling.
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1: 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One amount. 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And the boy Ayakro, what Ghana, a fair Muhammad say, but Bia. 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Bomadi answer Wobeco, a Yapolitan dealer, Bia, or what old Pesia Subia. 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Bendy Bobiachi. 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The confirm it's a Politan label. No, a bomb one son of water. Never when he and now. No, Bosika will buy Politan. Papa no ankasa.

0: driver, meet me and send him home ago, no man so ana.
1: Oh, sister, debut. Scan me GHQR code, no. 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So.
0: Okay.
2: Damn customer. Oh, yeah, dear.
1: But that's in so, so we're rating me 5-star.
0: Oh, what's the fata? Oh, mommy, good service. Now, I feel my mom, we're only two. Many a G movements, hopper.
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0: ya. 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
1: Yes, ma.
2: Who is it?
1: It's Luck.
2: Who?
1: Ma, your luck is calling.
3: Hello?
0: The luck.

0: 20 remarkable years, God has been good. A crown for more we are seeing Fanny Nara on the 24th of October. No, ye nina ye ko breaking yoke. They are celebrating your 18th anniversary. And ye 8 a.m. to 4 p.m. Mama Zimbi Foundation, Breaking Yoke Ministry International, in collaboration with New Crystal Hospital, presents the 18 years celebration. 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
1: For what for?
2: To what see the cash?
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1: Any?
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1: in chat.
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1: You don't hear a new mama.
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2: But short code is this year.
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3: 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Yeah, dear, buffum. 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Ana upenswa, bo star 928 star 8888 hash. Ana freye, was 0503-159-739.
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5: 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The way a Tiger Woods is swinging, I said you Ramos, I tackling. The way a Messi is dribbling. Cristiano Ronaldo is scoring. The way a Oliladi Olympics, Aboswa, onoso is diving. 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

0: 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you go network papa and the name come for edi amon one more daruma and the adum sports pay 2 and so ebro electron and Ghana Limited, they say, and they are Tadia Cassia Bebre. 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
1: that we have not had an established criminal act of any person or the group. Government cannot just move in and say that you are shutting a private entity like that. But a number of things have come up which interest us. We are pushing for proper structuring of things. We've asked that the FIFA cooperation agreement must be signed. We think that the public interest committee, which was taken out, which used to exist in the statutes of the FA, but post-normalization they took it out, should be reintroduced. Government must be interested in how our national teams are run from the senior to the junior level, in the appointment of coaches, in the management and so on and so forth. We must have more say in the management committee. So we are looking for this raft of reforms that will help us, so that even if tomorrow it is God that is sitting there, we will still be interested in coming around.
2: Yeah.
1: So we don't think that it is, we should just change the human being and leave the structure as it is. So we think that.
0: Aneko Anabu Kofi Idi Adams, wano NIA Sports and Recreation Minister, and on the same way, dear Tuja, na yeka, a year sports ministry, na fe Ghana Football Association, and ensen same dear Rat Tony 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Atuja, Nensima Okening, and so. Ghana Football Association President in there on any time be a waka say enyade na ne agye ho na onkonko gina say Antoine Swaba as FA president nanso ebosimi eye edumienu ekosempo no bosimi aduonu enan 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Edituja.
3: See, I've said no on multiple occasions. Mm-hmm. It doesn't drive me, but I don't know what is going to happen in 6 months or 12 months or 24 months. For now, I don't see myself there, but you never know of tomorrow.
0: Okay, enti orua Tony Buffo se enea menu e kasa yi die. 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concrete Ghana Munson is a next year February match no your name on my Zambia and the airball a year Olympic Games qualifies no let me answer to me a concrete winning smart and also abide the F20 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the team, and the coach Nana Adakwa, Nancy Joe Adakwa, and the Wadium Eko Kopim, a walk up, no, maybe I'll search me a conkam, Yemfi Manaso, na young Remo Kakao, House of Bobokono, Asue, Senator Phobia, weekendy on Friday, Saturday, Womu Eko, a Yetama New Town, na Fomony Vision FC, Eddie Akwako Bueni, Nanuna Coach and the team, Eddie Nimbosa Kapo, Eddie Atujas, Samach Nedia, and Yamach Ketua, some Kokunim Kunim, Edema Phobia fans in a par.
2: In Ghana, hearts have a lot of fans everywhere, and normal in Tema is also very close from Accra, and there also we have a lot of fans. I am really very happy to see you on the ground. I am very happy and I'm calling them to come in their numbers because their support is very important. Every single person who has a feeling and who has one part of heart where is hearts, I'm sure that the person will come and support us in every situation and every opportunity when they have to come, like Saturday.
0: And supporters number number support to Accra House of Bobo Kunun and Yamia to my men. Aha, I want a new town. I go Pomasuno and yet for the Agron Kunim Tiba called Yamaphobia. Never say die until the bones are rotten. Atum 106.3 Yako Kumasia Santogro Kasoya Kotokoni Young Apostles Nebo and no ever Kosu Kasiada. Na Kumasia Santogro Company for H. Nemo, the attendee VIP tickets no aye 500 Ghana cedis into Ghana Premier League se say so ko ayempo no gate fee na no so emu e kosoro cause okoni young apostles into who ko VIP dia then when say aye 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
4: I'm totally with the fans. I mean, we are playing a game for them. Against Hasafo, a win. And for me, it has to be a win to send the waves out there that Vision are back to their winning ways. Yes, we have to. And it's a must.
0: Yes, into coach and Jenny Wilson. Sorry, sir. A must win at the Mount Vision FC. We and the assistant coach in this one, the other and to Benjamin Nanayo appeared that kind of Vision FC and the Michael Secretary Yamia Duma Mimenda, Omone Phobia, and Eddie Bunny, and what time a new time to win this one, and so to me about me there to him. River Jordan Opoku, aye, assistant coach at the Ma Boboka the Jedi Posity, and what the other just say, Yamin Nukini, born at the Ghana Premier League, no boss, Matuba Bobby, you know, now officiating refs, nezzy, so refs, no, a haunty Jordan, see, a baya, refs, ne do much, no, Munjai, na place, no one more, deno, bo, nase.
5: How much is our team from this refs, no, this time, bono.
0: Enti winning sima River Jordan Opoku Dakun. Man was in a kind of makotoko. No Jordan, the full name, no. Enti Jordan Opoku Dakun. And they were then in some of the other just a referee, you know. Mamun Sisi be a boon, so be a smaller club in Sisino with a giant game, Nankasa and Flo, na young queen to winning sima. Run as a Jordan or no air stunt coach, Edema Positino, and so are they out to Ja Elho. But the young woman Kaka Elho, a year a man on Champions League in a resource at Ebano Enye Woko Roma Asoya Satnawa Roma 1 Real Madrid 1 and T Anonsu a game as you said here a moya si papa papa papa papa brand anything and they run and they say go no and sana killer not in Mbappe the amado the funny we don't know Mbappe Atika and the among other resource I would do Anonsu a Koso Ewa Champions 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

On a 216.3 Yedi AC 9 way from referee J A Amenya and so kwa African Bechamo. 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Nti Francis Afute Mensa. We know aye ne match kesiye pa. And anonso wade abanti African. 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Si happy birthday to the woman who stole my heart. 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
1: This one turned them fool. The other one turned them fool. What are they looking for?
0: And here, Reggae Wednesday.
1: Fix up yourself and prepare to make ya.
0: In about 30 minutes, Benin issue set back. Music on the background, culture. Legendary culture. I tried. Me, yeah, I'm going to say, I'm so bad.
1: You understand what is right.
0: And ABA Heba, I'm going to say, ABA Heba. I'm going to say, I'm going to say, you need problems, dear. Sorted. May I call Penny Cassian or her Anderson, Menria Anderson?
2: Yes, boss.
0: Anderson Pumboko.
2: And Yanko Pound of Nonsa.
0: As we heard to say,
2: and Yanko Pound of Bibiako, so come up.
0: Oh, Mamma Ba, Momo Coyina, Omunya, Moyarisa.
2: Oh, yes. I don't see a banyasem ketwa. 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
0: Mantemo.
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2: Kaswa Millennium City.
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2: Yes, and crying her. Kaswa Millennium City.
0: Right.
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2: 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Anon your friend hintefra ye. Where ya di be hintao, and son ne be pee when in the sonno. Ne did it train my more juma, and te be pee when in the sonna a doom and no. And tis a way near dry, bet me a commodian moko a more juma. A fine tinny more copy more train my paper training more. A pee when in the sonna de and hot on up and a better wa. 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
2: 0541565199 anasa 0531780651 0531 780651 and now 0502812161 0502812161 on the ABA Herbal Clinic at your chain come on ABA Herbal near Joseph Senya Mensa Womb Ampa
3: Anderson, you better ask a power. 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

0: iron, folic acid, and a B vitamin. 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
1: him. Wouldn't you want to know? It's here, I know when you come.
2: Tell me, Jack.
1: And yeah, Madame Amor capsules in that.
0: Oh, yeah. See, yeah, now we are down from the catcher. 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What can press an iron? 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
1: Five cities and more.
2: Cap him 10,000.
1: Momentum.
2: Your community 65.
1: Join the community now.
2: Yeah, start there too.
1: What?
2: Top 15 communities.
1: I want to know what the first thing in Ara.
2: Obiara being 100,000 Ghana cities.
1: It count 1 billion.
2: I want to know about the community in the number 2.
1: As you can cap him number 10 now.
2: Obiara being 5,000 Ghana cities.
1: And just start there too. What city cash is this year?
2: For what phone?
1: For what city cash?
2: For short body is this year.
1: *716 hard.
2: Anye.
1: *716 hard.
2: Say press option 1, buy ticket.
1: For community no money come.
2: Now I show you whenever for the city cash.
1: And I'm going internet.
2: www.citycash.com.
1: And one put it.
2: Even one position at that.
1: You don't hear Kawani Umoma.
2: Let's go to ticket.
1: Not to who city cash.
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0: 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We always come together to support each other. That is what tradition demands.
1: Nayo! 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
0: Yeah. 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
1: Nayo,
0: 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Throughout the changing moments, Casa Preco London Dry Gin remain by your side.
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8: Kaso! 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
9: Good morning, Apom Tise.
10: Good morning,
9: Madam. Yeah, I'm out of here. Good morning, Apom Tise.
10: Good morning. I'm out of here. 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Me kasa free.
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9: 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Just sem sem on Adom 106.3. 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
5: Kwame!
6: Yes, ma!
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0: 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tough.
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0: ministry, sports sector, no, hey, transparency, like the way I work here. And when you do transparency about pe, na yarena a woman, na washa say, oh, science are yarena. Because you have opened up, you've had a conversation. Ubianim ya, then a woman, so, unjai bibia ma for speculation. Unjai bibia ema for speculation. Mampenia kadada already. And tia nya fe na wibeka say, oh, eh, just Kofi Adams na, wa ye na join say, onwana, oh, yes, sir. Mikaipa one time, ah, ye de budget, misa tu jo amusi o enu nti na yakobo draw ewo
1: na se budget ni sha
0: budget se budget no e kati kati nyema bi mi wa it never affected yete sunu anka any player and any of the technical person because your other areas are it meet so because some other accompaniment some other things nyema bi wo wa utumi ye den e kati kati enu a en affect player it never affected the players their welfare so omupe die mu omu bonuses on bibiao but me to think the same bibri and crofor eka and same huno all around about it say and I akati and ya ma bibia ya use players in this edia jijinia and was say yeah so bibiania oh you see players bibiania oh you see players bibiani and players but bibia ye kati ye no na enka the even the human beings are directly no amuye involved of course the only group of persons are effective on right from the word go ye ba ye from match day 5 e dey ba ye ni child for boy na atel ye ba wi ye no e ye mu amuye management team members omu die e adwen say ye mfa bibia amu bia abra ye bo qualifiers because mun ya mamu ejuma say mun manage team no na ye achieve a certain objective total objective now we and I'm back one. Now I'll be you who see Kaya say, Debbie. Your mom with you must say, me ba, me wound, me per se. Which channel the way I am auntie. And you say, we from in 2022, you call Carter. I Okrani, and your mom born said that, and ye didn't say America, ne. Canada, na I come on. The total estimator, ye the call, World Cup was 14,184,100 dollars.
1: And that was in?
0: That was 2022.
1: Mm-hmm. Cut a day.
0: Mm-hmm. 4 years later, we have been able to cut it down. We have cut it down by some thousands to what? 13,776. We have dropped it from 14,184 to 13.7, mm-hmm. And that is this is quite significant. And under normal circumstance, 4 years later, no, they will say yeah, then at least maybe better than ever come. Mm-hmm. But rather, part of cost saving processes are yeah, T numbers be so ever. No, I will say yes. People may not be happy.
1: Oh, okay, but at the end of the day, so I know your supporters and as a numbers been.
0: Well, aid supporters and come on, just the team budget.
1: Team budget, no, dear na matiso.
0: Iniama bibri.
1: And our management team, dear.
0: We reduce numbers. We reduce a number of things, a number of numbers were cut down. But bibi oho, I will call Musi ministry, ni passe, no, also Mudiechi, ni passe, you say, no, Debbie. What are all these numbers going to do? We have embassies, ewoho. We have missions everywhere, and until you have missions for no one can say, Omoye then, Omoye Jumai Famai. There are certain things they can do for us to save cost, and so on and so forth. So we've cut a number of things down, and Abuaye. So we are proceeding on a path, say, we will do, you know, say, yeah, yeah. And foremost, no? In 2022, and foremost, no. In 2022, you call Carter. I Okrani, and Yama Buon said that, and ye didn't say America, ne Canada, na I come on.
1: I say, Yansha visa, or more a becodi beurum. They say, Minim send ye across to Iran, New US, for an intermuntino, or more a bear busumi, no mudimrika, na mekobina, mekobino. They say, a more joker clan, as I still now, man for pushes on Beko.
0: Answer. Yeah, two bombs will cry. Yeah, strike here. Iran for threatening, say, or mobile retaliate, or mobile say, Nan be a Yokokum, Mexican drug lord, if you saw almost a threatening, say, or mobile attack, rough, no, Nanipa, a fre for say, Mammy Slot. Who catch you on cry say, there's nothing like a slot crowd. Mufu say, who, and maybe either say, why do you need you man, who born in Tribony? Who catch you on cry say, Bibi say, anyhow, and he go through the travel and tour companies. Yes, your embassy is not nasty. It in common. I'm on who say, going for the World Cup, no, ain't just about going to chase the ball for 90 minutes. Yes, mm-hmm. So ye fan say ya queen ya bi ya pese ye disuya bibi. So necessarily, we would like to send a few persons to also go and learn certain culture,
1: mm-hmm.
0: fan mobilization, fan support, even ye police for mini IG edi hun komo because we want to form the police unit obeye for sports. So ye pese ye sheda. Eddie Binumusu ye den eko.
1: Police force
0: say ye don ko. They said that Eddie Binumuko. Now they should have opportunity of seeing crowd control in action.
1: Mm-hmm.
0: Not just theory, but they will have opportunity to have a feel of how it is done before you enter once the game is ongoing. So it's an opportunity so that you be creative for them to interface also with some of the persons are Omoye in charge. So a learning process for us. You better you call this World Cup, no, we'll return and be the same. We want to make sure say your department, your unit be whether it is the security of the game, no, ombe banu, omokwa kusunya bibi, edi a back room omu de betre enyanum say no, say kotokone has a kobo gamer. This is how we have to handle it. This is how we should do it. This is how we should do it. It's opportunity for you to see it feel you on the ground. So, me Masheda, if my fundraising works very well, I have a certain number of police persons, also Omosuye then, Ombekobi, the emergency response team, no, so one or two be also Omosuko. Then, of course, the creative as we, yen, bloggers and then the rest, because an opportunity for them also to build a base, because Yohana ISO speed by ISO speed and ye following now or the year Nadia or ye say yes so yeah the year or more hanka kanga kra or mukra 50,000 100,000 followers 1 million 1.2 million followers yet won't go. Now, Omosuko Yebi Wahona, out of report now, Omode Bano, they get a few more followers to add that. We are also building a set of base for.
2: Last year, Asia NSA, and Omosia GT is so come. Now, Ministry of Sports also cancel meeting. Omosia Omo, and US Embassy say, Tribe Culture Fest. Omo, your American company. Omo, a track record of organizing activations, promoting culture, festivals. And those kind of things. The Makoshe or more objects at the RGD. And when you check the objects, you see. When you hear the minister speak at the time, I feel a company knows who name or say a company comes from your travel agency and all those kind of things. This particular one, Oshe Weda, NSC phone at the call, US Embassy, signed by Yampo Fankra, Yao Jenfi, the cousin to Yampo Fankra, Ralph Eji Kwenu, the CEO or your operations director, operations coordinator, position BNY NSC, your friend, sir, investigation. BNY, your friend, Ralph Eji Kwenu, so
3: on your staff. What obtaining staff list of NSC phone, you know?
2: My obtaining, you know?
3: And our own name,
2: Bunimbi. Make no so interest, sir. Obi or Nam Kwan Chamber, be now Kwakoji Nisika. Now, I'd not be shame so your affiliate of NSC. That is why the minister and let's not the call, you know. My name is Shimu, I mean, prove what you say. There are some, in fact, all of them in this list, minister, no, and they are not the call dying a year, US Embassy, no, also more volunteers and event coordinators. Meanwhile, in the list, no, investigations, you acquire, no, just say, they have not been engaged about anything, just some your volunteers. $10,000. And you don't come home. I can tell you an authority. Minister for Sports, my money bar, Parliament, Kanasana, the committee, now me ranking. Say a bit to Nano. Dedican, Minister for Sports, and your man, Penny, catch a Ghana for say, there's no way our money supporters be free Ghana, and they are called Amano Neso Monkosha football. Because Ghana for Nankasa to do now, Canada and the US. In fact, they did not know more fundraising, or man Penny can't the same thing. Later, and a minister by said, your person, much say, among far supporters and co. Amanone. Ah, ye de Ghana sika and the betria womoka. And I say ye de beshe womo. Me, me, me, me, me, me, me, me, me, me, me, me, me, me, me, me, me, me, me, me, me, me, me, me, me, me, me, me, me, me, me, me, me, me, me, me, me, me, me, me, me, me, me, me, me, me, me, me, me, me, 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
1: almost for God and country.
0: Exactly. 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That was before a ye be ko World Cup no. Minister no eba ha say assurance a no dey Ghanaians na say on pese obi a ye mbehyehye no say ye be kwa ba and it will be the same thing as previous World Cups a ya call ni resource a ye nya ye and niema we putting in place no just say bibia on beba no ye nti bibia eti we ye ebobo ba no mimi di ka tie na msi no it can be true because ono no say olivu by example ni esi Oshenia atu obi then no 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
1: me fa ni se
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1: but we ji ebi atum the only thing on person be ji atum ni se ma not say yansak no. That's the only thing I want person to be here too. Because evidence now, you're one that you're publishing, you know, you're finding incontrovertible evidence. Because from the genesis of story, where I started all the way up in May. The first email, from one of my informants, you know, now catch them is, now some one guy be your friend who Chikata, our National Sports Authority. Oh no, your chief of security at the National Sports Authority. Now suspended director general Yampo Fankran on ordinary buyer. 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Until by your security, Juma Honor. 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
0: Why not workers knew what that are
1: now? No workers were, but I didn't say. Yes, sir. Your mom be a German or honestly prefer on person on fan the team and call. Until your call, you know, the NIPA 17 Echo National Sports Authority honor. Me kaipa February of this year, me a report be say NIPA no mood audio more National Sports Authority honor. No, me are illegally recruited. Apart from the fact that me are illegally recruited, no, or sir, create office be chief operations officer, our National Sports Authority honor. Now, so if you have the organogram of the National Sports Authority and the structure of the National Sports Authority, your new officer, your friend, the chief operations officer, but your buyer or creative back, Eddie Maobi, into not board, no. No, Monsieur, your idea, you know, it is not in consonant with the structure of the National Sports Authority. Into more
0: so that office, no, not board, no, yeah, board, no, approve establishment, no,
1: more approve our establishment. Into like, Monsieur, your Emma Munkofi. Or the guy be by or money be the procurement office. Or the buy bagosu by or money marketing office. And no me nipam back with 17. And to me, Kaipa, sometimes I'm here a story, you know. Oma, some guys be echo here demonstration, our National Sports Authority, honor. Now, Oshia Crampo, no, or see, oh, got your say, oh, since I am here, I'll protect you. None of you is going anywhere, I'll protect you. Omu call some retreat be our Ada honor no more catcher and say, yeah, you call back to Accra. 17 people now are appointed omo no momunko fie because enti minti omo ka yan hian clearance from the finance ministry and say about minti omo ka but omo ba back no yan pamo omo me kai pa there was another meeting sports minister fry no e dey call office e ka chair no say yao go and sack the people your buyer still wants a come me no ka say say here the procurement officer that's who office and apply me ne ka say because some different story be were honum na me dinachi na menene e kasaye about some procurement of some vehicles furniture na a friend is saying but me person be call in detail because it's something I'm still investigating
0: yeah ne link put to World Cup no na e person
1: get oh me do call honum me do call honum enti Okreti is our chief operations officer, no, mm-hmm. on the office, no, Eddie Manu, no. He became his trusted person to work with. And to honor you and a trusted person, and he actually started kata, no. The person that no, sort is our issue, no, chief operations officer. And the chief operations officer, no, on or call police station, hon, echo ye guy, no. Police is our back, no, but she another guy be a friend, Jude. Jude, so
0: on. No, my ear and ear betchum.
1: And Escon Hanum to make corner. Jude, dear Jude, or Gio Bissica. So, Beb one of Amana Anya Visa call Walker. Chicata is a Chicata, Onosu Gio Bissica, ever one manaco Walker. Then so one Timan Boasa Nipano. And the police nearby and the same chief operations officer on Ocos sortie out Jude problem. And the Namitiona or B. Ekachum is sir. What is your short letters? I call U.S. Embassy. Say, yambo ni pabimu, emo minya visas, enko World Cup. Enti, ya bo ni bani di mami. No, musi, or your chief operations officer of the National Sports Authority, yao, Jemfi. No, musi, oh, really? Enti, mi konhusa, because, oka, sa story, ni chwe meno. No, musi, ombo ami. Any letter and nipanature and plus the emails or send an order. No, so not on me. But a person has been my trusted source for a very long time. Nti, me catch the sports minister, Kofi Adams say, Manyantia be say, staff now, or more National Sports Authority, the right word means they are illegally recruited staff. Or more National Sports Authority, no. Or more, yes, some visa fraud, or National Sports Authority. Nti, unstop it, sir. I didn't know I call him. No, this was on the 11th of May. Saturday, I'm sending some message. You know. No, so oh really? Say Saturday, so we actually let a cramp where the U.S. embassy. So on board, nipa bi mo minya visa and call FIFA World Cup. Embassy no on be man aswati. Yes, along the line, omu kachire no. Nti omu sending a list of 6 people. E kachire ni say. Do you know these people? Nti na Leticia Yabua, Samuel Pebi, Omi Anipa Bakobako 6, Murad Dahmani. Na Omi Bisa Minister ni se only mu sa guys Omu ye adwuma on National Sports Authority. No so Omu trying to on cross check it from the agency under him no. Nti o texti ya on Pofankra, no na Director General. I just say so oh. Mami information of the following 6 people. Me pair omu date of employment, me pair omu levels, me pair omu salary, me pair omu rules, and are they on any project for the World Cup? Inti ahonum na yao se obe cross check from the HR. Now I back to the minister. Inti yao cross check here. Oba back to the minister. Eka chweni se. Sani pa 6 no omu nya staff of the National Sports Authority. Inti minister no eka chweni embassy ni se. Sa nipa 60 omunya staff of the National Sports Authority. Nti US Embassy no amo omu visas no. Ya confronti guy be ya friend ya Jemfi, the chief operations officer of the National Sports Authority. Ebi just say, I let na wo watch your letter. Ama US Embassy say, ya man nipa bi mu visas and call World Cup. No si oh. Ne boss no also on show. Na minister say oba me bisa wo boss no boss say onem hwehwe enti ya ojenfi echo ya mpofan kra ho echo bisa say ah na den tin na minister bisa wo about list am achro my US embassy for visas for people to go to the work and also onem hwehwe actual letters be be I dey call US embassy so why I say that you don't know these people. Na yao ba back to the minister na eka chire ni se omu ye auxiliary staff of the National Sports Authority. Na minister ni se omu ma ka chire US embassy se minimum unti minti min sign me chi anko kan chire omu se minimum. That was where it pricked my interest. Omu chire letters already to the US embassy unti I began to track it. My first story me publish here about this visa issues any arrest and that cost 21st May because by that time no na me sanka stories be brave about the issues but because of no be here busy echo World Cup until now man for MP attention as an sana me ankasa be call US you know me informant na echo tell me say obi mu no person mu call World Cup o mu anya visas na me ka tell me so oh me cramp me were US is here until me babaka yan this story na chi. And to me back no on my contact back because of my no so your business woman person me born din on so or like she's into the travel and tour agency no. And to me back no me ni mama ni kasaye na obo nipa na what is kind of a command so on buano also on man 158,000 Ghana cedis for three people.
0: 158,000
1: Ghana cedis.
0: Na for how many people?
1: Three people. Nipa miansa.
0: Na nipa ba akubi ano or jisen?
1: No, mu charge $10,000 or so.
0: Yes. $10,000.
1: Yeah, $10,000.
0: One person.
1: Yeah, per person. But over to your deposit. Because deposit na $4,000. Me nim di ante na onu akwati ane di asa abebre. Onu krampo. Me nim mami ni kasa. Akwati ane say oko G Skebi Fresh a microfinance company ho. Na it's very interesting.
0: And you know more accounts be on which yes, can you go on?
1: Debbie, cash. No, for cash, bre. No money account. I bet you go.
0: Yeah, no. Sir, illegal staff, no. Say, you be describe them.
1: Oh, yeah, illegal staff. There's no better way to use to describe them. We're illegal staff. Because one year clearance from the finance ministry to appoint them. Board say, Pamomo, and Pamomo. I know what I say, CAE. Recognized procurement officer of the National Sports Authority. Your friend Emmanuel Chimesi, the former NSA director general, the cousin. Yawe yine free me now. Or the one of the illegal recruits at the office. Your friend Louis, is it Louis Dosu or so? On the office.
0: Enti omo na se si kanuko di omo.
1: Yeah, omo. Enti, ora mami show story mo. Enti, mene mami ni kasa ayano. Obogai bidi, obogai no di as Sandy. Na me say oh. Sadie we Sandy Matida Matipe because most of the victims minimum kasa you know but I could say oh the $25,000 crampo de my Sandy I feel or person will reach out to Sandy the US on person on operating in campo na bako say oh or my Sandy $10,000 bako say oh my 20 and tina me say ah so who is this Sandy guy na guy be magnanimously or send me Sandy picture and I'm saying oh I can't wait there minimum. My name is Sandy Pa. And see, my friend Sandy, one picky. Me send a text message, one responded. I'm saying, okay. So I left it there. Now, victims, no. Me call back to them. Now, back, I catch them, say, Sandy say, scanning on the boss, huh? And so I decided to find out when I hear Sandy boss, no. Inti me di chief sa na me ko hu say oh is the chief operations officer na your friend your Jeff the owner and the boss. Inti me friend one of the accused person e man ne kasa e no ka chief me say oh scan o crampo onu so gi ya no or the my chief operations officer no because omuma tribe first culture office e won national sports authority that was the first time tribe first the bus in commodity because along the line I made you say NSA staff for na no me your own scheme nti me ni kasa no or boss try first culture din let me say oh okay so along the line you know, no me it was more of a partnership between National Sports Authority and the try first culture nti let me say some allegation be aba. As a journalist, there, mentioning of our allegations, and fan kotu abonti. So they were magnanimous enough. Bus stop. Minimum kasa for like 4 hours. Into all the details na me wano. Need to your gem finim. No so oh. I'm like, I don't know what kind of thing I don't know. I'm going to say, okay. Misati say, much your letter, Edema Minister. Say, Oma mu cover letter, Emma 90 people, and call World Cup. No. Omu chiaska, was also, oh, Omu chiae. In fact, the total list of the people, Omu Delia, what's about, it's about 150 people or so.
0: 150?
1: Yeah, it's about 150 people. But the 90, no, yeah, not did grandpa, I'm a back.
0: But now, oh, admit it, sir, nipping in a chieska.
1: And they paid $4,000.
0: Ubiya, $4,000.
1: Because according to him, no, or say Sauba office hall, like, what do $4,000 about? Onu bayi 500, ni commission, you know. No, the 500, I might, yeah, I'm a fan crap. Yeah, also ni commission, you know. Now the $3,000, I come try first culture see, you know, see process a visa. Nti, in fact, more link no ha. Try culture first see, you know, unless you create a link be. Yeah, the link no more, no, I fill you with details inside the link. Nti, me base our link, no, and we say, oh, it's about your name, your passport details, and then, and now I create some positions, and it's a young be at the amount.
0: Mufta, my memory, same way, I was say a gibri pass, and you see corner step by step. No, me person ye see corner pan, and my men call who's a walking, what can say, near many be a horn more, a minister admit it to and in moon in your moon, but the banner resignation, no, I say,
1: and what then, dear,
0: my men call minority no, or most reasons in you almost say, I was a minister, a resign, and I say, was a minister, ye yinna dee, I wish you answer, oh, call and will make him rash a bedroom more, committee, yes, share a good year moon, Sam, so, oh. Minority no press conference mu no mo di two dwase da bi ni omo omo hu no e wo se minister esifom onumonyam for Michael Edu deputy ranking member sports committee in parliament ono abo maju fokro mra she bedwani
2: ebi wa meje so
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2: 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But the communication out there no, has been made say a express road no, so. Of course express road ne so anwe amon fanye bibia eye omutu anwe ama ye disidan enti omo dia memet ne say around area hona ebi kotu anwe ano but omo nipa de achi omo dos enti yenye hu omo omo ye involved ne omo omo ye involved
0: 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that should the ghost room and TCS ye quine palm yin and I fast on near 100 now ye jina quine mums is ye to and me and Timmy ye make us say, I dear cranny. It is me a walking.
2: Me ametiana a bomb pusaka crass eh. Now a dear cranny, and I'm in pose be a free me constancy. And ten you may anna assemblyman for our honey pain for our friend, say, sir, station be our honum. And a national security for any operation. 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
2: 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and sports eso no agencies na ye ministry of youth and sports any ministry of youth development any om agencies te se national sports authority any ye fa ne se National Entrepreneurship Innovation, NEIP, Youth Employment Agency, National Youth Authority. 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Enti Minister for Youth and Sports. 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And to say, we are Manonina, we are, we could do baby. Now, so in some shop for the moment your investigation now. Aya, it should be called a name saying the Yan Yano. Yen Yaya Kaho, Anna, state, you know, ye bomb buying. Now, the woman said, as some are a buy free versus scandal, we need the most move town, a church, mupa. Aya no cre company be a friend of Tribe Culture Fest. Any Ghana Tourism Authority, National Sports Authority, Eka Boom, say, Omobe Boa, Amanfua Jevesa. Akọ World Cup na omujume di onbe ya no omekwa ku promote tourism ewo eye Canada any America ewo World Cup ayekoye omune American embassy any Canadian embassy for to train komo akwenya ne ba wie ya no ana omukwese echiri eye mpemfu ewo National Sports Authority Ghana Tourism Authority any Tribe Culture Fest for no omukwese echi na afi omude jejejeje amamfu sika. Now, initial memorandum of understanding up, yeni mrashibijom, yeni document a yehuno. Now, Tribe Culture Fest for some mubeji $3,000. So, up as okwa America. And no NSC for ni GTA for normal sensei. Anna, eye, up as okwa Canada and soa, eye $2,000. Eko wiasi, yeno, information a yeni yenya yeni se, no mo je, ebro, se sikano, ebiti ya $8,000. A BTR $10,000. A B crack with your $13,000 in your ain't he? You need to information and my HR says yes, shim. Now, the interest in say, your committee in Anka Sakrempuno, your chore letter, S.A. Anka, your per se committee, no, Efre National Sports Authority, na Parliament, your setting independent inquiry. Now, you need to say, shim, am I a man for the Omons Samoba? Adana ye letter no call ya anka ye echo speaker hona asada na ye teso mampenyi eyi ya mpofanka e free honum. 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And as a parliament, my shebe jwa msu diye, who can be biana is on record. Into committee fair level, no. That time, wana buku fia down, so anka nchere sene driver naba. 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Boston so, or share Tor so, or share ECG so, or share NETCO, or share Petroleum Commission, or share Energy Commission, or share VRE, or share GMPC. Companies be bring Ghana Gas. It's our companies we problems say what was it? Kasem ECG for Kanyadi. Nini na minister need to make sure. Oba sponsor minister we National Sports Authority and some of the federations near here. And shut down so kese bebre sa. And he's a minister. What ho? That's a National Sports Authority for ako sign a memorandum of understanding. Ede omu premises. Eh ye omu offices. Ama Tribe Culture Fest. Ama omu didi jumedi. Eh sika. Omu didi sika. Sika parliament. Eh approve ye. Ano omu ato ano omu jiji. Na minister. Oka chere se. Na wini mwoshe. That's the National Sports Authority for a short letter, bro. Now, we'll let her know more about trouble. No, we'll wait a minute. So, I'll forward it. And I'll say, I'll forward it. So, I'll let her know. And they'll come at embassy. Now, we'll patch and say, we'll know your conveyor belt. And you're the buyer. Now, we'll deco. We'll patch and say, we need due diligence. Via. We'll move behind your background checking. Mr. Say, National Sports Authority. And they are more than at saying, we're a minister. We need National Sports Authority. Wekesa omo wo de ma ye krempo ye yemshi ene se who say Afibia National Sports Authority omo the homework program ba yenim total number of staff ayo omo de seho yenim almost wage bill budget as in sika omo budget for workers this anema anema no enti wo list bi e wa we yam to make sure say ah na nipa bebrebe we ni we dey free he fa na e dey eba enti minister na ohwe National Sports Authority so no ah we nim say National Sports Authority yes stadiums na dey na show munsa anya bia wo ofe idea of workers omo na so omo the list bi ba na say list no wo hu list na enti bibia strike o say list yan kofo edi abei e mu erem kakra ah minister wo patch say we nim ohwe na wo dey ye dey ba ya na wo forward call embassy enti wo dey we nim ohwe. Meanwhile, on one of the letters na omo edibaye no na embassy no atraba say omo confirm say omo ye ayi National Sports Authority staff and a minister response or references a letter no so omo confirm say omo ye National Sports Authority staff and omo ye no
0: mo no no honorable ma memre mu wo ho ma memre mu wo ho letter na mu de hin na nipa ne yesen because me ni mufta wo ka say o ma me te say there was a letter enu no nipa 6 and na ewo mu embassy ne 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
2: enye enye letter na e ye 6 no enye letter na e ye 6 no there is another letter eno no madam Wilhelmina Asamoa chief director and a signing for minister or forward a list of about 90 e call ye.
0: Mhm.
2: Enti sa letter na o de call ye no. O sa reference another letter. Say otumi confirm say sa letter na omo ka no, omo ye NSC staff na omo fani attach additional list. Ana wo de list ni ye dey e call ye. Enti de me wan wan say even sa 90 na wo de call ye ne kra no. Na nkwofo bi wo 90 ni mu a omo so ya appear wo other list na ye ka ho asem ne so list na ho aba asem na omo a omo ye ka so omo nye papa no na nkofo wo so
0: 6 no na bi wo 90 ne so honorable
2: bi wo 90 ne so
0: meba ma muftao si wo kakra
1: ofo omo nchirechem bi on January 28 omo chure letter bi the ma US embassy say omo ma visas for some 22 people ya momo appointment date the appointment date was like 29th. Sa list no air different. There was another list too for 4 people, nipa 4. Embassy ni deny omo visas on the 16th of March. On the 18th of March, na ya Jemfi, the chief operating officer of the National Sports Authority, Echoma embassy ni ekacho omo so omo ya bonafide employees of the National Sports Authority.
2: Yes, man, who's our letter no?
1: To me ba. And then the 19th May letter, ya wampofo ankra choy, you know, and a whole list of 90 people no. Enti the 6 people na US embassy ebisa minister and the minister say oh mamin confer with the director general to be sure whether they are our staff or otherwise no na after conferring no or back actually we embassy ni say omunya staff of the National Sports Authority no and so ho but the 22 list no it never came to the attention of the sports minister. For nipa 4 no it never came to the attention of the minister. Nipa 6 pe came to the attention of the minister. But so we call the list of 90 people now in the Namekano. I felt, sir, if the minister had taken his time, he would have seen something. Because our 90 list, no, nipa nidi edda number 1. Nidi ka the 6 people, Minister Ekache Embassy said, Omunya staff of the National Sports Authority.
0: I think it's na honorable.
1: So 1, 2, 3. So on that 6 list, no, nipa ndi on number 3. But on the list of 90, no, nidi ya number 1. And it's a minister taking the time, Efia Muyi, and Kobe, who said, there's a challenge somewhere. But sa 22, any phone. No, it never came to that. Because before that, no, now agencies no deal directly with the U.S. Embassy. Until the U.S. Embassy frame meeting somewhere in April, was it 6th or 7th of April? Akachua Musa, there's so much haphazard approach to the visa processing. Until you set up committee, into almost set up committee, the chief director of the sports ministry, Mrs. Wilmina Asamoah, no kasata nka committee no ho nti or wemsu the chief director of the foreign affairs ministry madam Khadija Idrisu onu se chio letter on the 6th of May edima ministries government agencies NMDS akachio musa for anyone to be able to submit a list of people at Ombeko World Cup no channel to the sports ministry omomu deadline of 15th May. But the NSN no, omu elapses our deadline. No. Omu later no, by 19th May, 4 clear days after the closure of the window. No. But minister say, okay, because the chief director is part of the technical team, committee, no, and he said, this is for your attention. And now, omu chose our cover letter and Edema chair the affairs of the U.S. Embassy. Honorable.
0: My honorable.
2: I think, sir. Me minkra documents no many musisi ya, but the me kanana mufta achechiri muno. The saleta na a NSC CEO sehwa the friend of James Fino, Etroya no. So ocean 90 list ni muna. 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Ocean 90 list ni muna. 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
2: Names ni biya. 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
0: honorable to aso my
2: hwehwemu no say ye ye hwehwemu na ye pese hu no kra. 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And to say, minister, yes, onimoshia etuche ya so. It is like as a president, ama ya wampofanka kwa. It was a minister, so let's not forward the call, you know. Ono, so anye due diligence. 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
0: And to say, Hona, my in the free say, on Tinan chain, near Yan Shishimun, Tian Shishimun, and who saw and was able to an edumaso.
2: Pepper, and look at a man Shishimuna quantum. Because I was all about to an edumaso. Ain't he another man Shishimuna quantum? 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
0: 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Ministry of Finance for ye, controller. 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
2: 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You call Toronto. I'm a program with Toronto. Minister Apache said, no, yeah, where? Say, Ghana Tourism Authority near NSC, ne Tribe Culture Fest. Tribe Culture Fest, for the quest, program no more was Sankofa Square. No. You see, there are more questions, ABI. Questions, need also.
0: Sir, questions,
2: ignorance of BBR this time. Say, onim BBR ne Koswa. Shocking.
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1: but I think ni se komodie we nyina ya mbise krampo na board no wan National Sports Board no more. Because let me say for instance, say list be back minister hoa. You could have easily passed it to the board.
0: Board,
1: are you aware of this list? Did you approve anything like this? Then so me board no crampa and for moho. And also the second reason that so I let a new call on the 19th May, 4 clear days after the window had closed. They said, "No, who person on Mumfan Chen Chen? And call U.S. Embassy. And call per date and mark the list of these people." Now U.S. Embassy said, "No, we can't receive any list unless it comes from the Sports Ministry." Anything that I am away a buyer. Now, so again, my name says I will move minority for some minima. The ministry, you know, Omuma NSA, a slot for 10 people. And they say, Omuma slot for 10 people. That's a list of 90 people. But what do you do? You have to question it again. But all in all, no. Your letter, no.
0: Ministry, no. Emma National Sports Authority, slot of 10 people. There was Omuma. No, Omuma 90 call.
1: In fact, that 10 list, you know, still need that. Because, and it's after India. Omo di ma director generals, any board members, any one regional director. But 90 people, no, musi omo ye volunteers, any event coordinators from the NSA. Nansu, according to them, no, they are going to help Tribe Culture Fest in the organization and coordination of the activities that Tribe Culture Fest was going to do at the FIFA World Cup. And see, all in all, no, there were loads of gaps. Nansu, I didn't even can say. If you have a benefit of hindsight, and you're able to make a be, because young funny say, who the list about the World Cup is starting on June 11th, listing number 19th. Minister receiving a letter no on the 25th of May. Now, Kabe, how many May 20 or 17 days because 16 days to the start of the FIFA World Cup, and I am finding even 15 days because on the 11th, the World Cup started. And to no person on Mumbwa Nipanko, but you don't have to do something that will bring a negative perception. Minuka says, say, at this time, say, apply for visa for any country. The rigorous process on Mudia Bekono will be completely different from Adia Mudibaya other citizens because you have a certain history of visa criteria and Sanyaman Yamanunti and Mbwa. Then so the other thing we said, once in a minority ranking on the sports committee, not our kind. Sometimes, Tata, we need to be very honest. In March of and the way me tia me di bisa jemfi, me ni shaya me bisa ano. In March of 2018, IGP Frere Yampo Fankra, I catch you Manyan TSA World Creative Office, our National Sports Authority, and facilitated visas for propensity travel to the FIFA World Cup. You also there, and you know, me answer, me
0: IGP, a friend.
1: For IGP, and Kasa, a friend. You know, you say, oh, such thing is not happening. And to me, she, Jenfi, maybe, Sano, were you aware that IGP knew that you had set up an office? You say, yes, I was aware. Because only your Kasa, and now, or beside you, I'll say, oh, why did IGP call you to ask about what we were doing at the stadium? And you said you didn't know anything about it. Because IGP, he has lots of security apparatus behind him. And he can't claim in a channel. But according to your agent, you know, you deny it. And so according to the information I made, Mr. Mikitano, I knew you had denied. Me crampo, me beside you about the issue, you know, he denied it. Me beside you about petition, you had to call CID against him. He denied it. But me sure story on my jaw online. No. no call release statement. I admitted that there's a petition at the CID against him. I was like, ah. So if I reach out to you, and many y'all know, you know what I say. If I reach out to you as a former colleague and all that, Bisawa, just tell me what the truth is. And I'll know, say, oh, ABC, nah, I see. So when I'm writing my story, I know how to put your story because you've told me what it is. But so I won't say, and you're not crying, that's a mature. I'll tell about when I reach out to you, you deny it. Tell a mature story, edugumajoronline.com. And see, all in all, no mujin say, maybe this is an opportunity for people to take advantage of unsuspecting people. And you're not victims, maybe Ekasa or Joy
0: News. Because you know something. Obi benya $4,000. Obi benya $10,000. And even meti se bikre tuye 15 and 20.
1: Oh.
0: Obi benya that amount
1: obi
0: of tia, money.
1: Obi tuye $59,000 cash. Obi tuye $25,000 cash.
0: $25,000.
1: Yeah, I've had the privilege of engaging these people.
0: And obi be tumi aje juma nya se sika no. Anasa obe kwa kwa jiloon se wode iba no. Nese nipa no no ne nida so se. Oko oma oko ye juma di abituya.
1: Friday ye di. Nipa bago echo court at
0: Adenta. Omujiji sika nibi. So victim.
1: I don't know whether if the person is a victim because honestly you're a subcontractor. Nti.
0: You're a subcontractor.
1: Yeah, you're a subcontractor because young fan is say, Udi skebre me. Na misu midikoma obi. So on ye. Nti uchi ya ubechi me. Nasi mima kwa jine ti ajiskanaba. Nti ubechi me no, mi call no hono. Oh man, $12,000. Nto onya $4,000 pe. Edi mami. Na me de brew. But still, usi aka 8,000. Nto uma Adenta police. Echi me. Omo arrest me before court. And no na me ne e kasa na say Mufta, I'm going to jail.
0: Sir,
1: you know. Contractor no. Yeah, some say. My friend James Fisa on him da. Now I'm about to go to jail. Yes, obesity at $20,000. Edema obi, and the Ekogan Tourism Authority. Unfortunately, the person has passed. Nipa no oji iskano.
0: Hey.
1: He has passed. Nti saka yon oka tracing is eh.
0: Ebi ya uwinina.
1: Oh, yes. Oh, some lady be very disappointed. Onu kwa pochi at $2,000. Na, like, nani yon home fano. Oka track tracing iskano edi nuhu hako hospital. Awanya iskano na oka KBB. Iskano so, ashi. So, it's, unu omu kasad. Sometimes, you feel for them. And other times, so you see them as victims. The young fan said, Mami B, who called for interview? You are sure letter, Mama, say we are board secretary of the National Sports Authority. Why did you let him? Meanwhile, why wouldn't you say, Unya board secretary of the National Sports Authority? So why would take such a letter and go to the embassy for an interview? Unya board secretary. Time now, you this our letter, no man, no time. No board, no muni secretary. You see, and then you also take it. You are sure that be a chaplain. How can you be a chaplain of an government agency? Only a mistake and a
0: chaplain.
1: Yes, chaplain.
0: Chaplain, school chaplain.
1: Church chaplain. Yes, and you took
0: National
1: the letter.
0: National Sports Authority for our chaplain.
1: And you took the letter and went to the embassy for an interview. How would you accept this one? And to which, you cry. You are a part of it because you knew exactly what you were doing. And sometimes maybe someone who said. You say, oh, to your $4,000. $4,000, no. Visa name buy it. Because, I mean, sure, baby. No, some a list of some 7 people will be. Tribe, for, and I mean, I'm going to say, Scano, you the 4,000 ne buy. Your GMP budget 500. Not the 500, my yaw. Now, your friend is saying, Tribe Culture Fair CEO, you're money $3,000. Let me, I was just going through some of the list. Listen, no, Edasuaha. And interestingly, girl B, your friend is saying, burial.
0: Into a more list, no, a good phone, super brace.
1: We're a different one. Where, this is a different one. Uh-huh. We're a different one. Because, listen, Edosu, all in all, and then let me come first, it's about 150 people. So it's quite crazy. It's 90 people.
0: It's 150, no. Everyone say obia 4,000.
1: Obi visas. So those omu de.
0: But nipa person omu nya visas no.
1: Oh, per the data now omu di mamu no. No, me say nipa 5.
0: Ah. Hey, near US if we so
1: where there omia
0: 150
1: omia
0: so, five.
1: Yeah, omia hard guys. But there were many because okay, so young funny said because some people were going through government, not government also no more official channels. You pass through the foreign affairs. If you are going there as a government official, now amount A1, A2 visa. If you were going as a supporter, you have to more B1, B2 visa. So the structures now are different. But Tribe Culture First and National Sports Authority, Omo arrangement, no, now you're completely different. It was alien to the system. Because, you know, allegations now, in fact, the Minister Krampo said it on air, was about the fact that no, Mujin said this was an opportunity for them to be able to. And instead, Minister said he's not going to deny that some people might have done certain things wrong. And then, so if you go through these details, you can clearly tell that some people did certain things wrong. So from the beginning, no, it was a scheme that.

0: It's that $3,000, no. Why is it not $3,000? Sometimes, eh?
1: It's there, any penny, you know, music and ashe.
0: Ashe. That's the point.
1: But Mufta, my disposal, eh? Me and dear Bako, yem in one, eh, yes, eh? Sports or minister be or be by a Beko World Cup be a bebano, na asem da honomo. Eh, just eh, then a year kosoa. The bia we to me the idea for mobile combe so no na dear ni yen ni pana o leadino. Or more one chain did what happened?
0: It has always been like that. Me say.
1: Because explanation idea men you may fa the current minister idea who no chess eh. Due diligence and never saw year war.
0: Oh, yeah, I think there were gaps.
1: And near man, Koye. Tinning in the previous ones, Ning in ye be and I say, then sports ministry, and then a course.
0: Okay, into Uber sports almost every 3, 4, 5 a year, there were specific events.
1: Mm-hmm.
0: According to the hall. So some people would always want to travel. And then so all the time, more confidence in government agencies say, oh, say event we air bad here. Some court government agency be hoa. Ebia, met me air to coin ebi. Nansu, uko honuma, they are always goro boys. Excuse my language. Obia, our more promise say, oh, uramam 2,000, uramam 3,000, may I say amount. That has always been it. Nansu, me may say, sports issues, no. Dominant because we are sports media. My uncle, yeah, like multimedia group alone. Kobe Stone, Eric, Maestro, me, Fentio, Danike. The way we are aggressive when it comes to finding information, who call other sectors that? And this, because Ghana Tourism Authority issue, you say, my cassette, mini sources, ever hono. Then so, many information, maybe. My try to engage to the CEO of the Ghana Tourism Authority, mm-hmm. Madam Efwa. My tries are minyano. But if I need anyone within the sporting sector, I'm minyano. So, okay, well, very vibrant entertainment sector who are interested in investigating that. Sad stories now, Ewo Ghana Tourism Authority. Nkomidi baba. I have gotten some. Me were list of the board members. Yeah, do omuko embassy ho. Say omembra for appointment at 9 a.m. Omukodru honuma. Visa fee ni crumpo and omuntia. Meanwhile, Mujis kabe 2,250 Ghana cedis ewo moho. Me war lista from members of GATOP. Omusu ko honum. No mupe visas. Ya momu appointment days. Omutiaska. Omukodru honuma. Appointment days. Omu anyabi. Me war lista media na na okano. In fact, that list in Kwampo, there was a first media list. You caught inside fire. I am missing Kwampo. There was another media list. Now, like in Central Four, they are the top media guys in the country. You do mungu na di eka hu. Along the line, omu titi sa edining na edifu list nesu.
1: Na eka Central Four no mo yawe.
0: Me beside two, omu so omu yawe. Na other people say no munya we. Na back no say omidi me din ka ho no me ka che nipa ne say yi me din fio me nko me crampo no say my example be about how a corporate organization eto ticket crampo man say onko no so or important things to take care of in Ghana until onu onko until o maga tourism authority nipa no oyes alis no every list no more. So all these things, you know, I go to boys. Nah, I am here. But in the end, no, the pack will always stop with the boss. We are in charge. And when you are in charge, we will never come to ask you to account for your stewardship or leadership of the institution now or lead, you know. So that is where the issue is. The other is that, I feel, let's say media, even business, can work very vibrant and aggressive. Business reporters are we interested into investigating issues. Castor, I have a Bank of Ghana and finance minister. Yes,
1: Momo and Central for no minister, no bar one more.
0: Young Fanche. That's what the other thing they said. Mm-hmm. I think sports is a specialized area. If you are almost every single day all over the world, the sports programs are more dominant

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1: 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Yeah, me tell say ya bo swafo edin Kofi Idi Adam say or no, and wame minister no. Me can say he can handle the ministry. Me can say sports ministry one more. Say ye penipo obetumi handle one more. Enye minister en obetumi handle ho. Say ti ebi obediagu. Wamu. Or say me when the course debi course why ye ni university de say see a better honi e dia mapos or so de zoology. Oh yeah, zoology into he. Now, oh, doctors kura ko Ministry of Defence anyway. E bi kwa na adiaba akone se university di se ye training wo university na wo se ukita first degree na wo ba fielder. Di enye ma bi ono mwa ye nka se on sports de specialize you invest. And you just call University of Education Winnie Banako sports and San Wetimiaba sports ministry. Bema, Bema, Nyabutre Mano.
0: Every sector, what we need are managers and leaders. I don't need to be, let's say, a technocrat to be able to manage people within a certain industry. So you're a very good manager. Open your results. The only thing is, let them do their job. In fact, you are going to even take the credit, say, any year. So you just need to be a very good manager. That's what matters. Kwesi Chum is a professional broadcast journalist. But this business has been there for more than 30 years. It's because of the kind of leadership or the business. So it's all about your ability to lead people and let them see the vision. Then they will follow through.
1: Merry go run na ni ye kosa ye tree mwa ni a babi si echi, ye kwa ni a sa babi si echi, ye problem a ye wono no. 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Bema, a man, a why? Steven, see how dear you are, dear, but I say, or no, dear, you are, dear, but no, say me, shamo live over Washington, D.C. No, say Ghana, Kwan, ye be who say, Minister, we were from indications and the explanation, and mamma, you bring in, no, Minister, from Minister, and yen ye, Minister, Nemunya, and Adrian Sobeco, and will be also ye and Adrian Sobeca, and say, Papa. You can't hold the position again. It's only in Ghana. And I just say, ye shuro kura say, ye be kache minister say, ye suspendo, sit aside, na ye nyen shishi mu. Ye wo problem, e wo my Ghana mu. Steven Sian, dear, you are there, Abba, no, no. Was all Washington, D.C.
0: Because I didn't think
1: MD Washington, D.C.
0: Okay.
1: Or say, no more, and or then I drink channel if we ever. And I echo the so-so, or say, AK or Koto Rasta. But we are seen, I may want now, Kofi, queer. Kofi Adam said, there was so cool. And once you will be a minister, and there was sort of, say, Mitienua. he's not on top of any issue. There's a ministry one of no. Mimi who ne say on tin near masi. It is a mampeni a person near ma ko ye pa dea. I was a open minister or tin near ma eko so I was sports ministry one of masi kakra na boa. 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
3: 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I'm going to go to the club. I'm going to go to the club. I'm going to go to the club. I'm going to go
1: to the club. I'm going to go to the topic. I'm going to go to the club. 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
1: 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Hello.
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5: Na, se de woni mu no, me me de be na wo twi pepe pe wo, ana mi dina oko no didi di. 3 Ekuya.
1: Also, that number saying 3.
5: Number 3. I'm Deputy Communication Officer, Papa, Romo Constituency. Now, my friend, I call across in car, and my woman, and I'm a premium room.
1: And Tina, Mama, I better will prove minimum. Would I a campaign? Na am called to us.
5: Anyway, Martin, who can send it now? Menichi, Papa. Post ministry hono ekwia e die pa le star obi e be le sine bia as post minister na no one ba sem but the premu ko fi adam because me premu no e premu no say ono amu ye di at any action in sano o kan pefe say onye sport sa de brain di odi mu idea na den na wuti ye ko fi adam che de bia me ka say BB appointment B, and we only at the amount. Who end this unit? Now we see something with food, and now say we know a bush here, and what you say is a bit of a phone book, my friend is saying, Poco Board, Radiabe, or your sanctuary. On far as so crumb from that, I let or your chief executive officer. And only appointment after the Mahama, and yeah, yeah, me, I'm here, and this the one to show. And look at. We deny a person who fear them their way, any brandy abbey. Cry, may end this in the name of support. Share cry.
1: Yes, sir, that's it. Yes, sir, that's it. Hello.
6: Hello, everyone.
1: Patron, my feeding and call from natural to my major.
6: Me Patron, Matty.
1: Patron,
6: hello, what you can?
1: We didn't baby, I'm free.
6: Yeah, me didn't be, ma. Me cassette free. I'm a mole, baby, I'm calling so free, no.
1: Mm hmm.
6: Anyway, the person we busa o, ya wan popo ankra, ene ne bre free ankra. Minim se work up in seminar over kai 2014. If this free ankra so hu e ba sem sa, ene onu so no hu ba sem. 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Bepi mine. And you go to the year, boy, my colonel, choose our sports ministry. I bring in young Fasoso and free one more. Shesika Yakika, visa scandal, $600,000+. Near Tia, Mammy Unim, may be to training college for Mammy, she teacher 4 years. And so I'm saying, I'm saying, she teacher 1997, Manko training college. No, people will be within 6 months, 1 year in politics. When you know who say Tom, Yampini. Omo ma fa isi kan omo mi ye hwehwemu na omo be dia mran de bia ye fa mbo omo na omo boye ko no two sports ministry wododo adonso ade ko no sem no no
1: Yeah, that's it. Me and Fau in Siana, me and Fau Fair for Fro and Trasso. Hello. Patrol, ma, what if you know a watch in Uncle for Mammy Natrasso? Hello, Aja Udini, baby, I'm free free.
7: Hello.
1: Hello, Aja Udini, baby, I'm free free.
7: Baby, why?
1: Aja.
7: But you have a cordia.
1: Adum.
7: A dinny, dear mammy, found two baby cacrans. Oh, your problem, Nina, I say. Ye nimia said ye. Sabi. Everywhere, radio I was said and say, we educated people, ama yangu seni able to tuye nyama. Inti position diara yade maono. So umu se, we ni ma said ya, ankane enya nona yabe jina wa, yade blame mawe. Onyango kombo nipano, or the need to garden of Edenu, no catchers wa said and say, dress it and keep it. Inti bebia yedu wako shibia no, your responsibility ni se, you dress the place and you keep it, but you don't mess up the place. Look at the things that we are doing. Amo mine aye basa na scandals. Where is he? So please, yehunia aye ya sedia, ni yehunia aye ya sedia. O mine Ghana be fan intamapa ifra. Yamisha ina.
1: Unshaw so papa. Bible muno di eurano. Hello.
7: Hello,
1: Eja. Udini baby afrifi.
8: Hello, Bacho. Good evening.
1: Good evening, Eja.
8: Bacho fam asanka mi fifi afrinya mataiko.
1: Yo, asanka mi enti yo.
8: Eja, oni. President Jomwa ma se, they will get a certain agenda no. The ministers need CEOs, you always believe him. Simply because, now, scandal ya koso, Minister of Sports ni, National Sports Authority no. National Sports Authority. One more that winning Naya, Minister of Sport. And this woman to me can't say, now cost for NSA Honum. If you know a woman shoes or no, and a minister, only Moshe, only GFE president, only Moshe, the best second I buy and say, information now, adult planets now, but the investigation of costume. I'm funny serious because, and yeah, you are a fan can't come out, and I'm sorry, a group of people who mean Naya, but simply because I know Queen and into a nice scapegoat. Say, assembly a cum warm, a CBFIBA. Mother Aina Kasankasan is your bar. Sports Ministry Honor. Because sports people need to get there. Near Kosson, Unimoshe. Son of Winnie Bakan, MP Bakano, say the letter to Unima. You investigate. No, Chess and no more canoe and Ukraine and Ukraine. Says I and Yanokadia, no Pocono down, no, this uncle Felix Watson or so. But my Shahai, Namako, Abba, may a banner investigation owns the same that Chilokas Unimoshe, yeah. No, only got a funny, your best president say. The minister is CEO. Omo ye di ni hambo. Ne reset na denda no. Omo mo ano mane ye. Nti bivu omo o take action. Naga na phone omo ni di dono. Musa abane ya tuye tuye. 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Mo omo fana trara. Sports minister umbi. NSA umbi. GFF umbi. Ne investigation o bivu osa be ya nchana so. Naga na phone ya kumu tuye ye.
1: Yeah, that's it. Papa, mame fa fre for bako in chatu.
8: Yeah, a lot of
1: Eja, would any baby a free fru?
9: Yeah, baby, why?
1: Eja.
9: And you mean, I'm not so green, come.
1: And come, so.
9: Nah, I say, baby, oh, yeah, I got small, my Ghana. I do my some more years, but I guess I am much media. I want to say, oh, man, I don't know. So, now, my chef scandal, I was supposed to be anywhere, Captain Yako, where it was well near the man, and I'm walking, and the catastrophe is way over. I didn't say, me too, say, a sports minister, you will kufia dam, one in a juma ye as sports minister. Because, oh, you're a sports minister, nothing name the air cost our say, oh, not yet the letters you draw, and I say, did it draw, not also a dinner at the bro, one come through, oh, a dinner air cost of whatever amount, not all to minister, they are. Our enemy, Sir John Germany, Mama, a pamo, sports minister, or what a nasty to no, what's not up on thing. Papa, a free uncle said, we are in Ghana, and my ship goes on a water and chain. I was said, first minister, what and chain, because as a first minister, there would not be beer show us here, and so more in the office. Now she be beer move. Nothing, if you are about, let's be about now, the ocean, I'll be saying, dear. Not as well as a minister, we are saying. And the next threat, and many, you know, drama. Oh, this beer, the whole boss, that scandal, where ma. Omo di o manga de enimu akotense enimu de bia kaka de bia kaka na asambe kaka na asambe no itu se aye ye apozo omo gu omo enimu asodo do omo nyai omo personal enimu omo follow kwenta za de bia omba officer omo Munya, oh, no, Mangana Hokakra. 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I didn't echo of Mangana, Eguai. Yamin Kao.
1: Uncle, so Hunana Mwako, and I, Yadino, ABC, na, Muftao. Yadi, see your last words na.
0: Oh, my last words in the West, they say. Be cautious of scammers, or me portray mu as most of the scammers are in white shoes and
1: because near who can you know?
0: Or me a professional scammers.
1: What can be said? You don't only blame Mpenimfono or must set up the office and other things.
0: Uh-huh.
1: Because Nipani should be a honorable letters. I yet them or must or Monfanko.
0: One would say that is not your role, but Weji, say what they call. So you are part. You are part of the issue. So sometimes only your victims are. So yeah, people should just be very cautious. I want to know, you don't need to even suffer to travel. It's a simple process. People may say, meet you at 2,035 Ghana cities. Walk with your $4,000 a month, meet you at $10,000 a month. Why would you do that? It's just, so we call online, that's what issues are. Bisa, even some of the embassies are willing to help people to be able to fill out forms. Bisa, muno mumbo, and cause a simple process. And so, and just something you will have to go and be suffering and be paying huge amount of money to people. No, it's a simple process.
1: Me da se papa papa papa.
0: Where's the minchiao? Yes, Adam.
1: Yes, I do. Utimpone, na blabwaye, yet as minu abema. Abusama mina production team no so as a loyalist to kwajo fojo, sadaso, and a jamrechuma ko wakwam klinu, and a kosia japon, Tracy, ubochi dom den. 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Mama Zimbi Foundation at 18. Ye can at 18 na ye kuna four shots yes wo boa won ye be so wo mu 18 years ago. 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And I just said, Sika, that's why. 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Now, what you suit from 45 communities. What the 5 cedis? 5 Ghana cedis, and I did try to do. 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

0: 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Don't ever do that. 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Ye be hwe ne ntia a emema ne se ema ni muade. 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Ye wo formula bi wo ho ye wo style bi e because me who sister bi o say say do 90 year current ni kru si o jaade because o mbu ade ye bi say o ye o say da bi say do si fa pete ne ho 90 year no na say 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Adam 106.3 FM or Dwan Huma so and a wootie mrene so maybe a phone lines. Now so watch the one maybe an our personal experience be a uni embassy. Uni personal experience you crana. What you be dear? E be a to woda bra ni ninkomo. We or ba we a bema show we a yen in aye dear. Mumbra ni ninkomo. Adepa.
1: Bella the all round
0: Slim Adepa.
1: Bella the all round
0: Slim Adepa.
1: Bella.
0: Pato me the power YouTube live be the passes here. Me nga dance me were live e were TikTok Bella the all rounder. Now the two are coming home. Adepa bibia boko.
1: Bella bibia ye fine.
0: Bibia she ye.
1: Fine, correct.
0: Yeah, the nyame ase
1: wo pebeso.
0: Yeah, the party idea.
1: Hey,
0: we say congratulations.
1: Oh, dey many ajama obebre, bebre because I this year enye is and that form.
0: Edu baby kura na min hushu.
1: Ah, Bella, ejuma, aware, awo, akoniaba, we fro wa ha we fro na dia this year san
0: ka. Association.
1: Jai.
0: Ni ni na atwem.
1: Bella, why are you? Why are you? But since I'm doing what I'm saying, Bella, why are you? Because Mrs. C.
0: I'm out for a bright surprise.
1: Yes.
0: Yes, a surprise in the
1: party. Oh, determine so be ya, obey better, and yet easy.
0: As soon as you mad draw, so you're in.
1: And yet easy.
0: It's not easy.
1: Adisuya.
0: Sometimes I feel very tired.
1: May I cry? I'm a hoya. Instead of a friend, I'll see who call class, area. Now I'm a whole cry, I'm a man.
0: The person, my class called Tough Friday and Saturday. Normally, a class near a weekend class, you call either Friday, either Friday and a Saturday. I thought that Sunday, a bim. Now, so Saturday, Friday, the end, you have me be blue. Sunday, the end, soon have me be blue. Saturday, the end. Time near, at least, I was all report by 8 o'clock. What report? Yes. Now, by then, we do breakfast in Temtem. Now, we by 9:15 day. Now, lecture, bar, just say, we lecture. We jina mutuku a chese and what say guaban sana wo walking in. Yeah we jina bonzi. Yeah wo chese ye treating you. Na ebo 12:30 ya. Meba be early this time was sempa 94.7 FM. Adepa na edu lunch time ah. Mi school na me kono. MTN boy. Inti no. Omu ma ye lunch no.
1: Oh, okay.
0: Emma yedi free. Buffet pa.
1: Oh, okay.
0: Na inti no share yi miwa East Legon. East Legon. Na time na edu na wase me ko lunch no. Na ma order car. You know I don't drive. Na mi dimrika. Asa minji taxi no wo driver ne sem na me nti gidi gidi gidi me du ha no na about 12:10 12:20
1: your pressure was so
0: me ho me say thanks to my producer ba kwa bedi ne gu
1: because
0: Bella tell us no mun so relax na my ladies when me say my ladies time we are 1 hour 30 minutes adwane ni say didi my your fat time abe 1 hour it's my say delay my late 30 minutes after na me abe fa car sa ko back to class
1: too late
0: it's me do one ma say 30 minutes late sometimes say kwai ni dem dia me dem but say dem dia ma say late but the end of the day me do me kwa oh my god
1: oh kwa ba enumere sa be juma
0: but adia
1: lawyerty oyade
0: e she ni monyam a e ya de papa bia no e se bonnyo e bata ho so when you are determined just like mm-hmm. you said mm-hmm. you will do it
1: oyade o
0: oyade
1: o
0: thank you
1: na kwa lan kro mko school kro mu ne sen na yem penifom
0: to dey tire kro enko utrim
1: and the boy new come na ye tire wade na
0: we see the come we dey for another day
1: bella congratulations
0: thank you darling thank you
1: Adepa, Bella Dior.
0: And now here, topic here. What are some of the things that men do that makes women disrespect them? 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
1: Bella the all rounder
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0: okay
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1: and the
0: it wa ba no obedi wa the morning is say
1: one say
0: da no new one I we go kwe
1: o say edie no kra no eyade a eyade
0: mhm
1: but one shall see year a pizzy off
0: okay
1: yenu.
0: Okay
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0: take for one thing
1: one shall see year enyade
0: mhm
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0: okay
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0: yeah.
1: So just how the general nkomo na mfa ho de e wo utrim na ni edie although me nim say nyumre me de be ma o
0: okay
1: but time not the buy na e wrong time
0: then a man ye wrong time
1: there's time for everything
0: mm-hmm.
1: Bella, there's time for everything. Ebian pani ya wari, a baby womb. Yes, she bano. So what do? So that show him say, Ebu on maj say, Bemano, a dear na drono corn. Hey, sakun kwalana do. So mon na unse o baby any hon ma. Udin and Anne Babbe to so and a bojoso. Bebe ma kota sorry, on the baby or the baby there, say, Kualadi Jaja or Crafano. It's in a steady. Oh, there be patrolman Kualani Nansa. Ye ma respect him po embreno. 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
0: okay
1: now get here now pisi me off
0: and you party say die po to me ma o nya be ma kasetia
1: yes
0: but is there any way to avoid sarcasetia no and you party say die po to me ma o nya be ma kasetia
1: yes
0: but is there any way to avoid sarcasetia no
1: onim
0: can't you do it in a nice way say emma won ko ka bibi on hu ne say what disrespect no
1: bella eh before I bedu sarcasetia no me say e sha safe baby
0: okay.
1: Asa na edu baby ache o kwa ye sa dia na ache na me ka che o say sa dia wo wo ya emwa me enti ye ni say Senya also can be your mound as a so so dimens of me brass or cacra.
0: Okay,
1: and your pen hour I read him. One artist can worry me cry me no near Bob Brown. So my catcher say, I dear, we yen say I am whammy, my yen say.
0: Okay,
1: oh, there be a miss of yen say, and I come before say ye. Yen twatwa, Jane. Nay, and I am ba a better for so dear, dear. You are right.
0: But so does the Bible say or bar be submissive.
1: Se me kana shase me nyina ko hu.
0: Okay.
1: Me kana shase kakra kakra no. 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
1: 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Na ma ka cho se ma try se me adjust to this thing better mommy to be patch up papa ye ni say mommy
0: okay.
1: As I say ono so te wase no ye ne say ma
0: okay.
1: Better ono afo say no ono no ware wo ni nti no enti edu baby a marriage ni ye mi no nyana ne wo muntim me kame nhye enti mi so make kame ho ye si nsuo tie apunche na
0: oje
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0: Okay.
1: Ebiana obey fee, who say, oh, would they obey more marriage ever be compare with ye?
0: Mamma, yes, sir.
1: Oh, bebre,
0: sir.
1: Bebre.
0: What for be fee, dear, the bread would ye?
1: A mock office, sir, no mock of bobo or moon common now. O do fear, would name dear one of them, or no be polish and a fine, no catch up.
0: Okay.
1: E bi pa wo nya girlfriend bi. 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
0: Okay.
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1: Bella, sometimes
0: you say now why you say now why
1: you. Sometimes none of you into together.
0: Okay.
1: Into you boxes and now pete pete cry. I'm into who.
0: Okay.
1: Before, but now beg that boxes ne so.
0: Yeah, that kura die bipe.
1: Eh, yeah, that kura die bipe. 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
1: e we hefa memre
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1: 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Fine, and no onaku e wo nyo wie.
0: Sure.
1: 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De bia sika.
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1: 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You are expecting me say e ba ba ko na wo ye ntem no. O ko school cry you are expecting say me ma
0: na message lo. Ei.
1: Yet me ya for some time. She emma ye ye mema se so boafo.
0: Okay.
1: 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Ye boa wo mu. Okay. 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Praise the Lord.
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0: Yeah.
1: And also digu mi mu na me wo ye ne gu ho.
0: Okay.
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1: Me dia me ka ho. Because meet ye ho me from am. Ye ho me hwe e ma enimu no wo dia nya hwe. 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
0: Yeah.
1: One mammy, your blockage, oh baby. It's any baby and your mani so. I doubt wouldn't be a fine. I doubt would be so mammy. Na ye flock or near flock or bebe may be a yen or who sell or no dear three more ding. It's a mere ding. Or background of being Kuba, Kone Dawa, or no be professor be
0: denied.
1: Oh yes.
0: You are members our
1: oh yeah. It's a mere ding. Or background of being Kuba, Kone Dawa, or no be professor be
0: denied.
1: Oh yes.
0: You are members our
1: oh yeah, yeah, yeah, yeah.
0: Wow.
1: Or no be professor will be denied, Kalan, a common.
0: A banner, a bema, what respect is what?
1: Ati? Bella, ati?
0: Wundisika. Mako struggling about could be the bra baby, and I'm a Kalane di Benkubaco, a chumaco, Chinamukrenu. Wouldn't I be prejudiced?
1: Hello, when you know me, the show, let me say, yet so some way, ni moon fee free. Po, now the cacre be ba.
0: Yeah,
1: now me me were bros and I'm the sorcerer, and yes,
0: and yes,
1: nay, a case whereby a wee juma, and it's nephew.
0: Nammy, who's a wee shay?
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1: Wow. Wuti adom 106.3 FM ɔdɔ ahoma so ɛne ne ye de brɛ we ne wiki ada ahan ye gyina mu ye tare mu de nenden sɛ kɔte bi ɛhyɛ boxes mu no ɛne na dam pepepepepepe ɔsɔne kakra na boxes na agye kakra. And your cotton boxes, I won't say so a profound, sir. Mr. Enoch.
2: Bella, the
1: what's your boxes? What's your boxes?
2: Mr. Viva.
1: Where's your?
2: Yeah.
1: I won't pass it on me, and I said, I don't know. What's your loose one?
2: Boxes, and that's our shiny tie to be
1: free. 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
2: Yes, I am. I didn't cry like a twat. Enti we so she na lose
1: ka. 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
2: Oh, mi nim ni hu ye ni de.
1: Me ba to na mi hu ye na mi hu ye na na. Hey, na mi esira.
2: Oh, Bella.
1: Na mi esira. Good. Hey, you are blessed. You are blessed. Yeah, we kunu ni e.
2: Hey.
1: Hey. Abu Sam is over here. Maybe some question and I'm here confused.
2: Sir?
1: Yeah, so my adi pebi wa boy says, when do you escape you? Ain't you know? Is that not?
2: Bella.
1: It's around the favorite and yami asu, why be a mouth?
2: Mate.
1: Young come my idea, see mumu anu demu de biara na mei mua die. Now baby ama kwa fano. 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
0: No,
1: that
0: what
1: the money? I told that baby to me called to Fanu. But what was the womb? Waddy. Womb, she said, Yaka woman, mother, or phobia or Jawa, because O Nimnia, why ye? The beer assume waddy. So for friend, I assume waddy. Need obeying him so now I wrote Timon, womb waddy. Am I a yaddy?
2: Bella, me dancing, me cheaty phone in a name, Oma, and your quenya, Shemi Sabri. Na eka emuade wo aware mu ni relationship mu ma be hu se so bi beka so bi muade no aya na ejina ne ma bi so
1: okay nya ma benzo
2: ebi e familiarity na ebi nso
1: bi beki ma den ya tena hu ye ho anti no
2: ha anti no
1: obuo na sa
2: in boxes out of boxes wo hu figure ni nyina what diamond and young chrome manatia? I mean, we whom a normal be are a year weaknesses.
1: Okay.
2: Oh, want a fee. Ubuna first no whom were the maw no. A coffin. because expectations being in there may be a drop it.
1: Okay.
2: So just say, on say, yeah, trim pena, we live to please each other.
1: Okay.
2: Oh, call boyfriend, what ya to move, what ya, dear, fat out, pan, wash, eh, you drown, baby, you hips,
1: name, you darry so back at me, and yes. Back open or the jarrow, me, no, do roast.
2: Yes. Also, per se, oh, clevy,
1: dear.
2: And you know, we live to please each other around that time. But I feel over worry baby now about convince and no new my different. Bet me a champion 5 years. Over worry and do 1 year, no pay divorce.
1: Yeah.
2: It means a coy and we won't be a year unusual, won't me manage. And into a full say, and on it in our so jay. Maybe I am because 2080. 2080, no. Near 80 no, near Mao in a so, so the bets now are and I see an hour the beja. And now the beja relationship and I say winja. So O'Connor, who couldn't hear and chrome. Now, no, I didn't too much known to me managing and mean 2% with Jawa and just an 80.
1: Hey, be a who?
2: Oh, yeah.
1: Hey, be a who? Hey,
2: well, I'll tell you, I can say, car,
1: a twin, Uchemo,
2: car,
1: be a who?
2: A Gian number.
1: It's a full stop.
2: Sir, the car and no nana and no near familiarity, no so in the panat nano. Now we who knew maybe a also say a ma a yen the panam real yet, and in Tinafe expectations be I swat at in Tinafe Obono Aira. We should learn to manage Sanyoma will.
1: Sanyoma will.
2: Because Nipano to move on society, but it's also our bend in Tina with whom our weaknesses. Those weaknesses never hold a doubt, but no one bend in Tina no one. And to see a jitum say Nipa ye Nipa, Ubia was seen turning real yet, dear. I was say it me manages Sanyoma will. Now it me keep a relationship. No going because and you know, no one over here, no one so or one so dear. But on say, yeah, kata, yeah, one year, dear, so a beboa and my relationship now, you're fine.
1: Okay,
2: a bin so ye send ye nipanangas and so ye bearman. Bearman said you're carrying a home as a man.
1: Oh, okay,
2: bearman be a
1: home. I was all carrying who say as a man.
2: Bearman be a home, which means say on shed then niska be brave, but I can entirely shima a kama. On two at a dear onshe. Which means a yes spray be a expensive beer, but open what means at least with tippy beer, young cacra. So,
1: some man is almost him.
2: A bit me on the crab, be so hard now and shed antisa.
1: I'm okay, can girls in this year or no, I told the perfume may be. Now, oh, I'm a mouse caco, you would see.
2: Bella, yes, who are an hour girlfriend. Na se wan finance ye na o ma o mo bi ehuna ne ho ye fa nyo na o je nu nyo
1: na o je ni
2: so adent na e wo se o je dressing ne fa na no ho tete you have no respect around that side and so wo yire na wo yire ehun nye fe wo yire atete apansama wan kasa wo mudi a wo ye se be ma no kra ne ma ne kofom
1: okay
2: sometimes a sitting mu aho kire kakra betimi ama nyoma bi SEC, but then yes, I know.
1: Okay,
2: maybe I'm a mishra, obey ye, I'm an IFA.
1: And I want to learn so much disrespect, but
2: yes, or by you or no more, only about ya steady no. No, home baby, and happiness war.
1: Okay,
2: or by you or as you can, Nino, only an idea, but bet me no, I'll conceal us. Aha, on power,
1: okay,
2: but you must have much a can. Nipa ya bra bon and on a moutimi a kaise and yami be a ho bon pie ye say a guide o so just in take home. And ti se ayena se oba no sike ni no wa ubonse na mune mune bi kakra kra ni adye. Obin so wa e bia and yiska. But e bia wa notice bi bi obe man wa a ye very unpleasant. Oh who said the all can
1: bon
2: na nunti no
1: shua senye.
2: Oh who kwa na hu ye nehi. Unye ne sheba hu ye nehi. And e bin so ha bella a ye senya o be man nsu hu oba no fa.
1: Okay.
2: Any senya o treat ni fa.
1: Okay.
2: Be ma bi o ha oni oba e kasa so ye ne yere so ye ne mpena. Asem bi oba ni beken bi anya ma no. First of all, by the be in the team. Obey me, IGBA.
1: Okay,
2: so Oma Oba no who sad, dear, and also to me too, respect so. Because you, as a human being, no, and so said, ubu unua bonfia.
1: Okay.
2: And just so more be fearless or useless.
1: Okay.
2: Oh yes, sir. And just say in the first place, no way ni can muno.
1: Mm-hmm.
2: But ubu a reciprocal send your bro ni canon.
1: Yeah.
2: Aha. Ubu minamisumabu.
1: Yeah.
2: But to share our reality in the moon in the buo no formuna. But to me, I can say 60% a starty fee, merman or.
1: Okay. So by a munikun,
2: by a munikun,
1: they say if you bema,
2: and if you bema, but 60%,
1: 60% is still a dose,
2: man, because me funny say, only a buy the kind of cotton, or buy near blank, only mushe, a fin on any better,
1: yeah.
2: Near ma or the bear shano, send your own in the beckassa. Ubuha, 1-2, na wa yin in sas or cobo or barn, or by buha, unya, yes, our shin, the chin, pussy, eh. And your next time, no say be happen. Now, feel I shall see a more attitude. Obi o ho a me fa ni se mo kotena ye na bi a mo twem pena na e fine. 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
1: kudi babu.
2: O ba no ho a e na wa she da to turn your ma bi ba e ba no wa she da yi ska to ho na ye ni ade. Ohun se se hwi ni ho. So ta se. Enti ni nyina no oba ni hu saade ni nyina no ofa ne ho adwene. Enti metimi aka se it is based on Bearman on a sitting moon in the year, and he said, You treat your barn, said, You huno, and he said, Your hand, no, and then my mind being so far, Jenny be a far Bearman.
1: Okay,
2: of course, your baby or her naturally, or more dear, or any day, or more dear, and no, a winning moon.
1: Okay,
2: it will take yame. And now say, Oh, Bearman, I was all managing you know, in a way.
1: Did then a man be a piece more off like?
2: Adia my IPZ member be brief of Maca say, Bear my be ampe redecomment.
1: Okay.
2: Bear my be ampe se barber j ne juma se bear my aye. Or bow your boa for our boan.
1: Okay, juma minyan yanty.
2: Okay, me can juma.
1: Or bow electrician and as boy mechanic.
2: I say, Oba, near ma. Decisions I wasn't a bear my take you with you know. Oh no, I'll buy by G take you. Now,
1: maybe I know your parents won't yet.
2: Maybe I'll say, you were a new mobile or no ma, which means a way no a bear made you my complete.
1: A binny dear,
2: a binny sir, a same biaba. Now, a be a bear menu. Now, we'll be a BC bear match. Now, baby's a oak no horse, a derby. Oh, wedding and car. I say, say, Nanka, a dear between him, and I say, be a year PBBC, and Kaya Barber's son, Nanka, or the Nidia Namay.
1: Okay.
2: Oba Uninum and Farm.
1: A die can sue ye, Bema Juman or Bear Juman.
2: Oh, a die card, dear Bema responsibility.
1: Can ye a toy or Bear Juman and Beme
2: Bema responsibility.
1: What I build your Bear Juman and Beme
2: Bema responsibility.
1: School fees, you know.
2: A Bema responsibility.
1: A journey deal with you, no.
2: A Bema responsibility.
1: Okay.
2: Bema Yiska, no bar convert, no. Okay. Or manage Yiska. But in a case, ABI Bearman and Force were eat 1,000 and car intimum one could see at the end of the month. Now it do 15 for our sassa. A banister and I say, Oh, management skills, no, a two sink. Over here, no, the yaw, a cassa, no, a cocker baby, na and also aqua generating your maybe.
1: Okay.
2: Na makasa kasa.
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2: because say bibia o dan be man be bisa no say eh enti wo no ti dia na adept table ne so so just say but I was say kakra kakra Bemano ene eye the major ones.
1: Okay.
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2: 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Wu ja wa dwuma to. 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Na hu se wo yoba.
1: Wo yoba pre. Na se be ma on take it charge of the responsibilities no.
2: Yes.
1: Wo yoba.
2: Wo nyoma bi o ho no ma be ma ni se
1: wo ja wo yoba.
2: Yes.
1: Bema weja o responsibility.
2: Weja o responsibility. O bema o ba ha dama o demu no. Mipa cho, unti min claimu ownership.
1: Ko cha o kwati eni fri o yen chia o che.
2: Because o ba...
1: Niye niu.
2: O ba ni beti mi a boa, e bi a, mi fan se light cut off. Na e bi new homes around that time.
1: E bi ko o
2: ni
1: fi.
2: O beti mi a support. But e dan kasu e wase bema o chia.
1: O chia.
2: School fees e wase bema o chia. E wase o yis kato o. Ni e convert no to e diane.
1: Okay. Uti adum 106.3 FM o doan huma so, ene ye bisa se, nyama be imbisa, ena ema ya mema ni tumika se, Waba we dear womu a dear. Madame for Bem may be Bessie Bella. Bem my scan you who now take charge. I'll cut a crown so real. Just a old corban will cry out home at sea. Because dear Nemma will bear my yonu a dance so. And I dear Nemma wangas all feel a say, may ya bear ma. Was it bear my cousin and gas a dear who didn't be necker? Was it Oba Oba ya home brother? Now bear ma, bear ma. What you see? A more do. It is a wound needs un take charge of responsibility. No bad disrespect. How my we are singing now to say, Wabano, Mammy, or baby, or at the pa, Mammy Skaka crown, I mean, fine shedra, and your juma, Nammy, wow. What you say? Maybe also say, it was your juma, maybe crown wounds your juma. But Oban Ferrier juma to say, Bema, a juma draw so a man back a bruce or do. Because Baba to me as one so say, Bema to me, and Omusain, and a bay, or Baba Tibro for to see or best soa or bequaba. Pen the crown on the man's uncle Tom Rebecca Cotomba, said we be a befi. But capital no, they start here, Juman, anywhere. Sabi on to me unko boy dramai. And fanko ye. But I think, sir, before Ube Kasano, baby boy dramai to support their husbands.
0: Dime.
1: Which is wrong. Mm-hmm. And everybody says, disrespect my bear mano. Dime. But who cause him?
0: On one.
1: All right, Adepa. Yonko ye, come on, I'm here.
0: Bella, say me do.
1: Yeah.
0: She a man mano. One way or the other, omo ton omo respect e de ma e ma beto munim
1: ma ton adofode
0: aha omo ton omo e de ma ma be munim
1: okay
0: ade ese se be ma ye no onim pass ese se ono no ye
1: yeah
0: beto ba no e bie ni se ma chiro just because onim so ba no ho no light call offer on pe ye track
1: pa
0: ye ososun insio ni ho a ompe nti no force se obeye nti wanya oba boafo no no a relax it Bernard can be so all too mama for say what onim say responsibility be that one onye no
1: we oba
0: bompa ye na nyame ma on start menses ye na ye start new
1: omo bra onye bra
0: onye bra
1: ni ya
0: ni ye ni no
1: wo mudi nyina basa
0: me na mka cho say 7 days or 7 days
1: e mu bro
0: Me yam umud bibia sesa nti omo mpan na yakopon start man nye bra ye ndi no nonwo onchim nonwo aha
1: ye mpan no
0: ye mpan
1: na sente na ye nsafa blade ntwa
0: sente ne ho se competition wom Because see, I know your bema, me your ba, me your menses, me nyem, who did me? 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I could answer she me, ye, nina, who ni mubi? 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
1: Is a muya, mammy, and una mutifi.
0: And mammy, no, yes, it sounds so per se, competition, bem, the Indian pie bon me be bo. Why your menses? Sam, you who says, I say, near your corner boot to boot. And men manage your more responsibility
1: at
0: all, and man. A debut ho baby crap or ya. 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Wouldn't you see can po? Oh, and you know, you know, the bemano. Be money be. Wouldn't you say, Mammy, do on my jilly poke or your mutsi ba? Time now, but or ban a year, and it's in a known crisca, but oh, medoka. I see
1: why I fed the medo. May the wild hairdresser Kawaya
0: medoka.
1: Much I had a boy Juma.
0: What's a month, Nidua? And I'm going to now sort the milk. I'm power, me ref you possess medoka. And you need none obey to your
1: effort.
0: That's why your efforts.
1: Very well.
0: Sanya money in a toma. A woman for Barney P. Yen demand the bebron, you say, a man, you man, kitten.
1: Let it is thy
0: Enna, and my yedro, a so.
1: Makes me love. Yen
0: cast foul salary, you know, if I bring me or ban on a mean dino. Bet was said yen a ye as bema.
1: Do you ask
0: one ye? I said yen one, ya said yen, and I'm Michena, Miss Me Hotrim, would him say, Uni Binus, and I miss me be. A memory free or ho.
1: Yeah,
0: me jama, me a memory no affe. It's in the bummy soup, oh bummy, oh me who cranked.
1: Oh, yeah, would sign
0: a woman.
1: So, what then we all cope on and it's a dem. So, yeah, why didn't you wish she obey to me a car?
0: It's won't mean come in, shake. So, yeah, me uncle ba, won't mean come in, shake.
1: Okay.
0: Who shall draw some, so me shall draw.
1: Let me pick a call, say, and chair, Mr. Knock in 1 minute, Penal. You want my money being so. E bia na bibin tina abrabo no ase woban e ko nanim e na mo pese mo bring it down ni ye hu se wo na wo ye be ma no oban e ko ejuma o ko nanim che wo se e disrespect adei
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1: Minona,
2: a beer one. A beer na or barney, you should be another, should be a dear chere bear man before. I'm a name who say or barno or ye ya bear man on fanning your way.
1: Okay.
2: And I feel so no, a beer, no bear man or a bay bunsam. And he say, on your bay bunsam. Na. Obanon soon dance to Ben Bia, say Dinchre and dear Nemeca, and your papa.
1: And your papa.
2: Because Obama, O yere a year.
1: Why,
2: Nasa, only in term a fire. Automatically, won't you be ye?
1: Yeah.
2: Say, while most can be in the an hour, and it is canam or call the baby over.
1: Yeah.
2: Ama be an air was in Kawayan, uncle, oh no, oh, one hand. So, I mean, yes, I pass a year, yes, yeah.
1: Oye ma di fochi.
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1: 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Hello,
3: hello, good evening,
1: good evening.
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0: 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And also, cramp, I take almost 80% because with the provisions, her spouse, another thing in there, damn it. So, in season, I'm not papa, you can say, in my manifa fee, in my manifa, if you dear, no, maybe they need the antisans, yes, I'm more pressure. Oh, yeah, man.
1: As a woof, yeah, a different one.
0: Yes, a different. Maybe take him more. Certain, okay, be fair with fear, not a man, yeah. He doesn't do it. They say, may you many bear 2 years, it's a mean painty fear. And that's what the horse are, where you mean.
1: Them who I a bubrucha, who do them and no buffu?
0: As a winning. As a winning.
1: Morente, morente.
0: Yeah, yes, ye.
1: Eh, dear, dear. Won't you rent? Won't you mean painty fear? Eh, Oba, Nami, sure, what's in on your case here, what's Nera den so wa kumemu na hwe wo mawate eto da mi de toto hu di nkomo se se bi mpredua se obi tumi wo nan po se bi se bi se bi na ni kunu efirim 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
1: hello hello
2: be ma
1: all right hello 0302216561 0302216561 and 030221-6562. Hello?
2: And okay, uncle. I'll say, you're about no cassa. Mm-hmm. But my back a cra or mutu or mufi.
1: Okay.
2: Based on that, you know, why not being say, as answer, or no, let me a duat in a fee, and I wish if you do what in a mountain. Or finally say, we really dear. I had dying hand, and in your canning and I are over you.
1: Tidine and say, hey, a dying and say,
2: said uncle, or rented dying and would cheer dying a car. Say, see, on rented dying view.
1: That be on Mr. Nock. On rented dying mumum pono onion ye, and cobidian or current and gobe.
2: Make responsibility in a feeling quala near you near
1: the okay.
2: Oh, who is one? Was if you do what in him?
1: Okay.
2: Or no, no, we're in his side. Into the Akano, a war bar no responsibility into on your shave you. Into Bashan, none you may be a was and car, or none they take care of. I bet that war barnes.
1: You
2: can't, not if you are excuse.
1: You. From 0302216561. Hello?
3: Hello?
1: Memo, I'll come aboard, draw home, my soul.
3: Oh, don't so.
1: But you didn't baby, I will cast free.
3: Your friend is you, because you could fold your penqua.
1: You could fold your penqua, Joe. You didn't come over, bra.
3: Nena?
1: Oh, Eddie, dear.
3: You will be on my free young cousin, Bema.
1: If you move my man, no one.
3: But one.
1: Catch your
3: own. You will hold my said your break, Cassani, Lady Blue. And my banner, because I will name the Beman. Especially say better a come dinner. Or by the Obani Yaleo. So on Yaleo. That's worth operating obedi. Now especially is all of a so dinner. Then that's a bad cast off from mana. Now it's libu. It's a to be bia bibia if bear mano. Yeah by yeah. That's
1: my mano, yes if the move won't get your break. 0302216561 and 0302216562. Hello.
3: Hello.
1: Mema wa kwa ba board draw home aso.
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0: Bema. 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O Fanquai, we show Monami Menfawi. Why? Debbie. Then I know, and yes, I agree, and yet they say, our Rena challenge is a, or may facade, or facade. And I'm more worried about my crumble, we be a moyen pepe. In Geneva, so catch you, you say, well, shall I be, Nami Ninja, what I be, Debbie, a bema or Juma. She said, well, you may be a do, baby, now, or home, friends, or banner, so so. And yet, she said, think, well, my wife, no Juma say. For hard number men fight every day. In Yenisa, and no, yes, our Reno. Now, yes, Mamma Munune challenge, Nipa Munune, our answering a challenge. You know, the Nami Bray can say, Mamma was said yet, the Unia warranty, I say, William Macho, as I'm all I was so tearsy.
1: Mamma
0: warranty, I said, wow, as I'm all I guess, if it's here, yes, our Reno, Jimmy can walk with him.
1: Yes,
0: Diana, I said, why should I prepare? Because
1: I am a man and I am by force our real.
0: Yes,
1: preparation be any ho.
0: Yes, my third ball or call SS. And now, my teacher friend is a name for 1,000 formula. Nan, your name may be a better talk. I'm born wife, I'm a year. But me, who say your name, I said, yeah, what's a year? But since you're a Cassana, me go to a million. Say, my wife in your video, ma teacher, and say, oh, Monfania, and Hammy won't even say me, yeah, me go to a me, Bobby.
1: Yes.
0: Say, your name, I said, yeah, and to me, make dinner all more than my wife.
1: Okay.
0: He means for pressure, because he said, Chinchina! And what's that one? 1,004, no, which are 400, I mean, 1,000. Debbie. Yes, I mean, you do.
1: Responsible men in the building, yo.
0: Thank you.
1: Thank you, you're welcome. Hello, friend. He says, see, I mean, you are doing the money, so. Obey your friend, he was super 90%. Oh, no, yeah, come on. Hello. 0302216562 and 0302216561. Hello.
2: Hello, good evening.
1: Good evening. But on the radio, no mommy.
2: Okay, yo.
1: Lo no cry, mommy.
2: Okay.
1: Me da sepa.
2: Yo.
1: Yo,
2: udini
1: baby,
2: I will kasa free. I'm making the
1: Udin di say?
2: Avonyo.
1: Avonyo?
2: Yes.
1: Avonyo kasa free so many.
2: Yes.
1: I want to say we have the own.
2: Pepe.
1: Like a phone.
2: My phone, wow, phone.
1: F for my phone.
2: Snowden.
1: Swan your phone.
2: I think.
1: You need a phone.
2: Oh, man.
1: F for any income.
2: You, I say, then I summon a kino, say. Me, my co family, you refuse me to come, I catch you. At the basso mayor. Nanya more bay, I know. 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
1: Nyama Ben Sana oye.
2: I bet you mini girlfriend grab you.
1: Efo Nyama Ben Sana oye.
2: Nyama no say. Tama West Strategy Monday miko miana miko bank manager no ho. Wa kan bi bia train say si. Tama so no weapon say na umba ye nyama. Na mami no strategy odi super pepe o. Onya one month, 2 months, 6 months, no day. Ooh, mommy.
1: Evoavonya.
2: Me, she said me papa no come public. She said I pay no home member or come. I pay no home staff or come. In fact, me diga na emo me bomaje ma charge ejumana mabuno.
1: Hello. 0302216561 and 0302216562. Hello.
3: Hello.
1: Good evening.
3: Good evening,
1: darling. Me pacho lo radio ni
3: mami wai.
1: Pacho
3: udini
1: baby au kasefi. 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
3: Hello.
1: Hello. Pacho
3: I'm
1: going to go to the house. I'm going to go to the house. I'm going
3: to go to the house. I'm
1: going to go to the house. I'm going to go to the
3: house. I'm going to go to the house. I'm
1: going to go
3: to the house. I'm going to go
1: Brahima. All right, Ebebaso. Hello.
3: Hello. Good evening.
1: Good evening. Mpacho lo radio no mami wai.
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1: 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Yo lo radio no. 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
3: Ebebaso. 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
1: Mepacho, meti wo niyo. 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
3: Meba. 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
1: Okay. Udin di mam brai mame boa. All right.
3: Me person me dis a question me be attending to any not mami adwin.
1: Fatu me anywhere.
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1: And you don't come with money as simple.
3: Yes.
1: But I say, who's through the more of a co-boyfriend in her life, Momo? It was a lie. Ain't you know, meba, a omoam and pamphua, a druce one mamma who a drink to the wine.
3: You.
1: To the menu down name Freer. Okay. Okay. Daddy Nanjina soon to mean you so. Yeah, fire last call and air the calls are baby, yeah. Hello?
4: Hello?
1: Good evening, ma. Come aboard round home, so.
4: I don't know, madam. My name is Frederick.
1: Frederick, yay, we're free, ma. But you be here, Boko.
4: I'm here, Duma.
1: Okay, Frederick, I said free
4: him. But you have said me, Timo.
1: But you have said free him.
4: Mike, I said free airport.
1: Airport, okay. Any income
4: on? I said me, Timo, conversation in the Kakrana. I'm okay. When you marry Navajo, I owe me, no. If I say, oh, Baba, come and son. The coffin. The banning in a mean, I mentioned, oh, Kuskuya.
1: Okay.
4: Business I made last day 2 years. My business I made. I see my business me up. I say like to the extent say beer. And I said then I have to remember as far as I'm concerned. But like my head is stable. What even crowd up the bottom to me was now for the past years. It's not my way. You know, so it is after me be home. It's all because of beer. Remember, my wife was shedding out, and I said,
1: I don't see a Juman Quay, what you must say, oh,
4: sir. A plaster for the Juman and me, but like, let me jay a quay business, Kakra.
1: Okay.
4: But I say, Juman, you see a cramp, no? But that's because of my friend, I will be on the street, remember, Kra. And I'm again, Baba, even because of that, I'm a sick co business money in Ashanti. May me get out of the meeting, Makra. I don't feel like maybe I'm working. Because maybe I agree not done, and I say it's anyhow.
1: See, the crack ground is the crack ground is a wound is a can. The crack ground is a wound is a can or banning move.
4: Oh no, yes, Ubumi Papa, like, problems now happen to see, and I like, mean to mean take some of the decisions I cause, so I'm not quite human over here in the crap. I didn't know the question, and I'm not feeling comfortable about it, but like, I have no option.
1: And the amount of court to cry, Jojo, where my name's
4: sir.
1: Asem na asem mu me da se se o frey ye pamfo wa ha be din komo the topic we have to aso because e me thank you very much Frederick uti adu 106.3 FM da college sin na se yay se men shia de bia me ka mon ka ho enye yi o mo ka ho na eso Mr. Enoch ye ya no di se mu etwa to ye ni bre bebre nka ye yiyi nsem bebre anu ye be part ye be tena so biom na ye de akon kan ya
5: Onye oba no ho ade na one ne ebe wo miensa no. 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
1: 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Enye yi ma bi o de sister Emma.
6: Sister Emma. O be start say ne men.
1: Ah, sister Emma.
5: Me and the boyfriend should go guarantee you loan man no. Be ma no ade ya afa na se. Se mo ya afa na se. On fa ne nansi o. Na o mbi so ba no ni enti a o pese ne ex boyfriend e guarantee loan man wo bra o ye ni kunu a o ne ne te. E bia na nkomodi e bi nye. 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
1: ebi so wa guarantee amana ontua chombeso ni kunu be ko biom
5: so na ebi opese oyi fan
1: my boyfriend is not there
5: se lumpa e lumpa nka ni kunu be kan se ebi wa guarantee bi amana wa ontua but wa nka eno no wa nka nche se we here the first time enti no ye bom pa se nyame mwa wo mu na ono so onfa oba ne ntena se na
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5: 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And you would dear no, and you easy. 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And Timmy Pacho, or bear my own so bar on any cassa only DB be whom come out to a boas because I a weaker vessel. Now, so who say, O dear Nimono, when I yammy do a dear Nim, when him so bit me, I ain't in or do a dear. 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
1: All right. 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
6: Bella di
1: ora. 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
1: Promise ba jo anwa ba.
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1: Ye ni hwe ye, odo ne nebewu, odo ewu ama twemu de, twemu si nyina etutu because sika Emma came for.
5: Yes.
1: He sent one your responsibility. Won't to mean that I say a channel.
5: I was a lubricant. When confidence.
1: Shall buy ye and be a co year lubricant all the day. The chemo performer every time. And the most that him man and for some more. Besides, I didn't my own. Bisano, I didn't my own. 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Betumi aye ewie ama ma mi si ma congratulate. Ma graduate kama pa na no Friday no. Na no fiada. E wo MTN Nova School of Business. 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Yes, me so me a graduate, me a MBA. Na me a dum me pie. Ma ba chese ma me a body fufro. But into me white here she mini na na se chire no no. I didn't believe it. Yes, I'm ready be bano. Be dear runner bano. Obesha tarifita. E binumu any year no mu se. At the right time, I have a story. My story se meka. It looks impossible, but it's possible.
5: Yeah.
1: The story looks so impossible for you as a human being. It's a sin to me soon, but in the enemy to me, no, a binny. Near enemy to anyhow, at the right time, you will be yearning for me to tell you more. But make you trust, make you try to thought. Namia ye be. Nami wa yebi. I was the second person who got there. Bishatariano. I was like, wow. My arriving. And to God be all the glory. Nami Adum. My graduate, Miami MBA, Masters in Business Administration. Congratulations, Now, see that intendente pano made a comma PSCA Esther. PSCA Esther. PSCA Esther. Said Obe, congratulate me. I was so surprised and I was overwhelmed. Nami Shirano, na onyane kesie. Nyumu eme se me, eno tu mami, eno bom mami. Me, eno nyame ma ano kodaye mo tu sa nyumu. Tie nyumu nungu nse. I have seen a change.